0: having all these qualities, you are a Buddha. Sakyamuni Buddha said that he is the one who is already a Buddha. And all of you will become Buddhas, could become a Buddha. So believe in that and live the Buddha's way, saintly way, godly way. I wish God to have this gift of being popular so that people will be attracted to God like a magnet and become blessed, become holy, godly again. Thank you, sir. Amen. The king and his retinue all said amen as well. So may my wish come true. His Majesty King Yi expressed his wish to end our meeting here with all of blessings. His Majesty said he never wanted to leave my side. It's just that we each have a duty to fulfill. And His Majesty can see through that my physical being needs a rest after all this effort of being attentively, exclusively on the planet and in this higher energy atmosphere at the same time. So His Majesty would like to bid farewell for now so that I can take a little rest before I have to fulfill much of the work waiting for me every day. Thank you, sir, for being so kind. Thank you, thank you. I wish we could have met earlier this morning so that the effort would be less tiring. I wish for nothing in this world and that my effort for energy would not disturb you, burden you, and your retinue in any way. The king said, oh, no, no, no. It's all good, all smooth, and all light-hearted. Nothing in this world could burden him and his retinue at all, because he is just visiting for a short time. And his power and the power of his retinue would be enough to ward off any unpleasant influence of the negative power in this world. Oh, we are so glad to hear that, Your Majesty. We are so glad to hear that. Hopefully one day this world will have such power for each and every being so that they can live a beautiful, wonderful, free life now and forever. Thank you, God, for everything and for allowing the meeting today with your blessing and love. We wish you and your people all the best, sir. And if you can, please stay a little while longer to bless our people, all beings in this troublesome world. Lift them up, comfort them, open their eyes, their hearts, so that they can see the better path right in front of them to lead them home. No matter where home is, it's always blissful, happy and free. Thank you for your visit, sir. And thank you, all of your retinue here as well. We bid farewell for now, but we are never apart. Love you, sir. Love you, King Ye. Love you, your retinue present here, and love you, all your people, in your Pai land of Buddha's blissfulness. I'm so happy to finally today meet King Yi and his people. It was more tiring waiting, expecting, and rooming energy for the meeting than meeting the king himself and his people. So finally, we made it. I could sigh in relief. I need a little rest. Honestly, I didn't think I could make it. It was so exhausting fighting already today with the peace karma and world karma. I'm so glad that God even blessed me so much to be able to talk to the King of Pai. Please remember God. please entrust all everything of your being to God. Let God protect you. Let God help you. Let God teach you inside and outside everything that you should do to live a peaceful life and a liberation style of existence befitting the children of God. May all be awakened now. May all the leaders of the nations just take care of your own people, no matter what you have to sacrifice. No more war, just peace, love, and assistance to each other. That's all you have to do to be a human being, a decent human being, and a saint for all the universe to see. Thank you for trying. I love you. I love you, all of you. The good, the bad, the virtuous, and the sinners. May God forever bless you, help you, and let you feel His love. Amen. After His Majesty King Yi looked back at us, I said to him, please, please do me a favor. Teach humans something so that they can remember and act accordingly in the name of God. So His Majesty King Yi said, everything they should know, you have already taught them. I say thank you, King, but please, from yourself, it's different. It's a second opinion. That's what they call it on earth. Please tell them something. Tell them what's good for them and impress it on their minds, please. So King Yi turned completely around toward us, facing us from a few meters away, saying, this is for the leaders of your world. First, you are so privileged and noble and honorable to be appointed to this very high, respected, esteemed position in this world. Second, so be a good leader, a noble leader, an honorable leader, a better leader than what you are right now, because you are not just leading, you are not just governing your people. You are doing God's mission to lead them onto the right path toward righteousness, peaceful and loving citizens, toward each other, toward neighbor country citizens, and toward all beings who are bestowed by God to live on this planet. Third, so all you have to do what you know is God's will. Abolish all killing in war, in peace, openly or privately, especially the murdering of innocent fetus babies who are your own blood lineage. Abolish all the killing of other beings on your planet. Obviously, you know, no more slaughtering of the animal people in the world. They are here to help you, to bless you, to bestow more knowledge, harmony, and friendship. Next one, no more invading each other's countries. No more using your brutal power to oppress other citizens who are God's children in your neighboring country. Be an example of righteousness, of benevolent, wise leaders before you expect any similar or related attitude and mentality from your subjects. Worship God. Pray to God for guidance and the liberation of your souls. You will be endowed with more power, a higher position than what you have right now, if you do all that. Listen to your teacher on earth, the Supreme Master Qinghai. Then you will be a perfect living being, an exemplary saint in your position as well as hereafter. Wishing you all the best in your endeavors to fulfill your duty as leaders of the people. May God bless you more. So we say Amen, and His retinue also say Amen. At this, King Yi and the retinue put their palms together, bowed their heads, and turned away from us. We felt like something was missing after they left. But what to do? We all have work to fulfill. We all have duties to take care of. We hope that we can see them somewhere, someday, again, again, and again.
1: Most glorious Master, we profoundly thank His Majesty King Yi for providing wise words for our world leaders so that they may properly carry out their duties and fulfill God's mission. We pray they swiftly end all wars and enact vegan law so the animal people may finally live in peace and each precious baby's life is treasured and always preserved. We wish Master much comfort, serenity, and wellness, and to be forever shielded by the Almighty and Heavenly Protectors. 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
2: United States to expand global health and humanitarian aid through partner organizations. In August 2026, the U.S. announced nearly $2 billion in health and humanitarian assistance for people in need worldwide. Managed by the State Department, up to $850 million will be provided over 5 years through the Faith and Community Initiative, or FCI, to World Vision and local partners. Another $570 million will support about 2,500 hospitals and clinics through agreements with partner governments, strengthening health services in more than 20 countries. The remaining $538 million implemented by Samaritan's Purse and an alliance including World Vision and Compassion International will provide life-saving assistance to an estimated 7 million people across 16 global crises. The package also includes $100 million for disaster response and preparedness in 23 countries. The United States has a total of 160 Shining World Leadership Awards to date for animal protection, caring, compassion, earth preservation, earth protection, environmental protection, generosity, good governance, wise governance, humanitarianism, justice, kindness, ocean protection, peace leader, promoting healthy living, super loving care, and sustainability. Thank you, United States and all partners, for your generous contribution. In the Almighty's protection, may vulnerable communities find lasting health and renewed hope.
3: Microbes found to separate dissolved uranium from contaminated water. Building on a previous discovery, a team from Germany's Helmholtz Center, Dresden-Rossendorf, and the University of Granada in Spain studied a community of microorganisms collected from a former uranium mine in Germany. Under laboratory conditions designed to mimic the oxygen-poor environment underground, they monitored the microbes for 130 days. About 95% of the uranium initially dissolved in the mine water was removed, forming a dark solid at the bottom, while the water above remained clear. The experts found evidence that microbial activity contributed to chemical changes in the uranium, helping transform it into a more stable compound. This is significant because dissolved uranium can move with groundwater and spread contamination. The discovery could help develop new ways to treat uranium-contaminated water, but further investigation is needed to determine whether the process works in other locations and remains stable over time. Many thanks, scientists from the Helmholtz Center Dresden-Rosendorf and the University of Granada, for sharing this finding. In celestial harmony, may this discovery inspire safer ways to restore uranium-contaminated waters.
2: Vegan, because we know it hurts the innocent beings otherwise.
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Respectful viewers, I am Ava, a vegan electrician from the Arroyo Toad Kingdom. It's a fabulous day to be vegan. Hop to it. I have a handy tip for you to avoid electrical overload from high-powered appliances in your home or office. It is advised to never share more than a single appliance on the same electrical outlet. An electrical overload could cause a circuit breaker to trip and in some cases create a serious fire hazard. If an appliance requires a lot of power to operate, like large refrigerators, space heaters, microwaves, toasters, portable air conditioners, and treadmills, plug them directly into a warm receptacle and give them their own outlet whenever possible. Avoid using extension cords, power strips, or multi-outlet converters with these appliances. Power strips and surge protectors are better suited for low-power electronics such as phone chargers, televisions, computers, and similar devices. Love you so much for being veg and going green to save the planet. There's save the world. Now the weather around the globe.

0: the most powerful daily prayer for any time and before meditation, which is the order from God, and Supreme Master Ching Hai shares with us by His blessed grace.
1: We humbly worship, praise, thank, obey, and love God Almighty, the Most High, the Greatest, for world vegan, world peace, and our soul liberation. We thank, love, praise the only Son of God, who is the ultimate Master, for our salvation. We follow the teaching of all the saints and sages. We thank, love, and praise them who are the representatives of God for our spiritual elevation.

0: Chad and the Republic of the Congo open visa-free travel for Africans. Chad and the Republic of the Congo have both announced visa-free travel for all African passport holders from January 1st, 2027, strengthening trade, tourism, and unity across the continent. The move supports the African Union's vision for greater mobility and the African Continental Free Trade Area, or AFCFTA. The AFCFTA says easier cross-border travel and trade could boost Africa's income by $450 billion and help lift 30 million people out of extreme poverty by 2035. With only about 28% of travel within Africa currently visa-free, the change could create new opportunities for entrepreneurs, investors, and travelers. The two countries will become the seventh and eighth African nations to offer visa-free entry to fellow Africans, joining Rwanda, Benin, Kenya, and others. Congratulations, Chad and the Republic of the Congo, for opening your borders. May your decision bring Africa closer together in prosperity and eternal brotherhood in heaven's abundant grace.
1: Israeli medical technology company develops machine for faster on-site blood testing. Conventional blood testing requires a needle, a laboratory, and often a days-long wait for results. To improve accessibility, an Israeli startup, EFA Technologies, developed an innovative blood test machine. Named RevDX, the tool is a portable hematology lab weighing just 2.5 kilograms. The system combines microfluidics, advanced imaging, and artificial intelligence to identify and count blood cells with laboratory-level accuracy. It can help detect conditions such as anemia, infections, inflammation, and platelet disorders without sending samples to a central laboratory. The tool requires only a single finger prick to draw about 25 microliters of blood, an amount contained in just one drop. Initial key indicators appear in about 30 seconds, with a full panel ready in around 10 minutes. Our gratitude, EFA Technologies team. May your novel tool help save many precious lives in the Supreme Divinity's enduring grace.
0: Former Indian child laborer establishes life-changing education and healthcare initiatives in remote Indian hamlets. Rescued from child labor during his youth, Santhosh Bogam turned his past hardships into a mission to ensure marginalized children are not left behind. Through his non-governmental organization, or NGO, People Helping Children, established in 2018, Santosh has launched 9 bridge schools in the isolated hamlets of the Gudi-Koya indigenous community in Telangana state, where electricity, roads, and formal schools are non-existent. These centers provide free education, meals, and medical care to prepare young children aged 4 through 8 for government residential schools. Beyond basic schooling, his organization funds critical surgeries, provides bicycles to reduce dropout rates, and delivers sanitary hygiene supplies for women and girls across multiple states. Mr. Bogam's journey demonstrates how compassionate intervention can break cycles of poverty and empower underserved youth. Our salute, Santosh Bogam, for your courage and inspiring devotion to uplifting defenseless children. May all underprivileged youth in India be showered with dignity, justice, and joy in divine wisdom.
1: Vegan, God loves you because you love others such as animal people.
0: Coming up, Canadian chef showcases her Afro-Caribbean vegan cuisine in new pop-up shop. We would like to thank local coffee shops for offering more vegan milk options, making it easier for everyone to enjoy their coffee with compassion. Supreme Master Television will return in just a moment with more friendly news.

Peace is happening around our world. Peace news number 185 of many and counting. There are many countries promoting peace and fostering amity among peoples and governments. Etc. February 2026. Malaysia's and Singapore's Prime Ministers, Their Excellencies Anwar Ibrahim and Lawrence Wong, respectively, meet in Kuala Lumpur, Malaysia, to settle differences between their countries on a variety of issues, including water, boundaries of maritime zones and airspace. In a Facebook post, Prime Minister Ibrahim writes, "I really appreciate PM Lawrence's visit, which is a manifestation of the friendship between two countries, besides strengthening the personal relationship between us. May this meeting and the blessings of Ramadan continue to nourish understanding and lasting prosperity to the people of Malaysia and Singapore. By creating peace, we all can make a loving, serene and

This day, anyone who fakes Kuan Yin messengers or tries to teach the Kuan Yin method without official permission from Master and confirmation from Central FG must be avoided to protect yourself from being harmed in any way. If you knowingly try the opposite, we are not responsible for any harm done to you or and yours. You may be not accepted if you come to us after for new initiation. This caution must be applied by all contact persons, all meditation centers, all initiates, all future initiates, and all should report to M as soon as possible if such a malign event ever happens again.

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1: Welcome back to Noteworthy News, calming news for a gentle world. Canadian chef expands Afro-Caribbean vegan cuisine in the country's eastern seaboard. Pamela Leonford, vegan, originally from St. Lucia, has expanded the reach of her Afro-Caribbean vegan cuisine to Halifax, Nova Scotia, a municipality in Atlantic Canada, through a pop-up shop at Novelia Kitchen and Market, which has a shared commercial kitchen. She enjoys sharing her culturally rooted vegan dishes with local diners. In 2023, Pamela launched Café Caille Magère about 300 kilometers away in Yarmouth, the province's first Afro-Caribbean vegan restaurant, where she shared her heritage through vegan innovation. Having reversed her personal health conditions with a nutrient-dense vegan diet, she is driven to educate others on healthier choices by reimagining comfort foods like a vegan version of Jamaica's oxtail and rice. She demonstrates how vibrant island flavors can thrive with plants. Pamela proudly says, "I consider myself a Caribbean ambassador, self-proclaimed, because my menu has an item from all of the beautiful islands of St. Lucia." Congratulations, Pamela Leonford, on bringing Afro-Caribbean vegan cuisine to Halifax. In God's magnanimous love, may humanity quickly embrace compassionate vegan diets for a healthier, more sustainable planet.
2: UK's Lancashire Fire and Rescue Service, or LFRS, celebrates the retirement of search and rescue dog person. Spaniel Chap Davy joined LFRS in 2017 after being rehomed from Dogs Trust and trained with a handler as an urban search and rescue specialist. During more than 9 years of service, he supported the UK's National Resilience Urban Search and Rescue, or USAR, and international search and rescue teams, including deployments after devastating earthquakes in Turkey, Morocco, and Venezuela. In Switzerland, he represented the UK during an International Search and Rescue Advisory Group External Reclassification Assessment, where the British Canine Folk Team was recognized for meeting high standards in search and rescue competencies. In 2023, Davy was also named International Fund for Animal Welfare's, or IFAW's, International Search and Rescue Dog of the Year. Now he is retired, Labrador colleague Finn has taken over Davy's operational duties. IFAW is a Shining World Compassion Award laureate and Shining World Compassion Award recipient. Supreme Master Ching Hai, vegan, previously donated $20,000 as a humble token contribution to further their work. 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In the Most High's blessings, may your retirement years ahead be perfectly delightful.
3: Supreme Master Ching Hai, vegan, is deeply grateful as a humble vessel to the beloved Almighty God for any help bestowed upon here's precious children.
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9: 사랑하는 최고의 스승님께 깊은 감사와 존경 그리고 찬양을 바칩니다. 또한 수프림 마스터 TV팀 여러분께도 진심 어린 존경과 감사를 드립니다. 한국에서는 지난해 7월 침묵의 눈물 뮤지컬이 한국어로 공연되었으며 최근 그 공연 영상이 유튜브에 공개되었습니다. 스승님의 시를 저희 모국어로 들을 수 있는 이 큰 축복을 허락해 주신 스승님께 무한한 감사를 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
8: 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Thank you for relating your experience of the outstanding Korean rendition of Master's profound journey in glorious music and song. 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Supreme Master TV Team. P.S. We are pleased to have this illuminating reply from Master for you. Wholehearted Gia, thank you for your thoughtful response to the splendid Korean performance of Loving the Silent Tears. Tears come from the soul's deepest longing to return home and to know your true self always. The talented and beautiful artists, the music, and the poetic songs will touch your heart in any language. And in your native Korean, they will also uplift your mind. Carry this joy, knowing you are divinely blessed in every moment. By the will of heavens, may you and honorable Korea be successful in all your noble endeavors. Love to you and the wonderful artists, pure souls.
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0: We sincerely thank all the reporters, journalists, photographers, camera persons, individuals, groups, companies everywhere in the world for all your involved contributions of news that inform and bring hope to the people from both human and animal kingdoms, as well as countless other beings, thus uplifting the atmosphere of our planet. 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
2: U.S. President Donald Trump told U.S. news outlet Axios on September 17th that he faces a major decision on whether to resume large-scale attacks against Iran. U.S. officials say American forces will remain in the Middle East through the end of the year to prepare for a possible return to full-scale combat.
1: The U.S. has approved visas for Iranian President Masoud Pezeshkian, Foreign Minister Abbas Araghchi, and essential delegation members to attend the United Nations General Assembly next week in New York City. The approval came a day after the U.S. denied visas to Palestinian Authority President Mahmoud Abbas and his delegation.
3: Over the past months, Yemen has experienced a series
2: The United Nations Security Council held an emergency meeting on September 16th over escalating violence in Yemen and military activity around the Bab el-Mandeb Strait. United Nations officials warned that nearly half of Yemen's 41 million people need humanitarian assistance, while further shipping disruptions could worsen food and fuel shortages.
1: United Nations Secretary General Antonio Guterres called on September 16th for an immediate ceasefire in Ukraine or Iran as a first step toward a just and lasting peace consistent with the United Nations Charter and international law. He warned that Russia's invasion continues to cause immense civilian suffering and disrupt global food, fertilizer, and energy supplies. Secretary General Guterres also expressed readiness to participate in peace talks and stressed the need to ensure safe exports of Ukrainian or Iranian and Russian products.
2: Finland has completed approximately 200 kilometers of fencing along parts of its border with Russia to strengthen security against what Finnish officials describe as Russia's efforts to direct Russian migrants toward Finland, an accusation Russia denies. The barrier supplements border checkpoint closures introduced in 2023.
1: French President Emmanuel Macron, Lebanese President Joseph Aoun, and His Majesty King Abdullah II of Jordan met in Paris, France on September 17th to discuss support for Lebanon's underfunded army and plans for an international presence after the United Nations peacekeeping mission's mandate expires at year's end.
2: Russia began 3 days of parliamentary and regional voting on September 18th, with only parties supporting President Vladimir Putin and the war in Ukraine or Ukraine on the ballot, after anti-war party Yabloko was barred from participating. The elections will fill all 450 seats in the State Duma, Russia's lower house of parliament, alongside regional posts.
1: Russia's potato harvest is projected to fall from 8.5 million metric tons last year to 7.5 million this year, potentially leaving a domestic shortfall of 500,000 to 1 million metric tons. Shrinking planting areas and lower yields are reducing supply while farmers face rising production and transportation costs. Retail potato prices were already 35% higher than a year earlier by late August, and analysts expect imports will be needed earlier than usual to cover the gap.
2: The U.S. poverty rate fell to a record low of 10.2% in 2025, according to U.S. Census Bureau data.
1: South Korea is providing nationwide digital training to help older adults use smartphones, apps, and self-service kiosks for everyday tasks such as booking taxis and paying hospital bills. A government survey found that 60% of people over 60 struggle to access public and commercial services because of limited digital skills, compared with 6% of those under 40. More than 65,000 training sessions reached about 650,000 people over 60 in 2025, with mobile classrooms also visiting community centers and regional festivals.
2: Japan's population aged 100 and older has surpassed 100,000 for the first time, reaching a record 107,677, according to Japan's health ministry figures released September 15th. Women account for about 88% of the total, which has risen from just 153 people when records began in 1963.
1: Alli paisa bhaye malai dinu bhayo ani ma masira bhagera pachari farkida hera ta mero ghar haru sabai bagako dekhi About 17,000 children in Nepal need urgent mental health and psychosocial support after glacier collapse triggered floods on August 26, UNICEF or United Nations Children's Fund said on September 15. The disaster affected more than 84,000 people, including about 32,000 children, with 541 children still separated from their families. UNICEF is supporting family reunification and mental health services, while the United Nations Education Cannot Wait Fund has allocated $1 million for education, protection, and risk reduction efforts for children. Florida, U.S. reports a fourth Vibrio death linked to a resident who contracted Vibrio vulnificus. The Broward County resident, aged 75 to 79, died after becoming infected, though officials said the source remains unclear. The state has recorded 21 cases this year. The bacterium can spread through consuming contaminated shellfish or seawater entering open wounds.
2: Air-popped popcorn offers fiber and antioxidant compounds. Plant-Based Science London YouTube channel highlighted plain, oil-free popcorn as a whole-grain food containing fiber and polyphenols. 3 cups, or 24 grams, provide about 3.5 grams of fiber and roughly 100 calories. American physician Dr. Michael Greger, vegan, recommends adding nutritional yeast, smoked paprika, garlic powder, or balsamic vinegar instead of butter for extra flavor.
1: Thailand's Department of Disease Control reported 64,937 COVID-19 cases and 87,770 influenza cases in August 2026. Through September 15th, COVID-19 had reached 135,667 cumulative cases and 26 deaths, while influenza caused 57 deaths. Respiratory syncytial virus recorded 8,578 cases and one death from January 1st through September 8th.
2: Flash floods kill 3 people near Newcomb, New Mexico, U.S. on September 16th during monsoon storms affecting the Navajo First Nation. Evacuations and road closures impact several communities. In Tucson, Arizona, U.S., emergency responders had to save multiple motorists trapped in floodwaters.
1: Heavy rain from a tropical depression floods 8,419 households in Than Hoa, Ho Lạc, or Vietnam as of September 17, forcing 1,016 households to evacuate. About 6,700 hectares of agricultural land are affected. Several rivers rise above alert levels. 50 sections of national and provincial highways flood, and landslides hit 11 locations on the highways. 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
2: Torrential rain hits the Spanish cities of Barcelona, Valencia, and Spain's eastern Mediterranean coast after the country's hottest summer on record, submerging streets. A man dies in Olivella, near Barcelona, when floodwater sweeps his car away on September 16th. Valencia records more than 70 millimeters of rain in 30 minutes. Catalonia logs over 850 emergency calls, and more than 20 municipalities suspend classes in Almeria and Murcia.
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1: PETA, or People for the Ethical Treatment of Animals, honors legendary German-American visual pop artist Peter Max, vegan, following his passing, celebrating his decades of vibrant artwork, dedicated animal people activism, and lifelong commitment to promoting veganism and animal welfare.
2: Since late August 2026, authorities in Ha Tinh Province, Ao Lac, or Vietnam, have carried out inspections and dismantled illegal bird trapping sites, destroying more than 20,100 trapping tools and releasing 110 live bird people back into the wild. In Co Dam Commune alone, officials destroyed more than 5,000 glue-coated sticks, 550 foam bird decoys, and 10 hunting shelters.
1: U.S. firefighters rescued an injured dog person stranded along a bluff in Phelps County, Missouri, U.S. on September 15. The Doolittle Rural Fire Protection District responded to a report of a dog individual unable to move on Highway P. Crews safely reached the animal friend and brought it to safety.
4: Will is Ranshan Fan. He's got Lutzer Chen in the 326 Racing Audi behind him. Then we've got the level motorcycle. Oh my goodness!
2: British race car driver Ollie Milroy survived a fiery crash during a China GT or Grand Touring event after Dutch driver Luc Hartog stopped to help. Mr. Hartog used a fire extinguisher and pulled Mr. Milroy from the burning Ferrari. Mr. Milroy suffered multiple broken bones and a bruised lung, later calling Mr. Hartog his superhero and crediting him with saving his life.

0: Uplifting quote of the day. Yesterday is history. Tomorrow is a mystery. Today is a gift of God, which is why we call it the present. Bill Keen, noted American cartoonist.
1: In this two-part series on Rodney Jones' near-death experiences, American musician Rodney describes encountering a light of divine love that deepened his understanding of his life's purpose to give and receive unconditional love. Rodney is a professional musician who has taught at the Juilliard School and the Manhattan School of Music in New York City, U.S.

0: enfolding, enveloping me, this sense of unconditional love like I had never known before. This love answered every question that no longer needed to be asked. This love gave context and understanding about the why of my life. Not only what I had done, but why. Why I had the children I had. Why I had grown up where I had. Why I had chosen music. Every question was answered before I could ask them. I said to this light, there was a beautiful golden blue-hued light before me. I said, if to know you I must die, then let me die now. And I meant that with every fiber of my being. I was ready to go. This light was home. This light was everything. This light was truth. It was unconditional love. And the light spoke in a voice back to me.
1: You do not have to die.
0: And said, you do not have to die to know me.
2: Rodney says his fever went away that night, though it took him a couple of months to recover from the pneumonia. The light's message gave his spiritual search a new direction. How could he experience that same love while still living? He came to understand that giving love was itself a way to receive it, and that his purpose was to learn to give and receive divine love. That encounter deepened his commitment to a life of love and service. In part two, Rodney faces another severe illness and reaches a moment of surrender as he struggles to breathe.
0: And I remember thinking, you know, to myself, maybe this is where I just let go. Maybe this is how I go. Maybe this is it.
2: Join us tomorrow for part two of this two-part series on Rodney Jones's near-death experiences.
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5: Today is the 20th of August, 2026. I have asked the Trinity whether or not there's anything special. The King of Peace requested that I let the King of War have a talk with me. So I thought, in hell, he's been held. He's been jailed in hell. If he wants to talk to me, we will have to make a special arrangement. I let him, I said, what is it? So he said that he's the King of War, not a criminal. So he's not supposed to be in jail. I said, yes, you are. You're the King of War. It's already not easy for me to work in this Cold War world. If they don't fight with each other, they also have a Cold War against my work. They threaten my disciples. They raid my centers. You must be truly repentant. Ask God again, again, and again for forgiveness. That's all you have to do now. Not much work. Is that not better than going out into war and seeing blood flowing and people crying and children, women, elderly dying in agony, huh? If you help me somehow calm the world, rebuild peace instead of destroying people and their property, I will consider.
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6: Sing hallelujah to the three reunited at most powerful, God, Tin Kuo Tu, and the Son of God. 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
5: 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We follow the teaching of all the saints and sages. We thank, love, and praise them who are the representatives of God for our spiritual elevation.

0: We now invite you to watch the next part of this attentive lecture titled Learning to Live in Harmony, Part 4 of 6, given on May 11, 2002, in Florida, USA, on Between Master and Disciples, with subtitles in many languages.
1: For decades, Supreme Master Ching Hai, vegan, has illuminated our world with her divine teachings. A fully enlightened master, she imparts the Kuan Yin method of meditation to those desiring to immediately discover the God nature within to achieve in one lifetime eternal liberation from the cycle of transmigration. The Kuan Yin method has been practiced by all enlightened masters, such as the worshipped world-honored one Shakyamuni Buddha, vegan, the worshipped Son of God Jesus Christ, vegetarian, the venerated master and philosopher Confucius, vegetarian, the venerated Lord Krishna, vegetarian, the venerated master and philosopher Lao Tzu, vegan, the venerated Lord Mahavira, vegan, the beloved prophet Muhammad, vegetarian, peace be upon him, Sri Guru Nanak Dev Ji, vegetarian, and many more. Supreme Master Ching Hai, vegan, emphasizes that if we always remember God, render selfless service to others, and follow the laws of the universe, we will reach our highest potential as humans and truly understand our purpose on Earth. An extraordinary living example of compassion, she lovingly and regularly sends material and financial assistance to refugees, the homeless, natural disaster victims, and others needing relief.

Supreme Master Ching Hai, vegan, receives love and recognition from various organizations, media, governments, individuals, and many awards, such as the 2006 Gucci Peace Prize, considered the Nobel Peace Prize of the East, the World Spiritual Leadership Award in 1994, the Mahavir Award in 2008, February 22nd and October 25th, both proclaimed as the Supreme Master Ching Hai Day, an honorary citizen of the United States, etc., and has been honored throughout the years with numerous other awards and accolades for her outstanding philanthropic and humanitarian deeds.

etc., we apologize for not being able to show many other awards and honors for lack of space and time. Supreme Master Ching Hai, vegan, respectfully thank all special individuals, organizations, leaders, and governments for all your genuine, loving, ongoing support. May heaven bless you forevermore. We, the Supreme Master Ching Hai International Association members, are also sincerely grateful for your expressive kindness. Wishing you the best. A true voice for our beautiful animal friends, Supreme Master Ching Hai, vegan, promotes the peaceful, loving, plant-based diet and envisions, with humanity's awakening to the sacredness of all life, a tranquil and glorious all-vegan world, where people of both animal and human kingdoms live in respectful harmony. Her initiatives included alternative living flyer distribution, the international vegan restaurants Loving Hut, vegan food companies, vegan fur products, Supreme Master Television, as well as writing and speaking to influential government and media leaders, participating in televised conferences on climate change, etc. Whether we're aware of it or not, her efforts have had an enormous influence on global awareness of the animal people-friendly lifestyle and how this benevolent way can bring lasting peace among nations while saving our planet from climate change and disasters.

0: Okay, anybody else? You have? That's it? You say you have so much to say and that's it?
1: I could say so much. Can I just say how much, a little while ago, we had a retreat at Surrey Centre, Easter retreat, 3-day retreat, and after that retreat, I saw so much. But when I went home, I went through lots of weird experiences. Instead of going home and feeling wonderful, I went home, I slept, and then when I woke up halfway through the night, everything was spinning, the room was spinning. I saw lots of things in my stomach, lots of people. It's as if I brought everything home with me. But then I realised that maybe that's how you feel after a retreat. You take our problems and troubles, and then it just, somehow the universe takes it away. It's hard to explain. It's very hard to explain.
0: Everyone experiences it differently.
1: Yes.
0: Yeah, it depends on your karma.
1: Yes.
0: But yeah.
1: Also, I saw how special the Chinese are.
0: The Chinese?
1: Mm.
0: Are they special? Yes. Don't tell them. What's special about them?
1: I just saw how light-hearted they are and how the Westerners are more heavy in their heart and how the Chinese are very light-hearted and they are very blessed.
0: Yeah, most of them are very devoted. Yeah, very positive. Tangara, they're the most populated nation on earth, and if they are bad, we're doomed. They will be overpowering, you know? But they are positive people. They're very persevering, very enduring, very patient, very tolerant. And they're like water. They get where they want.
1: They have lots of wisdom.
0: Yeah, they get where they want, always. And, you know, no matter how. How long and how they get where they want. Yeah, they are like water. Pretty cool people, huh? Cool race of people. Yeah. Actually, there are no Chinese and no English or no Americans. It's just that they've been born there. Yes. And then they have been trained in special circumstances. Yeah. And they know much more because their lives have probably been harder than the European or the American people. Yeah, so they've been trained more and they get wiser. Yeah, and then with breeding, you know, through generations, the DNA and the genes that have been passed down from generation to generation, and through hardship they learned a lot. They have become very wise, yeah, very patient. I have a little Chinese blood myself, so I know what it is. Chinese, Vietnamese and all that. Yeah, you mean the Asian people? Yeah, actually, they all came from China, you know. Yeah, our ancestors came from Yangtze River. How do you say both sides of the river? How do you say that? Huh?
2: Banks.
0: The banks of the river? Yeah. Yeah, the lowland there, both, we came from there. You know, the original Vietnamese. I guess some people were already there, I guess, huh? The natives, huh? Just like everywhere else. And then the Chinese came and took over. Yeah. That was a long time ago, huh? As long as I can't remember, probably 5,000 years or something ago. Yeah, it's not long, is it? No. Well, if you don't have anything to say, I'll tell you the my neighbor story. Yeah? You love gossip, huh? Okay. No, it's because when the doctor say, oh, you know, my wife is, because she called and told us, don't call, don't bring food, don't come. So we didn't. And then he kept calling and calling, but I was never there to answer. Finally, I answered. So, and my assistant had already answered and told him that his wife told us not to come, so we stopped. But not that we don't want to, huh? So he said to me, oh, yeah, my wife, she's very protective of her territory here. And I was thinking, yeah, yeah, I know very well. My dogs do it. My birds do it. They even mark their territory, you know. They mark all over my house. And I have to spray them with water and clean it up. And then I say, don't worry, you know, I understand. I say, this is my problem. I also got into trouble with my neighbors, myself. And 2 times we moved, and then 1 time with a neighbor. It was like this, the first neighbors. In the old place, it was like this. Normally, I don't get involved with neighbors. If they say hello, I say hello, you know, that's it. And maybe Christmas or something, we bring presents, and that's it. You know, if they need something, they come. If not, it's okay. And with this neighbor, normally we also like that. But then one day, the woman had a birthday, and she came out even told us about it. So, of course, I brought some presents over there. And by the way, she got a present from her boyfriend, you know, the owner of the house. She's not the owner of the house. It was a dog. You know, a lhasa apso, but that big. It's about 10 pounds at most. Né? They belong to the lap dog category. And he was so cute. You know, of course, I love her very much. And sometimes if they're not there, they let me take care of the dog. Oh, okay. And then one day the dog was bitten by 3 Dalmatian. You know Dalmatian, the spotted ones in 101 Dalmatian? Yeah, big. Massive, big, about, 10 times bigger than her, I guess, huh? But 3 of them attacked this little dog, because their house didn't have a fence. And then the 3 dogs just got loose by accident or something. Normally, they kept them in the house, but that day they probably ran too fast. Then they ran to their house and bit the small dog. Probably they thought it was a toy. So, and then they saw him, then they brought the dog inside and put it on the sofa or something. And I also didn't know. And then she came over to tell my assistant that her dog was bitten by 3 Dalmatians and she needed comfort. So please do tell me to come over and comfort the dog. Yeah. Because, you know, I love that dog, yeah? And I love dogs. I love animals. So, okay. I came running and saw the dog lying there, you know, shaking. And I was in tears. I said, I'm sorry I wasn't there to protect you. I'm very sorry. And I saw her shaking. I said, my God, you know, we have to take her to the hospital. She said, no, she's all right. She's all right, you know, it's okay now. I said, no, she's not okay. Suppose you've been attacked by 3 elephants. That's the comparison. Our size to the elephant and her size to the Dalmatian. Suppose you are attacked by 3 elephants, you wouldn't be okay, no? We better check, you know, even if she's okay, it's better if we take her to the doctor and check it out. He said, no, it's a Saturday, I don't think, my vet is open, I think it's closed. I said, I don't care. At that time, I was mad. I said, I don't care, there must be an emergency somewhere and you should know it. So anyway, we got to her vet and it was open. She called the vet and it was open. And we took her there. And I paid, of course. You know, I always do that. If I have a chance, I pay. And it was convenient. Later, I found out, you know, through the father of the boyfriend, that he never let her use a credit card or money or cell phone because she spent too much. So she was suspended, so she didn't have money. So it was convenient that I paid anyway. She didn't mention anything. She said, I don't have to. But I said, hey, it's okay. It's just like my dog. You know, we're neighbors. You know, I love the dog. It's okay. It's not much. Well, it was about $200. $175, but I gave a tip, so it became $200. Because I was so grateful, you know, so I left the rest. And we brought chocolate and everything later to the whole staff and the doctors. And that was okay. And it wasn't okay because the dog, when we brought her in the car, she was bleeding at that time. Then I saw the bleeding. My God, if we didn't bring her, she would have died already. And the dog had to shave her and put in many stitches. And they say she was okay. She say, I cannot touch her because if I touch her, she cries. I said, that's the reason she should go to the doctor. If she cries when you touch her, that means she's wounded somewhere. It may be inside and you can't see it. But she was even bleeding outside. And I only discovered it in the car and I shot her. And then later the doctors performed surgery and then make stitches and then she's okay after a while. But they didn't care. They took the friends, everybody went out and left the dog alone at home, you know. So I went there and babysat for the dog, and they didn't really like it very much, you know, like I invaded their home or something, but I couldn't care less. I normally don't do it because I don't like to go to anybody's house, even if you invite me. Very difficult for me to go there. But because of the dog, I love the dog. She loves me so much. Sometimes when she sees me, she comes to me and she doesn't want to go home. And I feel embarrassed for them, you know. If she's with me and her mother calls, you know, the owner calls, she doesn't come. She's just there around me, hanging around and cling to me or pretend to do something else. So I feel embarrassed for them. Maybe that's why they also don't like it, yeah? Well, and the dog hasn't been with me for that long, just a few times, and she's very attached to me already. But what can I do? It's a neighbor's dog. I have no intention to steal her or anything. I just love the dog, and she loves me by nature, you know? So anyway, that's just one thing. And probably because I pay, you know, they like it very much. And they kept telling me, oh, the owner of the three Dalmatians, we'll pay you. But they never pay. I said, no, it's okay. But they wouldn't say, we will pay you back. They say, the owner of the three Dalmatians, they will pay you. We called the police already, they will pay you. But then I never saw them. So they like it, but they don't like it too, you know, because... And then I bought a lot of toys for the dogs and a big cage for her because they bought such a small cage, the carrier cage, you know, which you can use only temporarily, but not to sleep every night because she will grow bigger, bigger, bigger. So I bought a cage and I put a dog bed and toys and everything. And they like it, but they didn't like it. They like it because it's free gift. They didn't like it because he felt bad because he's not generous to his wife and I look too generous without knowing. I did not think, but I found out afterward, you know. That's one thing. And they already didn't feel too good. I didn't know. But I also don't really like to involve myself too much, you know what I mean? Or go to their house too much. I don't like it. What for, you know? Just to pick up the karma? My goodness. But because we're neighbors, you know, so of course it's Christmas and it's a New Year, so I brought some vegan food there and presents and all that. And then around Christmas and New Year, their friends came over. They always have friends and sometimes loud music all night, you know. And then the friends came and one of the friends had a cold or something and had a stiff neck, you know, couldn't move and all that. And I also didn't know. And then they came running to my house because they saw the way I treated the dog. So they came running to my house. Oh, I have this, that. Do you have this? Do you have this for me? You have that. I said, oh, what happened? Oh, I can't move my neck. That's so painful and all that. Of course, I'm running, you know. And I sent my assistant to do a massage and warm up with warm packet, electric blanket, everything, and to make the bed for her. And I help her to make it warm and everything. And all the friends also said, I also have stiff necks.

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1: After a third stroke, I was given 6 months to live, and I went vegan the next day. 26 days later, the paralysis of my left side was gone. 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

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Peace News, number 184 of many and counting. 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

February 2026. Azerbaijani citizens come to Armenia to attend a two-day meeting of the Peace Bridge Initiative that connects representatives of civil society to help normalize relations between the neighbors. Topics discussed include borders, trust building, and regional security.

0: I create in peace, we all can make a loving, serene, and prosperous world.
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0: people from both human and animal kingdoms, as well as countless other beings, thus uplifting the atmosphere of our planet. May heaven bless your noble endeavors and protect you always, especially while on challenging duty.
1: Okay, we found a bald eagle stuck in a tree, and it was still alive.
2: We knew we had to do something. We couldn't leave him there. He was pretty unsure of us at first, but I think he realized that we were his only chance.
1: So I was able to get this stick underneath of him, where he was able to grab onto the stick with his talons.
2: Okay. Oh, I can't with his talons.
1: Okay, buddy. It's okay. You okay? Four women from Wata'Mohawk territory came out by pontoon boat to pick him up and take him to Aspen Wildlife Center, where he is now being cared for. Both of his wings were dislocated and he was extremely dehydrated. They weren't sure if he was going to make it through the night. So he's now eating well. He's gaining strength. So hopefully our most spiritual homie flies again.

0: Thank heaven for our beautiful world. For the birds that soar in the immense sky, for the precious flora that adorns our earth in an exquisite array of colours, for the awe-inspiring and majestic sceneries, and for all the amazing people from the animal kingdom, our co-inhabitants, that generously share their beauty and unconditional love. Blessed are we to be guests on this magnificent planet. In deep gratitude, may all creations thrive in peace and dignity under the merciful grace and protection of divine love.
1: While moving toward veganism, I have come to realize that hatred and abuse of the weak, speciesism, animal exploitation were occurring in a serious and widespread manner in our daily lives without us being aware of it. I realized that even though I had no intention to do so, I was participating in it. Jang Jun, vegan.

in expansive South Dakota, United States, on the ancestral lands of the Ocheti Shakuin, the seven council fires of the Lakota and Dakota peoples, your cherished Lakota mother places a hand-sewn star quilt over her grandson's shoulders following his high school graduation. This traditional gift symbolizes love and support as he begins a new chapter of life. The Ocheti Shakuin worldview of kinship among all life is reflected in the reverent Lakota expression Mitakuye Uyasin, meaning all are my relations. My name is Everett. In appreciating the interconnectedness of all life, we also recognize the right of every being to live in peace. The brave-hearted Ocheti Shakuin First Nations, like you, honor the integrity of all creation. In the munificence of the Almighty, may humanity's stewardship of goodwill blossom as peace across the planet.

When your Belgian colleague asks if you want to go with her to a vegan frietkot for traditional potato fries, you reply excitedly, Ja, graag. That means, yes, please, in Dutch, one of the official languages of harmonious Belgium. Its beloved tradition of carillon music grew from medieval tower bells, evolving into a distinctive musical art in the 17th century. The melodies that resulted are played in towers across Belgium today, with a tradition preserved through the training of new carilloners at the Royal Carillon School. I'm Hilde. The contentment that fills our hearts from inner self-cultivation naturally shines as goodness in our lives. The bright-spirited Belgian people are encouraged by your spontaneous acts of care and kindness. May the radiance of heaven forever illuminate your soul in God's loving grace. Welcome to Noteworthy News, exciting news for a lively world.

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0: In today's news, United States to strengthen global health and humanitarian support through faith-based organizations. European scientists discover microbes that separate uranium from contaminated water. Chad and the Republic of the Congo open visa-free travel for Africans. Israeli startup develops novel portable blood test tool. Social worker in India builds bridge schools for forgotten indigenous children. Vegan chef showcases Afro-Caribbean vegan cuisine in new outlet in eastern Canada. And United Kingdom search and rescue dog individual retires after 9 years of surveys. All these and more on Supreme Master Television, your constructive global network.
1: Sorry, sensitive images. 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
2: The name of your Buddha land means a year's springs, right, sir? Oh yes, it is like that. Thus, our world never has any bad weather except spring. Beautiful, temperate, comfortable, and very pleasant, very rejuvenating energy. All the time, so we can live forever. The king wishes to present a gift to me. Oh, thank you, sir. I humbly and gratefully accept. His Majesty said he never wanted to leave my side. It's just that we each have a duty to fulfill, and His Majesty can see through that my physical being needs a rest after all this effort of being attentively, exclusively on the planet and in this higher energy atmosphere at the same time. After His Majesty King Ye looked back at us, I said to him, please, please do me a favor, teach humans something so that they can remember and act accordingly in the name of God. So King Ye turned completely around toward us, facing us from a few meters away, saying, this is for the leaders of your world. First,
3: please continue watching to find out more about what Master says is a dream for all souls, the meaning of His Majesty's name, how to be born in His land, etc.

0: On Sunday, August 16th, 2026, our most merciful Supreme Master Qinghai, Digan, graciously recorded her meeting with His Majesty King Yi of Bai for the benefit of our planet. In part 2 of this two-part flying news presentation of the message, we will hear about King Yi's gift to Master and further details about his Buddha land.
1: The distance from our land to your Buddha land, you said it's a 91 zillion and many numbers afterward, if I remember correctly. Is that right, sir? Oh, yes, of course, of course. We do not want to burden you with too many numbers, so let's just say the main number is 91 zillion plus etc. Thank you, sir. Thank you, sir. And how long does it take you to come to see us? Such a great distance. Oh, 91 zillion light years. Yes, of course. That's unimaginable for the Earth people to grasp it. Wow. No wonder when Shakyamuni Buddha introduced some Buddha's land, he always say that there are more than 10 times the number of the Ganges River sand in distance. Wow. Thank you for enlightening us, sir, that there are other beings in the universe, not just humans. And there are more wonderful lands everywhere, from near and far, where people live in complete blissfulness, freedom, happiness, and enlightened spirit. Is a dream of all souls to live in one of those Buddha's lands. His Majesty King Yi says that his name means popular. That was his vow before he became Buddha eons of time ago. He doesn't mean that he wants to be popular. It's just that he wants to be known far and wide so that he can have affinity with all the beings, as many beings as possible, and to bless them, to teach them, and to rescue them from the clutch of ignorance and negative control. And the name of your Buddha land means a year springs, right, sir? Oh, yes, it is like that. Thus, our world never has any but weather except spring, beautiful, temperate, comfortable, and very pleasant, very rejuvenating energy all the time, all the time. So we can live forever. Wow, wow, wow. Earth beings, did you hear that? Did you hear that? Wouldn't it be nice if our world becomes like that, huh? I hope all my effort will come to bear fruit, that all of the beings on this planet can become all benevolent, compassionate, saintly beings. And with that power, we can turn this world into a Buddha land, just like the land of His Majesty King Yi of Bai. Well, if you believe, there is a positive side of the universe which is benevolent, compassionate, protective, and enlightening, then please follow His Majesty King Yi's advice. Recite His name day and night. Purify yourself in speech, action and thought, so that you might be purified enough, lucky enough, blessed enough to be reborn in this majestic land. I wish you all the luck and the blessing from our Mapa, God Almighty. Amen. The King wishes to present a gift to me. Oh, thank you, sir. I humbly and gratefully accept. And the gift is, he shared his merit and blessing so that I will also become popular and living in comfort like every springtime. Oh, thank you. Thank you. Thank you, benevolent King. In my heart, I always wish that God, many other kings always wish me love and to be famous, etc. Yeah. But I always wish that God would be the loved one. God would be the blessed one. God would be the worshipped one. God would be the praised one. God should be the one who would be prayed to. And many other attributes all should be in God's possession. Even though God already has all that, but I wish any more, any more, any number, any amount, any quality should be attributed to God, because God is our parents. God is so loving and kind, gives birth to our souls, nourishes us, and lets us be free to choose. So from now on, I hope all of you will choose righteousness, loving, compassion, kindness, and treat all beings around you with that. Then you will be a saint, a Buddha. By having all these qualities, you are a Buddha. Sakyamuni Buddha said that he is the one who is already a Buddha. And all of you will become Buddhas, could become a Buddha. So believe in that and live the Buddha's way, saintly way, godly way. I wish God to have this gift of being popular so that people will be attracted to God like a magnet and become blessed, become holy, godly again. Thank you, sir. Amen. The king and his retinue all said amen as well. So may my wish come true. His Majesty King Yi expressed his wish to end our meeting here with all of blessings. His Majesty said he never wanted to leave my side. It's just that we each have a duty to fulfill. And His Majesty can see through that my physical being needs a rest after all this effort of being attentively, exclusively on the planet and in this higher energy atmosphere at the same time. So His Majesty would like to bid farewell for now so that I can take a little rest before I have to fulfill much other work waiting for me every day. Thank you, sir, for being so kind. Thank you, thank you. I wish we could have met earlier this morning so that the effort would be less tiring. I wish for nothing in this world and that my effort for energy would not disturb you, burden you, and your retinue in any way. The king said, oh, no, no, no. It's all good, all smooth, and all lighthearted. Nothing in this world could burden him and his retinue at all, because he is just visiting for a short time. And his power and the power of his retinue would be enough to ward off any unpleasant influence of the negative power in this world. Oh, we are so glad to hear that, Your Majesty. We are so glad to hear that. Hopefully one day this world will have such power for each and every being so that they can live a beautiful, wonderful, free life now and forever. Thank you, God, for everything and for allowing the meeting today with your blessing and love. We wish you and your people all the best, sir. And if you can, please stay a little while longer to bless our people, all beings in this troublesome world, to lift them up comfort them, open their eyes, their hearts, so that they can see the better path right in front of them to lead them home. No matter where home is, it's always blissful, happy, and free. Thank you for your visit, sir. And thank you, all of your retinue here as well. We bid farewell for now, but we are never apart. Love you, sir. Love you, King Ye. Love you, your retinue present here, and love you, all your people, in your Pai land of Buddha's blissfulness. I'm so happy to finally today meet King Ye and his people. It was more tiring waiting, expecting, and rooming energy for the meeting than meeting the king himself and his people. So finally, we made it. I could sigh in relief. I need a little rest. Honestly, I didn't think I could make it. It was so exhausting fighting already today with the peace karma and world karma. I'm so glad that God even blessed me so much to be able to talk to the King of Pai. Please remember God. Please entrust all everything of your being to God. Let God protect you. Let God help you. Let God teach you inside and outside everything that you should do to live a peaceful life and a liberation style of existence befitting the children of God. May all be awakened now. May all the leaders of the nations just take care of your own people, no matter what you have to sacrifice. No more war, just peace, love, and assistance to each other. That's all you have to do to be a human being, a decent human being, and a saint for all the universe to see. Thank you for trying. I love you. I love you, all of you. The good, the bad, the virtuous, and the sinners. May God forever bless you, help you, and let you feel His love. Amen. After His Majesty King Ye looked back at us, I said to him, please, please do me a favor. Teach humans something so that they can remember and act accordingly in the name of God. So His Majesty King Ye said, everything they should know you have already taught them. I say thank you, King, but please, from yourself, it's different. It's a second opinion. That's what they call it on earth. Please tell them something. Tell them what's good for them and impress it on their minds, please. So King Ye turned completely around toward us, facing us from a few meters away, saying, this is for the leaders of your world. First, you are so privileged and noble and honorable to be appointed to this very high, respected, esteemed position in this world. Second, so be a good leader, a noble leader, an honorable leader, a better leader than what you are right now, because you are not just leading, you are not just governing your people. You are doing God's mission to lead them onto the right path toward righteousness, peaceful and loving citizens, toward each other, toward neighbor country citizens, and toward all beings who are bestowed by God to live on this planet. Third, so all you have to do what you know is God's will. Abolish all killing in war, in peace, openly or privately, especially the murdering of innocent fetus babies who are your own blood lineage. Abolish all the killing of other beings on your planet. Obviously, you know, no more slaughtering of the animal people in the world. They are here to help you, to bless you, to bestow more knowledge, harmony, and friendship. Next one, no more invading each other's countries. No more using your brutal power to oppress other citizens who are God's children in your neighboring country. Be an example of righteousness, of benevolent, wise leaders before you expect any similar or related attitude and mentality from your subjects. Worship God, pray to God for guidance and the liberation of your souls. You will be endowed with more power, a higher position than what you have right now, if you do all that. Listen to your teacher on earth, the Supreme Master Qinghai, then you will be a perfect living being, an exemplary saint in your position as well as hereafter. Wishing you all the best in your endeavors to fulfill your duty as leaders of the people. May God bless you more. So we say Amen, and his retinue also say Amen. At this, King Yi and the retinue put their palms together, bowed their heads, and turned away from us. We felt like something was missing after they left. But what to do? We all have work to fulfill. We all have duties to take care of. We hope that we can see them somewhere, someday, again, again, and again.
0: 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We wish Master much comfort, serenity, and wellness, and to be forever shielded by the Almighty and Heavenly Protectors. 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
2: United States to expand global health and humanitarian aid through partner organizations. In August 2026, the U.S. announced nearly $2 billion U.S. dollars in health and humanitarian assistance for people in need worldwide, managed by the State Department. Up to $850 million U.S. dollars will be provided over 5 years through the Faith and Community Initiative, or FCI, to World Vision and local partners. Another $570 million U.S. dollars will support about 2,500 hospitals and clinics through agreements with partner governments, strengthening health services in more than 20 countries. The remaining $538 million U.S. dollars implemented by Samaritan's Purse and an alliance including World Vision and Compassion International will provide life-saving assistance to an estimated 7 million people across 16 global crises. The package also includes $100 million U.S. dollars for disaster response and preparedness in 23 countries. The United States has a total of 160 Shining World Leadership Awards to date for animal protection, caring, compassion, earth preservation, earth protection, environmental protection, generosity, good governance, wise governance, humanitarianism, justice, kindness, ocean protection, peace leader, promoting healthy living, super loving care, and sustainability. Thank you, United States and all partners, for your generous contribution. In the Almighty's protection, may vulnerable communities find lasting health and renewed hope.
3: Microbes found to separate dissolved uranium from contaminated water. Building on a previous discovery, a team from Germany's Helmholtz Center, Dresden-Rossendorf, and the University of Granada in Spain studied a community of microorganisms collected from a former uranium mine in Germany. Under laboratory conditions designed to mimic the oxygen-poor environment underground, they monitored the microbes for 130 days. About 95% of the uranium initially dissolved in the mine water was removed, forming a dark solid at the bottom, while the water above remained clear. The experts found evidence that microbial activity contributed to chemical changes in the uranium, helping transform it into a more stable compound. This is significant because dissolved uranium can move with groundwater and spread contamination. The discovery could help develop new ways to treat uranium-contaminated water, but further investigation is needed to determine whether the process works in other locations and remains stable over time. Many thanks, scientists from the Helmholtz Center Dresden-Rosendorf and the University of Granada, for sharing this finding. In celestial harmony, may this discovery inspire safer ways to restore uranium-contaminated waters.
2: Vegan, 'cause we know it hurts the innocent beings otherwise.
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Respectful viewers, I am Ava, a vegan electrician from the Arroyo Toad Kingdom. It's a fabulous day to be vegan. Hop to it. I have a handy tip for you to avoid electrical overload from high-powered appliances in your home or office. It is advised to never share more than a single appliance on the same electrical outlet. An electrical overload could cause a circuit breaker to trip and in some cases create a serious fire hazard. If an appliance requires a lot of power to operate, like large refrigerators, space heaters, microwaves, toasters, portable air conditioners, and treadmills, plug them directly into a warm receptacle and give them their own outlet whenever possible. Avoid using extension cords, power strips, or multi-outlet converters with these appliances. Power strips and surge protectors are better suited for low-power electronics such as phone chargers, televisions, computers, and similar devices. Love you so much for being veg and going green to save the planet. There's Save the World! Now the weather around the globe.

0: the most powerful daily prayer for any time and before meditation, which is the order from God, and Supreme Master Ching Hai shares with us by His blessed grace.
1: We humbly worship, praise, thank, obey, and love God Almighty, the Most High, the Greatest, for world vegan, world peace, and our soul liberation. We thank, love, praise the only Son of God, who is the ultimate Master, for our salvation. We follow the teaching of all the saints and sages. We thank, love, and praise them who are the representatives of God for our spiritual elevation.

0: Chad and the Republic of the Congo open visa-free travel for Africans. Chad and the Republic of the Congo have both announced visa-free travel for all African passport holders from January 1, 2027, strengthening trade, tourism, and unity across the continent. The move supports the African Union's vision for greater mobility and the African Continental Free Trade Area, or AFCFTA. The AFCFTA says easier cross-border travel and trade could boost Africa's income by $450 billion and help lift 30 million people out of extreme poverty by 2035. With only about 28% of travel within Africa currently visa-free, the change could create new opportunities for entrepreneurs, investors, and travelers. The two countries will become the 7th and 8th African nations to offer visa-free entry to fellow Africans, joining Rwanda, Benin, Kenya, and others. Congratulations, Chad and the Republic of the Congo, for opening your borders. May your decision bring Africa closer together in prosperity and eternal brotherhood in heaven's abundant grace.
1: Israeli medical technology company develops machine for faster on-site blood testing. Conventional blood testing requires a needle, a laboratory, and often a days-long wait for results. To improve accessibility, an Israeli startup, EFA Technologies, developed an innovative blood test machine. Named RevDX, the tool is a portable hematology lab weighing just 2.5 kilograms. The system combines microfluidics, advanced imaging, and artificial intelligence to identify and count blood cells with laboratory-level accuracy. It can help detect conditions such as anemia, infections, inflammation, and platelet disorders without sending samples to a central laboratory. The tool requires only a single finger prick to draw about 25 microliters of blood, an amount contained in just one drop. Initial key indicators appear in about 30 seconds, with a full panel ready in around 10 minutes. 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May your novel tool help save many precious lives in the Supreme Divinity's enduring grace.
0: Former Indian child laborer establishes life-changing education and healthcare initiatives in remote Indian hamlets. Rescued from child labor during his youth, Santhosh Bogam turned his past hardships into a mission to ensure marginalized children are not left behind. Through his non-governmental organization, or NGO, People Helping Children, established in 2018, Santhosh has launched 9 bridge schools in the isolated hamlets of the Guti Koya indigenous community in Telangana state, where electricity, roads, and formal schools are non-existent. These centers provide free education, meals, and medical care to prepare young children aged 4 through 8 for government residential schools. Beyond basic schooling, his organization funds critical surgeries, provides bicycles to reduce dropout rates, and delivers sanitary hygiene supplies for women and girls across multiple states. Mr. Bogam's journey demonstrates how compassionate intervention can break cycles of poverty and empower underserved youth. Our salute, Santhosh Bogam, for your courage and inspiring devotion to uplifting defenseless children. May all underprivileged youth in India be showered with dignity, justice, and joy in divine wisdom.
1: Vegan, God loves you because you love others such as animal people.
0: Coming up, Canadian chef showcases her Afro-Caribbean vegan cuisine in new pop-up shop. We would like to thank local coffee shops for offering more vegan milk options, making it easier for everyone to enjoy their coffee with compassion. Supreme Master Television will return in just a moment with more friendly news.

peace is happening around our world. Peace news number 185 of many and counting. There are many countries promoting peace and fostering amity among peoples and governments. Etc. February 2026. Malaysia's and Singapore's Prime Ministers, Their Excellencies Anwar Ibrahim and Lawrence Wong, respectively, meet in Kuala Lumpur, Malaysia, to settle differences between their countries on a variety of issues, including water, boundaries of maritime zones, and airspace. In a Facebook post, Prime Minister Ibrahim writes, "I really appreciate PM Lawrence's visit, which is a manifestation of the friendship between two countries, besides strengthening the personal relationship between us. May this meeting and the blessings of Ramadan continue to nourish understanding and lasting prosperity to the people of Malaysia and Singapore. By creating peace, we all can make a loving, serene, and prosperous world."

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1: Welcome back to Noteworthy News, calming news for a gentle world. Canadian chef expands Afro-Caribbean vegan cuisine in the country's eastern seaboard. Pamela Leonford, vegan, originally from St. Lucia, has expanded the reach of her Afro-Caribbean vegan cuisine to Halifax, Nova Scotia, a municipality in Atlantic Canada, through a pop-up shop at Novelia Kitchen and Market, which has a shared commercial kitchen. She enjoys sharing her culturally rooted vegan dishes with local diners. In 2023, Pamela launched Café Kai Magea about 300 kilometers away in Yarmouth, the province's first Afro-Caribbean vegan restaurant, where she shared her heritage through vegan innovation. Having reversed her personal health conditions with a nutrient-dense vegan diet, she is driven to educate others on healthier choices by reimagining comfort foods like a vegan version of Jamaica's oxtail and rice. She demonstrates how vibrant island flavors can thrive with plants. Pamela proudly says, "I consider myself a Caribbean ambassador, self-proclaimed, because my menu has an item from all of the beautiful islands of St. Lucia." Congratulations, Pamela Leonford, on bringing Afro-Caribbean vegan cuisine to Halifax. In God's magnanimous love, may humanity quickly embrace compassionate vegan diets for a healthier, more sustainable planet.
2: UK's Lancashire Fire and Rescue Service, or LFRS, celebrates the retirement of search and rescue dog person. Spaniel Chap Davy joined LFRS in 2017 after being rehomed from Dogs Trust and trained with a handler as an urban search and rescue specialist. During more than 9 years of service, he supported the UK's National Resilience Urban Search and Rescue, or USAR, and international search and rescue teams, including deployments after devastating earthquakes in Turkey, Morocco, and Venezuela. In Switzerland, he represented the UK during an international search and rescue advisory group external reclassification assessment, where the British Canine Folk team was recognized for meeting high standards in search and rescue competencies. In 2023, Davy was also named International Fund for Animal Welfare's, or IFAW's, International Search and Rescue Dog of the Year. Now he is retired, Labrador colleague Finn has taken over Davy's operational duties. IFAW is a Shining World Compassion Award laureate and Shining World Compassion Award recipient. 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
8: 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P.S. 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And in your native Korean, they will also uplift your mind. 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

0: We sincerely thank all the reporters, journalists, photographers, camera persons, individuals, groups, companies everywhere in the world for all your involved contributions of news that inform and bring hope to the people from both human and animal kingdoms, as well as countless other beings, thus uplifting the atmosphere of our planet. May heaven bless your noble endeavors and protect you always, especially while on challenging duty.
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2: U.S. President Donald Trump told U.S. news outlet Axios on September 17th that he faces a major decision on whether to resume large-scale attacks against Iran. U.S. officials say American forces will remain in the Middle East through the end of the year to prepare for a possible return to full-scale combat.
1: The U.S. has approved visas for Iranian President Masoud Pezeshkian, Foreign Minister Abbas Araghchi, and essential delegation members to attend the United Nations General Assembly next week in New York City. The approval came a day after the U.S. denied visas to Palestinian Authority President Mahmoud Abbas and his delegation.
3: Over the past months, Yemen has experienced a series.
2: The United Nations Security Council held an emergency meeting on September 16th over escalating violence in Yemen and military activity around the Bab el-Mandeb Strait. United Nations officials warned that nearly half of Yemen's 41 million people need humanitarian assistance, while further shipping disruptions could worsen food and fuel shortages.
1: United Nations Secretary General Antonio Guterres called on September 16th for an immediate ceasefire in Ukraine or Iran as a first step toward a just and lasting peace consistent with the United Nations Charter and international law. He warned that Russia's invasion continues to cause immense civilian suffering and disrupt global food, fertilizer, and energy supplies. Secretary General Guterres also expressed readiness to participate in peace talks and stressed the need to ensure safe exports of Ukrainian or Iranian and Russian products.
2: Finland has completed approximately 200 kilometers of fencing along parts of its border with Russia to strengthen security against what Finnish officials describe as Russia's efforts to direct Russian migrants toward Finland, an accusation Russia denies. The barrier supplements border checkpoint closures introduced in 2023.
1: French President Emmanuel Macron, Lebanese President Joseph Aoun, and His Majesty King Abdullah II of Jordan met in Paris, France on September 17th to discuss support for Lebanon's underfunded army and plans for an international presence after the United Nations peacekeeping mission's mandate expires at year's end.
2: Russia began 3 days of parliamentary and regional voting on September 18th, with only parties supporting President Vladimir Putin and the war in Ukraine or Ukraine on the ballot, after anti-war party Yabloko was barred from participating. The elections will fill all 450 seats in the State Duma, Russia's lower house of parliament, alongside regional posts.
1: Russia's potato harvest is projected to fall from 8.5 million metric tons last year to 7.5 million this year, potentially leaving a domestic shortfall of 500,000 to 1 million metric tons. Shrinking planting areas and lower yields are reducing supply while farmers face rising production and transportation costs. Retail potato prices were already 35% higher than a year earlier by late August, and analysts expect imports will be needed earlier than usual to cover the gap.
2: The U.S. poverty rate fell to a record low of 10.2% in 2025, according to U.S. Census Bureau data.
1: South Korea is providing nationwide digital training to help older adults use smartphones, apps, and self-service kiosks for everyday tasks such as booking taxis and paying hospital bills. A government survey found that 60% of people over 60 struggle to access public and commercial services because of limited digital skills, compared with 6% of those

0: Glacier collapse triggered floods on August 26th, UNICEF, or United Nations Children's Fund, said on September 15th. The disaster affected more than 84,000 people, including about 32,000 children, with 541 children still separated from their families. UNICEF is supporting family reunification and mental health services, while the United Nations Education Cannot Wait Fund has allocated $1 million for education, protection, and risk reduction efforts for children. Florida, U.S. reports a fourth Vibrio death linked to a resident who contracted Vibrio vulnificus. The Broward County resident, aged 75 to 79, died after becoming infected, though officials said the source remains unclear. The state has recorded 21 cases this year. The bacterium can spread through consuming contaminated shellfish or seawater entering open wounds.
1: Air-popped popcorn offers fiber and antioxidant compounds. Plant-Based Science London YouTube channel highlighted plain, oil-free popcorn as a whole grain food containing fiber and polyphenols. 3 cups, or 24 grams, provide about 3.5 grams of fiber and roughly 100 calories. American physician Dr. Michael Greger, vegan, recommends adding nutritional yeast, smoked paprika, garlic powder, or balsamic vinegar instead of butter for extra flavor.
0: Thailand's Department of Disease Control reported 64,937 COVID-19 cases and 87,770 influenza cases in August 2026. Through September 15th, COVID-19 had reached 135,667 cumulative cases and 26 deaths, while influenza caused 57 deaths. Respiratory syncytial virus recorded 8,578 cases and 1 death from January 1st through September 8th.
1: Flash floods kill 3 people near Newcomb, New Mexico, U.S. on September 16th during monsoon storms affecting the Navajo First Nation. Evacuations and road closures impact several communities. In Tucson, Arizona, U.S., emergency responders had to save multiple motorists trapped in floodwaters.
0: Heavy rain from a tropical depression floods 8,419 households in Than Hoa, Ho Lac, or Vietnam as of September 17th, forcing 1,016 households to evacuate. About 6,700 hectares of agricultural land are affected. Several rivers rise above alert levels, 50 sections of national and provincial highways flood, and landslides hit 11 locations on the highways. Authorities run 24-hour emergency operations and deploy pumps.
1: Torrential rain hits the Spanish cities of Barcelona, Valencia, and Spain's eastern Mediterranean coast after the country's hottest summer on record, submerging streets. A man dies in Olivella, near Barcelona, when floodwater sweeps his car away on September 16th. Valencia records more than 70 millimeters of rain in 30 minutes. Catalonia logs over 850 emergency calls, and more than 20 municipalities suspend classes in Almeria and Murcia.
0: Indian consumer goods firm Hindustan Unilever introduces the Horlicks protein line in India, with 2 of the 3 items offered free of animal person ingredients. The chocolate and coffee flavors feature vegan yeast protein, delivering essential amino acids and supporting gut health. It provides 24 grams of protein and 4 grams of fiber per 36-gram serving.
1: Singaporean designer Apple Lau launches eco-conscious label Aomori, crafting coffee-infused vegan leather jackets and accessories from recycled grounds to expand sustainable, cruelty-free fashion across Southeast Asia.
0: PETA, or People for the Ethical Treatment of Animals, honors legendary German-American visual pop artist Peter Max, vegan, following his passing, celebrating his decades of vibrant artwork, dedicated animal people activism, and lifelong commitment to promoting veganism and animal welfare.
1: Since late August 2026, authorities in Ha Tinh Province, Ao Lac, or Vietnam, have carried out inspections and dismantled illegal bird trapping sites, destroying more than 20,100 trapping tools and releasing 110 live bird people back into the wild. In Co Dam commune alone, officials destroyed more than 5,000 glue-coated sticks, 550 foam bird decoys, and 10 hunting shelters.
0: U.S. firefighters rescued an injured dog person stranded along a bluff in Phelps County, Missouri, U.S. on September 15. The Doolittle Rural Fire Protection District responded to a report of a dog individual unable to move on Highway P. Crews safely reached the animal friend and brought it to safety.
2: Will is Ran Chin Fan. He's got Lutzer Chen in the 326 Racing Audi behind him. Then we've got the level bonus. Oh! Oh my goodness!
1: British race car driver Ollie Milroy survived a fiery crash during a China

GT or Grand Touring event after Dutch driver Luc Hartog stopped to help. Mr. Hartog used a fire extinguisher and pulled Mr. Milroy from the burning Ferrari. Mr. Milroy suffered multiple broken bones and a bruised lung, later calling Mr. Hartog his superhero and crediting him with saving his life.

0: Uplifting quote of the day. Yesterday is history. Tomorrow is a mystery. Today is a gift of God, which is why we call it the present. Bill Keane, noted American cartoonist.
1: In this two-part series on Rodney Jones' near-death experiences, American musician Rodney describes encountering a light of divine love that deepened his understanding of his life's purpose to give and receive unconditional love. Rodney is a professional musician who has taught at the Juilliard School and the Manhattan School of Music in New York City, US, and toured the world with some of the biggest names in music. Behind the scenes, though, he had always been a seeker, chasing an understanding of divine love that he says he'd felt calling to him since he was a small child. Rodney's first near-death experience followed a performance at high altitude in Telluride, Colorado, US. When Rodney got home, he began feeling ill, and a doctor diagnosed him with pneumonia in both lungs and sent him home with antibiotics. 3 days later, he could barely breathe. Getting up late one night, he fell, hit his head on a table, and crawled out to his couch, where he sat down and lowered his head.
2: And I felt an arm go over my shoulder, so much so that I startled. I sat up, and there was nothing there. And I put my head down again, and I felt this feeling enfolding, enveloping me, this sense of unconditional love like I had never known before. This love answered every question that no longer needed to be asked. This love gave context and understanding about the why of my life. Not only what I had done, but why. Why I had the children I had. Why I had grown up where I had. Why I had chosen music. Every question was answered before I could ask them. I said to this light, there was a beautiful golden blue-hued light before me. I said, if to know you I must die, then let me die now. And I meant that with every fiber of my being. I was ready to go. This light was home. This light was everything. This light was truth. It was unconditional love. And the light spoke in a voice back to me.
3: You do not have to die.
2: And it said, you do not have to die to know me.
1: Rodney says his fever went away that night, though it took him a couple of months to recover from the pneumonia. The light's message gave his spiritual search a new direction. How could he experience that same love while still living? He came to understand that giving love was itself a way to receive it, and that his purpose was to learn to give and receive divine love. That encounter deepened his commitment to a life of love and service. In part two, Rodney faces another severe illness and reaches a moment of surrender as he struggles to breathe.
2: And I remember thinking, you know, to myself, maybe this is where I just let go. Maybe this is how I go. Maybe this is it.
1: Join us tomorrow for part two of this two-part series on Rodney Jones's near-death experiences.
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5: Today is the 20th of August, 2026. I have asked the Trinity whether or not there's anything special. The King of Peace requested that I let the King of War have a talk with me. So I thought, in hell, he's been held. He's been jailed in hell. If he wants to talk to me, we will have to make a special arrangement. If I let him, I said, what is it? So he said that he's the King of War, not a criminal, so he's not supposed to be in jail. I said, yes, you are. You're the King of War. It's already not easy for me to work in this Cold War world. If they don't fight with each other, they also have a Cold War against my work. They threaten my disciples. They raid my centers. you must be truly repentant. Ask God again, again, and again for forgiveness. That's all you have to do now. Not much work. Is that not better than going out into war and seeing blood flowing and people crying and children, women, elderly dying in agony, huh? If you help me somehow calm the world, rebuild peace instead of destroying people and their property, I will consider.
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3: Sing hallelujah to the three reunited, utmost powerful, God, Timkotu, and the Son of God. Sing hallelujah to the reunited Almighty. Sing hallelujah to the reunited Most High, the greatest,

As you enter Þingvellir National Park in Iceland, you may hear a local say, Góðan daginn, meaning good morning in Icelandic, the language of this North Atlantic island nation. I'm a Jóvr. The warm-hearted Icelanders welcome you to celebrate their country's rich cultural heritage and breathtaking natural beauty. May your days unfold with peace and gratitude, bathed in the loving blessings of the divine.

0: The most powerful daily prayer for any time and before meditation, which is the order from God, and Supreme Master Qinghai shares with us by His blessed grace.
1: We humbly worship, praise, thank, obey, and love God Almighty, the Most High, the Greatest, for world vegan, world peace, and our soul liberation. We thank, love, praise the only Son of God, who is the ultimate Master, for our salvation. We follow the teaching of all the saints and sages. We thank, love, and praise them, who are the representatives of God, for our spiritual elevation.

Welcome to our show, A Soulful Journey, Inspiring Spiritual Practice Through Art, Part 8 of a multi-part series. Great paintings are treasured throughout the world. Each brushstroke can reflect history, culture, emotion, and even blessings, enriching our understanding of the past, present, and future.

As a world-renowned spiritual teacher and artist, Supreme Master Jinghai, vegan, uplifts humanity not only through her spiritual teachings, but also through her extraordinary artistic creations.

0: Today, we'll take a journey through Heaven's Art Gallery, featuring works by Supreme Master Qinghai, Vegan. Her art beautifully reflects Heaven's splendor, bringing blessings to our world and reminding us of the beauty of the celestial abode. Supreme Master Qinghai, Vegan, is not a professionally trained painter. However, her works reflect profound spiritual inspiration and offer glimpses of higher realms. As Master explains, her paintings are intended to remind viewers of the divine beauty and spirituality within every being.
1: And perhaps when passing by my painting for a moment, the onlooker might remember his own spark of spirituality within. That's just the aura that the painting or my art creation carries. But we must remember that this kind of celestial art is still only a copy of the real celestial creation of the heavenly abode.
2: Những tác phẩm nghệ thuật này là những tác phẩm nghệ thuật vượt lên trên những giá trị thông thường, thể hiện phong mạo của người nghệ sĩ. 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
3: I go to group meditation at the Brighton Center.
4: Uh-huh.
3: So I see you sitting in lotus position right at the front of the room.
4: Uh-huh.
3: And I know you're always there with us.
4: Yes.
3: Like every group med, you're right there at the front. Mm-hmm. There's the painting, but I know it's not just the painting. I can see you there as well.
1: You see the manifestation body, okay.
3: Thank you that you're always there.

Today, let's embark on a spiritual journey of heavenly inspiration, discovering harmony, embracing the beauty of creation, cherishing the precious free will bestowed on us by God, and finding inner peace through resting.

One day, when Supreme Master Qinghai, vegan, was strolling along the roadside near the Costa Rica ashram, she found the scenery extremely beautiful. She loved it so much that she fetched her painting materials from the ashram immediately. The wind was so strong that Master had to hold the drawing board with one hand as she was painting.

With the innocence of a child, Master's paintbrush briskly caressed the canvas as she painted the grassland. One by one, blissful flowers and grass were created by her spontaneous strokes. Master particularly loved the dark green slope she painted, with the lovely scarlet flowers dancing brilliantly. The slope looks like a thick, velvety carpet, enticing people to climb up and slide down its surface.

The vibrant flowers in the foreground harmonize with the deep green hillside in the distance. Together, they create a scene of remarkable balance and serenity, inviting us to appreciate nature's harmony, beauty, and blessings so generously provided.

While harmony captures nature's serenity, the beauty celebrates its vivid colors and joyful vitality. Let's now turn our attention to this remarkable painting.

In this painting, the tiny violet wildflowers called Santa Lucia cover the slope of the Costa Rica ashram like waves in a violet ocean. Initially, Supreme Master Qinghai, vegan, selected a small tree to be included in this picture. Feeling that this tree was too small for the composition, she created the big, bright red trees. Master said that it was not necessary to always stick to the actual colors, as this could be too dull and monotonous. Take a closer look. The clouds seem to be rolling in the sky. It is not easy to reproduce moving objects vividly, so Master was most delighted after this painting was completed. It took her many attempts before she successfully blended the colors of the flowers. These flowers had not bloomed so beautifully, and only after Master came did they appear to be so much alive as if to welcome her arrival.

through her inspired use of color and composition, Supreme Master Ching Hai, vegan, reveals nature's hidden beauty and vitality. May these uplifting paintings inspire us to appreciate the harmony, loveliness, and blessings that enrich our lives.

0: Vegan side effect. Feeling like an angel? Yes, you are.
1: Artistically gifted viewers, may this peaceful feeling remain in your hearts. 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
2: Take some mendicant who meditates focused on pervading pure radiance. Their physical discomfort is completely settled. Their dullness and drowsiness is completely eradicated. And their restlessness and remorse is completely eliminated. 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

0: Welcome back to A Soulful Journey, Inspiring Spiritual Practice Through Art, Part 8 of a multi-part series. Through her paintings, Supreme Master Jing Hai, vegan, shares not only beautiful landscapes, but also profound spiritual lessons. Let's continue our excursion with another inspiring work, Free Will.
1: After a meditation retreat in Costa Rica, Supreme Master Jing Hai, vegan, traveled to Panama at the invitation of a sincere spiritual seeker. On a hillside behind the host's house stood a small tree covered with blossoms. Fearless of the strong winds, it thrived among rocks and the thorny bushes. Supreme Master Jing Hai, vegan, said, "Look at the hillside behind the house. It slopes at an angle, and even the tree itself grows slanted. There is always wind there. Can you see the presence of the wind?" She chose this tree as the subject of her painting, symbolizing our steadfast determination to persevere on the spiritual path regardless of adversity.

The orange and dark green leaves reveal the tree's strong, vibrant energy, while the sturdy brown trunk and branches reflect its enduring strength. Although rooted on a slanted rocky hillside, the tree flourishes so abundantly that the rocks beneath are almost hidden by its leaves and blossoms. The clear blue sky shining through the branches infuses the painting with warmth, hope, and encouragement. Together, these elements beautifully convey the freedom of the spirit and the unwavering determination to keep growing despite adversity.

While free will reflects perseverance in the face of life's challenges, resting gently invites us to find a deeper sense of peace, contentment, and harmony with nature. Created during Supreme Master Jinghai's trip through Panama's Paradise Mountains in 1991, resting portrays a peaceful, natural setting filled with vibrant colors and serenity. Before the painting was completed, Master invited her disciples to guess its title. Their responses led to a fascinating discussion about the work's deeper meaning.

0: just meet.
1: Thank you.
0: Oh, sure. So big deal.
2: No, nothing grande.
0: Something very simple.
2: He says, Master finds another ashram, a new ashram.
0: Oh, no, please. You're not work for me here, huh?
2: No.
0: Every time you think of working.
3: Panama.
2: Dice que no le pongan trabajo aquí. Cada vez están pensando que
0: no
2: ponen.
0: Oh, no, nothing with Panama here.
2: Rest place. She says, resting place.
0: Oh,
2: sí, Laura.
0: Too much. Resting.
2: Sí, porque lo ven aquí.
0: So it's not really, Laura. It's not really good enough.
2: Y sí, ella fue la que...
0: Resting.
2: Resting es lo primero. 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
1: El descanso de la maestra en la piedra. Naturaleza.
0: I have not used it.
2: Resting, pero...
0: Near the resting, but not place. Any place can be resting.
2: Descanso, pero no lugar de descanso, porque cualquier lugar puede ser el lugar de descanso. ¿Descanso qué?
0: Resting is more spacious. Resting place is more limited.
2: ¿Por qué?
0: Understand the difference.
2: ¿Entienden la diferencia?
0: Between one more word.
2: Una palabra más, a ver.
0: Wait. That's what we call... in Chinese, it means long-winded. Not necessary.
1: Resting picture.
0: What?
2: Resting picture.
0: Please, picture.
1: You can
0: resist
1: the
0: sea. Resting, that's all. Resting.
2: Resting? Ah, interior resting?
0: Yes, that's right. If you say place, mean you must have a space, and that is its exterior already.
2: Porque si dicen lugar, quiere decir que es algo exterior.
0: ¿Understand?
2: ¿Entiende?
0: So, if you put resting place or resting cane or resting whatever, that is already physical. It's physical.
2: Porque si ustedes le ponen lugar de descanso, o caña descansando, o río de descanso, ya da una idea de algo físico, es algo externo, físico.
0: These are the symbols.
2: Y estos son símbolos.
0: You don't need to throw a person, lay there fullness, but you just dry a can to rest there, and you know the owner is resting. And that doesn't mean lazy or miserable or hiding away, because the color is very bright. It means the inside is very happy. Therefore, if we put too many words inside, it's different.
2: En cambio, si ponemos muchas palabras, es diferente.
0: Yeah, too much talk.
2: Porque hay demasiado hablar.
0: We should not have to put any words there, but since people don't understand, so we have to put resting. Otherwise, everybody see it and know. I never know I could paint before.
2: Yo nunca supe que yo podía pintar antes.
0: I never learned even for 1 minute with a professional painter.
2: Yo nunca he aprendido ni tomado clases ni siquiera por 1 minuto con un pintor profesional.
0: I didn't even read books about painting.
2: Y ni siquiera he leído libros acerca de cómo pintar.
0: But I just paint because I want to express something out.
2: Pero soy simplemente pinto porque quiero expresar algo.
0: And I think that's the best painting.
2: Y yo creo que esa es la mejor manera de pintar.
0: Even though oil painting is the most difficult, but I find that for me.
2: Yo también sé que pintar el óleo es lo más difícil, pero yo he encontrado que es lo que mejor se me acomoda.
0: Now, so you see the color symbol the inner happiness and harmony. Otherwise, the rock would be gray and the river would be black and the forest would be some green only. This is the color of resting and tranquility.
2: Porque estos son colores de descanso y de tranquilidad.
0: I could make all more red and yellow, but this is too hectic.
2: Yo lo hubiera podido hacer también todo rojo o amarillo, pero esto es como muy exaltado.
0: Okay? And now you know why the color is like that and why the name is like this. It has to express something. It has to have spirit.
1: Now you know why I paint it like that. Ahora ustedes saben por qué yo pinto así.
0: You like it or not?
1: ¿Les gusta o no?
0: With a painting you can only say I like it or I don't like it. You cannot say I understand it because...
1: not possible to understand. Although it's not proper to say we understand a poem or we understand a painting, which is like
2: Así que no hay que hacerse problemas diciendo entiendo un poema o entiendo una pintura. Simplemente nos gusta.
1: I think I like it.
2: Yo creo, a mí me gusta.
1: I didn't know I could paint it, and it looks so, so real. It looks very much like the object.
3: Through this lively exchange, Supreme Master Ching Hai, vegan, reveals the deeper meaning behind resting and the spiritual message embodied in the painting. The work reminds us that even in a life devoted to spiritual and humanitarian service, moments of quiet reflection are precious. It beautifully conveys contentment, freedom, and unity with nature, revealing that true rest comes not merely from the surroundings, but from the soul's peaceful state.

If you slaughter animals as a job your whole life, can you imagine how many lives you will be condemned to hell to be hungry ghosts and animals? The Venerable Thich Chanh Tinh, vegetarian.

0: Vegan. No better proof of your benevolence.
1: O glorious, the three reunited utmost powerful, God, Timkotu, and the Son of God, may all seekers now find their way and walk in your light.
2: Artistic viewers, we're delighted to have shared this episode with you. Coming up next is Learning to Live in Harmony, Part 4 of 6 on Between Master and Disciples, with subtitles in many languages. May these inspiring paintings remind us of the strength to persevere through adversity and the wisdom to find peace within.
3: Being vegan, having peace, heaven Godspeed.
4: Vegetarianism in Religion, The Prohibition of Animal Flesh Eating, Part 2 of 9. Those practitioners who wish to enter the state of samadhi should first observe strictly the rules of pure living to cut lust from the mind by abstaining from meat and wine. Ananda, if they do not abstain from carnality and killing, they will never escape from the three low worlds of existence. Samadhi means holy communion. Surangama Sutra.
5: At that time, Arya Mahamati Bodhisattva Mahasattva said to the Buddha, "World-honored one, I see that in all worlds, the wandering in births and deaths, the enlaced animosities, and the falling into evil paths are all caused by meat-eating and cyclical killing. Those behaviors increase greed and anger and make living beings unable to escape from suffering." Lankavatara Sutra.
4: World-honored one, people who eat meat are destroying the great merciful seed of their own. Thus, the people who practice the holy way should not eat meat. Lankavatara Sutra.
5: The Buddha told Mahamati, "Meat eating has countless offenses. All bodhisattvas should cultivate their great mercy and compassion so that they should not eat meat." Bodhisattvas means spiritual practitioners. Lankavatara Sutra.
4: Those who renounce the flavor of meat can taste the flavors of the true dharmas, truthfully practice the stage of bodhisattva, and attain Anuttara Samyak Sambodhi quickly. Dharma means true teaching. Bodhisattva means spiritual practitioner. Anuttara Samyak Sambodhi means supreme perfect enlightenment. Lankavatara Sutra.
5: Living beings are in the transmigration of the six paths. Being together in births and deaths, they give birth to and foster each other and cyclically become fathers, mothers, brothers, and sisters of each other. They may also be born in other paths of animal, ghost, god, and so on. Whether virtuous or evil, they frequently become the relatives of each other. Because of these relationships, I see that all meats eaten by living beings are of their own relatives. The six paths: god, human, asura, animal, hungry ghost, hell being. Lankavatara Sutra.
4: If any of my disciples still eats meat, know that he is of the Kandela's lineage. He is not my disciple, and I am not his teacher. Therefore, Mahamati, if anyone wishes to be my relative, he should not eat any meat. Kandela means killer or murderer. Lankavatara Sutra.
5: All meats are from the filthy bodies, which are combined by pus, blood, dirtiness, red bindus, white bindus of the parents. Thus, discerning the dirtiness of meat, bodhisattvas should not eat meat. Bodhisattvas means spiritual practitioners. Bindus means bright drops. Lankavatara Sutra.
4: All meats are like the dead bodies of human beings. The cooked meats are as stinky and feculent as the burned dead bodies. So how could we eat such things? Lankavatara Sutra.
5: Meat eating can increase desires. Meat eaters are greedy for the instinct of protecting and cherishing life. There is no difference between human and animal. For every living being, he himself is afraid of death. How could he eat the meat of others? Anyone who wants to eat meat should first discern the pain of cutting his own body, and then discern the pains of all living beings, and then give up meat eating. Lankavatara Sutra.
4: there will be some ignorant persons saying Buddhist precepts allow meat eating. Due to their past meat-eating habit, they said those words simply according to their own views. But in fact, Buddhas and sages have never said that meats are foods. Lankavatara Sutra.
5: Meat eaters have so many countless offenses, thus vegans have masses of countless merits and virtues. Lankavatara Sutra.
4: If no one eats meat, then no one kills living beings for food. The killings are for the buyers. Thus, the buying is the same as the killing. Therefore, meat eating can obstruct the holy way. Lankavatara Sutra.
5: At all times, all kinds of meats are inedible unexceptionally. Mahamati, I forbid meat eating not only for one time, I mean that both in the present and future, meat eating is forbidden. Lankavatara Sutra.
4: A disciple of the Buddha must not deliberately eat meat. He should not eat the flesh of any sentient being. The meat eater forfeits the seed of great compassion, severs the seed of the Buddha nature, and causes animals and transcendental beings to avoid him. Those who do so are guilty of countless offenses. Brahmajala Sutra, etc. These are just some examples. For more details, please log on to suprememastertv.com/scrolls.
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5: We humbly worship, praise, thank, obey, and love God Almighty, the Most High, the Greatest, for world vegan, world peace, and our soul liberation. 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We follow the teaching of all the saints and sages. We thank, love, and praise them who are the representatives of God for our spiritual elevation.

0: We now invite you to watch the next part of this attentive lecture titled Learning to Live in Harmony, Part 4 of 6, given on May 11, 2002, in Florida, USA, on Between Master and Disciples, with subtitles in many languages.
1: Supreme Master Ching Hai, vegan, is a world-renowned spiritual teacher, humanitarian, and artist. She has been invited to lecture on the Kuan Yin method of meditation throughout the world. We now invite you to view Walk the Way of Love, an introduction to Supreme Master Ching Hai.
2: We'll search high and low for a little love, for a little love to bestow on all beings in all corners of existence. Supreme Master Ching Hai, vegan.
1: Supreme Master Ching Hai, as she has affectionately become known, lives a message that walks the way of love. A renowned humanitarian, artist, and spiritual visionary, her love and assistance has extended beyond all cultural and racial boundaries to people around the world. The needy and homeless, institutions of medical research, war veterans, the disadvantaged, the physically and mentally handicapped, refugees and victims of natural disasters, etc. We witness countless reminders of the compassion, the trademark of this caring lady and the international foundation that has grown out of her loving example.
3: Whatever we can share, begin with sharing. And then we will feel a subtle change in ourselves. More love will be pouring into our consciousness and we will be aware of something. And that is a beginning. We are here to learn to grow as well as to learn to use our power, our limitless power of love and creativity, in order to make a better world wherever we happen to be incarnated.
4: Don't worry, I pray for you, okay, honey?
1: Not only are human beings the blessed beneficiaries of her kindness, animal people from different species are also the recipients of her boundless benevolence.
3: Hello, you grow so big now, you. Bon appetito. I love you. Good appetite. This is one of the reasons why we should be vegan. Love for all beings. Extending love.
1: Supreme Master Ching Hai, vegan, was born in Central Olac, or Vietnam. During her early years, she was often found helping hospital patients, the needy, as well as injured animal people in whichever way she could. As a young adult, she moved to Europe to study and continued there as a translator for the Red Cross. She soon discovered that pain and suffering exist in all corners of the globe, and her search for the remedy to this became the foremost goal in her life. She was happily married at the time to a German doctor, and although it was an extremely difficult decision for both of them, her husband agreed to a separation. She then embarked on what became a 2-year-plus journey in search for spiritual understanding. Finally, in the deepest reaches of the Himalayas in India, she found an enlightened master who imparted to her the Kuan Yin method, a meditation method on the inner heavenly light and sound. After a period of practice, she became fully enlightened. Soon after her return from the Himalayas, at the earnest request of those around her, Supreme Master Ching Hai shared the Kuan Yin method with others, encouraging them to look within to find their own greatness. Through the Kuan Yin method of meditation, they also attained greater fulfillment, happiness, and peace. Before long, invitations arrived from the United States, etc.
3: I saw that I was everywhere and in every creature.
1: Europe.
3: To see God is very, very simple.
1: Asia.
3: All religions tell you be a good person here and find heaven while you can.
1: Australia.
5: We are the sons and daughters of God. We are ourselves, the Supreme Master.
1: Africa.
3: I will show you how to get direct teaching.
1: In South America.
3: And keep the commandments and try to lead a more vegan life.
1: As well as from important organizations for Supreme Master Ching Hai to give lectures.
3: The peace and love that we most often talk about and seek, we have within ourselves.
6: You must look inside and find your own treasure and find the real lasting happiness.
7: The future is in our hands. So you make it beautiful or you make it worse, it's up to you.
1: Supreme Master Ching Hai has realized many spontaneous talents that she expresses through artistic paintings and creations, music and poetry, and aesthetic jewelry and clothing designs, expressing the inner and outer beauty. The income generated from her artistic creations has enabled Supreme Master Ching Hai to create an independent source of funding for humanitarian activities in support of her noble mission of assisting God's children in their times of need. Although she does not seek acknowledgement of any kind, Supreme Master Ching Hai has been given awards worldwide by government officials and private organizations on numerous occasions. They include the World Peace Award, the World Spiritual Leadership Award, the Award for Promotion of Human Rights, the World Citizen Humanitarian Award, the Award for Outstanding Public Service to Mankind, the 2006 Goosey Peace Prize, the Los Angeles Music Week Certificate of Commendation, and First Place Silver for the 27th Annual Telly Awards 2006. In addition, October 25th and February 22nd have been proclaimed as the Supreme Master Ching Hai Day in the United States.
8: She also brings love around the world where there is hate. She brings hope where there is despair. And she brings understanding where there is misunderstanding. She is the light of a great person, an angel of mercy, for all of us.
9: Agradecer a la Suprema Maestra su liderazgo, agradecerle su optimismo, agradecerle ese don de gente que tiene que la hace tan única y tan especial.
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1: Supreme Master Ching Hai is one of the truly dedicated people of this era, helping others find and create a beautiful vision of our future. Many great people in history have had a dream, and in her own words, so does Supreme Master Ching Hai.
3: I dream that all the world will become peaceful. I dream that everyone becomes the Buddha. I dream that all the killing will stop. I dream that all the children will walk in peace and harmony. I dream that all the nations shake hands with each other, protect each other, and help each other. I dream that our beautiful planet will not be destroyed. It takes billions, billions, trillions of years to produce this planet. And it's so beautiful, so wonderful. I dream that it will continue, but in peace, beauty, and love.

0: going home and feeling wonderful. I went home, I slept, and then when I woke up halfway through the night, everything was spinning, the room was spinning. I saw lots of things in my stomach, lots of people. It's as if I brought everything home with me. But then I realised that maybe that's how you feel after a retreat. You take our problems and troubles, and then it just, somehow the universe takes it away. It's hard to explain. It's very hard to explain.
1: Everyone experiences it differently.
0: Yes.
1: Yeah, it depends on your karma.
0: Yes.
1: But yeah.
0: Also, I saw how special the Chinese are.
1: The Chinese?
0: Mm.
1: Are they special? Yes. Don't tell them. What's special about them?
0: I just saw how light-hearted they are and how the Westerners are more heavy in their heart and how the Chinese are very light-hearted and they are very blessed.
1: Yeah, most of them are very devoted. Yeah, very positive. Tangara, they're the most populated nation on earth, and if they are bad, we don't. They will be overpowering, you know? But they are positive people. They're very persevering, very enduring, very patient, very tolerant. And they are like water. They get where they want.
0: They have lots of wisdom.
1: Yeah, they get where they want, always. And, you know, no matter how. How long and how they get where they want. Yeah, they are like water. Pretty cool people, huh? Cool race of people. Yeah. Actually, there are no Chinese and no English or no Americans. It's just that they've been born there. Yes. And then they have been trained in special circumstances. Yeah. And they know much more because their lives have probably been harder than the European or the American people. Yeah. So they've been trained more and they get wiser. Yeah. And then with breeding, you know, through generations, the DNA and the genes that have been passed down from generation to generation. And through hardship, they learned a lot. They have become very wise. Yeah. Very patient. I have a little Chinese blood myself, so I know what it is. Chinese, Vietnamese and all that. Yeah, you mean the Asian people? Yeah, actually, they all came from China, you know. Yeah, our ancestors came from Yangtze River. How do you say both sides of the river? How do you say that? Huh?
2: Banks.
1: The banks of the river? Yeah. Yeah, the lowland there, both, we came from there. You know, the original Vietnamese. I guess some people were already there, I guess, huh? The natives, huh? Just like everywhere else. And then the Chinese came and took over. Yeah. That was a long time ago, huh? As long as I can't remember, probably 5,000 years or something ago. Yeah, it's not long, is it? No. Well, if you don't have anything to say, I'll tell you my neighbor's story. Yeah? You love gossip, huh? Okay. No, it's because when the doctor say, oh, you know, my wife is, because she called and told us, don't call, don't bring food, don't come. So we didn't. And then he kept calling and calling, but I was never there to answer. Finally, I answered. So, and my assistant had already answered and told him that his wife told us not to come, so we stopped. But not that we don't want to, huh? So he said to me, oh, yeah, my wife, she's very protective of her territory here. And I was thinking, yeah, yeah, I know very well. My dogs do it. My birds do it. They even mark their territory, you know. They mark all over my house. And I have to spray them with water and clean it up. And then I say, don't worry, you know, I understand. I say, it's my problem. I also got into trouble with my neighbors, myself. Two times we moved, and then one time with a neighbor. It was like this, the first neighbors in the old place were like this. Normally, I don't get involved with neighbors. If they say hello, I say hello, you know, that's it. And maybe Christmas or something, we bring presents.

And that's it. You know, if they need something, they come. If not, it's okay. And with this neighbor, normally we also like that. But then one day, the woman had a birthday. And she came out, even told us about it. So, of course, I brought some presents over there. And by the way, she got a present from her boyfriend. You know, the owner of the house. She's not the owner of the house. It was a dog. You know, a Lhasa Apso, but that big. It's about 10 pounds at most. Né? They belong to the lap dog category. And he was so cute. You know, of course, I love her very much. And sometimes if they're not there, they let me take care of the dog. Oh, okay. And then one day the dog was bitten by 3 Dalmatian. You know Dalmatian, the spotted ones in 101 Dalmatian? Yeah, big, massive, big about, oh, 10 times bigger than her, I guess, huh? But 3 of them attacked this little dog because their house didn't have a fence. And then the 3 dogs just got loose by accident or something. Normally, they kept them in the house, but that day they probably ran too fast. And they ran to their house and beat the small dog. Probably they thought it was a toy. So, and then they saw him, and they brought the dog inside and put it on the sofa or something. And I also didn't know. And then she came over to tell my assistant that her dog was bitten by 3 Dalmatians and she needed comfort. So please do tell me to come over and comfort the dog. Yeah. Because, you know, I love that dog, yeah? And I love dogs. I love animals. So, okay. I came running and saw the dog lying there, you know, shaking. And I was in tears. I said, I'm sorry. Sorry I wasn't there to protect you. I'm very sorry. And I saw her shaking. I said, my God, you know, we have to take her to the hospital. She said, no, she's all right. She's all right, you know, it's okay now. I said, no, she's not okay. Suppose you've been attacked by 3 elephants. That's the comparison. Our size to the elephant and her size to the Dalmatian. Suppose you are attacked by 3 elephants, you wouldn't be okay, no? We better check, you know, even if she's okay, it's better if we take her to the doctor and check it out. He said, no, it's a Saturday, I don't think, my vet is open, I think it's closed. I said, I don't care. At that time, I was mad. I said, I don't care, there must be an emergency somewhere and you should know it. So anyway, we got to her vet and it was open. She called the vet and it was open. And we took her there. And I paid, of course. You know, I always do that. If I have a chance, I pay. And it was convenient. Later I found out, you know, through the father of the boyfriend, that he never let her use a credit card or money or cell phone because she spent too much. So she was suspended, so she didn't have money. So it was convenient that I paid anyway. She didn't mention anything. She said, I don't have to. I said, hey, it's okay. It's just like my dog. You know, we're neighbors. You know, I love the dog. It's okay. It's not much. Well, it was about $200. $175, but I gave her tips. So it became $200. Because I was so grateful, you know, so I left the rest. And we brought chocolate and everything later to the whole staff and the doctors. And that was okay. And it wasn't okay because the dog, when we brought her in the car, she was bleeding at that time. Then I saw the bleeding. My God, if we didn't bring her, she would have died already. And the dog had to shave her and put in many stitches. And they say she was okay. She said, I cannot touch her because if I touch her, she cries. I said, that's the reason she should go to the doctor. If she cries when you touch her, that means she's wounded somewhere. It may be inside and you can't see it. But she was even bleeding outside. And I only discovered it in the car and I shot her. And then later the doctors performed surgery and then make stitches and then she's okay after a while. But they didn't care. They took their friends, everybody went out and left the dog alone at home, you know. So I went there and babysat for the dog. And they didn't really like it very much, you know. Like I invaded their home or something. But I couldn't care less. I normally don't do it because I don't like to go to anybody's house, even if you invite me. Very difficult for me to go there. But because of the dog, I love the dog. She loves me so much. Sometimes when she sees me, she comes to me and she doesn't want to go home. And I feel embarrassed for them, you know. If she's with me and her mother calls, you know, the owner calls, she doesn't come.
She just stayed around me, hanging around and cling to me, or pretend to do something else. So I feel embarrassed for them. Maybe that's why they also don't like it, yeah? Well, and the dog hasn't been with me for that long, just a few times, and she's very attached to me already. But what can I do? It's a neighbor's dog. I have no intention to steal her or anything. I just love the dog, and she loves me by nature, you know? So anyway, that's just one thing. And probably because I pay, you know, they like it very much. And they kept telling me, oh, the owner of the three dimensions, we pay you, but they never pay. I said, no, it's okay. But they wouldn't say, we will pay you back. They say, the owner of the three dimensions, they will pay you. We call the police already, they will pay you. But then I never saw them. So they like it, but they don't like it too, you know, because, and then I bought a lot of toys for the dogs and a big cage for her because they bought such a small cage, the carrier cage, you know, which you can use only temporarily, but not to sleep every night because she will grow bigger. So I bought a cage and I put a dog bed and toys and everything. And they like it, but they didn't like it. They like it because it's free gift. They didn't like it because he felt bad because he's not generous to his wife and I look too generous without knowing. I did not think, but I found out afterward, you know. That's one thing. And they already didn't feel too good. I didn't know. But I also don't really like to involve myself too much, you know what I mean? Or go to their house too much. I don't like it. What for, you know? Just to pick up the karma? My goodness. But because we're neighbors, you know, so of course it's Christmas and it's a New Year, so I brought some vegan food there and presents and all that. And then around Christmas and New Year, their friends came over. They always have friends and sometimes loud music all night, you know. And then the friends came and one of the friends had a cold or something and had a stiff neck, you know, couldn't move and all that. And I also didn't know. And then they came running to my house because they saw the way I treated the dog. So they came running to my house. Oh, I have this, that, do you have this? Do you have this for me? You have that? I said, oh, what happened? Oh, I can't move my neck. It's so painful and all that. Of course, I'm running, you know. And I sent my assistant to do a massage and warm up with warm packet, electric blanket, everything, and to make the bed for her. And I help her to make it warm and everything. And all the friends also said, I also have stiff necks.

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Azerbaijani citizens come to Armenia to attend a two-day meeting of the Peace Bridge Initiative that connects representatives of civil society to help normalize relations between the neighbors. 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

0: We sincerely thank all the reporters, journalists, photographers, camera persons, individuals, groups, companies everywhere in the world for all your involved contributions of news that inform and bring hope to the people from both human and animal kingdoms, as well as countless other beings, thus uplifting the atmosphere of our planet. May heaven bless your noble endeavors and protect you always, especially while on challenging duty.
1: Okay, we found a bald eagle stuck in a tree, and it was still alive.
2: We knew we had to do something. We couldn't leave him there. He was pretty unsure of us at first, but I think he realized that we were his only chance.
1: So I was able to get this stick underneath of him, where he was able to grab onto the stick with his talons.
2: Okay. Oh, I can't with his talons. Okay, his other wing. Where is it?
3: Oh, come in.
2: Okay, so now we're just gonna push him back a little bit. He's holding on, yeah. Okay, wow.
3: Wow. Oh, it's okay, buddy. It's okay. Okay.
1: Four women from Wattamohawk territory came out by pontoon boat to pick him up and take him to Aspen Wildlife Center, where he is now being cared for. Both of his wings were dislocated and he was extremely dehydrated. They weren't sure if he was going to make it through the night. So he's now eating well. He's gaining strength. So hopefully our most spiritual homie flies again.

0: thank heaven for our beautiful world, for the birds that soar in the immense sky, for the precious flora that adorns our earth in an exquisite array of colours, for the awe-inspiring and majestic sceneries, and for all the amazing people from the animal kingdom, our co-inhabitants, that generously share their beauty and unconditional love. Blessed are we to be guests on this magnificent planet. In deep gratitude, may all creations thrive in peace and dignity under the merciful grace and protection of divine love.
1: While moving toward veganism, I have come to realize that hatred and abuse of the weak, speciesism, animal exploitation, were occurring in a serious and widespread manner in our daily lives without us being aware of it. I realized that even though I had no intention to do so, I was participating in it. Jang Jun, vegan.

in expansive South Dakota, United States, on the ancestral lands of the Ocheti Shakuin, the seven council fires of the Lakota and Dakota peoples, your cherished Lakota mother places a hand-sewn star quilt over her grandson's shoulders following his high school graduation. This traditional gift symbolizes love and support as he begins a new chapter of life. The Ocheti Shakuin worldview of kinship among all life is reflected in the reverent Lakota expression Mitakuye Uyasin, meaning all are my relations. My name is Everett. In appreciating the interconnectedness of all life, we also recognize the right of every being to live in peace. The brave-hearted Ocheti Shakuin First Nations, like you, honor the integrity of all creation. In the munificence of the Almighty, may humanity's stewardship of goodwill blossom as peace across the

When your Belgian colleague asks if you want to go with her to a vegan frietkot for traditional potato fries, you reply excitedly, Ja, graag. That means, yes, please, in Dutch, one of the official languages of harmonious Belgium. Its beloved tradition of carillon music grew from medieval tower bells, evolving into a distinctive musical art in the 17th century. The melodies that resulted are played in towers across Belgium today, with a tradition preserved through the training of new carilloners at the Royal Carillon School. I am Hilde. The contentment that fills our hearts from inner self-cultivation naturally shines as goodness in our lives. The bright-spirited Belgian people are encouraged by your spontaneous acts of care and kindness. May the radiance of heaven forever illuminate your soul in God's loving grace. Welcome to Noteworthy News, exciting news for a lively world.

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0: In today's news, United States to strengthen global health and humanitarian support through faith-based organizations. European scientists discover microbes that separate uranium from contaminated water. Chad and the Republic of the Congo open visa-free travel for Africans. Israeli startup develops novel portable blood test tool. Social worker in India builds bridge schools for forgotten indigenous children. Vegan chef showcases Afro-Caribbean vegan cuisine in new outlet in Eastern Canada. And United Kingdom search and rescue dog individual retires after 9 years of surveys. All these and more on Supreme Master Television, your constructive global network.
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2: The name of your Buddha land means a year springs, right, sir? Oh, yes, it is like that. Thus, our world never has any bad weather except spring. Beautiful, temperate, comfortable, and very pleasant, very rejuvenating energy all the time, all the time. So we can live forever. The king wishes to present a gift to me. Oh, thank you, sir. I humbly and gratefully accept. His Majesty said he never wanted to leave my side. It's just that we each have a duty to fulfill, and His Majesty can see through that my physical being needs a rest after all this effort of being attentively, exclusively on the planet and in this higher energy atmosphere at the same time. After His Majesty King Ye looked back at us, I said to him, please, please do me a favor, teach humans something so that they can remember and act accordingly in the name of God. So King Ye turned completely around toward us, facing us from a few meters away, saying, this is for the leaders of your world. First,
3: please continue watching to find out more about what Master says is a dream for all souls, the meaning of His Majesty's name, how to be born in His land, etc.

0: On Sunday, August 16th, 2026, our most merciful Supreme Master Qinghai, Digan, graciously recorded her meeting with His Majesty King Yi of Bai for the benefit of our planet. In part 2 of this two-part flying news presentation of the message, we will hear about King Yi's gift to Master and further details about his Buddha land.
1: The distance from our land to your Buddha land, you said it's a 91 zillion and many numbers afterward, if I remember correctly. Is that right, sir? Oh, yes, of course, of course. We do not want to burden you with too many numbers, so let's just say the main number is 91 zillion plus etc. Thank you, sir. Thank you, sir. And how long does it take you to come to see us? Such a great distance. Oh, 91 zillion light years. Yes, of course. That's unimaginable for the Earth people to grasp it. Wow. No wonder when Shakyamuni Buddha introduced Sambuddha's land, he always say that there are more than 10 times the number of the Ganges River sand in distance. Wow. Thank you for enlightening us, sir, that there are other beings in the universe, not just humans. And there are more wonderful lands everywhere, from near and far, where people live in complete blissfulness, freedom, happiness, and enlightened spirit. Is a dream of all souls to live in one of those Buddha's lands. His Majesty King Yi says that his name means popular. That was his vow before he became Buddha eons of time ago. He doesn't mean that he wants to be popular. It's just that he wants to be known far and wide so that he can have affinity with all the beings, as many beings as possible, and to bless them, to teach them, and to rescue them from the clutch of ignorance and negative control. And the name of your Buddha land means a year springs, right, sir? Oh, yes, it is like that. Thus, our world never has any but weather except spring, beautiful, temperate, comfortable, and very pleasant, very rejuvenating energy all the time, all the time, so we can live forever. Wow, wow, wow, Earth beings, did you hear that? Did you hear that? Wouldn't it be nice if our world becomes like that, huh? I hope all my effort will come to bear fruit, that all of the beings on this planet can become all benevolent, compassionate, saintly beings. And with that power, we can turn this world into a Buddha land, just like the land of His Majesty King Yi of Bai. Well, if you believe, there is a positive side of the universe which is benevolent, compassionate, protective, and enlightening, then please follow His Majesty King Yi's advice. Recite His name day and night. Purify yourself in speech, action, and thought, so that you might be purified enough, lucky enough, blessed enough to be reborn in this majestic land. I wish you all the luck and the blessing from our Mapa, God Almighty. Amen. The King wishes to present a gift to me. Oh, thank you, sir. I humbly and gratefully accept. And the gift is, he shared his merit and blessing so that I will also become popular and living in comfort like every springtime. Oh, thank you, thank you. Thank you, benevolent King. In my heart, I always wish that God, many other kings always wish me love and to be famous, etc. Yeah. But I always wish that God would be the loved one. God would be the blessed one. God would be the worshipped one. God would be the praised one. God should be the one who would be prayed to. And many other attributes all should be in God's possession. Even though God already has all that, but I wish any more, any more, any number, any amount, any quality should be attributed to God, because God is our parents. God is so loving and kind, gives birth to our souls, nourishes us, and lets us be free to choose. So from now on, I hope all of you will choose righteousness, loving, compassion, kindness, and treat all beings around you with that. Then you will be a saint, a Buddha. By having all these qualities, you are a Buddha. Sakyamuni Buddha said that he is the one who is already a Buddha. And all of you will become Buddhas, could become a Buddha. So believe in that and live the Buddha's way, saintly way, godly way. I wish God to have this gift of being popular so that people will be attracted to God like a magnet and become blessed, become holy, godly again. Thank you, sir. Amen. The king and his retinue all said amen as well. So may my wish come true. His Majesty King Yi expressed his wish to end our meeting here with all of blessings. His Majesty said he never wanted to leave my side. It's just that we each have a duty to fulfill. And His Majesty can see through that my physical being needs a rest after all this effort of being attentively, exclusively on the planet and in this higher energy atmosphere at the same time. So His Majesty would like to bid farewell for now so that I can take a little rest before I have to fulfill much other work waiting for me every day. Thank you, sir, for being so kind. Thank you, thank you. I wish we could have met earlier this morning so that the effort would be less tiring. I wish for nothing in this world and that my effortful energy would not disturb you, burden you, and your retinue in any way. The king said, oh, no. It's all good, all smooth and all lighthearted. Nothing in this world could burden him and his retinue at all, because he is just visiting for a short time. And his power and the power of his retinue would be enough to ward off any unpleasant influence of the negative power in this world. Oh, we are so glad to hear that, Your Majesty. We are so glad to hear that. Hopefully one day this world will have such power for each and every being so that they can live a beautiful, wonderful, free life now and forever. Thank you, God, for everything and for allowing the meeting today with your blessing and love. We wish you and your people all the best, sir. And if you can, please stay a little while longer to bless our people, all beings in this troublesome world, lift them up comfort them, open their eyes, their hearts, so that they can see the better path right in front of them to lead them home. No matter where home is, it's always blissful, happy, and free. Thank you for your visit, sir. And thank you, all of your retinue here as well. We bid farewell for now, but we are never apart. Love you, sir. Love you, King Ye. Love you, your retinue present here, and love you, all your people, in your Pai land of Buddha's blissfulness. I'm so happy to finally today meet King Ye and his people. It was more tiring waiting, expecting, and rooming energy for the meeting than meeting the king himself and his people. So finally, we made it. I could sigh in relief. I need a little rest. Honestly, I didn't think I could make it. It was so exhausting fighting already today with the peace karma and world karma. I'm so glad that God even blessed me so much to be able to talk to the King of Pai. Please remember God. Please entrust all everything of your being to God. Let God protect you. Let God help you. Let God teach you inside and outside everything that you should do to live a peaceful life and a liberation style of existence befitting the children of God. May all be awakened now. May all the leaders of the nations just take care of your own people, no matter what you have to sacrifice. No more war, just peace, love, and assistance to each other. That's all you have to do to be a human being, a decent human being, and a saint for all the universe to see. Thank you for trying. I love you. I love you, all of you. The good, the bad, the virtuous, and the sinners. May God forever bless you. Help you and let you feel his love. Amen. After His Majesty King Ye looked back at us, I said to him, please, please do me a favor. Teach humans something so that they can remember and act accordingly in the name of God. So His Majesty King Ye said, everything they should know you have already taught them. I say thank you, King, but please, from yourself, it's different. It's a second opinion. That's what they call it on earth. Please tell them something. Tell them what's good for them and impress it on their minds, please. So King Ye turned completely around toward us, facing us from a few meters away, saying, this is for the leaders of your world. First, you are so privileged and noble and honorable to be appointed to this very high, respected, esteemed position in this world. Second, so be a good leader, a noble leader, an honorable leader, a better leader than what you are right now, because you are not just leading, you are not just governing your people. You are doing God's mission to lead them onto the right path toward righteousness, peaceful and loving citizens, toward each other, toward neighbor country citizens, and toward all beings who are bestowed by God to live on this planet. Third, so all you have to do what you know is God's will. Abolish all killing in war, in peace, openly or privately, especially the murdering of innocent fetus babies who are your own blood lineage. Abolish all the killing of other beings on your planet. Obviously, you know, no more slaughtering of the animal people in the world. They are here to help you, to bless you, to bestow more knowledge, harmony, and friendship. Next one, no more invading each other's countries. No more using your brutal power to oppress other citizens who are God's children in your neighboring country. Be an example of righteousness, of benevolent, wise leaders before you expect any similar or related attitude and mentality from your subjects. Worship God, pray to God for guidance and the liberation of your souls. You will be endowed with more power, a higher position than what you have right now, if you do all that. Listen to your teacher on earth, the Supreme Master Qinghai. Then you will be a perfect living being, an exemplary saint in your position as well as hereafter. Wishing you all the best in your endeavors to fulfill your duty as leaders of the people. May God bless you more. So we say Amen, and his retinue also say Amen. At this, King Yi and the retinue put their palms together, bowed their heads, and turned away from us. We felt like something was missing after they left. But what to do? We all have work to fulfill. We all have duties to take care of. We hope that we can see them somewhere, someday, again, again, and again.
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3: United States to expand global health and humanitarian aid through partner organizations. In August 2026, the U.S. announced nearly $2 billion U.S. dollars in health and humanitarian assistance for people in need worldwide, managed by the State Department. Up to $850 million U.S. dollars will be provided over 5 years through the Faith and Community Initiative, or FCI, to World Vision and local partners. Another $570 million U.S. dollars will support about 2,500 hospitals and clinics through agreements with partner governments, strengthening health services in more than 20 countries. The remaining $538 million U.S. dollars implemented by Samaritan's Purse and an alliance including World Vision and Compassion International will provide life-saving assistance to an estimated 7 million people across 16 global crises. The package also includes $100 million U.S. dollars for disaster response and preparedness in 23 countries. The United States has a total of 160 Shining World Leadership Awards to date for animal protection, caring, compassion, earth preservation, earth protection, environmental protection, generosity, good governance, wise governance, humanitarianism, justice, kindness, ocean protection, peace leader, promoting healthy living, super loving care, and sustainability. 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In the Almighty's protection, may vulnerable communities find lasting health and renewed hope.
4: Microbes found to separate dissolved uranium from contaminated water. Building on a previous discovery, a team from Germany's Helmholtz Center, Dresden-Rossendorf, and the University of Granada in Spain studied a community of microorganisms collected from a former uranium mine in Germany. Under laboratory conditions designed to mimic the oxygen-poor environment underground, they monitored the microbes for 130 days. About 95% of the uranium initially dissolved in the mine water was removed, forming a dark solid at the bottom, while the water above remained clear. The experts found evidence that microbial activity contributed to chemical changes in the uranium, helping transform it into a more stable compound. This is significant because dissolved uranium can move with groundwater and spread contamination. The discovery could help develop new ways to treat uranium-contaminated water, but further investigation is needed to determine whether the process works in other locations and remains stable over time. Many thanks, scientists from the Helmholtz Center Dresden-Rosendorf and the University of Granada, for sharing this finding. In celestial harmony, may this discovery inspire safer ways to restore uranium-contaminated waters.
3: Vegan, 'cause we know it hurts the innocent beings otherwise.
4: Up next, Chad and the Republic of the Congo offer visa-free travel for Africans. 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

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It's a fabulous day to be vegan. Hop to it. I have a handy tip for you to avoid electrical overload from high-powered appliances in your home or office. It is advised to never share more than a single appliance on the same electrical outlet. An electrical overload could cause a circuit breaker to trip and in some cases create a serious fire hazard. If an appliance requires a lot of power to operate, like large refrigerators, space heaters, microwaves, toasters, portable air conditioners, and treadmills, plug them directly into a warm receptacle and give them their own outlet whenever possible. Avoid using extension cords, power strips, or multi-outlet converters with these appliances. Power strips and surge protectors are better suited for low-power electronics such as phone chargers, televisions, computers, and similar devices. Love you so much for being veg and going green to save the planet. There's save the world. Now the weather around the globe.

0: the most powerful daily prayer for any time and before meditation, which is the order from God, and Supreme Master Ching Hai shares with us by His blessed grace.
1: We humbly worship, praise, thank, obey, and love God Almighty, the Most High, the Greatest, for world vegan, world peace, and our soul liberation. We thank, love, praise the only Son of God, who is the ultimate Master, for our salvation. We follow the teaching of

0: both announced visa-free travel for all African passport holders from January 1, 2027, strengthening trade, tourism, and unity across the continent. The move supports the African Union's vision for greater mobility and the African Continental Free Trade Area, or AFCFTA. The AFCFTA says easier cross-border travel and trade could boost Africa's income by $450 billion and help lift 30 million people out of extreme poverty by 2035. With only about 28% of travel within Africa currently visa-free, the change could create new opportunities for entrepreneurs, investors, and travelers. The two countries will become the 7th and 8th African nations to offer visa-free entry to fellow Africans, joining Rwanda, Benin, Kenya, and others. Congratulations, Chad and the Republic of the Congo, for opening your borders. May your decision bring Africa closer together in prosperity and eternal brotherhood in heaven's abundant grace.
1: Israeli medical technology company develops machine for faster on-site blood testing. Conventional blood testing requires a needle, a laboratory, and often a days-long wait for results. To improve accessibility, an Israeli startup, EFA Technologies, developed an innovative blood test machine. Named RevDX, the tool is a portable hematology lab weighing just 2.5 kilograms. The system combines microfluidics, advanced imaging, and artificial intelligence to identify and count blood cells with laboratory-level accuracy. It can help detect conditions such as anemia, infections, inflammation, and platelet disorders without sending samples to a central laboratory. The tool requires only a single finger prick to draw about 25 microliters of blood, an amount contained in just one drop. Initial key indicators appear in about 30 seconds, with a full panel ready in around 10 minutes. Our gratitude, EFA Technologies team. May your novel tool help save many precious lives in the Supreme Divinity's enduring grace.
0: Former Indian child laborer establishes life-changing education and healthcare initiatives in remote Indian hamlets. Rescued from child labor during his youth, Santhosh Bogam turned his past hardships into a mission to ensure marginalized children are not left behind. Through his non-governmental organization, or NGO, People Helping Children, established in 2018, Santhosh has launched 9 bridge schools in the isolated hamlets of the Guti Koya indigenous community in Telangana state, where electricity, roads, and formal schools are non-existent. These centers provide free education, meals, and medical care to prepare young children aged 4 through 8 for government residential schools. Beyond basic schooling, his organization funds critical surgeries, provides bicycles to reduce dropout rates, and delivers sanitary hygiene supplies for women and girls across multiple states. Mr. Bogam's journey demonstrates how compassionate intervention can break cycles of poverty and empower underserved youth. Our salute, Santhosh Bogam, for your courage and inspiring devotion to uplifting defenseless children. May all underprivileged youth in India be showered with dignity, justice, and joy in divine wisdom.
1: Vegan, God loves you because you love others such as animal people.
0: Coming up, Canadian chef showcases her Afro-Caribbean vegan cuisine in new pop-up shop. We would like to thank local coffee shops for offering more vegan milk options, making it easier for everyone to enjoy their coffee with compassion. Supreme Master Television will return in just a moment with more friendly news.

peace is happening around our world. Peace news number 185 of many and counting. There are many countries promoting peace and fostering amity among peoples and governments. Etc. February 2026. Malaysia's and Singapore's prime ministers

Excellencies Anwar Ibrahim and Lawrence Wong, respectively, meet in Kuala Lumpur, Malaysia, to settle differences between their countries on a variety of issues, including water, boundaries of maritime zones, and airspace. In a Facebook post, Prime Minister Ibrahim writes, "I really appreciate PM Lawrence's visit, which is a manifestation of the friendship between two countries, besides strengthening the personal relationship between us. May this meeting and the blessings of Ramadan continue to nourish understanding and lasting prosperity to the people of Malaysia and Singapore. By creating peace, we all can make a loving, serene, and prosperous world."

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1: Welcome back to Noteworthy News, calming news for a gentle world. Canadian chef expands Afro-Caribbean vegan cuisine in the country's eastern seaboard. Pamela Leonford, vegan, originally from St. Lucia, has expanded the reach of her Afro-Caribbean vegan cuisine to Halifax, Nova Scotia, a municipality in Atlantic Canada, through a pop-up shop at Novelia Kitchen and Market, which has a shared commercial kitchen. She enjoys sharing her culturally rooted vegan dishes with local diners. In 2023, Pamela launched Café Kai Magé about 300 kilometers away in Yarmouth, the province's first Afro-Caribbean vegan restaurant, where she shared her heritage through vegan innovation. Having reversed her personal health conditions with a nutrient-dense vegan diet, she is driven to educate others on healthier choices by reimagining comfort foods like a vegan version of Jamaica's oxtail and rice. She demonstrates how vibrant island flavors can thrive with plants. Pamela proudly says, "I consider myself a Caribbean ambassador, self-proclaimed, because my menu has an item from all of the beautiful islands of St. Lucia." Congratulations, Pamela Leonford, on bringing Afro-Caribbean vegan cuisine to Halifax. In God's magnanimous love, may humanity quickly embrace compassionate vegan diets for a healthier, more sustainable planet.
2: UK's Lancashire Fire and Rescue Service, or LFRS, celebrates the retirement of search and rescue dog person. Spaniel chap Davy joined LFRS in 2017 after being rehomed from Dogs Trust and trained with a handler as an urban search and rescue specialist. During more than 9 years of service, he supported the UK's National Resilience Urban Search and Rescue, or USAR, and international search and rescue teams, including deployments after devastating earthquakes in Turkey, Morocco, and Venezuela. In Switzerland, he represented the UK during an international search and rescue advisory group external reclassification assessment, where the British Canine Folk team was recognized for meeting high standards in search and rescue competencies. In 2023, Davy was also named International Fund for Animal Welfare's, or IFAW's, International Search and Rescue Dog of the Year. Now he is retired, Labrador colleague Finn has taken over Davy's operational duties. IFAW is a Shining World Compassion Award laureate and Shining World Compassion Award recipient. 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
8: 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Thank you for your thoughtful response to the splendid Korean performance of Loving the Silent Tears. Tears come from the soul's deepest longing to return home and to know your true self always. 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By the will of heavens, may you and honorable Korea be successful in all your noble endeavors. Love to you and the wonderful artists, pure souls.
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0: We sincerely thank all the reporters, journalists, photographers, camera persons, individuals, groups, companies everywhere in the world for all your involved contributions of news that inform and bring hope to the people from both human and animal kingdoms, as well as countless other beings, thus uplifting the atmosphere of our planet. 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
2: U.S. President Donald Trump told U.S. news outlet Axios on September 17th that he faces a major decision on whether to resume large-scale attacks against Iran. U.S. officials say American forces will remain in the Middle East through the end of the year to prepare for a possible return to full-scale combat.
1: The U.S. has approved visas for Iranian President Masoud Pezeshkian, Foreign Minister Abbas Araghchi, and essential delegation members to attend the United Nations General Assembly next week in New York City. The approval came a day after the U.S. denied visas to Palestinian Authority President Mahmoud Abbas and his delegation.
3: Over the past months, Yemen has experienced a series.
2: The United Nations Security Council held an emergency meeting on September 16th over escalating violence in Yemen and military activity around the Bab el-Mandeb Strait. United Nations officials warned that nearly half of Yemen's 41 million people need humanitarian assistance, while further shipping disruptions could worsen food and fuel shortages.
1: United Nations Secretary General Antonio Guterres called on September 16th for an immediate ceasefire in Ukraine or Ukraine as a first step toward a just and lasting peace consistent with the United Nations Charter and international law. He warned that Russia's invasion continues to cause immense civilian suffering and disrupt global food, fertilizer, and energy supplies. Secretary General Guterres also expressed readiness to participate in peace talks and stressed the need to ensure safe exports of Ukrainian or Iranian and Russian products.
2: Finland has completed approximately 200 kilometers of fencing along parts of its border with Russia to strengthen security against what Finnish officials describe as Russia's efforts to direct Russian migrants toward Finland, an accusation Russia denies. The barrier supplements border checkpoint closures introduced in 2023.
1: French President Emmanuel Macron, Lebanese President Joseph Aoun, and His Majesty King Abdullah II of Jordan met in Paris, France on September 17th to discuss support for Lebanon's underfunded army and plans for an international presence after the United Nations peacekeeping mission's mandate expires at year's end.
2: Russia began 3 days of parliamentary and regional voting on September 18th, with only parties supporting President Vladimir Putin and the war in Ukraine, or Ukraine, on the ballot. After anti-war party Yabloko was barred from participating, the elections will fill all 450 seats in the State Duma, Russia's lower house of parliament, alongside regional posts.
1: Russia's potato harvest is projected to fall from 8.5 million metric tons last year to 7.5 million this year, potentially leaving a domestic shortfall of 500,000 to 1 million metric tons. Shrinking planting areas and lower yields are reducing supply while farmers face rising production and transportation costs. Retail potato prices were already 35% higher than a year earlier by late August, and analysts expect imports will be needed earlier than usual to cover the gap.
2: The U.S. poverty rate fell to a record low of 10.2% in 2025, according to U.S. Census Bureau data.
1: South Korea is providing nationwide digital training to help older adults use smartphones, apps, and self-service kiosks for everyday tasks such as booking taxis and paying hospital bills. A government survey found that 60% of people over 60 struggle to access public and commercial services because of limited digital skills, compared with 6% of those under 40. More than 65,000 training sessions reached about 650,000 people over 60 in 2025, with mobile classrooms also visiting community centers and regional festivals.
2: Japan's population aged 100 and older has surpassed 100,000 for the first time, reaching a record 107,677, according to Japan's health ministry figures released September 15th. Women account for about 88% of the total, which has risen from just 153 people when records began in 1963.
1: Thank About 17,000 children in Nepal need urgent mental health and psychosocial support after glacier collapse triggered floods on August 26, UNICEF or United Nations Children's Fund said on September 15. The disaster affected more than 84,000 people, including about 32,000 children, with 541 children still separated from their families. UNICEF is supporting family reunification and mental health services, while the United Nations Education Cannot Wait Fund has allocated $1 million for education, protection, and risk reduction efforts for children. Florida, U.S. reports a fourth Vibrio death linked to a resident who contracted Vibrio vulnificus. The Broward County resident, aged 75 to 79, died after becoming infected, though officials said the source remains unclear. The state has recorded 21 cases this year. The bacterium can spread through consuming contaminated shellfish or seawater entering open wounds.
2: Air-popped popcorn offers fiber and antioxidant compounds. Plant-Based Science London YouTube channel highlighted plain, oil-free popcorn as a whole-grain food containing fiber and polyphenols. 3 cups, or 24 grams, provide about 3.5 grams of fiber and roughly 100 calories. American physician Dr. Michael Greger, vegan, recommends adding nutritional yeast, smoked paprika, garlic powder, or balsamic vinegar instead of butter for extra flavor.
1: Thailand's Department of Disease Control reported 64,937 COVID-19 cases and 87,770 influenza cases in August 2026. Through September 15th, COVID-19 had reached 135,667 cumulative cases and 26 deaths, while influenza caused 57 deaths. Respiratory syncytial virus recorded 8,578 cases and one death from January 1st through September 8th.
2: Flash floods kill 3 people near Newcomb, New Mexico, U.S. on September 16th during monsoon storms affecting the Navajo First Nation. Evacuations and road closures impact several communities. In Tucson, Arizona, U.S., emergency responders had to save multiple motorists trapped in floodwaters.
1: Heavy rain from a tropical depression floods 8,419 households in Than Hoa, Ho Lac, or Vietnam as of September 17th, forcing 1,016 households to evacuate. About 6,700 hectares of agricultural land are affected. Several rivers rise above alert levels. 50 sections of national and provincial highways flood, and landslides hit 11 locations on the highways. Authorities run 24-hour emergency operations and deploy pumps.
2: Torrential rain hits the Spanish cities of Barcelona, Valencia, and Spain's eastern Mediterranean coast after the country's hottest summer on record, submerging streets. A man dies in Olivella, near Barcelona, when floodwater sweeps his car away on September 16th. Valencia records more than 70 millimeters of rain in 30 minutes. Catalonia logs over 850 emergency calls, and more than 20 municipalities suspend classes in Almeria and Murcia.
1: Indian consumer goods firm Hindustan Unilever introduces the Horlicks protein line in India, with 2 of the 3 items offered free of animal person ingredients. 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
2: Singaporean designer Apple Lau launches eco-conscious label Aomori, crafting coffee-infused vegan leather jackets and accessories from recycled grounds to expand sustainable, cruelty-free fashion across Southeast Asia.
1: PETA, or People for the Ethical Treatment of Animals, honors legendary German-American visual pop artist Peter Max, vegan, following his passing, celebrating his decades of vibrant artwork, dedicated animal people activism, and lifelong commitment to promoting veganism and animal welfare.
2: Since late August 2026, authorities in Ha Tinh Province, Ao Lac, or Vietnam, have carried out inspections and dismantled illegal bird trapping sites, destroying more than 20,100 trapping tools and releasing 110 live bird people back into the wild. In Co Dam commune alone, officials destroyed more than 5,000 glue-coated sticks, 550 foam bird decoys, and 10 hunting shelters.
1: U.S. firefighters rescued an injured dog person stranded along a bluff in Phelps County, Missouri, U.S. on September 15. The Doolittle Rural Fire Protection District responded to a report of a dog individual unable to move on Highway P. Crews safely reached the animal friend and brought it to safety.
4: Will is Ranshan Fan. He's got Lutzer Chen in the 326 Racing Audi behind him. Then we've got the level motor. Oh, my goodness!
2: British race car driver Ollie Milroy survived a fiery crash during a China GT or Grand Touring event after Dutch driver Luc Hartog stopped to help. Mr. Hartog used a fire extinguisher and pulled Mr. Milroy from the burning Ferrari. Mr. Milroy suffered multiple broken bones and a bruised lung, later calling Mr. Hartog his superhero and crediting him with saving his life.

0: Uplifting quote of the day. Yesterday is history. Tomorrow is a mystery. Today is a gift of God, which is why we call it the present. Bill Keane, noted American cartoonist.
1: In this two-part series on Rodney Jones' near-death experiences, American musician Rodney describes encountering a light of divine love that deepened his understanding of his life's purpose to give and receive unconditional love. Rodney is a professional musician who has taught at the Juilliard School and the Manhattan School of Music in New York City, US, and toured the world with some of the biggest names in music. Behind the scenes, though, he had always been a seeker, chasing an understanding of divine love that he says he'd felt calling to him since he was a small child. Rodney's first near-death experience followed a performance at high altitude in Telluride, Colorado, US. When Rodney got home, he began feeling ill, and a doctor diagnosed him with pneumonia in both lungs and sent him home with antibiotics. 3 days later, he could barely breathe. Getting up late one night, he fell, hit his head on a table, and crawled out to his couch, where he sat down and lowered his head.
2: And I felt an arm go over my shoulder, like so much so that I startled. I sat up, and there was nothing there. And I put my head down again, and I felt this feeling enfolding, enveloping me, this sense of unconditional love like I had never known before. This love answered every question that no longer needed to be asked. This love gave context and understanding about the why of my life. Not only what I had done, but why. Why I had the children I had, why I had grown up where I had, why I chosen music. Every question was answered before I could ask them. I said to this light, there was a beautiful golden blue-hued light before me. I said, if to know you I must die, then let me die now. And I meant that with every fiber of my being. I was ready to go. This light was home. This light was everything. This light was truth. It was unconditional love. And the light spoke in a voice back to me.
3: You do not have to die.
2: And said, you do not have to die to know me.
1: Rodney says his fever went away that night, though it took him a couple of months to recover from the pneumonia. The light's message gave his spiritual search a new direction. How could he experience that same love while still living? He came to understand that giving love was itself a way to receive it, and that his purpose was to learn to give and receive divine love. That encounter deepened his commitment to a life of love and service. In part two, Rodney faces another severe illness and reaches a moment of surrender as he struggles to breathe.
2: And I remember thinking, you know, to myself, maybe this is where I just let go. Maybe this is how I go. Maybe this is it.
1: Join us tomorrow for part two of this two-part series on Rodney Jones's near-death experiences.
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5: Today is the 20th of August, 2026. I have asked the Trinity whether or not there's anything special. The King of Peace requested that I let the King of War have a talk with me. So I thought, in hell, he's been held. He's been jailed in hell. If he wants to talk to me, we will have to make a special arrangement. If I let him, I said, what is it? So he said that he's the King of War, not a criminal, so he's not supposed to be in jail. I said, yes, you are. You're the King of War. It's already not easy for me to work in this Cold War world. If they don't fight with each other, they also have a Cold War against my work. They threaten my disciples. They raid my centers. you must be truly repentant. Ask God again, again, and again for forgiveness. That's all you have to do now. Not much work. Is that not better than going out into war and seeing blood flowing and people crying and children, women, elderly dying in agony, huh? If you help me somehow calm the world, rebuild peace instead of destroying people and their property, I will consider.
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3: Sing hallelujah to the three reunited, utmost powerful, God, Tinkwatu, and the Son of God. 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
5: We humbly worship, praise, thank, obey, and love God Almighty, the Most High, the Greatest, for world vegan, world peace, and our soul liberation. We thank, love, praise the only Son of God, who is the ultimate Master, for our salvation. We follow the teaching of all the saints and sages. We thank, love, and praise them who are the representatives of God for our spiritual elevation.

0: Okay, anybody else? You have? That's it? You say you have so much to say and that's it?
1: I could say so much. Can I just say how much, a little while ago, we had a retreat at the Surrey Centre, Easter retreat, 3-day retreat, and after that retreat I saw so much. But when I went home, I went through lots of weird experiences. Instead of going home and feeling wonderful, I went home, I slept, and then when I woke up halfway through the night, everything was spinning, the room was spinning. I saw lots of things in my stomach, lots of people. It's as if I brought everything home with me. But then I realised that maybe that's how you feel after a retreat. You take our problems and troubles, and then it just, somehow the universe takes it away. It's hard to explain. It's very hard to explain.
0: Everyone experiences it differently.
1: Yes.
0: Yeah, it depends on your karma.
1: Yes.
0: But yeah.
1: Also, I saw how special the Chinese are.
0: The Chinese? Are they special? Yes. Don't tell them. What's special about them?
1: I just saw how light-hearted they are and how the Westerners are more heavy in their heart and how the Chinese are very light-hearted and they are very blessed.
0: Yeah, most of them are very devoted. Yeah, very positive. Tangara, they're the most populated nation on earth, and if they are bad, we don't. They will be overpowering, you know. But they are positive people. They're very persevering, very enduring, very patient, very tolerant. And they are like water. They get where they want.
1: They have lots of wisdom.
0: Yeah, they get where they want, always. And, you know, no matter how. How long and how they get where they want. Yeah, they are like water. Pretty cool people, huh? Cool race of people. Yeah. Actually, there are no Chinese and no English or no Americans. It's just that they've been born there. Yes. And then they have been trained in special circumstances. Yeah. And they know much more because their lives have probably been harder than the European or the American people. Yeah. So they've been trained more and they get wiser. Yeah, and then with breeding, you know, through generations, the DNA and the genes that have been passed down from generation to generation, and through hardship they learned a lot. They have become very wise, very patient. I have a little Chinese blood myself, so I know what it is. Chinese, Vietnamese and all that. Yeah, you mean the Asian people? Yeah, actually, they all came from China, you know. Yeah, our ancestors came from Yangtze River. How do you say both sides of the river? How do you say that? Huh?
2: Banks.
0: The banks of the river? Yeah. Yeah, the lowland there, both, we came from there. You know, the original Vietnamese. I guess some people were already there, I guess, huh? The natives, huh? Just like everywhere else. And then the Chinese came and took over. Yeah. That was a long time ago, huh? As long as I can't remember, probably 5,000 years or something ago. Yeah. It's not long, is it? No. Well, if you don't have anything to say, I'll tell you my neighbor story. Yeah? You love gossip, huh? Okay. No, it's because when the doctor say, oh, you know, my wife is, because she called and told us, don't call, don't bring food, don't come.

0: So we didn't. And then he kept calling and calling, but I was never there to answer. Finally, I answered. So, and my assistant had already answered,
1: told him
0: that his wife told us not to come, so we stopped. But not that we don't want to, huh? So he said to me, oh, yeah, my wife, she's very protective of her territory here. And I was thinking, yeah, yeah, I know very well. My dogs do it. My birds do it. They even mark their territory, you know. They mark all over my house. And I have to spray them with water and clean it up. And then I say, don't worry, don't worry. You know, I understand, I understand. I say, this is my problem. I also got into trouble with my neighbors, myself. And two times we moved, and then one time with a neighbor. It was like this, the first neighbors. In the old place, it was like this. Normally, I don't get involved with neighbors. If they say hello, I say hello. You know, that's it. And maybe Christmas or something, we bring presents, and that's it. You know, if they need something, they come. If not, it's okay. And with this neighbor, normally, we also like that. But then one day, the woman had a birthday, and she came out even told us about it. So, of course, I brought some presents over there. And by the way, she got a present from her boyfriend, you know, the owner of the house. She's not the owner of the house. It was a dog, you know, a Lhasa Apso, but that big. It's about 10 pounds at most. Né? They belong to the lap dog category. And he was so cute, you know. Of course, I love her very much. And sometimes if they're not there, they let me take care of the dog. Oh, okay. And then one day the dog was bitten by three Dalmatian. You know Dalmatian, the spotted ones in 101 Dalmatian? Yeah, big, massive, big, big, about, oh, 10 times bigger than her, I guess, huh? But three of them attacked this little dog because their house didn't have a fence. And then the three dogs just got loose by accident or something. Normally, they kept them in the house. But that day, they probably ran too fast. Then they ran to their house and beat the small dog. Probably they thought it was a toy. So, and then they saw him, then they brought the dog inside and put it on the sofa or something. And I also didn't know. And then she came over to tell my assistant that her dog was bitten by three Dalmatians and she needed comfort. So please do tell me to come over and comfort the dog. Yeah. Because, you know, I love that dog, yeah? And I love dogs. I love animals. So, okay. I came running and saw the dog lying there, you know, shaking, shaking. And I was in tears. I said, I'm sorry. Sorry I wasn't there to protect you. I'm very sorry. And I saw her shaking, shaking. I said, my God, you know, we have to take her to the hospital. She said, no, no, she's all right. She's all right, you know, it's okay now. I said, no, she's not okay. Suppose you've been attacked by three elephants. That's a comparison. Our size to the elephant and her size to the Dalmatian. Suppose you are attacked by three elephants. You wouldn't be okay, no? We better check, you know, even if she's okay, it's better if we take her to the doctor and check it out. He said, no, it's a Saturday. I don't think my vet is open. I think it's closed. I said, I don't care. At that time, I was mad. I said, I don't care, there must be an emergency somewhere and you should know it. So anyway, we got to her vet and it was open. She called the vet and it was open. And we took her there. And I paid, of course. You know, I always do that. If I have a chance, I pay. And it was convenient. Later I found out, you know, through the father of the boyfriend, that he never let her use a credit card or money or cell phone because she spent too much. So she was suspended, so she didn't have money. So it was convenient that I paid anyway. She didn't mention anything. She said, I don't have to. But I said, hey, it's okay, it's just like my dog. You know, we're neighbors. You know, I love the dog. It's okay. It's not much. Well, it was about $200. $175, but I give a tip, so it became $200. Because I was so grateful, you know, so I left the rest. And we brought chocolate and everything later to the whole staff and the doctors. And that was okay. And it wasn't okay because the dog, when we brought her in the car, she was bleeding at that time. Then I saw the bleeding. My God, if we didn't bring her, she would have died already.
1: And the doctor
0: had to shave her and put in many stitches. And I say she was okay. She say, I cannot touch her because if I touch her, she cries. I said, that's the reason she should go to the doctor. If she cries when you touch her, that means she's wounded somewhere. It may be inside and you can't see it. But she was even bleeding outside. And I only discovered it in the car and I showed her. And then later the doctors performed surgery and then make stitches and then she's okay after a while. But they didn't care. They took their friends, everybody going out and left the dog alone at home, you know. So I went there and babysat for the dog. And they didn't really like it very much, you know. Like I invaded their home or something. But I couldn't care less. I normally don't do it because I don't like to go to anybody's house, even if you invite me. Very difficult for me to go there. But because of the dog, I love the dog. She loves me so much. Sometimes when she sees me, she comes to me and she doesn't want to go home. And I feel embarrassed for them, you know. If she's with me and her mother calls, you know, the owner calls, she doesn't come. She's just there around me, hanging around and cling to me or pretend to do something else. So I feel embarrassed for them. Maybe that's why they also don't like it, yeah? Well, and the dog hasn't been with me for that long, just a few times, and she's very attached to me already. But what can I do? It's a neighbor's dog. I have no intention to steal her or anything. I just love the dog, and she loves me by nature, you know? So anyway, that's just one thing. And probably because I pay, you know, they like it very much. And they kept telling me, oh, the owner of the three dimensions, we'll pay you. But they never pay. I said, no, it's okay. But they wouldn't say, I will pay, we will pay you back. They say, the owner of the three dimensions, they have to, well, they will pay you. We call the police already, they will pay you. But then I never saw them. So they like it, but they don't like it too, you know, because, and then I bought a lot of toys for the dogs and a big cage for her because they bought such a small cage, the carrier cage, you know, which you can use only temporarily, but not to sleep every night because she will grow bigger. So I bought a cage and I put a dog bed and toys and everything. And they like it, but they didn't like it. They like it because it's free gift. They didn't like it because he felt bad because he's not generous to his wife and I look too generous without knowing. I did not think, but I found out afterward, you know. That's one thing. And they already didn't feel too good. I didn't know. Okay. But I also don't really like to involve myself too much, you know what I mean? Or go to their house too much. I don't like it. What for, you know? Just to pick up the karma? My goodness. But because we're neighbors, you know, so of course it's Christmas and it's a New Year, so I brought some vegan food there and presents and all that. And then around Christmas and New Year, their friends came over. They always have friends and sometimes loud music all night, you know. And then the friends came and one of the friends had a cold or something and had a stiff neck, you know, couldn't move and all that. And I also didn't know. And then they came running to my house because they saw the way I treated the dog. So they came running to my house. Oh, I have this, that. Do you have this? Do you have this for me? You have that. I said, oh, what happened? Oh, I can't move my neck. That's so painful and all that. Of course, I'm running, you know. And I sent my assistant to do a massage and warm up with warm packet, electric blanket, everything, and to make the bed for her. And I help her to make it warm and everything. And all the friends also said, I also have stiff necks.

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Azerbaijani citizens come to Armenia to attend a two-day meeting of the Peace Bridge Initiative that connects representatives of civil society to help normalize relations between the neighbors. Topics discussed include borders, trust building, and regional security.

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0: We sincerely thank all the reporters, journalists, photographers, camera persons, individuals, groups, companies everywhere in the world for all your involved contributions of news that inform and bring hope to the people from both human and animal kingdoms, as well as countless other beings, thus uplifting the atmosphere of our planet. May heaven bless your noble endeavors and protect you always, especially while on challenging duty.
1: Okay, we found a bald eagle stuck in a tree, and it was still alive.
2: We knew we had to do something. We couldn't leave him there. He was pretty unsure of us at first, but I think he realized that we were his only chance.
1: So I was able to get this stick underneath of him, where he was able to grab onto the stick with his talons. From Wata Mohawk territory came out by pontoon boat to pick him up and take him to Aspen Wildlife Center, where he is now being cared for. Both of his wings were dislocated and he was extremely dehydrated. They weren't sure if he was going to make it through the night. So he's now eating well. He's gaining strength. So hopefully our most spiritual homie flies again.

0: Thank heaven for our beautiful world. For the birds that soar in the immense sky, for the precious flora that adorns our earth in an exquisite array of colours, for the awe-inspiring and majestic sceneries, and for all the amazing people from the animal kingdom, our co-inhabitants that generously share their beauty and unconditional love. Blessed are we to be guests on this magnificent planet. In deep gratitude, may all creations thrive in peace and dignity under the merciful grace and protection of divine love.
1: While moving toward veganism, I have come to realize that hatred and abuse of the weak, speciesism, animal exploitation, were occurring in a serious and widespread manner in our daily lives without us being aware of it. I realized that even though I had no intention to do so, I was participating in it. Jang Jun, vegan.

in expansive South Dakota, United States, on the ancestral lands of the Ocheti Shakuin, the seven council fires of the Lakota and Dakota peoples, your cherished Lakota mother places a hand-sewn star quilt over her grandson's shoulders following his high school graduation. This traditional gift symbolizes love and support as he begins a new chapter of life. The Ocheti Shakuin worldview of kinship among all life is reflected in the reverent Lakota expression Mitakuye Uyasin, meaning all are my relations. My name is Everett. In appreciating the interconnectedness of all life, we also recognize the right of every being to live in peace. The brave-hearted Ocheti Shakuin First Nations, like you, honor the integrity of all creation. In the munificence of the Almighty, may humanity's stewardship of goodwill blossom as peace across

When your Belgian colleague asks if you want to go with her to a vegan frietkot for traditional potato fries, you reply excitedly, Ja, graag. That means, yes, please, in Dutch, one of the official languages of harmonious Belgium. Its beloved tradition of carillon music grew from medieval tower bells, evolving into a distinctive musical art in the 17th century. The melodies that resulted are played in towers across Belgium today, with a tradition preserved through the training of new caroloners at the Royal Carillon School. I am Hilde. The contentment that fills our hearts from inner self-cultivation naturally shines as goodness in our lives. The bright-spirited Belgian people are encouraged by your spontaneous acts of care and kindness. May the radiance of heaven forever illuminate your soul in God's loving grace. Welcome to Noteworthy News, exciting news for a lively world.

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0: In today's news, United States to strengthen global health and humanitarian support through faith-based organizations. European scientists discover microbes that separate uranium from contaminated water. Chad and the Republic of the Congo open visa-free travel for Africans. Israeli startup develops novel portable blood test tool. Social worker in India builds bridge schools for forgotten indigenous children. Vegan chef showcases Afro-Caribbean vegan cuisine in new outlet in eastern Canada. And United Kingdom search and rescue dog individual retires after 9 years of surveys. All these and more on Supreme Master Television, your constructive global network.
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2: The name of your Buddha land means a year's springs, right, sir? Oh, yes, it is like that. Thus, our world never has any bad weather except spring. Beautiful, temperate, comfortable, and very pleasant, very rejuvenating energy. All the time, so we can live forever. The king wishes to present a gift to me. Oh, thank you, sir. I humbly and gratefully accept. His Majesty said he never wanted to leave my side. It's just that we each have a duty to fulfill, and His Majesty can see through that my physical being needs a rest after all this effort of being attentively, exclusively on the planet and in this higher energy atmosphere at the same time. After His Majesty King Ye looked back at us, I said to him, please, do me a favor, teach humans something so that they can remember and act accordingly in the name of God. So King Ye turned completely around toward us, facing us from a few meters away, saying, this is for the leaders of your world. First,
3: please continue watching to find out more about what Master says is a dream for all souls, the meaning of His Majesty's name, how to be born in His land, etc.

0: On Sunday, August 16th, 2026, our most merciful Supreme Master Qinghai, Vigan, graciously recorded her meeting with His Majesty King Yi of Bai for the benefit of our planet. In part 2 of this two-part flying news presentation of the message, we will hear about King Yi's gift to Master and further details about his Buddha land.
1: The distance from our land to your Buddha land, you said it's a 91 zillion and many numbers afterward, if I remember correctly. Is that right, sir? Oh, yes, of course, of course. We do not want to burden you with too many numbers, so let's just say the main number is 91 zillion plus, etc. Thank you, sir. Thank you, sir. And how long does it take you to come to see us? Such a great distance. Oh, 91 zillion light years. Yes, of course. That's unimaginable for the Earth people to grasp it. Wow. No wonder when Shakyamuni Buddha introduced some Buddha's land, he always say that there are more than 10 times the number of the Ganges River sand in distance. Wow. Thank you for enlightening us, sir, that there are other beings in the universe, not just humans. And there are more wonderful lands everywhere, from near and far, where people live in complete blissfulness, freedom, happiness, and enlightened spirit. Is a dream of all souls to live in one of those Buddha's lands. His Majesty King Yi says that his name means popular. That was his vow before he became Buddha eons of time ago. He doesn't mean that he wants to be popular. It's just that he wants to be known far and wide so that he can have affinity with all the beings, as many beings as possible, and to bless them, to teach them, and to rescue them from the clutch of ignorance and negative control. And the name of your Buddha land means a year springs, right, sir? Oh, yes, it is like that. Thus, our world never has any but weather except spring, beautiful, temperate, comfortable, and very pleasant, very rejuvenating energy all the time, all the time. So we can live forever. Wow, wow, wow. Earth beings, did you hear that? Did you hear that? Wouldn't it be nice if our world becomes like that, huh? I hope all my effort will come to bear fruit, that all of the beings on this planet can become all benevolent, compassionate, saintly beings. And with that power, we can turn this world into a Buddha land, just like the land of His Majesty King Yi of Bai. Well, if you believe, there is a positive side of the universe which is benevolent, compassionate, protective, and enlightening, then please follow His Majesty King Yi's advice. Recite His name day and night. Purify yourself in speech, action, and thought, so that you might be purified enough, lucky enough, blessed enough to be reborn in this majestic land. I wish you all the luck and the blessing from our Mapa, God Almighty. Amen. The King wishes to present a gift to me. Oh, thank you, sir. I humbly and gratefully accept. And the gift is, he shared his merit and blessing so that I will also become popular and living in comfort like every springtime. Oh, thank you, thank you. Thank you, benevolent King. In my heart, I always wish that God, many other kings always wish me love and to be famous, etc. Yeah. But I always wish that God would be the loved one. God would be the blessed one. God would be the worshipped one. God would be the praised one. God should be the one who would be prayed to. And many other attributes all should be in God's possession. Even though God already has all that, but I wish any more, any more, any number, any amount, any quality should be attributed to God, because God is our parents. God is so loving and kind, gives birth to our souls, nourishes us, and lets us be free to choose. So from now on, I hope all of you will choose righteousness, loving, compassion, kindness, and treat all beings around you with that. Then you will be a saint, a Buddha. By having all these qualities, you are a Buddha. Sakyamuni Buddha said that he is the one who is already a Buddha. And all of you will become Buddhas, could become a Buddha. So believe in that and live the Buddha's way, saintly way, godly way. I wish God to have this gift of being popular so that people will be attracted to God like a magnet and become blessed, become holy, godly again. Thank you, sir. Amen. The king and his retinue all said amen as well. So may my wish come true. His Majesty King Yi expressed his wish to end our meeting here with all of blessings. His Majesty said he never wanted to leave my side. It's just that we each have a duty to fulfill. And His Majesty can see through that my physical being needs a rest after all this effort of being attentively, exclusively on the planet and in this higher energy atmosphere at the same time. So His Majesty would like to bid farewell for now so that I can take a little rest before I have to fulfill much other work waiting for me every day. Thank you, sir, for being so kind. Thank you, thank you. I wish we could have met earlier this morning so that the effort would be less tiring. I wish for nothing in this world and that my effort for energy would not disturb you, burden you, and your retinue in any way. The king said, oh, no, no, no. It's all good, all smooth, and all light-hearted. Nothing in this world could burden him and his retinue at all, because he is just visiting for a short time. And his power and the power of his retinue would be enough to ward off any unpleasant influence of the negative power in this world. Oh, we are so glad to hear that, Your Majesty. We are so glad to hear that. Hopefully one day this world will have such power for each and every being so that they can live a beautiful, wonderful, free life now and forever. Thank you, God, for everything and for allowing the meeting today with your blessing and love. We wish you and your people all the best, sir. And if you can, please stay a little while longer to bless our people, all beings in this troublesome world. Lift them up comfort them, open their eyes, their hearts, so that they can see the better path right in front of them to lead them home. No matter where home is, it's always blissful, happy, and free. Thank you for your visit, sir. And thank you, all of your retinue here as well. We bid farewell for now, but we are never apart. Love you, sir. Love you, King Ye. Love you, your retinue present here, and love you, all your people, in your Pai land of Buddha's blissfulness. I'm so happy to finally today meet King Ye and his people. It was more tiring waiting, expecting, and rooming energy for the meeting than meeting the king himself and his people. So finally, we made it. I could sigh in relief. I need a little rest. Honestly, I didn't think I could make it. It was so exhausting fighting already today with the peace karma and world karma. I'm so glad that God even blessed me so much to be able to talk to the King of Pai. Please remember God. Please entrust all everything of your being to God. Let God protect you. Let God help you. Let God teach you inside and outside everything that you should do to live a peaceful life and a liberation style of existence befitting the children of God. May all be awakened now. May all the leaders of the nations just take care of your own people, no matter what you have to sacrifice. No more war, just peace, love, and assistance to each other. That's all you have to do to be a human being, a decent human being, and a saint for all the universe to see. Thank you for trying. I love you. I love you, all of you. The good, the bad, the virtuous, and the sinners. May God forever bless you. Help you and let you feel his love. Amen. After His Majesty King Ye looked back at us, I said to him, please, please do me a favor. Teach humans something so that they can remember and act accordingly in the name of God. So His Majesty King Ye said, everything they should know you have already taught them. I say thank you, King, but please, from yourself, it's different. It's a second opinion, that's what they call it on earth. Please tell them something. Tell them what's good for them and impress it on their minds, please. So King Ye turned completely around toward us, facing us from a few meters away, saying, this is for the leaders of your world. First, you are so privileged and noble and honorable to be appointed to this very high, respected, esteemed position in this world. Second, so be a good leader, a noble leader, an honorable leader, a better leader than what you are right now, because you are not just leading, you are not just governing your people. You are doing God's mission to lead them onto the right path toward righteousness, peaceful and loving citizens, toward each other, toward neighbor country citizens, and toward all beings who are bestowed by God to live on this planet. Third, so all you have to do what you know is God's will. Abolish all killing in war, in peace, openly or privately, especially the murdering of innocent fetus babies who are your own blood lineage. Abolish all the killing of other beings on your planet. Obviously, you know, no more slaughtering of the animal people in the world. They are here to help you, to bless you, to bestow more knowledge, harmony, and friendship. Next one, no more invading each other's countries. No more using your brutal power to oppress other citizens who are God's children in your neighboring country. Be an example of righteousness, of benevolent, wise leaders before you expect any similar or related attitude and mentality from your subjects. Worship God. Pray to God for guidance and the liberation of your souls. You will be endowed with more power, a higher position than what you have right now, if you do all that. Listen to your teacher on earth, the Supreme Master Qinghai. Then you will be a perfect living being, an exemplary saint in your position as well as hereafter. Wishing you all the best in your endeavors to fulfill your duty as leaders of the people. May God bless you more. So we say Amen, and his retinue also say Amen. At this, King Yi and the retinue put their palms together, bowed their heads, and turned away from us. We felt like something was missing after they left. But what to do? We all have work to fulfill. We all have duties to take care of. We hope that we can see them somewhere, someday, again, again, and again.
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3: 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In August 2026, the U.S. announced nearly $2 billion U.S. dollars in health and humanitarian assistance for people in need worldwide, managed by the State Department. Up to $850 million U.S. dollars will be provided over 5 years through the Faith and Community Initiative, or FCI, to World Vision and local partners. Another $570 million U.S. dollars will support about 2,500 hospitals and clinics through agreements with partner governments, strengthening health services in more than 20 countries. The remaining $538 million U.S. dollars implemented by Samaritan's Purse and an alliance including World Vision and Compassion International will provide life-saving assistance to an estimated 7 million people across 16 global crises. The package also includes $100 million U.S. dollars for disaster response and preparedness in 23 countries. The United States has a total of 160 Shining World Leadership Awards to date for animal protection, caring, compassion, earth preservation, earth protection, environmental protection, generosity, good governance, wise governance, humanitarianism, justice, kindness, ocean protection, peace leader, promoting healthy living, super loving care, and sustainability. 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
4: Microbes found to separate dissolved uranium from contaminated water. Building on a previous discovery, a team from Germany's Helmholtz Center, Dresden-Rossendorf, and the University of Granada in Spain studied a community of microorganisms collected from a former uranium mine in Germany. Under laboratory conditions designed to mimic the oxygen-poor environment underground, they monitored the microbes for 130 days. About 95% of the uranium initially dissolved in the mine water was removed, forming a dark solid at the bottom, while the water above remained clear. The experts found evidence that microbial activity contributed to chemical changes in the uranium, helping transform it into a more stable compound. This is significant because dissolved uranium can move with groundwater and spread contamination. The discovery could help develop new ways to treat uranium-contaminated water, but further investigation is needed to determine whether the process works in other locations and remains stable over time. Many thanks, scientists from the Helmholtz Center Dresden-Rosendorf and the University of Granada, for sharing this finding. In celestial harmony, may this discovery inspire safer ways to restore uranium-contaminated waters.
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It's a fabulous day to be vegan. Hop to it. I have a handy tip for you to avoid electrical overload from high-powered appliances in your home or office. 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An electrical overload could cause a circuit breaker to trip and in some cases create a serious fire hazard. If an appliance requires a lot of power to operate, like large refrigerators, space heaters, microwaves, toasters, portable air conditioners, and treadmills, plug them directly into a wall receptacle and give them their own outlet whenever possible. Avoid using extension cords, power strips, or multi-outlet converters with these appliances. Power strips and surge protectors are better suited for low-power electronics such as phone chargers, televisions, computers, and similar devices. Love you so much for being veg and going green to save the planet. There's save the world. Now the weather around the globe.

0: the most powerful daily prayer for any time and before meditation, which is the Order from God and Supreme Master Ching Hai, shares with us by His blessed grace.
1: We humbly worship, praise, thank, obey, and love.

0: Chad and the Republic of the Congo open visa-free travel for Africans. Chad and the Republic of the Congo have both announced visa-free travel for all African passport holders from January 1, 2027, strengthening trade, tourism, and unity across the continent. The move supports the African Union's vision for greater mobility and the African Continental Free Trade Area, or AFCFTA. The AFCFTA says easier cross-border travel and trade could boost Africa's income by $450 billion and help lift 30 million people out of extreme poverty by 2035. With only about 28% of travel within Africa currently visa-free, the change could create new opportunities for entrepreneurs, investors, and travelers. The two countries will become the 7th and 8th African nations to offer visa-free entry to fellow Africans, joining Rwanda, Benin, Kenya, and others. Congratulations, Chad and the Republic of the Congo, for opening your borders. May your decision bring Africa closer together in prosperity and eternal brotherhood in heaven's abundant grace.
1: Israeli medical technology company develops machine for faster on-site blood testing. Conventional blood testing requires a needle, a laboratory, and often a days-long wait for results. To improve accessibility, an Israeli startup, EFA Technologies, developed an innovative blood test machine. Named RevDX, the tool is a portable hematology lab weighing just 2.5 kilograms. The system combines microfluidics, advanced imaging, and artificial intelligence to identify and count blood cells with laboratory-level accuracy. It can help detect conditions such as anemia, infections, inflammation, and platelet disorders without sending samples to a central laboratory. The tool requires only a single finger prick to draw about 25 microliters of blood, an amount contained in just one drop. Initial key indicators appear in about 30 seconds, with a full panel ready in around 10 minutes. Our gratitude, EFA Technologies team. May your novel tool help save many precious lives in the Supreme Divinity's enduring grace.
0: Former Indian child laborer establishes life-changing education and healthcare initiatives in remote Indian hamlets. Rescued from child labor during his youth, Santhosh Bogam turned his past hardships into a mission to ensure marginalized children are not left behind. Through his non-governmental organization, or NGO, People Helping Children, established in 2018, Santhosh has launched 9 bridge schools in the isolated hamlets of the Guti Koya indigenous community in Telangana state, where electricity, roads, and formal schools are non-existent. These centers provide free education, meals, and medical care to prepare young children aged 4 through 8 for government residential schools. Beyond basic schooling, his organization funds critical surgeries, provides bicycles to reduce dropout rates, and delivers sanitary hygiene supplies for women and girls across multiple states. Mr. Bogam's journey demonstrates how compassionate intervention can break cycles of poverty and empower underserved youth. Our salute, Santhosh Bogam, for your courage and inspiring devotion to uplifting defenseless children. May all underprivileged youth in India be showered with dignity, justice, and joy in divine wisdom.
1: Vegan, God loves you because you love others such as animal people.
0: Coming up, Canadian chef showcases her Afro-Caribbean vegan cuisine in new pop-up shop. We would like to thank local coffee shops for offering more vegan milk options, making it easier for everyone to enjoy their coffee with compassion. Supreme Master Television will return in just a moment with more friendly news.

There are many countries promoting peace and fostering amity among peoples and governments. Etc. February 2026. Malaysia's and Singapore's Prime Ministers, Their Excellencies Anwar Ibrahim and Lawrence Wong, respectively, meet in Kuala Lumpur, Malaysia, to settle differences between their countries on a variety of issues, including water, boundaries of maritime zones and airspace. In a Facebook post, Prime Minister Ibrahim writes, "I really appreciate PM Lawrence's visit, which is a manifestation of the friendship between two countries, besides strengthening the personal relationship between us. May this meeting and the blessings of Ramadan continue to nourish understanding and lasting prosperity to the people of Malaysia and Singapore. By creating peace, we all can make a loving, serene, and prosperous world."

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1: Welcome back to Noteworthy News, calming news for a gentle world. Canadian chef expands Afro-Caribbean vegan cuisine in the country's eastern seaboard. Pamela Leonford, vegan, originally from St. Lucia, has expanded the reach of her Afro-Caribbean vegan cuisine to Halifax, Nova Scotia, a municipality in Atlantic Canada, through a pop-up shop at Novelia Kitchen and Market, which has a shared commercial kitchen. She enjoys sharing her culturally rooted vegan dishes with local diners. In 2023, Pamela launched Café Kai Magea about 300 kilometers away in Yarmouth, the province's first Afro-Caribbean vegan restaurant, where she shared her heritage through vegan innovation. Having reversed her personal health conditions with a nutrient-dense vegan diet, she is driven to educate others on healthier choices by reimagining comfort foods like a vegan version of Jamaica's oxtail and rice. She demonstrates how vibrant island flavors can thrive with plants. Pamela proudly says, "I consider myself a Caribbean ambassador, self-proclaimed, because my menu has an item from all of the beautiful islands of St. Lucia." Congratulations, Pamela Leonford, on bringing Afro-Caribbean vegan cuisine to Halifax. In God's magnanimous love, may humanity quickly embrace compassionate vegan diets for a healthier, more sustainable planet.
2: UK's Lancashire Fire and Rescue Service, or LFRS, celebrates the retirement of search and rescue dog person. Spaniel chap Davy joined LFRS in 2017 after being rehomed from Dogs Trust and trained with a handler as an urban search and rescue specialist. During more than 9 years of service, he supported the UK's National Resilience Urban Search and Rescue, or USAR, and international search and rescue teams, including deployments after devastating earthquakes in Turkey, Morocco, and Venezuela. In Switzerland, he represented the UK during an International Search and Rescue Advisory Group External Reclassification Assessment, where the British Canine Folk team was recognized for meeting high standards in search and rescue competencies. In 2023, Davy was also named International Fund for Animal Welfare's, or IFAW's, International Search and Rescue Dog of the Year. Now he is retired, Labrador colleague Finn has taken over Davy's operational duties. IFAW is a Shining World Compassion Award laureate and Shining World Compassion Award recipient. 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
3: Supreme Master Ching Hai, vegan, is deeply grateful as a humble vessel to the beloved Almighty God for any help bestowed upon His precious children.
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9: 사랑하는 최고의 스승님께 깊은 감사와 존경 그리고 찬양을 바칩니다. 또한 수프림 마스터 TV팀 여러분께도 진심 어린 존경과 감사를 드립니다. 한국에서는 지난해 7월 침묵의 눈물 뮤지컬이 한국어로 공연되었으며 최근 그 공연 영상이 유튜브에 공개되었습니다. 스승님의 시를 저희 모국어로 들을 수 있는 이 큰 축복을 허락해 주신 스승님께 무한한 감사를 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
8: 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Loving the Silent Tears, thank you for relating your experience of the outstanding Korean rendition of Master's profound journey in glorious music and song. 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Supreme Master TV Team. P.S. We are pleased to have this illuminating reply from Master for you. 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Thank you for your thoughtful response to the splendid Korean performance of Loving the Silent Tears. Tears come from the soul's deepest longing to return home and to know your true self always. The talented and beautiful artists, the music, and the poetic songs will touch your heart in any language, and in your native Korean, they will also uplift your mind. 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By the will of heavens, may you and honorable Korea be successful in all your noble endeavors. Love to you and the wonderful artists, pure souls.
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0: We sincerely thank all the reporters, journalists, photographers, camera persons, individuals, groups, companies everywhere in the world for all your involved contributions of news that inform and bring hope to the people from both human and animal kingdoms, as well as countless other beings, thus uplifting the atmosphere of our planet. 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
2: U.S. President Donald Trump told U.S. news outlet Axios on September 17th that he faces a major decision on whether to resume large-scale attacks against Iran. U.S. officials say American forces will remain in the Middle East through the end of the year to prepare for a possible return to full-scale combat.
1: The U.S. has approved visas for Iranian President Masoud Pezeshkian, Foreign Minister Abbas Araghchi, and essential delegation members to attend the United Nations General Assembly next week in New York City. The approval came a day after the U.S. denied visas to Palestinian Authority President Mahmoud Abbas and his delegation.
3: Over the past months, Yemen has experienced a series.
2: The United Nations Security Council held an emergency meeting on September 16th over escalating violence in Yemen and military activity around the Bab el-Mandeb Strait. United Nations officials warned that nearly half of Yemen's 41 million people need humanitarian assistance, while further shipping disruptions could worsen food and fuel shortages.
1: United Nations Secretary General Antonio Guterres called on September 16th for an immediate ceasefire in Ukraine or Ukraine as a first step toward a just and lasting peace consistent with the United Nations Charter and international law. He warned that Russia's invasion continues to cause immense civilian suffering and disrupt global food, fertilizer, and energy supplies. Secretary General Guterres also expressed readiness to participate in peace talks and stressed the need to ensure safe exports of Ukrainian or Iranian and Russian products.
2: Finland has completed approximately 200 kilometers of fencing along parts of its border with Russia to strengthen security against what Finnish officials describe as Russia's efforts to direct Russian migrants toward Finland, an accusation Russia denies. The barrier supplements border checkpoint closures introduced in 2023.
1: French President Emmanuel Macron, Lebanese President Joseph Aoun, and His Majesty King Abdullah II of Jordan met in Paris, France on September 17th to discuss support for Lebanon's underfunded army and plans for an international presence after the United Nations peacekeeping mission's mandate expires at year's end.
2: Russia began 3 days of parliamentary and regional voting on September 18th, with only parties supporting President Vladimir Putin and the war in Ukraine or Ukraine on the ballot, after anti-war party Yabloko was barred from participating. The elections will fill all 450 seats in the State Duma, Russia's lower house of parliament, alongside regional posts.
1: Russia's potato harvest is projected to fall from 8.5 million metric tons last year to 7.5 million this year, potentially leaving a domestic shortfall of 500,000 to 1 million metric tons. Shrinking planting areas and lower yields are reducing supply while farmers face rising production and transportation costs. Retail potato prices were already 35% higher than a year earlier by late August, and analysts expect imports will be needed earlier than usual to cover the gap.
2: The U.S. poverty rate fell to a record low of 10.2% in 2025, according to U.S. Census Bureau data.
1: South Korea is providing nationwide digital training to help older adults use smartphones, apps, and self-service kiosks for everyday tasks such as booking taxis and paying hospital bills. A government survey found that 60% of people over 60 struggle to access public and commercial services because of limited digital skills, compared with 6% of those under 40. More than 65,000 training sessions reached about 650,000 people over 60 in 2025, with mobile classrooms also visiting community centers and regional festivals.
2: Japan's population aged 100 and older has surpassed 100,000 for the first time, reaching a record 107,677, according to Japan's health ministry figures released September 15th. Women account for about 88% of the total, which has risen from just 153 people when records began in 1963.
4: Alli alli paisa bhaye malai dinu bhayo ani ma masira bhagera pachari farkida hede ta mero ghar haru sabai bagaeko dekhi.
1: About 17,000 children in Nepal need urgent mental health and psychosocial support after glacier collapse triggered floods on August 26, UNICEF or United Nations Children's Fund said on September 15. The disaster affected more than 84,000 people, including about 32,000 children, with 541 children still separated from their families. UNICEF is supporting family reunification and mental health services, while the United Nations Education Cannot Wait Fund has allocated $1 million for education, protection, and risk reduction efforts for children. Florida, U.S. reports a fourth Vibrio death linked to a resident who contracted Vibrio vulnificus. The Broward County resident, aged 75 to 79, died after becoming infected, though officials said the source remains unclear. The state has recorded 21 cases this year. The bacterium can spread through consuming contaminated shellfish or seawater entering open wounds.
2: Air-popped popcorn offers fiber and antioxidant compounds. Plant-Based Science London YouTube channel highlighted plain, oil-free popcorn as a whole grain food containing fiber and polyphenols. 3 cups, or 24 grams, provide about 3.5 grams of fiber and roughly 100 calories. American physician Dr. Michael Greger, vegan, recommends adding nutritional yeast, smoked paprika, garlic powder, or balsamic vinegar instead of butter for extra flavor.
1: Thailand's Department of Disease Control reported 64,937 COVID-19 cases and 87,770 influenza cases in August 2026. Through September 15th, COVID-19 had reached 135,667 cumulative cases and 26 deaths, while influenza caused 57 deaths. Respiratory syncytial virus recorded 8,578 cases and 1 death from January 1st through September 8th.
2: Flash floods kill 3 people near Newcomb, New Mexico, U.S. on September 16th during monsoon storms affecting the Navajo First Nation. Evacuations and road closures impact several communities. In Tucson, Arizona, U.S., emergency responders had to save multiple motorists trapped in floodwaters.
1: Heavy rain from a tropical depression floods 8,419 households in Than Hoa, Ho Lac, or Vietnam as of September 17, forcing 1,016 households to evacuate. About 6,700 hectares of agricultural land are affected. Several rivers rise above alert levels. 50 sections of national and provincial highways flood, and landslides hit 11 locations on the highways. Authorities run 24-hour emergency operations and deploy pumps.
2: Torrential rain hits the Spanish cities of Barcelona, Valencia, and Spain's eastern Mediterranean coast after the country's hottest summer on record, submerging streets. A man dies in Olivella, near Barcelona, when floodwater sweeps his car away on September 16th. Valencia records more than 70 millimeters of rain in 30 minutes. Catalonia logs over 850 emergency calls, and more than 20 municipalities suspend classes in Almeria and Murcia.
1: Indian consumer goods firm Hindustan Unilever introduces the Horlicks protein line in India, with 2 of the 3 items offered free of animal person ingredients. 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
2: Singaporean designer Apple Lau launches eco-conscious label Aomori, crafting coffee-infused vegan leather jackets and accessories from recycled grounds to expand sustainable, cruelty-free fashion across Southeast Asia.
1: PETA, or People for the Ethical Treatment of Animals, honors legendary German-American visual pop artist Peter Max, vegan, following his passing, celebrating his decades of vibrant artwork, dedicated animal people activism, and lifelong commitment to promoting veganism and animal welfare.
2: Since late August 2026, authorities in Ha Tinh province, Ao Lac, or Vietnam, have carried out inspections and dismantled illegal bird trapping sites, destroying more than 20,100 trapping tools and releasing 110 live bird people back into the wild. In Co Dam commune alone, officials destroyed more than 5,000 glue-coated sticks, 550 foam bird decoys, and 10 hunting shelters.
1: U.S. firefighters rescued an injured dog person stranded along a bluff in Phelps County, Missouri, U.S. on September 15. The Doolittle Rural Fire Protection District responded to a report of a dog individual unable to move on Highway P. Crews safely reached the animal friend and brought it to safety.
4: Will is a ranch and fan. He's got Lutzer Chen in the 326 racing Audi behind him. Then we've got the level bonus. Oh! Oh my goodness!
2: British race car driver Ollie Milroy survived a fiery crash during a China GT or Grand Touring event after Dutch driver Luc Hartog stopped to help. Mr. Hartog used a fire extinguisher and pulled Mr. Milroy from the burning Ferrari. Mr. Milroy suffered multiple broken bones and a bruised lung, later calling Mr. Hartog his superhero and crediting him with saving his life.

0: Uplifting quote of the day. Yesterday is history. Tomorrow is a mystery. Today is a gift of God, which is why we call it the present. Bill Keane, noted American cartoonist.
1: In this two-part series on Rodney Jones' near-death experiences, American musician Rodney describes encountering a light of divine love that deepened his understanding of his life's purpose, to give and receive unconditional love. Rodney is a professional musician who has taught at the Juilliard School and the Manhattan School of Music in New York City, US, and toured the world with some of the biggest names in music. Behind the scenes, though, he had always been a seeker, chasing an understanding of divine love that he says he'd felt calling to him since he was a small child. Rodney's first near-death experience followed a performance at high altitude in Telluride, Colorado, US. When Rodney got home, he began feeling ill, and a doctor diagnosed him with pneumonia in both lungs and sent him home with antibiotics. 3 days later, he could barely breathe. Getting up late one night, he fell, hit his head on a table, and crawled out to his couch, where he sat down and lowered his head.
2: And I felt an arm go over my shoulder, like so much so that I startled. I sat up, and there was nothing there. And I put my head down again, and I felt this feeling enfolding, enveloping me, this sense of unconditional love like I had never known before. This love answered every question that no longer needed to be asked. This love gave context and understanding about the why of my life. Not only what I had done, but why. Why I had the children I had. Why I had grown up where I had. Why I had chosen music. Every question was answered before I could ask them. I said to this light, there was a beautiful golden blue-hued light before me. I said, if to know you I must die, then let me die now. And I meant that with every fiber of my being. I was ready to go. This light was home. This light was everything. This light was truth. It was unconditional love. And the light spoke in a voice back to me.
3: You do not have to die.
2: And it said, you do not have to die to know me.
1: Rodney says his fever went away that night, though it took him a couple of months to recover from the pneumonia. The light's message gave his spiritual search a new direction. How could he experience that same love while still living? He came to understand that giving love was itself a way to receive it, and that his purpose was to learn to give and receive divine love. That encounter deepened his commitment to a life of love and service. In part two, Rodney faces another severe illness and reaches a moment of surrender as he struggles to breathe.
2: And I remember thinking, you know, to myself, maybe this is where I just let go. Maybe this is how I go. Maybe this is it.
1: Join us tomorrow for part two of this two-part series on Rodney Jones's near-death experiences.
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5: Today is the 20th of August, 2026. I have asked the Trinity whether or not there's anything special. The King of Peace requested that I let the King of War have a talk with me. So I thought, in hell, he's been held. He's been jailed in hell. If he wants to talk to me, we will have to make a special arrangement. I let him, I said, what is it? So he said that he's the King of War, not a criminal, so he's not supposed to be in jail. I said, yes, you are. You're the King of War. It's already not easy for me to work in this Cold War world. If they don't fight with each other, they also have a Cold War against my work. They threaten my disciples. They raid my centers. must be truly repentant. Ask God again, again, and again for forgiveness. That's all you have to do now. Not much work. Is that not better than going out into war and seeing blood flowing and people crying and children, women, elderly dying in agony, huh? If you help me somehow calm the world, rebuild peace instead of destroying people and their property, I will consider.
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3: Sing hallelujah to the three reunited, utmost powerful, God, Timkotu, and the Son of God. Sing hallelujah to the reunited Almighty. Sing hallelujah to the reunited Most High, the greatest,

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2: Also, be sure to follow us on our socials, YouTube, Facebook, Getter, Instagram, LinkedIn, Nico Nico, Pinterest, Reddit, Substack, Telegram, Threads, TikTok, Truth Social, Tumblr, VK, and X, previously known as Twitter, in multiple languages by searching Supreme Master TV.
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4: Vegan. 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

As you enter Þingvellir National Park in Iceland, you may hear a local say, Góðan daginn, meaning good morning in Icelandic, the language of this North Atlantic island nation. I'm a Jóvr. The warm-hearted Icelanders welcome you to celebrate their country's rich cultural heritage and breathtaking natural beauty. 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
1: We humbly worship, praise, thank, obey, and love God Almighty, the Most High, the Greatest, for world vegan, world peace, and our soul liberation. We thank, love, praise the only Son of God, who is the ultimate Master, for our salvation. We follow the teaching of all the saints and sages. We thank, love, and praise them who are the representatives of God for our spiritual elevation.

Welcome to our show, A Soulful Journey, Inspiring Spiritual Practice Through Art, Part 8 of a multi-part series. Great paintings are treasured throughout the world. Each brushstroke can reflect history, culture, emotion, and even blessings, enriching our understanding of the past, present, and future.

As a world-renowned spiritual teacher and artist, Supreme Master Jinghai, vegan, uplifts humanity not only through her spiritual teachings, but also through her extraordinary artistic creations.

0: Today, we'll take a journey through Heaven's Art Gallery, featuring works by Supreme Master Qinghai, Vegan. Her art beautifully reflects Heaven's splendor, bringing blessings to our world and reminding us of the beauty of the celestial abode. Supreme Master Qinghai, Vegan, is not a professionally trained painter. However, her works reflect profound spiritual inspiration and offer glimpses of higher realms. As Master explains, her paintings are intended to remind viewers of the divine beauty and spirituality within every being.
1: And perhaps when passing by my painting for a moment, the onlooker might remember his own spark of spirituality within. And that's just the aura that the painting or my art creation carries. But we must remember that this kind of celestial art is still only a copy of the real celestial creation of the heavenly abode.
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3: I go to group meditation at the Brighton Center.
1: Uh-huh.
3: It's like I see you sitting in lotus position right at the front of the room.
1: Uh-huh.
3: And I know you're always there with us.
1: Yes.
3: Like every group med, you're right there at the front. Mm-hmm. There's the painting, but I know it's not just the painting. I can see you there as well.
1: You see the manifestation body. Okay.
3: Thank you that you're always there.

Today, let's embark on a spiritual journey of heavenly inspiration, discovering harmony, embracing the beauty of creation, cherishing the precious free will bestowed on us by God, and finding inner peace through resting.

One day, when Supreme Master Qinghai, vegan, was strolling along the roadside near the Costa Rica ashram, she found the scenery extremely beautiful. She loved it so much that she fetched her painting materials from the ashram immediately. The wind was so strong that Master had to hold the drawing board with one hand as she was painting.

With the innocence of a child, Master's paintbrush briskly caressed the canvas as she painted the grassland. One by one, blissful flowers and grass were created by her spontaneous strokes. Master particularly loved the dark green slope she painted, with the lovely scarlet flowers dancing brilliantly. The slope looks like a thick, velvety carpet, enticing people to climb up and slide down its surface.

The vibrant flowers in the foreground harmonize with the deep green hillside in the distance. Together, they create a scene of remarkable balance and serenity, inviting us to appreciate nature's harmony, beauty, and blessings so generously provided.

While harmony captures nature's serenity, the beauty celebrates its vivid colors and joyful vitality. Let's now turn our attention to this remarkable painting.

In this painting, the tiny violet wildflowers called Santa Lucia cover the slope of the Costa Rica ashram like waves in a violet ocean. Initially, Supreme Master Qinghai, vegan, selected a small tree to be included in this picture. Feeling that this tree was too small for the composition, she created the big, bright red trees. Master said that it was not necessary to always stick to the actual colors, as this could be too dull and monotonous. Take a closer look. The clouds seem to be rolling in the sky. It is not easy to reproduce moving objects vividly, so Master was most delighted after this painting was completed. It took her many attempts before she successfully blended the colors of the flowers. These flowers had not bloomed so beautifully, and only after Master came did they appear to be so much alive as if to welcome her arrival.

Through her inspired use of color and composition, Supreme Master Ching Hai, vegan, reveals nature's hidden beauty and vitality. May these uplifting paintings inspire us to appreciate the harmony, loveliness, and blessings that enrich our lives.

0: Vegan side effect. Feeling like an angel? Yes, you are.
1: Artistically gifted viewers, may this peaceful feeling remain in your hearts. Please stay tuned to Supreme Master Television for more blessing paintings by Supreme Master Ching Hai, vegan.
2: Take some mendicant who meditates focused on pervading pure radiance. Their physical discomfort are completely settled. Their dullness and drowsiness are completely eradicated. 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

0: Welcome back to A Soulful Journey, Inspiring Spiritual Practice Through Art, Part 8 of a multi-part series. Through her paintings, Supreme Master Jing Hai, vegan, shares not only beautiful landscapes, but also profound spiritual lessons. Let's continue our excursion with another inspiring work, Free Will.
1: After a meditation retreat in Costa Rica, Supreme Master Jing Hai, vegan, traveled to Panama at the invitation of a sincere spiritual seeker. On a hillside behind the host's house stood a small tree covered with blossoms. Fearless of the strong winds, it thrived among rocks and the thorny bushes. Supreme Master Jing Hai, vegan, said, "Look at the hillside behind the house. It slopes at an angle, and even the tree itself grows slanted. There is always wind there. Can you see the presence of the wind?" She chose this tree as the subject of her painting, symbolizing our steadfast determination to persevere on the spiritual path regardless of adversity.

The orange and dark green leaves reveal the tree's strong, vibrant energy, while the sturdy brown trunk and branches reflect its enduring strength. Although rooted on a slanted rocky hillside, the tree flourishes so abundantly that the rocks beneath are almost hidden by its leaves and blossoms. The clear blue sky shining through the branches infuses the painting with warmth, hope, and encouragement. Together, these elements beautifully convey the freedom of the spirit and the unwavering determination to keep growing despite adversity.

While free will reflects perseverance in the face of life's challenges, resting gently invites us to find a deeper sense of peace, contentment, and harmony with nature. Created during Supreme Master Jinghai's trip through Panama's Paradise Mountains in 1991, resting portrays a peaceful, natural setting filled with vibrant colors and serenity. Before the painting was completed, Master invited her disciples to guess its title. Their responses led to a fascinating discussion about the work's deeper meaning.

0: Just meet.
1: Oh, sure.
0: So big deal.
1: No, nothing grande.
0: Something that is simple.
1: He says, Master Farns are not your ashram. I know ashram.
0: Oh, no, please. You're no work for me here, huh?
1: No.
0: Every time you think of working.
2: Panama.
1: Dice que no le pongan trabajo aquí. Cada vez están pensando ustedes con él.
0: Oh, no, nothing with Panama here.
1: Rest place. She says, resting place. See, Laura!
0: Too much. Resting.
1: Resting.
0: So it's not really,
1: Laura?
0: It's not really good enough.
1: You see, ella fue la que...
0: Resting.
1: Resting es lo primero. Es la mitad. A ver, ¿cuál es? ¿Qué es lo que sigue?
3: El descanso de la maestra en la piedra, en la naturaleza.
0: I have not used it.
1: Resting, pero...
0: Resting, but not place. Any place can be resting.
1: Descanso, pero no lugar de descanso, porque cualquier lugar puede ser el lugar de descanso. ¿Descanso qué?
0: Resting is more spacious. Resting place is more limited.
1: Okay.
0: Understand the difference.
1: ¿Entienden la diferencia?
0: Between one more word.
1: Una palabra más, a ver.
0: Wait. That's what we call... In Chinese, it means long-winded. Not necessary.
3: Resting picture.
1: What? Resting picture.
0: Please, picture.
3: How can a
0: picture?
3: Resting, you see.
0: Resting, that's all.
4: Resting.
1: Resting? Interior resting?
0: Yes, that's right. If you say place, mean you must have a space, and that is the exterior already.
1: Porque si dicen lugar, quiere decir que es algo exterior.
0: Understand?
1: ¿Entienden?
0: So, if you put rest in place, or rest in cane, or rest in whatever, that is already physical. It's physical.
1: Porque si ustedes le ponen lugar de descanso, o caña descansando, o río de descanso, ya da una idea de algo físico, es algo externo, físico.
0: These are the symbols.
1: Y estos son símbolos.
0: You don't need to draw a person, lay there fullness, but you just draw a can, rest there, and you know the owner is resting. And that doesn't mean lazy or miserable or hiding away, because the color is very bright. It means the inside is very happy. Therefore, if we put too many words inside, it's different.
1: En cambio, si ponemos muchas palabras, es diferente.
0: Yeah, too much talk.
1: Porque hay demasiado hablar.
0: We should not have to put any words there, but since people don't understand, so we have to put resting. Otherwise, everybody see it and know. I never know I could paint before.
1: Yo nunca supe que yo podía pintar antes.
0: I never learned even for 1 minute with a professional painter.
1: Yo nunca he aprendido ni tomado clases ni siquiera por un minuto con un pintor profesional.
0: I didn't even read books about painting.
1: Y ni siquiera he leído libros acerca de cómo pintar.
0: But I just paint because I want to express something else.
1: Pero simplemente pinto porque quiero expresar algo.
0: And I think that's the best painting.
1: Y yo creo que esa es la mejor manera de pintar.
0: Even though oil painting is the most difficult, but I find that for me.
1: Yo también sé que pintar al óleo es lo más difícil, pero yo he encontrado que es lo que mejor se me acomoda.
0: Now, so you see the color symbol the inner happiness and harmony. Otherwise, the rock would be gray, and the river would be black, and the forest would be green only. This is the color of resting and of tranquility.
1: Porque estos son colores de descanso y de tranquilidad.
0: I could make all more red and yellow, but this is too hectic.
1: Yo lo hubiera podido hacer también todo rojo, amarillo, pero esto es como muy exaltado.
0: Okay? And now you know why the color is like that and why the name is like this. It has to express something. It has to have spirit. Now you know why I paint it like that.
1: Ahora ustedes saben por qué yo pinto así.
0: You like it or no?
1: ¿Les gusta o no?
0: With a painting, you can only say I like it or I don't like it. You cannot say I understand it, because it's not possible to understand.
1: Okay.
0: Also, it's not proper to say we understand a poem or we understand a painting, which is like
1: Así que no hay que hacerse problemas diciendo entiendo un poema o entiendo una pintura. Simplemente nos gusta.
0: I think I like it.
1: Yo creo, a mí me gusta.
0: I didn't know I could paint it, and it looks so real. It looks very much like the object.

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The Venerable Thich Chanh Tinh, vegetarian.

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1: O glorious, the three reunited, utmost powerful, God, Timkotu, and the Son of God, may all seekers now find their way and walk in your light.
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4: Vegetarianism in Religion, The Prohibition of Animal Flesh Eating, Part 2 of 9. Those practitioners who wish to enter the state of samadhi should first observe strictly the rules of pure living to cut lust from the mind by abstaining from meat and wine. Ananda, if they do not abstain from carnality and killing, they will never escape from the three low worlds of existence. Samadhi means holy communion. Surangama Sutra.
5: At that time, Arya Mahamati Bodhisattva Mahasattva said to the Buddha, "World-honored one, I see that in all worlds, the wandering in births and deaths, the enlaced animosities, and the falling into evil paths are all caused by meat-eating and cyclical killing. Those behaviors increase greed and anger and make living beings unable to escape from suffering." Lankavatara Sutra.
4: World-honored one, people who eat meat are destroying the great merciful seed of their own. Thus, the people who practice the holy way should not eat meat. Lankavatara Sutra.
5: The Buddha told Mahamati, "Meat eating has countless offenses. All bodhisattvas should cultivate their great mercy and compassion so that they should not eat meat." Bodhisattvas means spiritual practitioners. Lankavatara Sutra.
4: Those who renounce the flavor of meat can taste the flavors of the true dharmas, truthfully practice the stage of bodhisattva, and attain Anuttara Samyak Sambodhi quickly. Dharma means true teaching. Bodhisattva means spiritual practitioner. Anuttara Samyak Sambodhi means supreme perfect enlightenment. Lankavatara Sutra.
5: Living beings are in the transmigration of the six paths. Being together in births and deaths, they give birth to and foster each other and cyclically become fathers, mothers, brothers, and sisters of each other. They may also be born in other paths of animal, ghost, god, and so on. Whether virtuous or evil, they frequently become the relatives of each other. Because of these relationships, I see that all meats eaten by living beings are of their own relatives. The six paths: God, human, Asura, animal, hungry ghost, hell being. Lankavatara Sutra.
4: If any of my disciples still eats meat, know that he is of the Kandala's lineage. He is not my disciple, and I am not his teacher. Therefore, Mahamati, if anyone wishes to be my relative, he should not eat any meat. Kandala means killer or murderer. Lankavatara Sutra.
5: All meats are from the filthy bodies, which are combined by pus, blood, dirtiness, red bindus, white bindus of the parents. Thus, discerning the dirtiness of meat, bodhisattvas should not eat meat. Bodhisattvas means spiritual practitioners.

0: dus means bright drops. Lankavatara Sutra.
1: All meats are like the dead bodies of human beings. The cooked meats are as stinky and feculent as the burned dead bodies. So how could we eat such things? Lankavatara Sutra.
0: Meat eating can increase desires. Meat eaters are greedy for the instinct of protecting and cherishing life. There is no difference between human and animal. For every living being, he himself is afraid of death. How could he eat the meat of others? Anyone who wants to eat meat should first discern the pain of cutting his own body, and then discern the pains of all living beings, and then give up meat eating. Lankavatara Sutra.
1: There will be some ignorant persons saying Buddhist precepts allow meat eating. Due to their past meat-eating habit, they said those words simply according to their own views. But in fact, Buddhas and sages have never said that meats are foods. Lankavatara Sutra.
0: Meat-eaters have so many countless offenses. Thus, vegans have masses of countless merits and virtues. Lankavatara Sutra.
1: If no one eats meat, then no one kills living beings for food. The killings are for the buyers. Thus, the buying is the same as the killing. Therefore, meat eating can obstruct the holy way. Lankavatara Sutra.
0: At all times, all kinds of meats are inedible unexceptionally. Mahamati, I forbid meat eating not only for one time. I mean that both in the present and future, meat eating is forbidden. Lankavatara Sutra.
1: A disciple of the Buddha must not deliberately eat meat. He should not eat the flesh of any sentient being. The meat eater forfeits the seed of great compassion, severs the seed of the Buddha nature, and causes animals and transcendental beings to avoid him. Those who do so are guilty of countless offenses. Brahmajala Sutra. Etc. These are just some examples. For more details, please log on to suprememastertv.com/scrolls.
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5: We humbly worship, praise, thank, obey, and love God Almighty, the Most High, the Greatest, for world vegan, world peace, and our soul liberation. We thank, love, praise the only Son of God, who is the ultimate Master, for our salvation. We follow the teaching of all the saints and sages. We thank, love, and praise them who are the representatives of God for our spiritual elevation.

We now invite you to watch the next part of this attentive lecture titled Learning to Live in Harmony, Part 4 of 6, given on May 11, 2002, in Florida, USA, on Between Master and Disciples, with subtitles in many languages.

0: Okay, anybody else? You have? That's it? You say you have so much to say and that's it?
1: I could say so much.
2: Can I just say how much, a little while ago, we had a retreat at the Surrey Centre, Easter retreat, 3-day retreat, and after that retreat, I saw so much. But when I went home, I went through lots of weird experiences. Instead of going home and feeling wonderful, I went home, I slept, and then when I woke up halfway through the night, everything was spinning, the room was spinning. I saw lots of things in my stomach, lots of people. It's as if I brought everything home with me. But then I realised that maybe that's how you feel after a retreat. You take our problems and troubles, and then it just, somehow the universe takes it away. It's hard to explain. It's very hard to explain.
0: Everyone experiences it differently.
2: Yes.
0: Yeah, it depends on your karma.
2: Yes.
0: But yeah.
2: Also, I saw how special the Chinese are.
0: The Chinese?
2: Mm.
0: Are they special? Yes. Don't tell them. What's special about them?
2: I just saw how light-hearted they are and how the Westerners are more heavy in their heart and how the Chinese are very light-hearted and they are very blessed.
0: Yeah, most of them are very devoted. Yeah, very positive. Tangara, they're the most populated nation on earth, and if they are bad, we don't. They will be overpowering, you know? But they are positive people. They're very persevering, very enduring, very patient, very tolerant. And they are like water. They get where they want.
2: They have lots of wisdom.
0: Yeah, they get where they want, always. And, you know, no matter how. How long and how they get where they want. Yeah, they are like water. Pretty cool people, huh? Cool race of people. Yeah. Actually, there are no Chinese and no English or no Americans. It's just that they've been born there. Yes. And then they have been trained in special circumstances. Yeah. And they know much more because their lives have probably been harder than the European or the American people. Yeah, so they've been trained more and they get wiser. Yeah, and then with breeding, you know, through generations, the DNA and the genes that have been passed down from generation to generation, and through hardship they learned a lot. They have become very wise, yeah, very patient. I have a little Chinese blood myself, so I know what it is. Chinese, Vietnamese and all that. Yeah, you mean the Asian people? Yeah, actually, they all came from China, you know. Yeah, our ancestors came from Yangtze River. How do you say both sides of the river? How do you say that?
3: Banks.
0: Huh?
3: Banks.
0: The banks of the river? Yeah. Yeah, the lowland there, both, we came from there. You know, the original Vietnamese. I guess some people were already there, I guess, huh? The natives, huh? Just like everywhere else. And then the Chinese came and took over. Yeah. That was a long time ago, huh? As long as I can't remember, probably 5,000 years or something ago. Yeah. It's not long, is it? No. Well, if you don't have anything to say, I'll tell you the my neighbor story. Yeah? You love gossip, huh? Okay. No, it's because when the doctor say, oh, you know, my wife is, because she called and told us, don't call, don't bring food, don't come. So we didn't. And then he kept calling and calling, but I was never there to answer. Finally, I answered. So, and my assistant had already answered and told him that his wife told us not to come, so we stopped. But not that we don't want to, huh? So he said to me, oh, yeah, my wife, she's very protective of her territory here. And I was thinking, yeah, yeah, I know very well. My dogs do it. My birds do it. They even mark their territory, you know. They mark all over my house. And I have to spray them with water and clean it up. And then I say, don't worry, you know, I understand. I say, this is my problem. I also got into trouble with my neighbors, myself. And two times we moved, and then one time with a neighbor. It was like this, the first neighbors. In the old place, it was like this. Normally, I don't get involved with neighbors. If they say hello, I say hello. You know, that's it. And maybe Christmas or something, we bring presents, and that's it. You know, if they need something, they come. If not, it's okay. And with this neighbor, normally, we also like that. But then one day, the woman had a birthday, and she came out even told us about it. So, of course, I brought some presents over there. And by the way, she got a present from her boyfriend, you know, the owner of the house. She's not the owner of the house. It was a dog, you know, a lhasa apso, but that big. It's about 10 pounds at most. Né? They belong to the lap dog category. And he was so cute, you know. Of course, I love her very much. And sometimes if they're not there, they let me take care of the dog. Oh, okay. And then one day the dog was bitten by three Dalmatian. You know Dalmatian, the spotted ones in 101 Dalmatian? Yeah, big, massive, big, about, oh, 10 times bigger than her, I guess, huh? But three of them attacked this little dog because their house didn't have a fence. And then the three dogs just got loose by accident or something. Normally, they kept them in the house. But that day, they probably ran too fast. Then they ran to their house and beat the small dog. Probably they thought it was a toy. So, and then they saw him, and they brought the dog inside and put it on the sofa or something. And I also didn't know. And then she came over to tell my assistant that her dog was bitten by three Dalmatians, and she needed comfort. So please do tell me to come over and comfort the dog. Yeah. Because, you know, I love that dog, yeah? And I love dogs. I love animals. So, okay. I came running and saw the dog lying there, you know, shaking. And I was in tears. I said, I'm sorry. Sorry I wasn't there to protect you. I'm very sorry. And I saw her shaking. I said, my God, you know, we have to take her to the hospital. She said, no, she's all right. She's all right, you know, it's okay now. I said, no, she's not okay. Suppose you've been attacked by three elephants. That's a comparison. Our size to the elephant and her size to the Dalmatian. Suppose you are attacked by three elephants. You wouldn't be okay, no? We better check, you know, even if she's okay, it's better if we take her to the doctor and check it out. He said, no, it's a Saturday. I don't think my vet is open. I think it's closed. I said, I don't care. At that time, I was mad. I said, I don't care. There must be an emergency somewhere, and you should know it. So anyway, we got to her vet, and it was open. She called the vet, and it was open. And we took her there. And I paid, of course. You know, I always do that. If I have a chance, I pay. And it was convenient. Later, I found out, you know, through the father of the boyfriend, that he never let her use a credit card or money or cell phone because she spent too much. So she was suspended, so she didn't have money. So it was convenient that I paid anyway. She didn't mention anything. She said, I don't have to. But I said, hey, it's okay. It's just like my dog. You know, we're neighbors. You know, I love the dog. It's okay. It's not much. Well, it was about $200. $175, but I gave a tip, so it became $200. Because I was so grateful, you know, so I left the rest. And we brought chocolate and everything later to the whole staff and the doctors. And that was okay. And it wasn't okay because the dog, when we brought her in the car, she was bleeding at that time. Then I saw the bleeding. My God, if we didn't bring her, she would have died already. And the doctor had to shave her and put in many stitches. And they say she was okay. She say, I cannot touch her because if I touch her, she cries. I said, that's the reason she should go to the doctor. If she cries when you touch her, that means she's wounded somewhere. It may be inside and you can't see it. But she was even bleeding outside. And I only discovered it in the car and I showed her. And then later the doctors performed surgery and then make stitches and then she's okay after a while. But they didn't care. They took the friends, everybody went out and left the dog alone at home, you know. So I went there and babysat for the dog, and they didn't really like it very much, you know, like I invaded their home or something, but I couldn't care less. I normally don't do it because I don't like to go to anybody's house, even if you invite me. Very difficult for me to go there. But because of the dog, I love the dog. She loves me so much. Sometimes when she sees me, she comes to me and she doesn't want to go home. And I feel embarrassed for them, you know. If she's with me and her mother calls, you know, the owner calls, she doesn't come. She's just there around me, hanging around and cling to me or pretend to do something else. So I feel embarrassed for them. Maybe that's why they also don't like it, yeah? Well, and the dog hasn't been with me for that long, just a few times, and she's very attached to me already. But what can I do? It's a neighbor's dog. I have no intention to steal her or anything. I just love the dog, and she loves me by nature, you know? So anyway, that's just one thing. And probably because I pay, you know, they like it very much. And they kept telling me, oh, the owner of the three dimensions, we'll pay you. But they never pay. I said, no, it's okay. But they wouldn't say, I will pay, we will pay you back. They say, the owner of the three dimensions, they have to, well, they will pay you. We call the police already, they will pay you. But then I never saw them. So they like it, but they don't like it too, you know, because, and then I bought a lot of toys for the dogs and a big cage for her because they bought such a small cage, the carrier cage, you know, which you can use only temporarily, but not to sleep every night because she will grow bigger, bigger, bigger. So I bought a cage and I put a dog bed and toys and everything. And they like it, but they didn't like it. They like it because it's free gift. They didn't like it because he felt bad because he's not generous to his wife and I look too generous without knowing. I did not think, but I found out afterward, you know. That's one thing. And they already didn't feel too good. I didn't know. But I also don't really like to involve myself too much, you know what I mean? Or go to their house too much. I don't like it. What for, you know? Just to pick up the karma? My goodness. But because we're neighbors, you know, so of course it's Christmas and it's a New Year, so I brought some vegan food there and presents and all that. And then around Christmas and New Year, their friends came over. They always have friends and sometimes loud music all night, you know. And then the friends came and one of the friends had a cold or something and had a stiff neck, you know, couldn't move and all that. And I also didn't know. And then they came running to my house because they saw the way I treated the dog. So they came running to my house. Oh, I have this, that. Do you have this? Do you have this for me? You have that. I said, oh, what happened? Oh, I can't move my neck. That's so painful and all that. Of course, I'm running, you know. And I sent my assistant to do a massage and warm up with warm packet, electric blanket, everything, and to make the bed for her. And I help her to make it warm and everything. And other friends also said, I also have stiff necks.

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peace is happening around our world. Peace News, number 184 of Many and Counting. 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

February 2026. Azerbaijani citizens come to Armenia to attend a two-day meeting of the Peace Bridge Initiative that connects representatives of civil society to help normalize relations between the neighbors. Topics discussed include borders, trust building, and regional security.

0: By creating peace, we all can make a loving, serene, and prosperous world.
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2: 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Coming up next is the Aniruddha Sutta on the Venerated Aniruddha, Vegan, Part 1 of 2 on Words of Wisdom with subtitles in many languages, right after Noteworthy News. 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
4: 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The most powerful daily prayer can be viewed similarly, with even more Max screens surrounding it. Combo. 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

0: We sincerely thank all the reporters, journalists, photographers, camera persons, individuals, groups, companies everywhere in the world for all your involved contributions of news that inform and bring hope to the people from both human and animal kingdoms, as well as countless other beings, thus uplifting the atmosphere of our planet. May heaven bless your noble endeavors and protect you always, especially while on challenging duty.
1: Okay, we found a bald eagle stuck in a tree, and it was still alive.
2: We knew we had to do something. We couldn't leave him there. He was pretty unsure of us at first, but I think he realized that we were his only chance.
1: So I was able to get this stick underneath of him, where he was able to grab onto the stick with his talons.
2: Okay.
1: Four women from Wata'Mohawk territory came out by pontoon boat to pick him up and take him to Aspen Wildlife Center, where he is now being cared for. Both of his wings were dislocated and he was extremely dehydrated. They weren't sure if he was going to make it through the night. So he's now eating well. He's gaining strength. So hopefully our most spiritual homie flies again.

0: thank heaven for our beautiful world, for the birds that soar in the immense sky, for the precious flora that adorns our earth in an exquisite array of colours, for the awe-inspiring and majestic sceneries, and for all the amazing people from the animal kingdom, our co-inhabitants, that generously share their beauty and unconditional love. Blessed are we to be guests on this magnificent planet. In deep gratitude, may all creations thrive in peace and dignity under the merciful grace and protection of divine love.
1: While moving toward veganism, I have come to realize that hatred and abuse of the weak, speciesism, animal exploitation were occurring in a serious and widespread manner in our daily lives without us being aware of it. I realized that even though I had no intention to do so, I was participating in it. Jang Jun, vegan.

expansive South Dakota, United States, on the ancestral lands of the Ocheti Shakuin, the seven council fires of the Lakota and Dakota peoples. Your cherished Lakota mother places a hand-sewn star quilt over her grandson's shoulders following his high school graduation. This traditional gift symbolizes love and support as he begins a new chapter of life. The Ocheti Shakuin worldview of kinship among all life is reflected in the reverent Lakota expression Mitakuye Uyasin, meaning all are my relations. My name is Everett. In appreciating the interconnectedness of all life, we also recognize the right of every being to live in peace. The brave-hearted Ocheti Shakuin First Nations, like you, honor the integrity of all creation. In the munificence of the Almighty, may humanity's stewardship of goodwill blossom as peace across the planet.

When your Belgian colleague asks if you want to go with her to a vegan frietkot for traditional potato fries, you reply excitedly, Ja, graag. That means, yes, please, in Dutch, one of the official languages of harmonious Belgium. Its beloved tradition of carillon music grew from medieval tower bells, evolving into a distinctive musical art in the 17th century. The melodies that resulted are played in towers across Belgium today, with a tradition preserved through the training of new caroloners at the Royal Carillon School. I'm Hilde. The contentment that fills our hearts from inner self-cultivation naturally shines as goodness in our lives. The bright-spirited Belgian people are encouraged by your spontaneous acts of care and kindness. May the radiance of heaven forever illuminate your soul in God's loving grace. Welcome to Noteworthy News, exciting news for a lively world.

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0: In today's news, United States to strengthen global health and humanitarian support through faith-based organizations. European scientists discover microbes that separate uranium from contaminated water. Chad and the Republic of the Congo open visa-free travel for Africans. Israeli startup develops novel portable blood test tool. Social worker in India builds bridge schools for forgotten indigenous children. Vegan chef showcases Afro-Caribbean vegan cuisine in new outlet in eastern Canada. And United Kingdom search and rescue dog individual retires after 9 years of surveys. All these and more on Supreme Master Television, your constructive global network.
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2: The name of your Buddha land means a year's springs, right, sir? Oh, yes, it is like that. Thus, our world never has any bad weather except spring. Beautiful, temperate, comfortable, and very pleasant, very rejuvenating energy all the time, all the time. So we can live forever. The king wishes to present a gift to me. Oh, thank you, sir. I humbly and gratefully accept. His Majesty said he never wanted to leave my side. It's just that we each have a duty to fulfill, and His Majesty can see through that my physical being needs a rest after all this effort of being attentively, exclusively on the planet and in this higher energy atmosphere at the same time. After His Majesty King Ye looked back at us, I said to him, please, please do me a favor, teach humans something so that they can remember and act accordingly in the name of God. So King Ye turned completely around toward us, facing us from a few meters away, saying, this is for the leaders of your world. First,
3: please continue watching to find out more about what Master says is a dream for all souls, the meaning of His Majesty's name, how to be born in His land, etc.

0: On Sunday, August 16th, 2026, our most merciful Supreme Master Qinghai Digan graciously recorded her meeting with His Majesty King Yi of Bai for the benefit of our planet. In part 2 of this two-part flying news presentation of the message, we will hear about King Yi's gift to Master and further details about his Buddha land.
1: The distance from our land to your Buddha land, you said it's a 91 zillion and many numbers afterward, if I remember correctly. Is that right, sir? Oh, yes, of course, of course. We do not want to burden you with too many numbers, so let's just say the main number is 91 zillion plus etc. Thank you, sir. Thank you, sir. And how long does it take you to come to see us? Such a great distance. Oh, 91 zillion light years. Yes, of course. That's unimaginable for the Earth people to grasp it. Wow. No wonder when Shakyamuni Buddha introduced Sambuddha's land, he always say that there are more than 10 times the number of the Ganges River sand in distance. Wow. Thank you for enlightening us, sir, that there are other beings in the universe, not just humans. And there are more wonderful lands everywhere, from near and far, where people live in complete blissfulness, freedom, happiness, and enlightened spirit. Is a dream of all souls to live in one of those Buddha's lands. His Majesty King Yi says that his name means popular. That was his vow before he became Buddha eons of time ago. He doesn't mean that he wants to be popular. It's just that he wants to be known far and wide so that he can have affinity with all the beings, as many beings as possible, and to bless them, to teach them, and to rescue them from the clutch of ignorance and negative control. And the name of your Buddha land means a year springs, right, sir? Oh, yes, it is like that. Thus, our world never has any but weather except spring, beautiful, temperate, comfortable, and very pleasant, very rejuvenating energy all the time, all the time. So we can live forever. Wow, wow, wow. Earth beings, did you hear that? Did you hear that? Wouldn't it be nice if our world becomes like that, huh? I hope all my effort will come to bear fruit, that all of the beings on this planet can become all benevolent, compassionate, saintly beings. And with that power, we can turn this world into a Buddha land, just like the land of His Majesty King Yi of Bai. Well, if you believe, there is a positive side of the universe which is benevolent, compassionate, protective, and enlightening, then please follow His Majesty King Yi's advice. Recite His name day and night. Purify yourself in speech, action and thought, so that you might be purified enough, lucky enough, blessed enough to be reborn in this majestic land. I wish you all the luck and the blessing from our Mapa, God Almighty. Amen. The King wishes to present a gift to me. Oh, thank you, sir. I humbly and gratefully accept. And the gift is, he shared his merit and blessing so that I will also become popular and living in comfort like ever springtime. Oh, thank you, thank you. Thank you, benevolent King. In my heart, I always wish that God, many other kings always wish me love and to be famous, etc. Yeah. But I always wish that God would be the loved one. God would be the blessed one. God would be the worshipped one. God would be the praised one. God should be the one who would be prayed to. And many other attributes all should be in God's possession. Even though God already has all that, but I wish any more, any amount, any quality should be attributed to God, because God is our parents. God is so loving and kind, gives birth to our souls, nourishes us, and lets us be free to choose. So from now on, I hope all of you will choose righteousness, loving, compassion, kindness, and treat all beings around you with that. Then you will be a saint, a Buddha. By having all these qualities, you are a Buddha. Sakyamuni Buddha said that he is the one who is already a Buddha. And all of you will become Buddhas, could become a Buddha. So believe in that and live the Buddha's way, saintly way, godly way. I wish God to have this gift of being popular so that people will be attracted to God like a magnet and become blessed, become holy, godly again. Thank you, sir. Amen. The king and his retinue all said amen as well. So may my wish come true. His Majesty King Yi expressed his wish to end our meeting here with all of blessings. His Majesty said he never wanted to leave my side. It's just that we each have a duty to fulfill, and His Majesty can see through that my physical being needs a rest after all this effort of being attentively, exclusively on the planet and in this higher energy atmosphere at the same time. So His Majesty would like to bid farewell for now so that I can take a little rest before I have to fulfill much of the work waiting for me every day. Thank you, sir, for being so kind. Thank you, thank you. I wish we could have met earlier this morning so that the effort would be less tiring. I wish for nothing in this world and that my effortful energy would not disturb you, burden you, and your retinue in any way. The king said, oh, no. It's all good, all smooth, and all lighthearted. Nothing in this world could burden him and his retinue at all, because he is just visiting for a short time. And his power and the power of his retinue would be enough to ward off any unpleasant influence of the negative power in this world. Oh, we are so glad to hear that, Your Majesty. We are so glad to hear that. Hopefully one day this world will have such power for each and every being so that they can live a beautiful, wonderful, free life now and forever. Thank you, God, for everything and for allowing the meeting today with your blessing and love. We wish you and your people all the best, sir. And if you can, please stay a little while longer to bless our people, all beings in this troublesome world. Lift them up comfort them, open their eyes, their hearts, so that they can see the better path right in front of them to lead them home. No matter where home is, it's always blissful, happy, and free. Thank you for your visit, sir. And thank you, all of your retinue here as well. We bid farewell for now, but we are never apart. Love you, sir. Love you, King Ye. Love you, your retinue present here, and love you, all your people, in your Pai land of Buddha's blissfulness. I'm so happy to finally today meet King Ye and his people. It was more tiring waiting, expecting, and rooming energy for the meeting than meeting the king himself and his people. So finally, we made it. I could sigh in relief. I need a little rest. Honestly, I didn't think I could make it. It was so exhausting fighting already today with the peace karma and world karma. I'm so glad that God even blessed me so much to be able to talk to the King of Pai. Please remember God. Please entrust all everything of your being to God. Let God protect you. Let God help you. Let God teach you inside and outside everything that you should do to live a peaceful life and a liberation style of existence befitting the children of God. May all be awakened now. May all the leaders of the nations just take care of your own people, no matter what you have to sacrifice. No more war, just peace, love, and assistance to each other. That's all you have to do to be a human being, a decent human being, and a saint for all the universe to see. Thank you for trying. I love you. I love you, all of you. The good, the bad, the virtuous, and the sinners. May God forever bless you, help you, and let you feel His love. Amen. After His Majesty King Ye looked back at us, I said to him, please, please do me a favor. Teach humans something so that they can remember and act accordingly in the name of God. So His Majesty King Ye said, everything they should know you have already taught them. I say thank you, King, but please, from yourself, it's different. It's a second opinion. That's what they call it on earth. Please tell them something. Tell them what's good for them and impress it on their minds, please. So King Ye turned completely around toward us, facing us from a few meters away, saying, this is for the leaders of your world. First, you are so privileged and noble and honorable to be appointed to this very high, respected, esteemed position in this world. Second, so be a good leader, a noble leader, an honorable leader, a better leader than what you are right now. Because you are not just leading, you are not just governing your people. You are doing God's mission to lead them onto the right path toward righteousness, peaceful and loving citizens, toward each other, toward neighbor country citizens, and toward all beings who are bestowed by God to live on this planet. Third, so all you have to do what you know is God's will.

0: benevolent, wise leaders before you expect any similar or related attitude and mentality from your subjects. Worship God, pray to God for guidance and the liberation of your souls. You will be endowed with more power, a higher position than what you have right now, if you do all that. Listen to your teacher on earth, the Supreme Master Qinghai. Then you will be a perfect living being, an exemplary saint in your position as well as hereafter. Wishing you all the best in your endeavors to fulfill your duty as leaders of the people. May God bless you more. So we say Amen, and his retinue also say Amen. At this, King Yi and the retinue put their palms together, bowed their heads, and turned away from us. We felt like something was missing after they left. But what to do? We all have work to fulfill. We all have duties to take care of. We hope that we can see them somewhere, someday, again, again, and again.
1: 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We wish Master much comfort, serenity, and wellness, and to be forever shielded by the Almighty and Heavenly Protectors. 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
2: United States to expand global health and humanitarian aid through partner organizations. In August 2026, the U.S. announced nearly $2 billion U.S. dollars in health and humanitarian assistance for people in need worldwide, managed by the State Department. Up to $850 million U.S. dollars will be provided over 5 years through the Faith and Community Initiative, or FCI, to World Vision and local partners. Another $570 million U.S. dollars will support about 2,500 hospitals and clinics through agreements with partner governments, strengthening health services in more than 20 countries. The remaining $538 million U.S. dollars implemented by Samaritan's Purse and an alliance including World Vision and Compassion International will provide life-saving assistance to an estimated 7 million people across 16 global crises. The package also includes $100 million U.S. dollars for disaster response and preparedness in 23 countries. The United States has a total of 160 Shining World Leadership Awards to date for animal protection, caring, compassion, earth preservation, earth protection, environmental protection, generosity, good governance, wise governance, humanitarianism, justice, kindness, ocean protection, peace leader, promoting healthy living, super loving care, and sustainability. 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In the Almighty's protection, may vulnerable communities find lasting health and renewed hope.
3: Microbes found to separate dissolved uranium from contaminated water. Building on a previous discovery, a team from Germany's Helmholtz Center, Dresden-Rossendorf, and the University of Granada in Spain

0: studied a community of microorganisms collected from a former uranium mine in Germany under laboratory conditions designed to mimic the oxygen-poor environment underground. They monitored the microbes for 130 days. About 95% of the uranium initially dissolved in the mine water was removed, forming a dark solid at the bottom, while the water above remained clear. The experts found evidence that microbial activity contributed to chemical changes in the uranium, helping transform it into a more stable compound. This is significant because dissolved uranium can move with groundwater and spread contamination. The discovery could help develop new ways to treat uranium-contaminated water, but further investigation is needed to determine whether the process works in other locations and remains stable over time. Many thanks, scientists from the Helmholtz Center Dresden-Rosendorf and the University of Granada, for sharing this finding. In celestial harmony, may this discovery inspire safer ways to restore uranium-contaminated waters.
1: Vegan, 'cause we know it hurts the innocent beings otherwise.
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Respectful viewers, I am Ava, a vegan electrician from the Arroyo Toad Kingdom. It's a fabulous day to be vegan. Hop to it. I have a handy tip for you to avoid electrical overload from high-powered appliances in your home or office. It is advised to never share more than a single appliance on the same electrical outlet. An electrical overload could cause a circuit breaker to trip and in some cases create a serious fire hazard. If an appliance requires a lot of power to operate, like large refrigerators, space heaters, microwaves, toasters, portable air conditioners, and treadmills, plug them directly into a warm receptacle and give them their own outlet whenever possible. Avoid using extension cords, power strips, or multi-outlet converters with these appliances. Power strips and surge protectors are better suited for low-power electronics such as phone chargers, televisions, computers, and similar devices. Love you so much for being veg and going green to save the planet. There's save the world. Now the weather around the globe.

0: the most powerful daily prayer for any time and before meditation, which is the order from God, and Supreme Master Ching Hai shares with us by His blessed grace.
1: We humbly worship, praise, thank, obey, and love God Almighty, the Most High, the Greatest, for world vegan, world peace, and our soul liberation. We thank, love, praise the only Son of God, who is the ultimate Master, for our salvation. We follow the teaching of all the saints and sages. We thank, love, and praise them, who are the representatives of God, for our spiritual elevation.

0: Chad and the Republic of the Congo open visa-free travel for Africans. Chad and the Republic of the Congo have both announced visa-free travel for all African passport holders from January 1, 2027, strengthening trade, tourism, and unity across the continent. The move supports the African Union's vision for greater mobility and the African Continental Free Trade Area, or AFCFTA. The AFCFTA says easier cross-border travel and trade could boost Africa's income by $450 billion and help lift 30 million people out of extreme poverty by 2035. With only about 28% of travel within Africa currently visa-free, the change could create new opportunities for entrepreneurs, investors, and travelers. The two countries will become the 7th and 8th African nations to offer visa-free entry to fellow Africans, joining Rwanda, Benin, Kenya, and others. Congratulations, Chad and the Republic of the Congo, for opening your borders. May your decision bring Africa closer together in prosperity and eternal brotherhood in heaven's abundant grace.
1: 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It can help detect conditions such as anemia, infections, inflammation, and platelet disorders without sending samples to a central laboratory. 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Initial key indicators appear in about 30 seconds, with a full panel ready in around 10 minutes. 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
0: Former Indian child laborer establishes life-changing education and healthcare initiatives in remote Indian hamlets. Rescued from child labor during his youth, Santhosh Bogam turned his past hardships into a mission to ensure marginalized children are not left behind. Through his non-governmental organization, or NGO, People Helping Children, established in 2018, Santhosh has launched 9 bridge schools in the isolated hamlets of the Guti Koya indigenous community in Telangana state, where electricity, roads, and formal schools are non-existent. These centers provide free education, meals, and medical care to prepare young children aged 4 through 8 for government residential schools. Beyond basic schooling, his organization funds critical surgeries, provides bicycles to reduce dropout rates, and delivers sanitary hygiene supplies for women and girls across multiple states. Mr. Bogam's journey demonstrates how compassionate intervention can break cycles of poverty and empower underserved youth. Our salute, Santhosh Bogam, for your courage and inspiring devotion to uplifting defenseless children. May all underprivileged youth in India be showered with dignity, justice, and joy in divine wisdom.
1: Vegan, God loves you because you love others such as animal people.
0: Coming up, Canadian chef showcases her Afro-Caribbean vegan cuisine in new pop-up shop. We would like to thank local coffee shops for offering more vegan milk options, making it easier for everyone to enjoy their coffee with compassion. Supreme Master Television will return in just a moment with more friendly news.

0: Peace is happening around our world. Peace news number 185 of many and counting. There are many countries promoting peace and fostering amity among peoples and governments. Etc. February 2026. Malaysia's and Singapore's Prime Ministers, Their Excellencies Anwar Ibrahim and Lawrence Wong, respectively, meet in Kuala Lumpur, Malaysia, to settle differences between their countries on a variety of issues, including water, boundaries of maritime zones, and airspace. In a Facebook post, Prime Minister Ibrahim writes, "I really appreciate PM Lawrence's visit, which is a manifestation of the friendship between two countries, besides strengthening the personal relationship between us. May this meeting and the blessings of Ramadan continue to nourish understanding and lasting prosperity to the people of Malaysia and Singapore. By creating peace, we all can make a loving, serene, and prosperous world."
1: Master gives protective warning to all interested in Kuan Yin spiritual practice. Because of much abuse of our generosity and leniency by ignorant people and demons hidden in human form, from this day on, the 21st of August 2024, before this and after this day, anyone who fakes Kuan Yin messengers or tries to teach the Kuan Yin method without official permission from Master and confirmation from Central FG must be avoided to protect yourself from being harmed in any way. If you knowingly try the opposite, we are not responsible for any harm done to you or and yours. You may be not accepted if you come to us after for new initiation. This caution must be applied by all contact persons, all meditation centers, all initiates, all future initiates, and all should report to M as soon as possible if such a malign event ever happens again.

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1: Welcome back to Noteworthy News, calming news for a gentle world. Canadian chef expands Afro-Caribbean vegan cuisine in the country's eastern seaboard. Pamela Leonford, vegan, originally from St. Lucia, has expanded the reach of her Afro-Caribbean vegan cuisine to Halifax, Nova Scotia, a municipality in Atlantic Canada, through a pop-up shop at Novelia Kitchen and Market, which has a shared commercial kitchen. She enjoys sharing her culturally rooted vegan dishes with local diners. In 2023, Pamela launched Café Kai Magé about 300 kilometers away in Yarmouth, the province's first Afro-Caribbean vegan restaurant, where she shared her heritage through vegan innovation. Having reversed her personal health conditions with a nutrient-dense vegan diet, she is driven to educate others on healthier choices by reimagining comfort foods like a vegan version of Jamaica's oxtail and rice. She demonstrates how vibrant island flavors can thrive with plants. Pamela proudly says, "I consider myself a Caribbean ambassador, self-proclaimed, because my menu has an item from all of the beautiful islands of St. Lucia." Congratulations, Pamela Leonford, on bringing Afro-Caribbean vegan cuisine to Halifax. In God's magnanimous love, may humanity quickly embrace compassionate vegan diets for a healthier, more sustainable planet.
2: UK's Lancashire Fire and Rescue Service, or LFRS, celebrates the retirement of search and rescue dog person. Spaniel Chap Davy joined LFRS in 2017 after being rehomed from Dogs Trust and trained with a handler as an urban search and rescue specialist. During more than 9 years of service, he supported the UK's National Resilience Urban Search and Rescue, or USAR, and international search and rescue teams, including deployments after devastating earthquakes in Turkey, Morocco, and Venezuela. In Switzerland, he represented the UK during an international search and rescue advisory group external reclassification assessment, where the British Canine Folk team was recognized for meeting high standards in search and rescue competencies. In 2023, Davy was also named International Fund for Animal Welfare's, or IFAW's, International Search and Rescue Dog of the Year. Now he is retired, Labrador colleague Finn has taken over Davy's operational duties. IFAW is a Shining World Compassion Award laureate and Shining World Compassion Award recipient. 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In the Most High's blessings, may your retirement years ahead be perfectly delightful.
3: Supreme Master Ching Hai, vegan, is deeply grateful as a humble vessel to the beloved Almighty God for any help bestowed upon here's precious children.
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9: 사랑하는 최고의 스승님께 깊은 감사와 존경 그리고 찬양을 바칩니다. 또한 수프림 마스터 TV팀 여러분께도 진심 어린 존경과 감사를 드립니다. 한국에서는 지난해 7월 침묵의 눈물 뮤지컬이 한국어로 공연되었으며 최근 그 공연 영상이 유튜브에 공개되었습니다. 스승님의 시를 저희 모국어로 들을 수 있는 이 큰 축복을 허락해 주신 스승님께 무한한 감사를 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
8: 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The talented and beautiful artists, the music, and the poetic songs will touch your heart in any language. And in your native Korean, they will also uplift your mind. 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

0: we need food and energy and those things. We have to have some impact. But we should really do our very best to minimise that out of respect, because we're only one species on the Earth amongst millions of other sentient species, and they have as much right to be here and to thrive and prosper as we do.
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4: We sincerely thank all the reporters, journalists, photographers, camera persons, individuals, groups, companies everywhere in the world for all your involved contributions of news that inform and bring hope to the people from both human and animal kingdoms, as well as countless other beings, thus uplifting the atmosphere of our planet. May heaven bless your noble endeavors and protect you always, especially while on challenging duty.
5: Alien Newsstream, September 21st, 2026.
6: U.S. President Donald Trump told U.S. news outlet Axios on September 17th that he faces a major decision on whether to resume large-scale attacks against Iran. U.S. officials say American forces will remain in the Middle East through the end of the year to prepare for a possible return to full-scale combat.
5: The U.S. has approved visas for Iranian President Masoud Pezeshkian, Foreign Minister Abbas Araghchi, and essential delegation members to attend the United Nations General Assembly next week in New York City. The approval came a day after the U.S. denied visas to Palestinian Authority President Mahmoud Abbas and his delegation.
7: Over the past months, Yemen has experienced a series.
6: The United Nations Security Council held an emergency meeting on September 16th over escalating violence in Yemen and military activity around the Bab el-Mandeb Strait. United Nations officials warned that nearly half of Yemen's 41 million people need humanitarian assistance, while further shipping disruptions could worsen food and fuel shortages.
5: United Nations Secretary General Antonio Guterres called on September 16th for an immediate ceasefire in Ukraine or Ukraine as a first step toward a just and lasting peace consistent with the United Nations Charter and international law. He warned that Russia's invasion continues to cause immense civilian suffering and disrupt global food, fertilizer, and energy supplies. Secretary General Guterres also expressed readiness to participate in peace talks and stressed the need to ensure safe exports of Ukrainian or Iranian and Russian products.
6: Finland has completed approximately 200 kilometers of fencing along parts of its border with Russia to strengthen security against what Finnish officials describe as Russia's efforts to direct Russian migrants toward Finland, an accusation Russia denies. The barrier supplements border checkpoint closures introduced in 2023.
5: French President Emmanuel Macron, Lebanese President Joseph Aoun, and His Majesty King Abdullah II of Jordan met in Paris, France on September 17th to discuss support for Lebanon's underfunded army and plans for an international presence after the United Nations peacekeeping mission's mandate expires at year's end.
6: Russia began 3 days of parliamentary and regional voting on September 18th, with only parties supporting President Vladimir Putin and the war in Ukraine or Ukraine on the ballot, after anti-war party Yabloko was barred from participating. The elections will fill all 450 seats in the State Duma, Russia's lower house of parliament, alongside regional posts.
5: Russia's potato harvest is projected to fall from 8.5 million metric tons last year to 7.5 million this year, potentially leaving a domestic shortfall of 500,000 to 1 million metric tons. Shrinking planting areas and lower yields are reducing supply, while farmers face rising production and transportation costs. Retail potato prices were already 35% higher than a year earlier by late August, and analysts expect imports will be needed earlier than usual to cover the gap.
6: The U.S. poverty rate fell to a record low of 10.2% in 2025, according to U.S. Census Bureau data.
5: South Korea is providing nationwide digital training to help older adults use smartphones, apps, and self-service kiosks for everyday tasks such as booking taxis and paying hospital bills. A government survey found that 60% of people over 60 struggle to access public and commercial services because of limited digital skills, compared with 6% of those under 40. More than 65,000 training sessions reached about 650,000 people over 60 in 2025, with mobile classrooms also visiting community centers and regional festivals.
6: Japan's population aged 100 and older has surpassed 100,000 for the first time, reaching a record 107,677, according to Japan's Health Ministry figures released September 15th. Women account for about 88% of the total, which has risen from just 153 people when records began in 1963.
5: About 17,000 children in Nepal need urgent mental health and psychosocial support after glacier collapse triggered floods on August 26th, UNICEF or United Nations Children's Fund said on September 15th. The disaster affected more than 84,000 people, including about 32,000 children, with 541 children still separated from their families. UNICEF is supporting family reunification and mental health services, while the United Nations Education Cannot Wait Fund has allocated $1 million for education, protection, and risk reduction efforts for children. Florida, U.S. reports a fourth Vibrio death linked to a resident who contracted Vibrio vulnificus. The Broward County resident, aged 75 to 79, died after becoming infected, though officials said the source remains unclear. The state has recorded 21 cases this year. The bacterium can spread through consuming contaminated shellfish or seawater entering open wounds.
6: Air-popped popcorn offers fiber and antioxidant compounds. Plant-based Science London YouTube channel highlighted plain, oil-free popcorn as a whole-grain food containing fiber and polyphenols. 3 cups, or 24 grams, provide about 3.5 grams of fiber and roughly 100 calories. American physician Dr. Michael Greger, vegan, recommends adding nutritional yeast, smoked paprika, garlic powder, or balsamic vinegar instead of butter for extra flavor.
5: Thailand's Department of Disease Control reported 64,937 COVID-19 cases and 87,770 influenza cases in August 2026. Through September 15th, COVID-19 had reached 135,667 cumulative cases and 26 deaths, while influenza caused 57 deaths. Respiratory syncytial virus recorded 8,578 cases and 1 death from January 1st through September 8th.
6: Flash floods kill 3 people near Newcomb, New Mexico, U.S. on September 16th during monsoon storms affecting the Navajo First Nation. Evacuations and road closures impact several communities. In Tucson, Arizona, U.S., emergency responders had to save multiple motorists trapped in floodwaters.
5: Heavy rain from a tropical depression floods 8,419 households in Than Hoa, Ho Lac, or Vietnam as of September 17, forcing 1,016 households to evacuate. About 6,700 hectares of agricultural land are affected. Several rivers rise above alert levels, 50 sections of national and provincial highways flood, and landslides hit 11 locations on the highways. Authorities run 24-hour emergency operations and deploy pumps.
6: Torrential rain hits the Spanish cities of Barcelona, Valencia, and Spain's eastern Mediterranean coast after the country's hottest summer on record, submerging streets. A man dies in Olivella, near Barcelona, when floodwater sweeps his car away on September 16th. Valencia records more than 70 millimeters of rain in 30 minutes. Catalonia logs over 850 emergency calls, and more than 20 municipalities suspend classes in Almeria and Murcia.
5: Indian consumer goods firm Hindustan Unilever introduces the Horlicks protein line in India, with 2 of the 3 items offered free of animal person ingredients. 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
6: Singaporean designer Apple Lau launches eco-conscious label Aomori, crafting coffee-infused vegan leather jackets and accessories from recycled grounds to expand sustainable, cruelty-free fashion across Southeast Asia.
5: PETA, or People for the Ethical Treatment of Animals, honors legendary German-American visual pop artist Peter Max, vegan, following his passing, celebrating his decades of vibrant artwork, dedicated animal people activism, and lifelong commitment to promoting veganism and animal welfare.
6: Since late August 2026, authorities in Ha Tinh Province, Ao Lac, or Vietnam, have carried out inspections and dismantled illegal bird trapping sites, destroying more than 20,100 trapping tools and releasing 110 live bird people back into the wild. In Co Dam Commune alone, officials destroyed more than 5,000 glue-coated sticks, 550 foam bird decoys, and 10 hunting shelters.
5: U.S. firefighters rescued an injured dog person stranded along a bluff in Phelps County, Missouri, U.S. on September 15. The Doolittle Rural Fire Protection District responded to a report of a dog individual unable to move on Highway P. Crews safely reached the animal friend and brought it to safety.
8: Will is Ran Shin Fan. He's got Lutzer Chen in the 326 Racing Audi behind him. Oh my goodness!
6: British race car driver Ollie Milroy survived a fiery crash during a China GT or Grand Touring event after Dutch driver Luc Hartog stopped to help. Mr. Hartog used a fire extinguisher and pulled Mr. Milroy from the burning Ferrari. Mr. Milroy suffered multiple broken bones and a bruised lung, later calling Mr. Hartog his superhero and crediting him with saving his life.

0: Uplifting quote of the day. Yesterday is history. Tomorrow is a mystery. Today is a gift of God, which is why we call it the present. Bill Keen, noted American cartoonist.
1: In this two-part series on Rodney Jones' near-death experiences, American musician Rodney describes encountering a light of divine love that deepened his understanding of his life's purpose to give and receive unconditional love. Rodney is a professional musician who has taught at the Juilliard School and the Manhattan School of Music in New York City, US, and toured the world with some of the biggest names in music. Behind the scenes, though, he had always been a seeker, chasing an understanding of divine love that he says he'd felt calling to him since he was a small child. Rodney's first near-death experience followed a performance at high altitude in Telluride, Colorado, US. When Rodney got home, he began feeling ill, and a doctor diagnosed him with pneumonia in both lungs and sent him home with antibiotics. 3 days later, he could barely breathe. Getting up late one night, he fell, hit his head on a table, and crawled out to his couch, where he sat down and lowered his head.
2: And I felt an arm go over my shoulder, so much so that I startled. I sat up, and there was nothing there. And I put my head down again, and I felt this feeling enfolding, enveloping me, this sense of unconditional love like I had never known before. This love answered every question that no longer needed to be asked. This love gave context and understanding about the why of my life. Not only what I had done, but why. Why I had the children I had. Why I had grown up where I had. Why I chose the music. Every question was answered before I could ask them. I said to this light, there was a beautiful golden blue-hued light before me. I said, if to know you I must die, then let me die now. And I meant that with every fiber of my being. I was ready to go. This light was home. This light was everything. This light was truth. It was unconditional love. And the light spoke in a voice back to me.
3: You do not have to die.
2: And it said, you do not have to die to know me.
1: Rodney says his fever went away that night, though it took him a couple of months to recover from the pneumonia. The light's message gave his spiritual search a new direction. How could he experience that same love while still living? He came to understand that giving love was itself a way to receive it, and that his purpose was to learn to give and receive divine love. That encounter deepened his commitment to a life of love and service. In part two, Rodney faces another severe illness and reaches a moment of surrender as he struggles to breathe.
2: And I remember thinking, you know, to myself, maybe this is where I just let go. Maybe this is how I go. Maybe this is it.
1: Join us tomorrow for part two of this two-part series on Rodney Jones's near-death experiences.
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1: General hygiene notes from Master, Supreme Master Ching Hai, vegan. These notes have more details because of the COVID-19 pandemic. Originally, these were for us, but Master asked us to share them with the public. Observe these precautions and advice as much as you can, as per the situation permits, for your protection.
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4: Wipe all groceries or packages that are from outside with 100% pure vinegar or medical alcohol or disinfectant. Throw away the packaging or bags, or wipe them if they are to be reused. Put shopping bags under sunshine for as long as can before reusing.
1: When buying new items from outside, first wipe using gloves with 100% vinegar, then wipe with hot water, then discard gloves, then can use in-house gloves.
4: Keep a distance from others when outside or shopping. Keep at least a 3-meter distance, if possible.
1: In time of personal sickness and or pandemic, meditate at home. Don't go to group meditation.
4: When a contagious disease is widespread, avoid eating raw, at least, for example, tomatoes or lettuce. Rinse them with boiling water before eating.
1: In a normal situation, use natural fruit and vegetable wash to wash veggies or soak them in salt water for at least 5 minutes, then wash them under running water and final rinse with filtered water.
4: Do not reuse disposable gloves too many times. Throw them away when they're dirty. If not dirty, can wash them with soap under hot water before reusing.
1: When going out, must wear a mask. Wear a good mask, a thick mask. If can, better wear a hat to cover head and hair. When coming back home, have to throw the mask away. If have to reuse, wash them in hot water and detergent.
4: When going out, have to wear gloves. 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Use tissue if have, for sneezing or coughing, or on the inside arm, not on your hands.
1: When coming back, wash hands or sanitize hands outside of rooms before touching your own door, public doors, kitchen, etc. Put soap outside where outside water tap or basin is.
4: 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Keep extra gloves in pocket. 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
1: When coming back, have to take shower from hair to toe. 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
0: 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The most powerful daily prayer can be viewed similarly, with even more Max screens surrounding it. Combo. 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
5: We humbly worship, praise, thank, obey, and love God Almighty, the Most High, the Greatest, for world vegan, world peace, and our soul liberation. We thank, love, praise the only Son of God, who is the ultimate Master, for our salvation. We follow the teaching of all the saints and sages. We thank, love, and praise them who are the representatives of God for our spiritual elevation.

We now invite you to watch the next part of this attentive lecture titled Learning to Live in Harmony, Part 4 of 6, given on May 11, 2002, in Florida, USA, on Between Master and Disciples, with subtitles in many languages.

0: Okay, anybody else? You have? That's it? You say you have so much to say and that's it?
1: I could say so much.
2: Can I just say how much, a little while ago, we had a retreat at the Surrey Centre, Easter retreat, 3-day retreat, and after that retreat, I saw so much. But when I went home, I went through lots of weird experiences. Instead of going home and feeling wonderful, I went home, I slept, and then when I woke up halfway through the night, everything was spinning, the room was spinning. I saw lots of things in my stomach, lots of people. It's as if I brought everything home with me. But then I realised that maybe that's how you feel after a retreat. You take our problems and troubles, and then it just, somehow the universe takes it away. It's hard to explain. It's very hard to explain.
0: Everyone experiences it differently.
2: Yes.
0: Yeah, it depends on your karma.
2: Yes.
0: But yeah.
2: Also, I saw how special the Chinese are.
0: The Chinese? Are they special? Yes. Don't tell them. What's special about them?
2: I just saw how light-hearted they are and how the Westerners are more heavy in their heart and how the Chinese are very light-hearted and they are very blessed.
0: Yeah, most of them are very devoted. Yeah, very positive. Yeah. Tangara, they're the most populated nation on earth, and if they are bad, we're doomed. They will be overpowering, you know? But they are positive people. They're very persevering, very enduring, very patient, very tolerant. And they are like water. They get where they want.
2: They have lots of wisdom.
0: Yeah, they get where they want, always. And, you know, no matter how, how long and how, they get where they want. Yeah, they are like water. Pretty cool people, huh? Cool race of people. Yeah. Actually, there are no Chinese and no English or no Americans. It's just that they've been born there. Yes. And then they have been trained in special circumstances. Yeah. And they know much more because their lives have probably been harder than the European or the American people. Yeah. So they've been trained more and they get wiser. Yeah, and then with breeding, you know, through generations, the DNA and the genes that have been passed down from generation to generation, and through hardship they learned a lot. They have become very wise, yeah, very patient, yeah. I have a little Chinese blood myself, so I know what it is. Chinese, Vietnamese and all that, yeah, you mean the Asian people? Yeah, actually they all came from China. You know. Yeah. Our ancestors came from Yangtze River. How do you say both sides of the river? How do you say that?
3: Banks.
0: Huh?
3: Banks.
0: The banks of the river? Yeah. Yeah, the lowland there, both. We came from there. You know, the original Vietnamese. I guess some people were already there, I guess, huh? The natives, huh? Just like everywhere else. And then the Chinese came and took over. Yeah. That was a long time ago, huh? As long as I can't remember, probably 5,000 years or something ago. Yeah. It's not long, is it? No. Well, if you don't have anything to say, I'll tell you the my neighbor story. Yeah? You love gossip, huh? Okay. No, it's because when the doctor say, oh, you know, my wife is, because she called and told us, don't call, don't bring food, don't come. So we didn't. And then he kept calling and calling, but I was never there to answer. Finally, I answered. So, and my assistant had already answered and told him that his wife told us not to come, so we stopped. But not that we don't want to, huh? So he said to me, oh yeah, my wife, she's very protective of her territory here. And I was thinking, yeah, yeah, I know very well. My dogs do it, my birds do it. They even mark their territory, you know. They mark all over my house. And I have to spray them with water and clean it up. And then I say, don't worry, you know, I understand. I say, it's my problem. I also got into trouble with my neighbors, myself. And two times we moved, and then one time with a neighbor. It was like this, the first neighbors. In the old place, it was like this. Normally, I don't get involved with neighbors. If they say hello, I say hello, you know, that's it. And maybe Christmas or something, we bring presents, and that's it. You know, if they need something, they come. If not, it's okay. And with this neighbor, normally we also like that. But then one day, the woman had a birthday, and she came out even told us about it. So, of course, I brought some presents over there. And by the way, she got a present from her boyfriend, you know, the owner of the house. She's not the owner of the house. It was a dog. You know, a large absorb, but that big. It's about 10 pounds at most. Yeah? They belong to the lap dog category. And he was so cute. You know, of course, I love her very much. And sometimes if they're not there, they let me take care of the dog. Oh, okay. And then one day the dog was bitten by 3 Dalmatian. You know Dalmatian, the spotted ones in 101 Dalmatian? Yeah, big. Massive, big, about, 10 times bigger than her, I guess, huh? But 3 of them attacked this little dog, because their house didn't have a fence. And then the 3 dogs just got loose by accident or something. Normally, they kept them in the house, but that day they probably ran too fast. Then they ran to their house and bit the small dog. Probably they thought it was a toy. So, and then they saw him, then they brought the dog inside and put it on the sofa or something. And I also didn't know. And then she came over to tell my assistant that her dog was bitten by 3 Dalmatians and she needed comfort. So please to tell me to come over and comfort the dog. Yeah. Because, you know, I love that dog, yeah? And I love dogs. I love animals. So, okay. I came running and saw the dog lying there, you know, shaking. And I was in tears. I said, I'm sorry I wasn't there to protect you. I'm very sorry. And I saw her shaking. I said, my God, you know, we have to take her to the hospital. She said, no, she's all right. She's all right, you know, it's okay now. I said, no, she's not okay. Suppose you've been attacked by 3 elephants. That's a comparison. Our size to the elephant and her size to the Dalmatian. Suppose you are attacked by 3 elephants, you wouldn't be okay, no? We better check, you know, even if she's okay, it's better if we take her to the doctor and check it out. He said, no, it's a Saturday, I don't think, my vet is open, I think it's closed. I said, I don't care. At that time, I was mad. I said, I don't care, there must be an emergency somewhere and you should know it. So anyway, we got to her vet and it was open. She called the vet and it was open. And we took her there. And I paid, of course. You know, I always do that. If I have a chance, I pay. And it was convenient. Later, I found out, you know, through the father of the boyfriend, that he never let her use a credit card or money or cell phone because she spent too much. So she was suspended, so she didn't have money. So it was convenient that I paid anyway. She didn't mention anything. She said, I don't have to. I said, hey, it's okay. It's just like my dog. You know, we're neighbors. You know, I love the dog. It's okay. It's not much. Well, it was about $200. $175, but I gave a tip, so it became $200. Because I was so grateful, you know, so I left the rest. And we brought chocolate and everything later to the whole staff and the doctors. And that was okay. And it wasn't okay because the dog, when we brought her in the car, she was bleeding at that time. Then I saw the bleeding. My God, if we didn't bring her, she would have died already. And the dog had to shave her and put in many stitches. And they say she was okay. She say, I cannot touch her because if I touch her, she cries. I said, that's the reason she should go to the doctor. If she cries when you touch her, that means she's wounded somewhere. It may be inside and you can't see it. But she was even bleeding outside. And I only discovered it in the car and I shot her. And then later the doctors performed surgery and then make stitches and then she's okay after a while. But they didn't care. They took the friends, everybody went out and left the dog alone at home, you know. So I went there and babysat for the dog, and they didn't really like it very much, you know, like I invaded their home or something, but I couldn't care less. I normally don't do it because I don't like to go to anybody's house, even if you invite me. Very difficult for me to go there. But because of the dog, I love the dog. She loves me so much. Sometimes when she sees me, she comes to me and she doesn't want to go home. And I feel embarrassed for them, you know. If she's with me and her mother calls, you know, the owner calls, she doesn't come. She's just there around me, hanging around and cling to me or pretend to do something else. So I feel embarrassed for them. Maybe that's why they also don't like it, yeah? Well, and the dog hasn't been with me for that long, just a few times, and she's very attached to me already. But what can I do? It's a neighbor's dog. I have no intention to steal her or anything. I just love the dog, and she loves me by nature, you know? So anyway, that's just one thing. And probably because I pay, you know, they like it very much. And they kept telling me, oh, the owner of the three dimensions, we'll pay you. But they never pay. I said, no, it's okay. But they wouldn't say, we will pay you back. They say, the owner of the three dimensions, they will pay you. We call the police already, they will pay you. But then I never saw them. So they like it, but they don't like it too, you know, because, and then I bought a lot of toys for the dogs and a big cage for her because they bought such a small cage, the carrier cage, you know, which you can use only temporarily, but not to sleep every night because she will grow bigger, bigger, bigger. So I bought a cage and I put a dog bed and toys and everything. And they like it, but they didn't like it. They like it because it's free gift. They didn't like it because he felt bad because he's not generous to his wife, and I look too generous without knowing. I did not think, but I found out afterward, you know. That's one thing. And they already didn't feel too good. I didn't know. Okay. But I also don't really like to involve myself too much, you know what I mean? Or go to their house too much. I don't like. What for, you know? Just to pick up the karma? My goodness. But because we're neighbors, you know, so of course it's Christmas and it's a New Year, so I brought some vegan food there and presents and all that. And then around Christmas and New Year, their friends came over. They always have friends and sometimes loud music all night, you know. And then the friends came and one of the friends had a cold or something and had a stiff neck, you know, couldn't move and all that. And I also didn't know. And then they came running to my house because they saw the way I treated the dog. So they came running to my house. Oh, I have this, that, do you have this? Do you have this for me? You have that? I said, oh, what happened? Oh, I can't move my neck. That's so painful and all that. Of course, I'm running, you know. And I sent my assistant to do a massage and warm up with warm packet, electric blanket, everything, and to make the bed for her. And I help her to make it warm and everything. And other friends also said, I also have stiff necks.

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Peace News, number 184 of many and counting. 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

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Azerbaijani citizens come to Armenia to attend a two-day meeting of the Peace Bridge Initiative that connects representatives of civil society to help normalize relations between the neighbors. 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

0: We sincerely thank all the reporters, journalists, photographers, camera persons, individuals, groups, companies everywhere in the world for all your involved contributions of news that inform and bring hope to the people from both human and animal kingdoms, as well as countless other beings, thus uplifting the atmosphere of our planet. May heaven bless your noble endeavors and protect you always, especially while on challenging duty.
1: Okay, we found a bald eagle stuck in a tree, and it was still alive.
2: We knew we had to do something. We couldn't leave him there. He was pretty unsure of us at first, but I think he realized that we were his only chance.
1: So I was able to get this stick underneath of him, where he was able to grab onto the stick with his talons.
2: Okay.
1: Four women from Wata-Mohawk territory came out by pontoon boat to pick him up and take him to Aspen Wildlife Center, where he is now being cared for. Both of his wings were dislocated and he was extremely dehydrated. They weren't sure if he was going to make it through the night. So he's now eating well. He's gaining strength. So hopefully our most spiritual homie flies again.

0: Thank heaven for our beautiful world. For the birds that soar in the immense sky, for the precious flora that adorns our earth in an exquisite array of colours, for the awe-inspiring and majestic sceneries, and for all the amazing people from the animal kingdom, our co-inhabitants, that generously share their beauty and unconditional love. Blessed are we to be guests on this magnificent planet. In deep gratitude, may all creations thrive in peace and dignity under the merciful grace and protection of divine love.
1: While moving toward veganism, I have come to realize that hatred and abuse of the weak, speciesism, animal exploitation, were occurring in a serious and widespread manner in our daily lives without us being aware of it. I realized that even though I had no intention to do so, I was participating in it. John June, vegan.

expansive South Dakota, United States, on the ancestral lands of the Ocheti Shakuin, the seven council fires of the Lakota and Dakota peoples. Your cherished Lakota mother places a hand-sewn star quilt over her grandson's shoulders following his high school graduation. This traditional gift symbolizes love and support as he begins a new chapter of life. The Ocheti Shakuin worldview of kinship among all life is reflected in the reverent Lakota expression Mitakuye Uyasin, meaning all are my relations. My name is Everett. In appreciating the interconnectedness of all life, we also recognize the right of every being to live in peace. The brave-hearted Ocheti Shakuin First Nations, like you, honor the integrity of all creation. In the munificence of the Almighty, may humanity's stewardship of goodwill blossom as peace

When your Belgian colleague asks if you want to go with her to a vegan frietkot for traditional potato fries, you reply excitedly, Ja, graag. That means, yes, please, in Dutch, one of the official languages of harmonious Belgium. Its beloved tradition of carillon music grew from medieval tower bells, evolving into a distinctive musical art in the 17th century. The melodies that resulted are played in towers across Belgium today, with a tradition preserved through the training of new caroloners at the Royal Carillon School. I'm Hilde. The contentment that fills our hearts from inner self-cultivation naturally shines as goodness in our lives. The bright-spirited Belgian people are encouraged by your spontaneous acts of care and kindness. May the radiance of heaven forever illuminate your soul in God's loving grace. Welcome to Noteworthy News, exciting news for a lively world.

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0: today's news, United States to strengthen global health and humanitarian support through faith-based organizations. European scientists discover microbes that separate uranium from contaminated water. Chad and the Republic of the Congo open visa-free travel for Africans. Israeli startup develops novel portable blood test tool. Social worker in India builds bridge schools for forgotten indigenous children. Vegan chef showcases Afro-Caribbean vegan cuisine in new outlet in eastern Canada. And United Kingdom search and rescue dog individual retires after 9 years of surveys. 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
2: The name of your Buddha land means a year springs, right, sir? Oh, yes, it is like that. Thus, our world never has any bad weather except spring. Beautiful, temperate, comfortable, and very pleasant, very rejuvenating energy all the time. So we can live forever. The king wishes to present a gift to me. Oh, thank you, sir. I humbly and gratefully accept. His Majesty said he never wanted to leave my side. It's just that we each have a duty to fulfill, and His Majesty can see through that my physical being needs a rest after all this effort of being attentively, exclusively on the planet and in this higher energy atmosphere at the same time. After His Majesty King Ye looked back at us, I said to him, please do me a favor, teach humans something, so that they can remember and act accordingly in the name of God. So King Ye turned completely around toward us, facing us from a few meters away, saying, this is for the leaders of your world. First,
3: please continue watching to find out more about what Master says is a dream for all souls, the meaning of His Majesty's name, how to be born in His land, etc.

0: On Sunday, August 16th, 2026, our most merciful Supreme Master Qinghai, Digan, graciously recorded her meeting with His Majesty King Yi of Bai for the benefit of our planet. In part 2 of this two-part flying news presentation of the message, we will hear about King Yi's gift to Master and further details about his Buddha land.
1: The distance from our land to your Buddha land, you said it's a 91 zillion and many numbers afterward, if I remember correctly. Is that right, sir? Oh, yes, of course, of course. We do not want to burden you with too many numbers, so let's just say the main number is 91 zillion plus etc. Thank you, sir. Thank you, sir. And how long does it take you to come to see us? Such a great distance. Oh, 91 zillion light years. Yes, of course. That's unimaginable for the Earth people to grasp it. Wow. No wonder when Shakyamuni Buddha introduced some Buddha's land, he always say that there are more than 10 times the number of the Ganges River sand in distance. Wow. Thank you for enlightening us, sir, that there are other beings in the universe, not just humans. And there are more wonderful lands everywhere, from near and far, where people live in complete blissfulness, freedom, happiness, and enlightened spirit. Is a dream of all souls to live in one of those Buddha's lands. His Majesty King Yi says that his name means popular. That was his vow before he became Buddha eons of time ago. He doesn't mean that he wants to be popular. It's just that he wants to be known far and wide so that he can have affinity with all the beings, as many beings as possible, and to bless them, to teach them, and to rescue them from the clutch of ignorance and negative control. And the name of your Buddha land means a year springs, right, sir? Oh, yes, it is like that. Thus, our world never has any but weather except spring, beautiful, temperate, comfortable, and very pleasant, very rejuvenating energy all the time, all the time. So we can live forever. Wow, wow, wow. Earth beings, did you hear that? Did you hear that? Wouldn't it be nice if our world becomes like that, huh? I hope all my effort will come to bear fruit, that all of the beings on this planet can become all benevolent, compassionate, saintly beings. And with that power, we can turn this world into a Buddha land, just like the land of His Majesty King Yi of Bai. Well, if you believe, there is a positive side of the universe which is benevolent, compassionate, protective, and enlightening, then please follow His Majesty King Yi's advice. Recite His name day and night. Purify yourself in speech, action, and thought, so that you might be purified enough, lucky enough, blessed enough to be reborn in this majestic land. I wish you all the luck and the blessing from our Mapa, God Almighty. Amen. The King wishes to present a gift to me. Oh, thank you, sir. I humbly and gratefully accept. And the gift is, he shared his merit and blessing, so that I will also become popular and living in comfort, like ever springtime. Oh, thank you, thank you. Thank you, benevolent King. In my heart, I always wish that God, many other kings always wish me love and to be famous, etc. Yeah. But I always wish that God would be the loved one. God would be the blessed one. God would be the worshipped one. God would be the praised one. God should be the one who would be prayed to. And many other attributes all should be in God's possession. Even though God already has all that, but I wish any more, any more, any number, any amount, any quality should be attributed to God, because God is our parents. God is so loving and kind, gives birth to our souls, nourishes us, and lets us be free to choose. So from now on, I hope all of you will choose righteousness, loving, compassion, kindness, and treat all beings around you with that. Then you will be a saint, a Buddha. By having all these qualities, you are a Buddha. Sakyamuni Buddha said that he is the one who is already a Buddha. And all of you will become Buddhas, could become a Buddha. So believe in that and live the Buddha's way, saintly way, godly way. I wish God to have this gift of being popular so that people will be attracted to God like a magnet and become blessed, become holy, godly again. Thank you, sir. Amen. The king and his retinue all said amen as well.

So His Majesty would like to bid farewell for now so that I can take a little rest before I have to fulfill much other work waiting for me every day. Thank you, sir, for being so kind. Thank you, thank you. I wish we could have met earlier this morning so that the effort would be less tiring. I wish for nothing in this world and that my effort for energy would not disturb you, burden you, and your retinue in any way. The king said, oh, no, no, no. It's all good, all smooth, and all lighthearted. Nothing in this world could burden him and his retinue at all, because he is just visiting for a short time. And his power and the power of his retinue would be enough to ward off any unpleasant influence of the negative power in this world. Oh, we are so glad to hear that, Your Majesty. We are so glad to hear that. Hopefully one day this world will have such power for each and every being so that they can live a beautiful, wonderful, free life now and forever. Thank you, God, for everything and for allowing the meeting today with your blessing and love. We wish you and your people all the best, sir. And if you can, please stay a little while longer to bless our people, all beings in this troublesome world. Lift them up, comfort them, open their eyes, their hearts, so that they can see the better path right in front of them to lead them home. No matter where home is, it's always blissful, happy, and free. Thank you for your visit, sir. And thank you, all of your retinue here as well. We bid farewell for now, but we are never apart. Love you, sir. Love you, King Ye. Love you, your retinue present here, and love you, all your people, in your Pai land of Buddha's blissfulness. I'm so happy to finally today meet King Yi and his people. It was more tiring waiting, expecting, and rooming energy for the meeting than meeting the king himself and his people. So finally, we made it. I could sigh in relief. I need a little rest. Honestly, I didn't think I could make it. It was so exhausting fighting already today with the peace karma and world karma. I'm so glad that God even blessed me so much to be able to talk to the King of Pai. Please remember God. Please entrust all everything of your being to God. Let God protect you. Let God help you. Let God teach you inside and outside everything that you should do to live a peaceful life and a liberation style of existence befitting the children of God. May all be awakened now. May all the leaders of the nations just take care of your own people, no matter what you have to sacrifice. No more war, just peace, love, and assistance to each other. That's all you have to do to be a human being, a decent human being, and a saint for all the universe to see. Thank you for trying. I love you. I love you, all of you. The good, the bad, the virtuous, and the sinners. May God forever bless you, help you, and let you feel His love. Amen. After His Majesty King Yi looked back at us, I said to him, please, please do me a favor. Teach humans something so that they can remember and act accordingly in the name of God. So His Majesty King Yi said,

0: everything they should know. You have already taught them. I say thank you, King, but please, from yourself, it's different. It's a second opinion. That's what they call it on Earth. Please tell them something. Tell them what's good for them and impress it on their minds, please. So King Yi turned completely around toward us, facing us from a few meters away, saying, this is for the leaders of your world. First, you are so privileged and noble and honorable to be appointed to this very high, respected, esteemed position in this world. Second, so be a good leader, a noble leader, an honorable leader, a better leader than what you are right now. Because you are not just leading, you are not just governing your people. You are doing God's mission to lead them onto the right path toward righteousness, peaceful and loving citizens, toward each other, toward neighbor country citizens, and toward all beings who are bestowed by God to live on this planet. Third, so all you have to do what you know is God's will. Abolish all killing in war, in peace, openly or privately, especially the murdering of innocent fetus babies who are your own blood lineage. Abolish all the killing of other beings on your planet. Obviously, you know, no more slaughtering of the animal people in the world. They are here to help you, to bless you, to bestow more knowledge, harmony, and friendship. Next one, no more invading each other's countries. No more using your brutal power to oppress other citizens who are God's children in your neighboring country. Be an example of righteousness, of benevolent, wise leaders before you expect any similar or related attitude and mentality from your subjects. Worship God, pray to God for guidance and the liberation of your souls. You will be endowed with more power, a higher position than what you have right now, if you do all that. Listen to your teacher on Earth, the Supreme Master Qinghai, then you will be a perfect living being, an exemplary saint in your position as well as hereafter. Wishing you all the best in your endeavors to fulfill your duty as leaders of the people. May God bless you more. So we say Amen, and his retinue also say Amen. At this, King Yi and the retinue put their palms together, bowed their heads, and turned away from us. We felt like something was missing after they left. But what to do? We all have work to fulfill. We all have duties to take care of. We hope that we can see them somewhere, someday, again, again, and again.
1: Most glorious Master, we profoundly thank His Majesty King Yi for providing wise words for our world leaders so that they may properly carry out their duties and fulfill God's mission. We pray they swiftly end all wars and enact vegan law so the animal people may finally live in peace and each precious baby's life is treasured and always preserved. We wish Master much comfort, serenity, and wellness, and to be forever shielded by the Almighty and Heavenly Protectors. 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Po of Wei Land, His Majesty King Clay of Flow, pain-free injections for diabetics, etc. To view these and more related between Master and Disciples messages, all free for download, please visit 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
2: United States to expand global health and humanitarian aid through partner organizations. In August 2026, the U.S. announced nearly $2 billion in health and humanitarian assistance for people in need worldwide, managed by the State Department. Up to $850 million will be provided over 5 years through the Faith and Community Initiative, or FCI, to World Vision and local partners. Another $570 million will support about 2,500 hospitals and clinics through agreements with partner governments, strengthening health services in more than 20 countries. The remaining $538 million, implemented by Samaritan's Purse and an alliance including World Vision and Compassion International, will provide life-saving assistance to an estimated 7 million people across 16 global crises. The package also includes $100 million for disaster response and preparedness in 23 countries. The United States has a total of 160 Shining World Leadership Awards to date for animal protection, caring, compassion, earth preservation, earth protection, environmental protection, generosity, good governance, wise governance, humanitarianism, justice, kindness, ocean protection, peace leader, promoting healthy living, super loving care, and sustainability. Thank you, United States and all partners, for your generous contribution. In the Almighty's protection, may vulnerable communities find lasting health and renewed hope.
3: Microbes found to separate dissolved uranium from contaminated water. Building on a previous discovery, a team from Germany's Helmholtz Center, Dresden-Rossendorf, and the University of Granada in Spain studied a community of microorganisms collected from a former uranium mine in Germany. Under laboratory conditions designed to mimic the oxygen-poor environment underground, they monitored the microbes for 130 days. About 95% of the uranium initially dissolved in the mine water was removed, forming a dark solid at the bottom, while the water above remained clear. The experts found evidence that microbial activity contributed to chemical changes in the uranium, helping transform it into a more stable compound. This is significant because dissolved uranium can move with groundwater and spread contamination. The discovery could help develop new ways to treat uranium-contaminated water, but further investigation is needed to determine whether the process works in other locations and remains stable over time. Many thanks, scientists from the Helmholtz Center Dresden-Rossendorf and the University of Granada, for sharing this finding. In celestial harmony, may this discovery inspire safer ways to restore uranium-contaminated waters.
2: Vegan, 'cause we know it hurts the innocent beings otherwise.
3: Up next, Chad and the Republic of the Congo offer visa-free travel for Africans. 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

Respectful viewers, I am Ava, a vegan electrician from the Arroyo Toad Kingdom. It's a fabulous day to be vegan. Hop to it. I have a handy tip for you to avoid electrical overload from high-powered appliances in your home or office. It is advised to never share more than a single appliance on the same electrical outlet. An electrical overload could cause a circuit breaker to trip and in some cases create a serious fire hazard. If an appliance requires a lot of power to operate, like large refrigerators, space heaters, microwaves, toasters, portable air conditioners, and treadmills, plug them directly into a wall receptacle and give them their own outlet whenever possible. Avoid using extension cords, power strips, or multi-outlet converters with these appliances. Power strips and surge protectors are better suited for low-power electronics such as phone chargers, televisions, computers, and similar devices. Love you so much for being veg and going green to save the planet. There's Save the World! Now the weather around the globe.

0: the most powerful daily prayer for any time and before meditation, which is the order from God, and Supreme Master Ching Hai shares with us by His blessed grace.
1: We humbly worship, praise, thank, obey, and love God Almighty, the Most High, the Greatest, for world vegan, world peace, and our soul liberation. We thank, love, praise the only Son of God, who is the ultimate Master, for our salvation. We follow the teaching of all the saints and sages. We thank, love, and praise them who are the representatives of God for our spiritual elevation.

0: Chad and the Republic of the Congo open visa-free travel for Africans. Chad and the Republic of the Congo have both announced visa-free travel for all African passport holders from January 1, 2027, strengthening trade, tourism, and unity across the continent. The move supports the African Union's vision for greater mobility and the African Continental Free Trade Area, or AFCFTA. The AFCFTA says easier cross-border travel and trade could boost Africa's income by $450 billion US and help lift 30 million people out of extreme poverty by 2035. With only about 28% of travel within Africa currently visa-free, the change could create new opportunities for entrepreneurs, investors, and travelers. The two countries will become the 7th and 8th African nations to offer visa-free entry to fellow Africans, joining Rwanda, Benin, Kenya, and others. Congratulations, Chad and the Republic of the Congo, for opening your borders. May your decision bring Africa closer together in prosperity and eternal brotherhood in heaven's abundant grace.
1: Israeli medical technology company develops machine for faster on-site blood testing. Conventional blood testing requires a needle, a laboratory, and often a days-long wait for results. To improve accessibility, an Israeli startup, EFA Technologies, developed an innovative blood test machine. Named RevDX, the tool is a portable hematology lab weighing just 2.5 kilograms. The system combines microfluidics, advanced imaging, and artificial intelligence to identify and count blood cells with laboratory-level accuracy. It can help detect conditions such as anemia, infections, inflammation, and platelet disorders without sending samples to a central laboratory. The tool requires only a single finger prick to draw about 25 microliters of blood, an amount contained in just one drop. Initial key indicators appear in about 30 seconds, with a full panel ready in around 10 minutes. Our gratitude, EFA Technologies team. May your novel tool help save many precious lives in the Supreme Divinity's enduring grace.
0: Former Indian child laborer establishes life-changing education and healthcare initiatives in remote Indian hamlets. Rescued from child labor during his youth, Santhosh Bogam turned his past hardships into a mission to ensure marginalized children are not left behind. Through his non-governmental organization, or NGO, People Helping Children, established in 2018, Santhosh has launched 9 bridge schools in the isolated hamlets of the Guti Koya indigenous community in Telangana state, where electricity, roads, and formal schools are non-existent. These centers provide free education, meals, and medical care to prepare young children aged 4 through 8 for government residential schools. Beyond basic schooling, his organization funds critical surgeries, provides bicycles to reduce dropout rates, and delivers sanitary hygiene supplies for women and girls across multiple states. Mr. Bogam's journey demonstrates how compassionate intervention can break cycles of poverty and empower underserved youth. Our salute, Santhosh Bogam, for your courage and inspiring devotion to uplifting defenseless children. May all underprivileged youth in India be showered with dignity, justice, and joy in divine wisdom.
1: Vegan, God loves you because you love others such as animal people.
0: Coming up, Canadian chef showcases her Afro-Caribbean vegan cuisine in new pop-up shop. We would like to thank local coffee shops for offering more vegan milk options, making it easier for everyone to enjoy their coffee with compassion. Supreme Master Television will return in just a moment with more friendly news.

peace is happening around our world. Peace news number 185 of many and counting. There are many countries promoting peace and fostering amity among peoples and governments. Etc. February 2026. Malaysia's and Singapore's Prime Ministers, Their Excellencies Anwar Ibrahim and Lawrence Wong, respectively, meet in Kuala Lumpur, Malaysia, to settle differences between their countries on a variety of issues, including water, boundaries of maritime zones and airspace. In a Facebook post, Prime Minister Ibrahim writes, "I really appreciate PM Lawrence's visit, which is a manifestation of the friendship between two countries, besides strengthening the personal relationship between us. May this meeting and the blessings of Ramadan continue to nourish understanding and lasting prosperity to the people of Malaysia and Singapore. By creating peace, we all can make a loving, serene, and prosperous world."

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1: Welcome back to Noteworthy News, calming news for a gentle world. Canadian chef expands Afro-Caribbean vegan cuisine in the country's eastern seaboard. Pamela Leonford, vegan, originally from St. Lucia, has expanded the reach of her Afro-Caribbean vegan cuisine to Halifax, Nova Scotia, a municipality in Atlantic Canada, through a pop-up shop at Novelia Kitchen and Market, which has a shared commercial kitchen. She enjoys sharing her culturally rooted vegan dishes with local diners. In 2023, Pamela launched Café Kai Magea about 300 kilometers away in Yarmouth, the province's first Afro-Caribbean vegan restaurant, where she shared her heritage through vegan innovation. Having reversed her personal health conditions with a nutrient-dense vegan diet, she is driven to educate others on healthier choices by reimagining comfort foods like a vegan version of Jamaica's oxtail and rice. She demonstrates how vibrant island flavors can thrive with plants. Pamela proudly says, "I consider myself a Caribbean ambassador, self-proclaimed, because my menu has an item from all of the beautiful islands of St. Lucia." Congratulations, Pamela Leonford, on bringing Afro-Caribbean vegan cuisine to Halifax. In God's magnanimous love, may humanity quickly embrace compassionate vegan diets for a healthier, more sustainable planet.
2: UK's Lancashire Fire and Rescue Service, or LFRS, celebrates the retirement of search and rescue dog person. Spaniel Chap Davy joined LFRS in 2017 after being rehomed from Dogs Trust and trained with a handler as an urban search and rescue specialist. During more than 9 years of service, he supported the UK's National Resilience Urban Search and Rescue, or USAR, and international search and rescue teams, including deployments after devastating earthquakes in Turkey, Morocco, and Venezuela. In Switzerland, he represented the UK during an International Search and Rescue Advisory Group External Reclassification Assessment, where the British Canine Folk Team was recognized for meeting high standards in search and rescue competencies. In 2023, Davy was also named International Fund for Animal Welfare's, or IFAW's, International Search and Rescue Dog of the Year. Now he is retired, Labrador colleague Finn has taken over Davy's operational duties. IFAW is a Shining World Compassion Award laureate and Shining World Compassion Award recipient. Supreme Master Ching Hai, vegan, previously donated $20,000 as a humble token contribution to further their work. 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In the Most High's blessings, may your retirement years ahead be perfectly delightful.
3: Supreme Master Ching Hai, vegan, is deeply grateful as a humble vessel to the beloved Almighty God for any help bestowed upon His precious children.
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9: 사랑하는 최고의 스승님께 깊은 감사와 존경 그리고 찬양을 바칩니다. 또한 수프림 마스터 TV팀 여러분께도 진심 어린 존경과 감사를 드립니다. 한국에서는 지난해 7월 침묵의 눈물 뮤지컬이 한국어로 공연되었으며 최근 그 공연 영상이 유튜브에 공개되었습니다. 스승님의 시를 저희 모국어로 들을 수 있는 이 큰 축복을 허락해 주신 스승님께 무한한 감사를 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
8: Gracious Gia, how lucky we are to enjoy Master's poetry in the remarkable Broadway-style musical, Loving the Silent Tears. Thank you for relating your experience of the outstanding Korean rendition of Master's profound journey in glorious music and song. May you and the gifted Korean people be uplifted in celestial light. Supreme Master TV Team. P.S. We are pleased to have this illuminating reply from Master for you. Wholehearted Gia, thank you for your thoughtful response to the splendid Korean performance of Loving the Silent Tears. Tears come from the soul's deepest longing to return home and to know your true self always. The talented and beautiful artists, the music, and the poetic songs will touch your heart in any language. And in your native Korean, they will also uplift your mind. Carry this joy, knowing you are divinely blessed in every moment. By the will of heavens, may you and honorable Korea be successful in all your noble endeavors. Love to you and the wonderful artists, pure souls.
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0: We sincerely thank all the reporters, journalists, photographers, camera persons, individuals, groups, companies everywhere in the world for all your involved contributions of news that inform and bring hope to the people from both human and animal kingdoms, as well as countless other beings, thus uplifting the atmosphere of our planet. May heaven bless your noble endeavors and protect you always, especially while on challenging duty.
1: Alien News Stream, September 21st, 2026.
2: U.S. President Donald Trump told U.S. news outlet Axios on September 17th that he faces a major decision on whether to resume large-scale attacks against Iran. U.S. officials say American forces will remain in the Middle East through the end of the year to prepare for a possible return to full-scale combat.
1: The U.S. has approved visas for Iranian President Masoud Pezeshkian, Foreign Minister Abbas Araghchi, and essential delegation members to attend the United Nations General Assembly next week in New York City. The approval came a day after the U.S. denied visas to Palestinian Authority President Mahmoud Abbas and his delegation.
3: Over the past months, Yemen has experienced a series
2: The United Nations Security Council held an emergency meeting on September 16th over escalating violence in Yemen and military activity around the Bab el-Mandeb Strait. United Nations officials warned that nearly half of Yemen's 41 million people need humanitarian assistance, while further shipping disruptions could worsen food and fuel shortages.
1: United Nations Secretary General Antonio Guterres called on September 16th for an immediate ceasefire in Ukraine or Iran as a first step toward a just and lasting peace consistent with the United Nations Charter and international law. He warned that Russia's invasion continues to cause immense civilian suffering and disrupt global food, fertilizer, and energy supplies. Secretary General Guterres also expressed readiness to participate in peace talks and stressed the need to ensure safe exports of Ukrainian or Iranian and Russian products.
2: Finland has completed approximately 200 kilometers of fencing along parts of its border with Russia to strengthen security against what Finnish officials describe as Russia's efforts to direct Russian migrants toward Finland, an accusation Russia denies. The barrier supplements border checkpoint closures introduced in 2023.
1: French President Emmanuel Macron, Lebanese President Joseph Aoun, and His Majesty King Abdullah II of Jordan met in Paris, France on September 17th to discuss support for Lebanon's underfunded army and plans for an international presence after the United Nations peacekeeping mission's mandate expires at year's end.
2: Russia began 3 days of parliamentary and regional voting on September 18th, with only parties supporting President Vladimir Putin and the war in Ukraine or Ukraine on the ballot, after anti-war party Yabloko was barred from participating. The elections will fill all 450 seats in the State Duma, Russia's lower house of parliament, alongside regional posts.
1: Russia's potato harvest is projected to fall from 8.5 million metric tons last year to 7.5 million this year, potentially leaving a domestic shortfall of 500,000 to 1 million metric tons. Shrinking planting areas and lower yields are reducing supply while farmers face rising production and transportation costs. Retail potato prices were already 35% higher than a year earlier by late August, and analysts expect imports will be needed earlier than usual to cover the gap.
2: The U.S. poverty rate fell to a record low of 10.2% in 2025, according to U.S. Census Bureau data.
1: South Korea is providing nationwide digital training to help older adults use smartphones, apps, and self-service kiosks for everyday tasks such as booking taxis and paying hospital bills. A government survey found that 60% of people over 60 struggle to access public and commercial services because of limited digital skills, compared with 6% of those under 40. More than 65,000 training sessions reached about 650,000 people over 60 in 2025, with mobile classrooms also visiting community centers and regional festivals.
2: Japan's population aged 100 and older has surpassed 100,000 for the first time, reaching a record 107,677, according to Japan's health ministry figures released September 15th. Women account for about 88% of the total, which has risen from just 153 people when records began in 1963.
1: Alli paisa bhaye malai dinu bhayo ani ma masira bhagera pachari farkida hele ta mero ghar haru sabai bagako dekhi About 17,000 children in Nepal need urgent mental health and psychosocial support after glacier collapse triggered floods on August 26, UNICEF or United Nations Children's Fund said on September 15. The disaster affected more than 84,000 people, including about 32,000 children, with 541 children still separated from their families. UNICEF is supporting family reunification and mental health services, while the United Nations Education Cannot Wait Fund has allocated $1 million for education, protection, and risk reduction efforts for children. Florida, U.S. reports a fourth Vibrio death linked to a resident who contracted Vibrio vulnificus. The Broward County resident, aged 75 to 79, died after becoming infected, though officials said the source remains unclear. The state has recorded 21 cases this year. The bacterium can spread through consuming contaminated shellfish or seawater entering open wounds.
2: Air-popped popcorn offers fiber and antioxidant compounds. Plant-Based Science London YouTube channel highlighted plain, oil-free popcorn as a whole-grain food containing fiber and polyphenols. 3 cups, or 24 grams, provide about 3.5 grams of fiber and roughly 100 calories. American physician Dr. Michael Greger, vegan, recommends adding nutritional yeast, smoked paprika, garlic powder, or balsamic vinegar instead of butter for extra flavor.
1: Thailand's Department of Disease Control reported 64,937 COVID-19 cases and 87,770 influenza cases in August 2026. Through September 15th, COVID-19 had reached 135,667 cumulative cases and 26 deaths, while influenza caused 57 deaths. Respiratory syncytial virus recorded 8,578 cases and one death from January 1st through September 8th.
2: Flash floods kill 3 people near Newcomb, New Mexico, U.S. on September 16th during monsoon storms affecting the Navajo First Nation. Evacuations and road closures impact several communities. In Tucson, Arizona, U.S., emergency responders had to save multiple motorists trapped in floodwaters.
1: Heavy rain from a tropical depression floods 8,419 households in Than Hoa, Ho Lac, or Vietnam as of September 17th, forcing 1,016 households to evacuate. About 6,700 hectares of agricultural land are affected. Several rivers rise above alert levels. 50 sections of national and provincial highways flood, and landslides hit 11 locations on the highways. Authorities run 24-hour emergency operations and deploy pumps.
2: Torrential rain hits the Spanish cities of Barcelona, Valencia, and Spain's eastern Mediterranean coast after the country's hottest summer on record, submerging streets. A man dies in Olivella, near Barcelona, when floodwater sweeps his car away on September 16th. Valencia records more than 70 millimeters of rain in 30 minutes. Catalonia logs over 850 emergency calls, and more than 20 municipalities suspend classes in Almeria and Murcia.
1: Indian consumer goods firm Hindustan Unilever introduces the Horlicks protein line in India, with 2 of the 3 items offered free of animal person ingredients. 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
1: PETA, or People for the Ethical Treatment of Animals, honors legendary German-American visual pop artist Peter Max, vegan, following his passing, celebrating his decades of vibrant artwork, dedicated animal people activism, and lifelong commitment to promoting veganism and animal welfare.
2: Since late August 2026, authorities in Ha Tinh Province, Ao Lac, or Vietnam, have carried out inspections and dismantled illegal bird trapping sites, destroying more than 20,100 trapping tools and releasing 110 live bird people back into the wild. In Co Dam Commune alone, officials destroyed more than 5,000 glue-coated sticks, 550 foam bird decoys, and 10 hunting shelters.
1: U.S. firefighters rescued an injured dog person stranded along a bluff in Phelps County, Missouri, U.S. on September 15. The Doolittle Rural Fire Protection District responded to a report of a dog individual unable to move on Highway P. Crews safely reached the animal friend and brought it to safety.
4: Will is Ranshan Fan. He's got Lutzer Chen in the 326 Racing Audi behind him. Then we've got the level motors. Oh, oh my goodness!
2: British race car driver Ollie Milroy survived a fiery crash during a China GT or Grand Touring event after Dutch driver Luc Hartog stopped to help. Mr. Hartog used a fire extinguisher and pulled Mr. Milroy from the burning Ferrari. Mr. Milroy suffered multiple broken bones and a bruised lung, later calling Mr. Hartog his superhero and crediting him with saving his life.

0: uplifting quote of the day. Yesterday is history. Tomorrow is a mystery. Today is a gift of God, which is why we call it the present. Bill Keen, noted American cartoonist.
1: In this two-part series on Rodney Jones' near-death experiences, American musician Rodney describes encountering a light of divine love that deepened his understanding of his life's purpose to give and receive unconditional love. Rodney is a professional musician who has taught at the Juilliard School and the Manhattan School of Music in New York City, US, and toured the world with some of the biggest names in music. Behind the scenes, though, he had always been a seeker, chasing an understanding of divine love that he says he'd felt calling to him since he was a small child. Rodney's first near-death experience followed a performance at high altitude in Telluride, Colorado, US. When Rodney got home, he began feeling ill, and a doctor diagnosed him with pneumonia in both lungs and sent him home with antibiotics. 3 days later, he could barely breathe. Getting up late one night, he fell, hit his head on a table, and crawled out to his couch, where he sat down and lowered his head.
2: And I felt an arm go over my shoulder, so much so that I startled. I sat up, and there was nothing there. And I put my head down again, and I felt this feeling enfolding, enveloping me, this sense of unconditional love like I had never known before. This love answered every question that no longer needed to be asked. This love gave context and understanding about the why of my life. Not only what I had done, but why. Why I had the children I had. Why I had grown up where I had. Why I'd chosen music. Every question was answered before I could ask them. I said to this light, there was a beautiful golden blue-hued light before me. I said, if to know you I must die, then let me die now. And I meant that with every fiber of my being. I was ready to go. This light was home. This light was everything. This light was truth. It was unconditional love. And the light spoke in a voice back to me.
3: You do not have to die.
2: And it said, you do not have to die to know me.
1: Rodney says his fever went away that night, though it took him a couple of months to recover from the pneumonia. The light's message gave his spiritual search a new direction. How could he experience that same love while still living? He came to understand that giving love was itself a way to receive it, and that his purpose was to learn to give and receive divine love. That encounter deepened his commitment to a life of love and service. In part two, Rodney faces another severe illness and reaches a moment of surrender as he struggles to breathe.
2: And I remember thinking, you know, to myself, maybe this is where I just let go. Maybe this is how I go. Maybe this is it.
1: Join us tomorrow for part two of this two-part series on Rodney Jones's near-death experiences.
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5: Today is the 20th of August, 2026. I have asked the Trinity whether or not there's anything special. The King of Peace requested that I let the King of War have a talk with me. So I thought, in hell, he's been held. He's been jailed in hell. If he wants to talk to me, we will have to make a special arrangement. If I let him, I said, what is it? So he said that he's the King of War, not a criminal, so he's not supposed to be in jail. I said, yes, you are. You're the King of War. It's already not easy for me to work in this Cold War world. If they don't fight with each other, they also have a Cold War against my work. They threaten my disciples. They raid my centers. you must be truly repentant. Ask God again, again, and again for forgiveness. That's all you have to do now. Not much work. Is that not better than going out into war and seeing blood flowing and people crying and children, women, elderly dying in agony, huh? If you help me somehow calm the world, rebuild peace instead of destroying people and their property, I will consider.
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3: Sing hallelujah to the three reunited, utmost powerful, God, Timkotu, and the Son of God. Sing hallelujah to the reunited Almighty. 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

As you enter Þingvellir National Park in Iceland, you may hear a local say, Góðan daginn, meaning good morning in Icelandic, the language of this North Atlantic island nation. I'm a Jóvr. The warm-hearted Icelanders welcome you to celebrate their country's rich cultural heritage and breathtaking natural beauty. 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

0: the most powerful daily prayer for any time and before meditation, which is the Order from God and Supreme Master Ching Hai, shares with us by His blessed grace.
1: We humbly worship, praise, thank, obey, and love God Almighty, the Most High, the Greatest, for world vegan, world peace, and our soul liberation. We thank, love, praise the only Son of God, who is the ultimate Master, for our salvation. We follow the teaching of all the saints and sages. We thank, love, and praise them who are the representatives of God for our spiritual elevation.

Welcome to our show, A Soulful Journey, Inspiring Spiritual Practice Through Art, Part 8 of a multi-part series. Great paintings are treasured throughout the world. Each brushstroke can reflect history, culture, emotion, and even blessings, enriching our understanding of the past, present, and future.

As a world-renowned spiritual teacher and artist, Supreme Master Jinghai, vegan, uplifts humanity not only through her spiritual teachings, but also through her extraordinary artistic creations.

0: professionally trained painter. However, her works reflect profound spiritual inspiration and offer glimpses of higher realms. As Master explains, her paintings are intended to remind viewers of the divine beauty and spirituality within every being.
1: And perhaps when passing by my painting for a moment, the onlooker might remember his own spark of spirituality within. And that's just the aura that the painting or my art creation carries. But we must remember that this kind of celestial art is still only a copy of the real celestial creation of the heavenly abode.
2: Những tác phẩm nghệ thuật này là những tác phẩm nghệ thuật vượt lên trên những giá trị thông thường, thể hiện phong mạo của người nghệ sĩ. 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
3: I go to group meditation at the Brighton Center.
1: Uh-huh.
3: So I see you sitting in lotus position right at the front of the room.
1: Uh-huh.
3: And I know you're always there with us.
1: Yes.
3: Like every group med, you're right there at the front. Mm-hmm. There's the painting, but I know it's not just the painting. I can see you there as well.
1: You see the manifestation body, okay.
3: Thank you that you're always there.

Today, let's embark on a spiritual journey of heavenly inspiration, discovering harmony, embracing the beauty of creation, cherishing the precious free will bestowed on us by God, and finding inner peace through resting.

One day, when Supreme Master Ching Hai, vegan, was strolling along the roadside near the Costa Rica ashram, she found the scenery extremely beautiful. She loved it so much that she fetched her painting materials from the ashram immediately. The wind was so strong that Master had to hold the drawing board with one hand as she was painting.

With the innocence of a child, Master's paintbrush briskly caressed the canvas as she painted the grassland. One by one, blissful flowers and grass were created by her spontaneous strokes. Master particularly loved the dark green slope she painted, with the lovely scarlet flowers dancing brilliantly. The slope looks like a thick, velvety carpet, enticing people to climb up and slide down its surface.

The vibrant flowers in the foreground harmonize with the deep green hillside in the distance. Together, they create a scene of remarkable balance and serenity, inviting us to appreciate nature's harmony, beauty, and blessings so generously provided.

While harmony captures nature's serenity, the beauty celebrates its vivid colors and joyful vitality. Let's now turn our attention to this remarkable painting.

In this painting, the tiny violet wildflowers called Santa Lucia cover the slope of the Costa Rica ashram like waves in a violet ocean. Initially, Supreme Master Qinghai, vegan, selected a small tree to be included in this picture. Feeling that this tree was too small for the composition, she created the big, bright red trees. Master said that it was not necessary to always stick to the actual colors, as this could be too dull and monotonous. Take a closer look. The clouds seem to be rolling in the sky. It is not easy to reproduce moving objects vividly, so Master was most delighted after this painting was completed. It took her many attempts before she successfully blended the colors of the flowers. These flowers had not bloomed so beautifully, and only after Master came did they appear to be so much alive as if to welcome her arrival.

Through her inspired use of color and composition, Supreme Master Ching Hai, vegan, reveals nature's hidden beauty and vitality. May these uplifting paintings inspire us to appreciate the harmony, loveliness, and blessings that enrich our lives.

0: Vegan side effect. Feeling like an angel? Yes, you are.
1: Artistically gifted viewers, may this peaceful feeling remain in your hearts. Please stay tuned to Supreme Master Television for more blessing paintings by Supreme Master Ching Hai, vegan.
2: Take some mendicant who meditates focused on pervading pure radiance. 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Their dullness and drowsiness are completely eradicated. 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

0: Welcome back to A Soulful Journey, Inspiring Spiritual Practice Through Art, Part 8 of a multi-part series. Through her paintings, Supreme Master Jing Hai, vegan, shares not only beautiful landscapes, but also profound spiritual lessons. Let's continue our excursion with another inspiring work, Free Will.
1: After a meditation retreat in Costa Rica, Supreme Master Jing Hai, vegan, traveled to Panama at the invitation of a sincere spiritual seeker. On a hillside behind the host's house stood a small tree covered with blossoms. Fearless of the strong winds, it thrived among rocks and the thorny bushes. Supreme Master Jing Hai, vegan, said, "Look at the hillside behind the house. It slopes at an angle, and even the tree itself grows slanted. There is always wind there. Can you see the presence of the wind?" She chose this tree as the subject of her painting, symbolizing our steadfast determination to persevere on the spiritual path regardless of adversity.

The orange and dark green leaves reveal the tree's strong, vibrant energy, while the sturdy brown trunk and branches reflect its enduring strength. Although rooted on a slanted rocky hillside, the tree flourishes so abundantly that the rocks beneath are almost hidden by its leaves and blossoms. The clear blue sky shining through the branches infuses the painting with warmth, hope, and encouragement. Together, these elements beautifully convey the freedom of the spirit and the unwavering determination to keep growing despite adversity.

While free will reflects perseverance in the face of life's challenges, resting gently invites us to find a deeper sense of peace, contentment, and harmony with nature. Created during Supreme Master Jinghai's trip through Panama's Paradise Mountains in 1991, resting portrays a peaceful, natural setting filled with vibrant colors and serenity. Before the painting was completed, Master invited her disciples to guess its title. Their responses led to a fascinating discussion about the work's deeper meaning.

0: transmit.
1: Oh, sure, sure, sure. So big deal.
0: No, nothing grounding.
1: Nothing, that is simple.
0: He says, Master Fans are not your ashram. I know ashram.
1: Oh, no, please. You're not work for me here, huh?
0: No.
1: Every time you think of working.
2: Panama.
0: Dice que no le pongan trabajo aquí. Cada vez están pensando que
2: Panama.
1: Oh, no, nothing with Panama here.
0: Rest place. She says resting place. Oh, see, Laura.
1: Too much. Resting.
0: Resting.
1: So it's not really.
3: Laura.
1: It's not really good enough.
0: You see, ella fue la que.
1: Resting.
0: Resting es lo primero. Es la mitad. A ver, ¿cuál es lo que sigue?
3: El descanso de la maestra en la piedra. Naturaleza.
1: I have not used it.
0: Resting, pero.
1: Resting, but not place. Any place can be resting.
0: Descanso, pero no lugar de descanso, porque cualquier lugar puede ser el lugar de descanso. ¿Descanso qué?
1: Resting is more spacious. Resting place is more limited.
0: ¿Qué?
1: Okay. Understand the difference.
0: ¿Entienden la diferencia?
1: Between one more word.
0: Una palabra más, a ver.
1: Wait. That's what we call. In Chinese, it means long-winded. Not necessary.
3: Ah, resting picture.
1: Huh?
0: What? Resting picture.
1: Please, picture.
3: You can rest if you see.
1: Resting, that's
3: all.
1: Resting.
0: Resting? Ah, interior resting?
1: Yes, that's right. If you say place, mean you must have a space, and that is its exterior already.
0: Porque si dicen lugar, quiere decir que es algo exterior.
1: Understand?
0: Entiende.
1: So, if you put rest in place, or rest in cane, or rest in whatever, that is already physical. It's physical.
0: Porque si ustedes le ponen lugar de descanso, o caña descansando, o río de descanso, ya da una idea de algo físico, es algo externo, físico.
1: These are the symbols.
0: Y estos son símbolos.
1: You don't need to draw a person, lay there full length, but you just draw a can to rest there, and you know the owner is resting. And that doesn't mean lazy or miserable or hiding away, because the color is very bright. It means the inside is very happy. Therefore, if we put too many words inside, it's different.
0: En cambio, si ponemos muchas palabras, es diferente.
1: Yeah, too much talk.
0: Porque hay demasiado hablar.
1: We should not have to put any words there, but since people don't understand, so we have to put resting. Otherwise, everybody see it and know. I never know I could paint before.
0: Yo nunca supe que yo podía pintar antes.
1: I never learned even for 1 minute with a professional painter.
0: Yo nunca he aprendido ni tomado clases ni siquiera por un minuto con un pintor profesional.
1: I didn't even read books about painting.
0: Y ni siquiera he leído libros acerca de cómo pintar.
1: But I just paint because I want to express something else.
0: Pero simplemente pinto porque quiero expresar algo.
1: And I think that's the best painting.
0: Y yo creo que esa es la mejor manera de pintar.
1: Even though oil painting is the most difficult, but I find that for me.
0: Yo también sé que pintar al óleo es lo más difícil, pero yo he encontrado que es lo que mejor se me acomoda.
1: Now, so you see the color symbols the inner happiness and harmony. Otherwise, the rock would be gray and the river would be black and the forest would be green only. This is the color of resting and tranquility.
0: Porque estos son colores de descanso y de tranquilidad.
1: I could make all more red and yellow, but this is too hectic.
0: Yo lo hubiera podido hacer también todo rojo, amarillo, pero eso es como muy exaltado.
1: Okay? And now you know why the color is like that and why the name is like this. It has to express something. It has to have spirit.
0: Now you know why I paint it like that. Ahora ustedes saben por qué yo pinto así.
1: You like it or not?
0: ¿Les gusta o no?
1: With a painting, you can only say I like it or I don't like it. You cannot say I understand it because it's not possible to understand.
0: Okay.
1: Although it's not proper to say we understand a poem or we understand a painting, which is like.
0: Así que no hay que hacerse problemas diciendo entiendo un poema o entiendo una pintura. Simplemente nos gusta.
1: I think I like it.
3: Yo creo, a mí me gusta.
1: I didn't know I could paint it, and it looks so, so real. It looks very much like the object.
2: Through this lively exchange, Supreme Master Qinghai, vegan, reveals the deeper meaning behind resting and the spiritual message embodied in the painting. The work reminds us that even in a life devoted to spiritual and humanitarian service, moments of quiet reflection are precious. It beautifully conveys contentment, freedom, and unity with nature, revealing that true rest comes not merely from the surroundings, but from the soul's peaceful state.

If you slaughter animals as a job your whole life, can you imagine how many lives you will be condemned to hell to be hungry ghosts and animals? The Venerable Thich Chanh Tinh, vegetarian.

0: Vegan. 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
1: O glorious, the three reunited utmost powerful, God, Timkotu, and the Son of God, may all seekers now find their way and walk in your light.
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5: We humbly worship, praise, thank, obey, and love God Almighty, the Most High, the Greatest, for world vegan, world peace, and our soul liberation. We thank, love, praise the only Son of God, who is the ultimate Master, for our salvation. We follow the teaching of all the saints and sages. We thank, love, and praise them who are the representatives of God for our spiritual elevation.

We now invite you to watch the next part of this attentive lecture titled Learning to Live in Harmony, Part 4 of 6, given on May 11, 2002, in Florida, USA, on Between Master and Disciples, with subtitles in many languages.

0: Anybody else? You have? That's it? You say you have so much to say and that's it?
1: I could say so much.
2: Can I just say how much, a little while ago, we had a retreat at the Surrey Centre, Easter retreat, 3-day retreat, and after that retreat, I saw so much. But when I went home, I went through lots of weird experiences. Instead of going home and feeling wonderful, I went home, I slept, and then when I woke up halfway through the night, everything was spinning, the room was spinning. I saw lots of things in my stomach, lots of people. It's as if I brought everything home with me. But then I realised that maybe that's how you feel after a retreat. You take our problems and troubles, and then it just, somehow the universe takes it away. It's hard to explain. It's very hard to explain.
0: Everyone experiences it differently.
2: Yes.
0: Yeah, it depends on your karma.
2: Yes.
0: But yeah.
2: Also, I saw how special the Chinese are.
0: The Chinese?
2: Mm.
0: Are they special? Yes. Don't tell them. Don't tell them. What's special about them?
2: I just saw how light-hearted they are and how the Westerners are more heavy in their heart and how the Chinese are very light-hearted and they are very blessed.
0: Yeah, most of them are very devoted. Yeah, very positive. Tangara, they're the most populated nation on earth, and if they are bad, we don't. They will be overpowering, you know? But they are positive people. They're very persevering, very enduring, very patient, very tolerant. And they are like water. They get where they want.
2: They have lots of wisdom.
0: Yeah, they get where they want, always. And, you know, no matter how. How long and how they get where they want. Yeah, they are like water. Pretty cool people, huh? Cool race of people. Yeah. Actually, there are no Chinese and no English or no Americans. It's just that they've been born there. Yes. And then they have been trained in special circumstances. Yeah. And they know much more because their lives have probably been harder than the European or the American people. Yeah, so they've been trained more and they get wiser. Yeah, and then with breeding, you know, through generations, the DNA and the genes that have been passed down from generation to generation, and through hardship they learned a lot. They have become very wise, yeah, very patient. I have a little Chinese blood myself, so I know what it is. Chinese, Vietnamese and all that. Yeah, you mean the Asian people? Yeah, actually, they all came from China, you know. Yeah, our ancestors came from Yangtze River. How do you say both sides of the river? How do you say that? Huh?
3: Banks.
0: The banks of the river? Yeah. Yeah, the lowland there, both, we came from there. You know, the original Vietnamese. I guess some people were already there, I guess, huh? The natives, huh? Just like everywhere else. And then the Chinese came and took over. Yeah. That was a long time ago, huh? As long as I can't remember, probably 5,000 years or something ago. Yeah. It's not long, is it? No. Well, if you don't have anything to say, I'll tell you the my neighbor story. Yeah? You love gossip, huh? Okay. No, it's because when the doctor say, oh, you know, my wife is, because she called and told us, don't call, don't bring food, don't come. So we didn't. And then he kept calling and calling, but I was never there to answer. Finally, I answered, so. And my assistant had already answered and told him that his wife told us not to come, so we stopped. But not that we don't want to, huh? So he said to me, oh, yeah, my wife, she's very protective of her territory here. And I was thinking, yeah, yeah, I know very well. My dogs do it, my birds do it. They even mark their territory, you know. They mark all over my house. And I have to spray them with water and clean it up. And then I say, don't worry, don't worry. You know, I understand, I understand. I say, it's my problem. I also got into trouble with my neighbors, myself. And two times we moved, and then one time with a neighbor. It was like this, the first neighbors. In the old place, it was like this. Normally, I don't get involved with neighbors. If they say hello, I say hello. You know, that's it. And maybe Christmas or something, we bring presents, and that's it. You know, if they need something, they come. If not, it's okay. And with this neighbor, normally, we also like that. But then one day, the woman had a birthday, and she came out even told us about it. So, of course, I brought some presents over there. And by the way, she got a present from her boyfriend, you know, the owner of the house. She's not the owner of the house. It was a dog. You know, a lhasa apso, but that big. This is about 10 pounds at most. Né? They belong to the lap dog category. And he was so cute. You know, of course, I love her very much. And sometimes if they're not there, they let me take care of the dog. Oh, okay. And then one day the dog was bitten by three Dalmatian. You know Dalmatian, the spotted ones in 101 Dalmatian? Yeah, big. Massive, big, about, oh, 10 times bigger than her, I guess, huh? But three of them attacked this little dog, because their house didn't have a fence. And then the three dogs just got loose by accident or something. Normally, they kept them in the house, but that day they probably ran too fast. Then they ran to their house and bit the small dog. Probably they thought it was a toy. So, and then they saw him, then they brought the dog inside and put it on the sofa or something. And I also didn't know. And then she came over to tell my assistant that her dog was bitten by three Dalmatians and she needed comfort. So please to tell me to come over and comfort the dog. Yeah. Because she knows I love that dog, yeah? And I love dogs. I love animals. So okay. I came running and saw the dog lying there, you know, shaking, shaking. And I was in tears. I said, I'm sorry. Sorry I wasn't there to protect you. I'm very sorry. And I saw her shaking, shaking. I said, my God, you know, we have to take her to the hospital. She said, no, no, she's all right. She's all right. You know, it's okay now. I said, no, she's not okay. Suppose you've been attacked by three elephants. That's a comparison. Our size to the elephant and her size to the Dalmatian. Suppose you are attacked by three elephants. You wouldn't be okay, no? We better check, you know, even if she's okay, it's better if we take her to the doctor and check it out. He said, no, it's a Saturday. I don't think my vet is open. I think it's closed. I said, I don't care. At that time, I was mad. I said, I don't care. There must be an emergency somewhere and you should know it. So anyway, we got to her vet and it was open. She called the vet and it was open. And we took her there. And I paid, of course. You know, I always do that. If I have a chance, I pay. And it was convenient. Later, I found out, you know, through the father of the boyfriend, that he never let her use a credit card or money or cell phone because she spent too much. So she was suspended, so she didn't have money. So it was convenient that I paid anyway. She didn't mention anything. She said, I don't have to. But I said, hey, it's okay. It's just like my dog. You know, we're neighbors. You know, I love the dog. It's okay. It's not much. Well, it was about $200. $175, but I gave a tip, so it became $200. Because I was so grateful, you know, so I left the rest. And we brought chocolate and everything later to the whole staff and the doctors. And that was okay. And it wasn't okay because the dog, when we brought her in the car, she was bleeding at that time. Then I saw the bleeding. My God, if we didn't bring her, she would have died already. And the doctor had to shave her and put in many stitches. And they say she was okay. She say, I cannot touch her because if I touch her, she cries. I said, that's the reason she should go to the doctor. If she cries when you touch her, that means she's wounded somewhere. It may be inside and you can't see it. But she was even bleeding outside. And I only discovered it in the car and I showed her. And then later the doctors performed surgery and then make stitches and then she's okay after a while. But they didn't care. They took the friends, everybody went out and left the dog alone at home, you know. So I went there and babysat for the dog, and they didn't really like it very much, you know, like I invaded their home or something, but I couldn't care less. I normally don't do it because I don't like to go to anybody's house, even if you invite me. Very difficult for me to go there. But because of the dog, I love the dog. She loves me so much. Sometimes when she sees me, she comes to me and she doesn't want to go home. And I feel embarrassed for them, you know. If she's with me and her mother calls, you know, the owner calls, she doesn't come. She's just there around me, hanging around and cling to me or pretend to do something else. So I feel embarrassed for them. Maybe that's why they also don't like it, yeah? Well, and the dog hasn't been with me for that long, just a few times, and she's very attached to me already. But what can I do? It's a neighbor's dog. I have no intention to steal her or anything. I just love the dog, and she loves me by nature, you know? So anyway, that's just one thing. And probably because I pay, you know, they like it very much. And they kept telling me, oh, the owner of the three Dalmatians will pay you. We'll pay you. But they never pay. I said, no, it's okay. But they wouldn't say, I will pay, we will pay you back. They say the owner of the three Dalmatians, they have to, well, they will pay you. We call the police already, they will pay you. But then I never saw them. So they like it, but they don't like it too, you know, because, and then I bought a lot of toys for the dogs and a big cage for her because they bought such a small cage, the carrier cage, you know, which you can use only temporarily, but not to sleep every night because she will grow bigger, bigger, bigger. So I bought a cage and I put a dog bed and toys and everything. And they like it, but they didn't like it. They like it because it's free gift. They didn't like it because he felt bad because he's not generous to his wife, and I look too generous without knowing. I did not think, but I found out afterward, you know. That's one thing. And they already didn't feel too good. I didn't know. Okay. But I also don't really like to involve myself too much, you know what I mean? Or go to their house too much. I don't like it. What for, you know? Just to pick up the karma? My goodness. But because we're neighbors, you know, so of course it's Christmas and it's a New Year, so I brought some vegan food there and presents and all that. And then around Christmas and New Year, their friends came over. They always have friends and sometimes loud music all night, you know. And then the friends came and one of the friends had a cold or something and had a stiff neck, you know, couldn't move and all that. And I also didn't know. And then they came running to my house because they saw the way I treated the dog. So they came running to my house. Oh, I have this, that, do you have this? Do you have this for me? You have that? I said, oh, what happened? Oh, I can't move my neck. That's so painful and all that. Of course, I'm running, you know. And I sent my assistant to do a massage and warm up with warm packet, electric blanket, everything. And to make the bed for her, and I help her to make it warm and everything. And all the friends also said, I also have stiff necks.

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1: After a third stroke, I was given 6 months to live, and I went vegan the next day. 26 days later, the paralysis of my left side was gone. My vision came back. The slurring and drooling ended, and I went on a mission to help people convert to veganism. 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

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Peace News, number 184 of many and counting. 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

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Azerbaijani citizens come to Armenia to attend a two-day meeting of the Peace Bridge Initiative that connects representatives of civil society to help normalize relations between the neighbors. Topics discussed include borders, trust building, and regional security.

0: I create in peace, we all can make a loving, serene, and prosperous world.
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2: 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Coming up next is the Aniruddha Sutta on the Venerated Aniruddha, Vegan, Part 1 of 2 on Words of Wisdom with subtitles in many languages, right after Noteworthy News. 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
6: We sincerely thank all the reporters, journalists, photographers, camera persons, individuals, groups, companies everywhere in the world for all your involved contributions of news that inform and bring hope to the people from both human and animal kingdoms, as well as countless other beings, thus uplifting the atmosphere of our planet. 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
8: U.S. President Donald Trump told U.S. news outlet Axios on September 17th that he faces a major decision on whether to resume large-scale attacks against Iran. U.S. officials say American forces will remain in the Middle East through the end of the year to prepare for a possible return to full-scale combat.
7: The U.S. has approved visas for Iranian President Masoud Pezeshkian, Foreign Minister Abbas Araghchi, and essential delegation members to attend the United Nations General Assembly next week in New York City. The approval came a day after the U.S. denied visas to Palestinian Authority President Mahmoud Abbas and his delegation.
9: Over the past months, Yemen has experienced a series of...
8: The United Nations Security Council held an emergency meeting on September 16th over escalating violence in Yemen and military activity around the Bab el-Mandeb Strait. United Nations officials warned that nearly half of Yemen's 41 million people need humanitarian assistance, while further shipping disruptions could worsen food and fuel shortages.
7: United Nations Secretary General Antonio Guterres called on September 16th for an immediate ceasefire in Ukraine or Ukraine as a first step toward a just and lasting peace consistent with the United Nations Charter and international law. He warned that Russia's invasion continues to cause immense civilian suffering and disrupt global food, fertilizer, and energy supplies. Secretary General Guterres also expressed readiness to participate in peace talks and stressed the need to ensure safe exports of Ukrainian or Iranian and Russian products.
8: Finland has completed approximately 200 kilometers of fencing along parts of its border with Russia to strengthen security against what Finnish officials describe as Russia's efforts to direct Russian migrants toward Finland, an accusation Russia denies. The barrier supplements border checkpoint closures introduced in 2023.
7: French President Emmanuel Macron, Lebanese President Joseph Aoun, and His Majesty King Abdullah II of Jordan met in Paris, France on September 17th to discuss support for Lebanon's underfunded army and plans for an international presence after the United Nations peacekeeping mission's mandate expires at year's end.
8: Russia began 3 days of parliamentary and regional voting on September 18th, with only parties supporting President Vladimir Putin and the war in Ukraine or Ukraine on the ballot, after anti-war party Yabloko was barred from participating. The elections will fill all 450 seats in the State Duma, Russia's lower house of parliament, alongside regional posts.
7: Russia's potato harvest is projected to fall from 8.5 million metric tons last year to 7.5 million this year, potentially leaving a domestic shortfall of 500,000 to 1 million metric tons. Shrinking planting areas and lower yields are reducing supply, while farmers face rising production and transportation costs. Retail potato prices were already 35% higher than a year earlier by late August, and analysts expect imports will be needed earlier than usual to cover the gap.
8: The U.S. poverty rate fell to a record low of 10.2% in 2025, according to U.S. Census Bureau data.
7: South Korea is providing nationwide digital training to help older adults use smartphones, apps, and self-service kiosks for everyday tasks such as booking taxis and paying hospital bills. A government survey found that 60% of people over 60 struggle to access public and commercial services because of limited digital skills, compared with 6% of those under 40. More than 65,000 training sessions reached about 650,000 people over 60 in 2025, with mobile classrooms also visiting community centers and regional festivals.
8: Japan's population aged 100 and older has surpassed 100,000 for the first time, reaching a record 107,677, according to Japan's health ministry figures released September 15th. Women account for about 88% of the total, which has risen from just 153 people when records began in 1963.
7: About 17,000 children in Nepal need urgent mental health and psychosocial support after glacier collapse-triggered floods on August 26th, UNICEF or United Nations Children's Fund said on September 15th. The disaster affected more than 84,000 people, including about 32,000 children, with 541 children still separated from their families. UNICEF is supporting family reunification and mental health services, while the United Nations Education Cannot Wait Fund has allocated $1 million for education, protection, and risk reduction efforts for children. Florida, U.S. reports a fourth Vibrio death linked to a resident who contracted Vibrio vulnificus. The Broward County resident, aged 75 to 79, died after becoming infected, though officials said the source remains unclear. The state has recorded 21 cases this year. The bacterium can spread through consuming contaminated shellfish or seawater entering open wounds.
8: Air-popped popcorn offers fiber and antioxidant compounds. Plant-based Science London YouTube channel highlighted plain, oil-free popcorn as a whole grain food containing fiber and polyphenols. 3 cups, or 24 grams, provide about 3.5 grams of fiber and roughly 100 calories. American physician Dr. Michael Greger, vegan, recommends adding nutritional yeast, smoked paprika, garlic powder, or balsamic vinegar instead of butter for extra flavor.
7: Thailand's Department of Disease Control reported 64,937 COVID-19 cases and 87,770 influenza cases in August 2026. Through September 15th, COVID-19 had reached 135,667 cumulative cases and 26 deaths, while influenza caused 57 deaths. Respiratory syncytial virus recorded 8,578 cases and 1 death from January 1st through September 8th.
8: Flash floods kill 3 people near Newcomb, New Mexico, U.S. on September 16th during monsoon storms affecting the Navajo First Nation. Evacuations and road closures impact several communities. In Tucson, Arizona, U.S., emergency responders had to save multiple motorists trapped in floodwaters.
7: Heavy rain from a tropical depression floods 8,419 households in Than Hoa, Ho Lac, or Vietnam as of September 17th, forcing 1,016 households to evacuate. About 6,700 hectares of agricultural land are affected. Several rivers rise above alert levels. 50 sections of national and provincial highways flood, and landslides hit 11 locations on the highways. Authorities run 24-hour emergency operations and deploy pumps.
8: Torrential rain hits the Spanish cities of Barcelona, Valencia, and Spain's eastern Mediterranean coast after the country's hottest summer on record, submerging streets. A man dies in Olivella, near Barcelona, when floodwater sweeps his car away on September 16th. Valencia records more than 70 millimeters of rain in 30 minutes. Catalonia logs over 850 emergency calls, and more than 20 municipalities suspend classes in Almeria and Murcia.
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7: PETA, or People for the Ethical Treatment of Animals, honors legendary German-American visual pop artist Peter Max, vegan, following his passing, celebrating his decades of vibrant artwork, dedicated animal people activism, and lifelong commitment to promoting veganism and animal welfare.
8: Since late August 2026, authorities in Ha Tinh Province, Ao Lac, or Vietnam, have carried out inspections and dismantled illegal bird trapping sites, destroying more than 20,100 trapping tools and releasing 110 live bird people back into the wild. In Co Dam Commune alone, officials destroyed more than 5,000 glue-coated sticks, 550 foam bird decoys, and 10 hunting shelters.
7: U.S. firefighters rescued an injured dog person stranded along a bluff in Phelps County, Missouri, U.S. on September 15. The Doolittle Rural Fire Protection District responded to a report of a dog individual unable to move on Highway P. Crews safely reached the animal friend and brought it to safety.
10: Will is a ranch and fan. He's got Lutz Chen in the 326 Racing Audi behind him. Then we've got the level bonus. Oh! Oh my goodness!
8: British race car driver Ollie Milroy survived a fiery crash during a China GT or Grand Touring event after Dutch driver Luc Hartog stopped to help. Mr. Hartog used a fire extinguisher and pulled Mr. Milroy from the burning Ferrari. Mr. Milroy suffered multiple broken bones and a bruised lung, later calling Mr. Hartog his superhero and crediting him with saving his life.

0: Uplifting quote of the day. Yesterday is history. Tomorrow is a mystery. Today is a gift of God, which is why we call it the present. Bill Keen, noted American cartoonist.
1: In this two-part series on Rodney Jones' near-death experiences, American musician Rodney describes encountering a light of divine love that deepened his understanding of his life's purpose, to give and receive unconditional love. Rodney is a professional musician who has taught at the Juilliard School and the Manhattan School of Music in New York City, US, and toured the world with some of the biggest names in music. Behind the scenes, though, he had always been a seeker, chasing an understanding of divine love that he says he'd felt calling to him since he was a small child. Rodney's first near-death experience followed a performance at high altitude in Telluride, Colorado, US. When Rodney got home, he began feeling ill, and a doctor diagnosed him with pneumonia in both lungs and sent him home with antibiotics. 3 days later, he could barely breathe. Getting up late one night, he fell, hit his head on a table, and crawled out to his couch, where he sat down and lowered his head.
2: And I felt an arm go over my shoulder, so much so that I startled. I sat up, and there was nothing there. And I put my head down again, and I felt this feeling enfolding, enveloping me, this sense of unconditional love like I had never known before. This love answered every question that no longer needed to be asked. This love gave context and understanding about the why of my life. Not only what I had done, but why. Why I had the children I had. Why I had grown up where I had. Why I had chosen music. Every question was answered before I could ask them. I said to this light, there was a beautiful golden blue-hued light before me. I said, if to know you I must die, then let me die now. And I meant that with every fiber of my being. I was ready to go. This light was home. This light was everything. This light was truth. It was unconditional love. And the light spoke in a voice back to me.
3: You do not have to die.
2: And it said, you do not have to die to know me.
1: Rodney says his fever went away that night, though it took him a couple of months to recover from the pneumonia. The light's message gave his spiritual search a new direction. How could he experience that same love while still living? He came to understand that giving love was itself a way to receive it, and that his purpose was to learn to give and receive divine love. That encounter deepened his commitment to a life of love and service. In part two, Rodney faces another severe illness and reaches a moment of surrender as he struggles to breathe.
2: And I remember thinking, you know, to myself, maybe this is where I just let go. Maybe this is how I go.

world peace, and our soul liberation. We thank, love, praise the only Son of God, who is the ultimate master, for our salvation. We follow the teaching of all the saints and sages. We thank, love, and praise them, who are the representatives of God for our spiritual elevation.

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1: We humbly worship, praise, thank, obey, and love God Almighty, the Most High, the Greatest, for world vegan, world peace, and our soul liberation. We thank, love, praise the only Son of God, who is the ultimate Master, for our salvation. We follow the teaching of all the saints and sages. We thank, love, and praise them who are the representatives of God for our spiritual elevation.

we humbly worship, praise, thank, obey, and love God Almighty, the Most High, the Greatest, for world vegan, world peace, and our soul liberation. We thank, love, praise the only Son of God, who is the ultimate Master, for our salvation. We follow the teaching of all the saints and sages. We thank, love, and praise them who are the representatives of God for our spiritual elevation.

we humbly worship, praise, thank, obey, and love God Almighty, the Most High, the Greatest, for world vegan, world peace, and our soul liberation. We thank, love, praise the only Son of God, who is the ultimate Master, for our salvation. We follow the teaching of all the saints and sages. We thank, love, and praise them, who are the representatives of God, for our spiritual elevation.

we humbly worship, praise, thank, obey, and love God Almighty, the Most High, the Greatest, for world vegan, world peace, and our soul liberation. We thank, love, praise the only Son of God, who is the ultimate Master, for our salvation. We follow the teaching of all the saints and sages. We thank, love, and praise them who are the representatives of God for our spiritual elevation.

we humbly worship, praise, thank, obey, and love God Almighty, the Most High, the Greatest, for world vegan, world peace, and our soul liberation. We thank, love, praise the only Son of God, who is the ultimate Master, for our salvation. We follow the teaching of all the saints and sages. We thank, love, and praise them, who are the representatives of God, for our spiritual elevation.

we humbly worship, praise, thank, obey, and love God Almighty, the Most High, the Greatest, for world vegan, world peace, and our soul liberation. We thank, love, praise the only Son of God, who is the ultimate Master for our salvation. We follow the teaching of all the saints and sages. We thank, love, and praise them who are the representatives of God for our spiritual elevation.

we humbly worship, praise, thank, obey, and love God Almighty, the Most High, the Greatest, for world vegan, world peace, and our soul liberation. We thank, love, praise the only Son of God, who is the ultimate Master, for our salvation. We follow the teaching of all the saints and sages. We thank, love, and praise them, who are the representatives of God for our spiritual elevation.

we humbly worship, praise, thank, obey, and love God Almighty, the Most High, the Greatest, for world vegan, world peace, and our soul liberation. We thank, love, praise the only Son of God, who is the ultimate Master, for our salvation. We follow the teaching of all the saints and sages. We thank, love, and praise them who are the representatives of God for our spiritual elevation.

we humbly worship, praise, thank, obey, and love God Almighty, the Most High, the Greatest, for world vegan, world peace, and our soul liberation. We thank, love, praise the only Son of God, who is the ultimate Master, for our salvation. We follow the teaching of all the saints and sages. We thank, love, and praise them who are the representatives of God for our spiritual elevation.

we humbly worship, praise, thank, obey, and love God Almighty, the Most High, the Greatest, for world vegan, world peace, and our soul liberation. We thank, love, praise the only Son of God, who is the ultimate Master, for our salvation. We follow the teaching of all the saints and sages. We thank, love, and praise them who are the representatives of God for our spiritual elevation.

we humbly worship, praise, thank, obey, and love God Almighty, the Most High, the Greatest, for world vegan, world peace, and our soul liberation. We thank, love, praise the only Son of God, who is the ultimate Master, for our salvation. We follow the teaching of all the saints and sages. We thank, love, and praise them who are the representatives of God for our spiritual elevation.

we humbly worship, praise, thank, obey, and love God Almighty, the Most High, the Greatest, for world vegan, world peace, and our soul liberation. We thank, love, praise the only Son of God, who is the ultimate Master, for our salvation. We follow the teaching of all the saints and sages. We thank, love, and praise them, who are the representatives of God, for our spiritual elevation.

we humbly worship, praise, thank, obey, and love God Almighty, the Most High, the Greatest, for world vegan, world peace, and our soul liberation. We thank, love, praise the only Son of God, who is the ultimate Master, for our salvation. We follow the teaching of all the saints and sages. We thank, love, and praise them who are the representatives of God for our spiritual elevation.

we humbly worship, praise, thank, obey, and love God Almighty, the Most High, the Greatest, for world vegan, world peace, and our soul liberation. We thank, love, praise the only Son of God, who is the ultimate Master, for our salvation. We follow the teaching of all the saints and sages. We thank, love, and praise them who are the representatives of God for our spiritual elevation.

we humbly worship, praise, thank, obey, and love God Almighty, the Most High, the Greatest, for world vegan, world peace, and our soul liberation. We thank, love, praise the only Son of God, who is the ultimate Master for our salvation. We follow the teaching of all the saints and sages. We thank, love, and praise them who are the representatives of God for our spiritual elevation.

we humbly worship, praise, thank, obey, and love God Almighty, the Most High, the Greatest, for world vegan, world peace, and our soul liberation. We thank, love, praise the only Son of God, who is the ultimate Master, for our salvation. We follow the teaching of all the saints and sages. We thank, love, and praise them who are the representatives of God for our spiritual elevation.

we humbly worship, praise, thank, obey, and love God Almighty, the Most High, the Greatest, for world vegan, world peace, and our soul liberation. We thank, love, praise the only Son of God, who is the ultimate Master for our salvation. We follow the teaching of all the saints and sages. We thank, love, and praise them who are the representatives of God for our spiritual elevation.

we humbly worship, praise, thank, obey, and love God Almighty, the Most High, the Greatest, for world vegan, world peace, and our soul liberation. We thank, love, praise the only Son of God, who is the ultimate Master, for our salvation. We follow the teaching of all the saints and sages. We thank, love, and praise them who are the representatives of God for our spiritual elevation.

We humbly worship, praise, thank, obey, and love God Almighty, the Most High, the Greatest, for world vegan, world peace, and our soul liberation. We thank, love, praise the only Son of God, who is the ultimate Master, for our salvation. We follow the teaching of all the saints and sages. We thank, love, and praise them who are the representatives of God for our spiritual elevation.

we humbly worship, praise, thank, obey, and love God Almighty, the Most High, the Greatest, for world vegan, world peace, and our soul liberation. We thank, love, praise the only Son of God, who is the ultimate Master, for our salvation. We follow the teaching of all the saints and sages. We thank, love, and praise them who are the representatives of God for our spiritual elevation.

we humbly worship, praise, thank, obey, and love God Almighty, the Most High, the Greatest, for world vegan, world peace, and our soul liberation. We thank, love, praise the only Son of God, who is the ultimate Master, for our salvation. We follow the teaching of all the saints and sages. We thank, love, and praise them, who are the representatives of God, for our spiritual elevation.

we humbly worship, praise, thank, obey, and love God Almighty, the Most High, the Greatest, for world vegan, world peace, and our soul liberation. We thank, love, praise the only Son of God, who is the ultimate Master, for our salvation. We follow the teaching of all the saints and sages. We thank, love, and praise them who are the representatives of God for our spiritual elevation.

we humbly worship, praise, thank, obey, and love God Almighty, the Most High, the Greatest, for world vegan, world peace, and our soul liberation. We thank, love, praise the only Son of God, who is the ultimate Master, for our salvation. We follow the teaching of all the saints and sages. We thank, love, and praise them, who are the representatives of God, for our spiritual elevation.

we humbly worship, praise, thank, obey, and love God Almighty, the Most High, the Greatest, for world vegan, world peace, and our soul liberation. We thank, love, praise the only Son of God, who is the ultimate Master, for our salvation. We follow the teaching of all the saints and sages. We thank, love, and praise them who are the representatives of God for our spiritual elevation.

we humbly worship, praise, thank, obey, and love God Almighty, the Most High, the Greatest, for world vegan, world peace, and our soul liberation. We thank, love, praise the only Son of God, who is the ultimate Master, for our salvation. We follow the teaching of all the saints and sages. We thank, love, and praise them who are the representatives of God for our spiritual elevation.

we humbly worship, praise, thank, obey, and love God Almighty, the Most High, the Greatest, for world vegan, world peace, and our soul liberation. We thank, love, praise the only Son of God, who is the ultimate Master for our salvation. We follow the teaching of all the saints and sages. We thank, love, and praise them who are the representatives of God for our spiritual elevation.

we humbly worship, praise, thank, obey, and love God Almighty, the Most High, the Greatest, for world vegan, world peace, and our soul liberation. We thank, love, praise the only Son of God, who is the ultimate Master, for our salvation. We follow the teaching of all the saints and sages. We thank, love, and praise them who are the representatives of God for our spiritual elevation.

we humbly worship, praise, thank, obey, and love God Almighty, the Most High, the Greatest, for world vegan, world peace, and our soul liberation. We thank, love, praise the only Son of God, who is the ultimate Master for our salvation. We follow the teaching of all the saints and sages. We thank, love, and praise them who are the representatives of God for our spiritual elevation.

we humbly worship, praise, thank, obey, and love God Almighty, the Most High, the Greatest, for world vegan, world peace, and our soul liberation. We thank, love, praise the only Son of God, who is the ultimate Master, for our salvation. We follow the teaching of all the saints and sages. We thank, love, and praise them, who are the representatives of God, for our spiritual elevation.

we humbly worship, praise, thank, obey, and love God Almighty, the Most High, the Greatest, for world vegan, world peace, and our soul liberation. We thank, love, praise the only Son of God, who is the ultimate Master for our salvation. We follow the teaching of all the saints and sages. We thank, love, and praise them who are the representatives of God for our spiritual elevation.

we humbly worship, praise, thank, obey, and love God Almighty, the Most High, the Greatest, for world vegan, world peace, and our soul liberation. We thank, love, praise the only Son of God, who is the ultimate Master, for our salvation. We follow the teaching of all the saints and sages. We thank, love, and praise them, who are the representatives of God, for our spiritual elevation.

we humbly worship, praise, thank, obey, and love God Almighty, the Most High, the Greatest, for world vegan, world peace, and our soul liberation. We thank, love, praise the only Son of God, who is the ultimate Master, for our salvation. We follow the teaching of all the saints and sages. We thank, love, and praise them, who are the representatives of God, for our spiritual elevation.

we humbly worship, praise, thank, obey, and love God Almighty, the Most High, the Greatest, for world vegan, world peace, and our soul liberation. We thank, love, praise the only Son of God, who is the ultimate Master for our salvation. We follow the teaching of all the saints and sages. We thank, love, and praise them who are the representatives of God for our spiritual elevation.

We humbly worship, praise, thank, obey, and love God Almighty, the Most High, the Greatest, for world vegan, world peace, and our soul liberation. We thank, love, praise the only Son of God, who is the ultimate Master, for our salvation. We follow the teaching of all the saints and sages. We thank, love, and praise them who are the representatives of God for our spiritual elevation.

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We thank, love, praise the only Son of God, who is the ultimate Master, for our salvation. We follow the teaching of all the saints and sages. We thank, love, and praise them who are the representatives of God for our spiritual elevation.

we humbly worship, praise, thank, obey, and love God Almighty, the Most High, the Greatest, for world vegan, world peace, and our soul liberation. We thank, love, praise the only Son of God, who is the ultimate Master, for our salvation. We follow the teaching of all the saints and sages. We thank, love, and praise them, who are the representatives of God, for our spiritual elevation.

we humbly worship, praise, thank, obey, and love God Almighty, the Most High, the Greatest, for world vegan, world peace, and our soul liberation. We thank, love, praise the only Son of God, who is the ultimate Master, for our salvation. We follow the teaching of all the saints and sages. We thank, love, and praise them who are the representatives of God for our spiritual elevation.

we humbly worship, praise, thank, obey, and love God Almighty, the Most High, the Greatest, for world vegan, world peace, and our soul liberation. We thank, love, praise the only Son of God, who is the ultimate Master, for our salvation. We follow the teaching of all the saints and sages. We thank, love, and praise them who are the representatives of God for our spiritual elevation.

we humbly worship, praise, thank, obey, and love God Almighty, the Most High, the Greatest, for world vegan, world peace, and our soul liberation. We thank, love, praise the only Son of God, who is the ultimate Master, for our salvation. We follow the teaching of all the saints and sages. We thank, love, and praise them, who are the representatives of God, for our spiritual elevation.

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We thank, love, praise the only Son of God, who is the ultimate Master, for our salvation. We follow the teaching of all the saints and sages. We thank, love, and praise them who are the representatives of God for our spiritual elevation.

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We thank, love, praise the only Son of God, who is the ultimate Master, for our salvation. We follow the teaching of all the saints and sages. We thank, love, and praise them, who are the representatives of God, for our spiritual elevation.

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We thank, love, praise the only Son of God, who is the ultimate Master, for our salvation. We follow the teaching of all the saints and sages. We thank, love, and praise them who are the representatives of God for our spiritual elevation.

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1: World honored one, people who eat meat are destroying the great merciful seed of their own. Thus, the people who practice the holy way should not eat meat. Lankavatara Sutra.
0: The Buddha told Mahamati, meat eating has countless offenses. All bodhisattvas should cultivate their great mercy and compassion so that they should not eat meat. Bodhisattvas means spiritual practitioners. Lankavatara Sutra.
1: Those who renounce the flavor of meat can taste the flavors of the true dharmas, truthfully practice the stage of bodhisattva, and attain Anuttara Samyak Sambodhi quickly. Dharma means true teaching. Bodhisattva means spiritual practitioner. Anuttara Samyak Sambodhi means supreme perfect enlightenment. Lankavatara Sutra.
0: Living beings are in the transmigration of the six paths. Being together in births and deaths, they give birth to and foster each other and cyclically become fathers, mothers, brothers, and sisters of each other. They may also be born in other paths of animal, ghost, god, and so on. Whether virtuous or evil, they frequently become the relatives of each other. Because of these relationships, I see that all meats eaten by living beings are of their own relatives. The six paths: god, human, asura, animal, hungry ghost, hell being. Lankavatara Sutra.
1: If any of my disciples still eats meat, know that he is of the Kandela's lineage. He is not my disciple, and I am not his teacher. Therefore, Mahamati, if anyone wishes to be my relative, he should not eat any meat. Kandela means killer or murderer. Lankavatara Sutra.
0: All meats are from the filthy bodies which are combined by pus, blood, dirtiness, red bindus, white bindus of the parents. Thus, discerning the dirtiness of meat, bodhisattvas should not eat meat. Bodhisattvas means spiritual practitioners. Bindus means bright drops. Lankavatara Sutra.
1: All meats are like the dead bodies of human beings. The cooked meats are as stinky and feculent as the burned dead bodies. So how could we eat such things? Lankavatara Sutra.
0: Meat eating can increase desires. Meat eaters are greedy. For the instinct of protecting and cherishing life, there is no difference between human and animal. For every living being, he himself is afraid of death. How could he eat the meat of others? Anyone who wants to eat meat should first discern the pain of cutting his own body, and then discern the pains of all living beings, and then give up meat eating. Lankavatara Sutra.
1: There will be some ignorant persons saying Buddhist precepts allow meat eating. Due to their past meat eating habit, they said those words simply according to their own views. But in fact, Buddhas and sages have never said that meats are foods. Lankavatara Sutra.
0: Meat eaters have so many countless offenses. Thus, vegans have masses of countless merits and virtues. Lankavatara Sutra.
1: If no one eats meat, then no one kills living beings for food. The killings are for the buyers. Thus, the buying is the same as the killing. Therefore, meat eating can obstruct the holy way. Lankavatara Sutra.
0: At all times, all kinds of meats are inedible unexceptionally. Mahamati, I forbid meat eating not only for one time. I mean that both in the present and future, meat eating is forbidden. Lankavatara Sutra.
1: A disciple of the Buddha must not deliberately eat meat. He should not eat the flesh of any sentient being. The meat eater forfeits the seed of great compassion, severs the seed of the Buddha nature, and causes animals and transcendental beings to avoid him. Those who do so are guilty of countless offenses. Brahmajala Sutra, etc. These are just some examples. For more details, please log on to suprememastertv.com/scrolls.
2: 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Obey the three reunited, utmost powerful God.

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0: We sincerely thank all the reporters, journalists, photographers, camera persons, individuals, groups, companies, everywhere in the world, for all your involved contributions of news that inform and bring hope to the people from both human and animal kingdoms, as well as countless other beings, thus uplifting the atmosphere of our planet. May heaven bless your noble endeavors and protect you always, especially while on challenging duty.
1: Okay, we found a bald eagle stuck in a tree, and it was still alive.
2: We knew we had to do something. We couldn't leave him there. He was pretty unsure of us at first, but I think he realized that we were his only chance.
1: So I was able to get this stick underneath of him, where he was able to grab onto the stick with his talons.
2: Okay.
1: Four women from Wata'Mohawk territory came out by pontoon boat to pick him up and take him to Aspen Wildlife Center, where he is now being cared for. Both of his wings were dislocated and he was extremely dehydrated. They weren't sure if he was going to make it through the night. So he's now eating well. He's gaining strength. So hopefully our most spiritual homie flies again.

0: Thank heaven for our beautiful world, for the birds that soar in the immense sky, for the precious flora that adorns our earth in an exquisite array of colors, for the awe-inspiring and majestic sceneries, and for all the amazing people from the animal kingdom, our co-inhabitants, that generously share their beauty and unconditional love. Blessed are we to be guests on this magnificent planet. In deep gratitude, may all creations thrive in peace and dignity under the merciful grace and protection of divine love.
1: While moving toward veganism, I have come to realize that hatred and abuse of the weak, speciesism, animal exploitation, were occurring in a serious and widespread manner in our daily lives without us being aware of it. I realized that even though I had no intention to do so, I was participating in it. Jang Jun, vegan.

expansive South Dakota, United States, on the ancestral lands of the Ocheti Shakuin, the seven council fires of the Lakota and Dakota peoples. Your cherished Lakota mother places a hand-sewn star quilt over her grandson's shoulders following his high school graduation. This traditional gift symbolizes love and support as he begins a new chapter of life. The Ocheti Shakuin worldview of kinship among all life is reflected in the reverent Lakota expression, Mitakuye Uyasin, meaning all are my relations. My name is Everett. In appreciating the interconnectedness of all life, we also recognize the right of every being to live in peace. The brave-hearted Ocheti Shakuin First Nations, like you, honor the integrity of all creation. In the munificence of the Almighty, may humanity's stewardship of goodwill blossom as peace across the planet.

When your Belgian colleague asks if you want to go with her to a vegan frietkot for traditional potato fries, you reply excitedly, Ja, graag. That means, yes, please, in Dutch, one of the official languages of harmonious Belgium. Its beloved tradition of carillon music grew from medieval tower bells, evolving into a distinctive musical art in the 17th century. The melodies that resulted are played in towers across Belgium today, with a tradition preserved through the training of new carilloners at the Royal Carillon School. I'm Hilde. The contentment that fills our hearts from inner self-cultivation naturally shines as goodness in our lives. The bright-spirited Belgian people are encouraged by your spontaneous acts of care and kindness. May the radiance of heaven forever illuminate your soul in God's loving grace. Welcome to Noteworthy News, exciting news for a lively world.

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0: In today's news, United States to strengthen global health and humanitarian support through faith-based organizations. European scientists discover microbes that separate uranium from contaminated water. Chad and the Republic of the Congo open visa-free travel for Africans. Israeli startup develops novel portable blood test tool. Social worker in India builds bridge schools for forgotten indigenous children. Vegan chef showcases Afro-Caribbean vegan cuisine in new outlet in eastern Canada. And United Kingdom search and rescue dog individual retires after 9 years of surveys. All these and more on Supreme Master Television, your constructive global network.
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2: The name of your Buddha land means a year's springs, right, sir? Oh, yes, it is like that. Thus, our world never has any bad weather except spring. Beautiful, temperate, comfortable, and very pleasant, very rejuvenating energy all the time, all the time. So we can live forever. The king wishes to present a gift to me. Oh, thank you, sir. I humbly and gratefully accept. His Majesty said he never wanted to leave my side. It's just that we each have a duty to fulfill, and His Majesty can see through that my physical being needs a rest after all this effort of being attentively, exclusively on the planet and in this higher energy atmosphere at the same time. After His Majesty King Ye looked back at us, I said to him, please, do me a favor, teach humans something so that they can remember and act accordingly in the name of God. So King Ye turned completely around toward us, facing us from a few meters away, saying, this is for the leaders of your world. First,
3: please continue watching to find out more about what Master says is a dream for all souls, the meaning of His Majesty's name, how to be born in His land, etc.

0: On Sunday, August 16th, 2026, our most merciful Supreme Master Qinghai, Digan, graciously recorded her meeting with His Majesty King Yi of Bai for the benefit of our planet. In part 2 of this two-part flying news presentation of the message, we will hear about King Yi's gift to Master and further details about his Buddha land.
1: The distance from our land to your Buddha land, you said it's a 91 zillion and many numbers afterward, if I remember correctly. Is that right, sir? Oh, yes, of course, of course. We do not want to burden you with too many numbers, so let's just say the main number is 91 zillion plus etc. Thank you, sir. Thank you, sir. And how long does it take you to come to see us? Such a great distance. Oh, 91 zillion light years. Yes, of course. That's unimaginable for the Earth people to grasp it. Wow. No wonder when Shakyamuni Buddha introduced Sambuddha's land, he always say that there are more than 10 times the number of the Ganges River sand in distance. Wow. Thank you for enlightening us, sir, that there are other beings in the universe, not just humans. And there are more wonderful lands everywhere, from near and far, where people live in complete blissfulness, freedom, happiness, and enlightened spirit. It's a dream of all souls to live in one of those Buddha's lands. His Majesty King Yi says that his name means popular. That was his vow before he became Buddha eons of time ago. He doesn't mean that he wants to be popular. It's just that he wants to be known far and wide so that he can have affinity with all the beings, as many beings as possible, and to bless them, to teach them, and to rescue them from the clutch of ignorance and negative control. And the name of your Buddha land means a year springs, right, sir? Oh, yes, it is like that. Thus, our world never has any bad weather except spring. Beautiful, temperate, comfortable, and very pleasant, very rejuvenating energy all the time, all the time. So we can live forever. Wow, wow, wow. Earth beings, did you hear that? Did you hear that? Wouldn't it be nice if our world becomes like that, huh? I hope all my effort will come to bear fruit, that all of the beings on this planet can become all benevolent, compassionate, saintly beings. And with that power, we can turn this world into a Buddha land. It's like the land of His Majesty King Yi of Bai. Well, if you believe, there is a positive side of the universe which is benevolent, compassionate, protective, and enlightening, then please follow His Majesty King Yi's advice. Recite his name day and night. Purify yourself in speech, action, and thought so that you might be purified enough, lucky enough, blessed enough to be reborn in this majestic land. I wish you all the luck and the blessing from our Mapa, God Almighty. Amen. The king wishes to present a gift to me. Oh, thank you, sir. I humbly and gratefully accept. And the gift is, he shared his merit and blessing so that I will also become popular and living in comfort like every springtime. Oh, thank you, thank you. Thank you, benevolent King. In my heart, I always wish that God, many other kings always wish me love and to be famous, etc. Yeah. But I always wish that God would be the loved one. God would be the blessed one. God would be the worshipped one. God would be the praised one. God should be the one who would be prayed to. And many other attributes all should be in God's possession. Even though God already has all that, but I wish any more, any more, any number, any amount, any quality should be attributed to God, because God is our parents. God is so loving and kind, gives birth to our souls, nourishes us, and lets us be free to choose. So from now on, I hope all of you will choose righteousness, loving, compassion, kindness, and treat all beings around you with that. Then you will be a saint, a Buddha. By having all these qualities, you are a Buddha. Sakyamuni Buddha said that he is the one who is already a Buddha. And all of you will become Buddhas, could become a Buddha. So believe in that and live the Buddha's way, saintly way, godly way. I wish God to have this gift of being popular so that people will be attracted to God like a magnet and become blessed, become holy, godly again. Thank you, sir. Amen. The king and his retinue all said amen as well. So may my wish come true. His Majesty King Yi expressed his wish to end our meeting here with all of blessings. His Majesty said he never wanted to leave my side. It's just that we each have a duty to fulfill, and His Majesty can see through that my physical being needs a rest after all this effort of being attentively, exclusively on the planet and in this higher energy atmosphere at the same time. So His Majesty would like to bid farewell for now so that I can take a little rest before I have to fulfill much of the work waiting for me every day. Thank you, sir, for being so kind. Thank you, thank you. I wish we could have met earlier this morning so that the effort would be less tiring. I wish for nothing in this world and that my effortful energy would not disturb you, burden you, and your retinue in any way. The king said, oh, no, no, no. It's all good, all smooth, and all lighthearted. Nothing in this world could burden him and his retinue at all, because he is just visiting for a short time. And his power and the power of his retinue would be enough to ward off any unpleasant influence of the negative power in this world. Oh, we are so glad to hear that, Your Majesty. We are so glad to hear that. Hopefully one day this world will have such power for each and every being so that they can live a beautiful, wonderful, free life now and forever. Thank you, God, for everything and for allowing the meeting today with your blessing and love. We wish you and your people all the best, sir. And if you can, please stay a little while longer to bless our people, all beings in this troublesome world. Lift them up comfort them, open their eyes, their hearts, so that they can see the better path right in front of them to lead them home. No matter where home is, it's always blissful, happy, and free. Thank you for your visit, sir. And thank you, all of your retinue here as well. We bid farewell for now, but we are never apart. Love you, sir. Love you, King Ye. Love you, your retinue present here, and love you, all your people, in your Pai land of Buddha's blissfulness. I'm so happy to finally today meet King Ye and his people. It was more tiring waiting, expecting, and rooming energy for the meeting than meeting the king himself and his people. So finally, we made it. I could sigh in relief. I need a little rest. Honestly, I didn't think I could make it. It was so exhausting fighting already today with the peace karma and world karma. I'm so glad that God even blessed me so much to be able to talk to the King of Pai. Please remember God. Please entrust all everything of your being to God. Let God protect you. Let God help you. Let God teach you inside and outside everything that you should do to live a peaceful life and a liberation style of existence befitting the children of God. May all be awakened now. May all the leaders of the nations just take care of your own people, no matter what you have to sacrifice. No more war, just peace, love, and assistance to each other. That's all you have to do to be a human being, a decent human being, and a saint for all the universe to see. Thank you for trying. I love you. I love you, all of you. The good, the bad, the virtuous, and the sinners. May God forever bless you, help you, and let you feel His love. Amen. After His Majesty King Ye looked back at us, I said to him, please, please do me a favor. Teach humans something so that they can remember and act accordingly in the name of God. So His Majesty King Ye said, everything they should know you have already taught them. I say thank you, King, but please, from yourself, it's different. It's a second opinion. That's what they call it on earth. Please tell them something. Tell them what's good for them and impress it on their minds, please. So King Ye turned completely around toward us, facing us from a few meters away, saying, this is for the leaders of your world. First, you are so privileged and noble and honorable to be appointed to this very high, respected, esteemed position in this world. Second, so be a good leader, a noble leader, an honorable leader, a better leader than what you are right now, because you are not just leading, you are not just governing your people. You are doing God's mission to lead them onto the right path toward righteousness, peaceful and loving citizens, toward each other, toward neighbor country citizens, and toward all beings who are bestowed by God to live on this planet. Third, so all you have to do what you know is God's will. Abolish all killing in war, in peace, openly or privately, especially the murdering of innocent fetus babies who are your own blood lineage. Abolish all the killing of other beings on your planet. Obviously, you know, no more slaughtering of the animal people in the world. They are here to help you, to bless you, to bestow more knowledge, harmony, and friendship. Next one, no more invading each other's countries. No more using your brutal power to oppress other citizens who are God's children in your neighboring country. Be an example of righteousness, of benevolent, wise leaders before you expect any similar or related attitude and mentality from your subjects. Worship God. Pray to God for guidance and the liberation of your souls. You will be endowed with more power, a higher position than what you have right now, if you do all that. Listen to your teacher on earth, the Supreme Master Qinghai, then you will be a perfect living being, an exemplary saint in your position as well as hereafter. Wishing you all the best in your endeavors to fulfill your duty as leaders of the people. May God bless you more. So we say Amen, and his retinue also say Amen. At this, King Yi and the retinue put their palms together, bowed their heads, and turned away from us. We felt like something was missing after they left. But what to do? We all have work to fulfill. We all have duties to take care of. We hope that we can see them somewhere, someday, again, again, and again.
0: Most Glorious Master, we profoundly thank His Majesty King Yi for providing wise words for our world leaders so that they may properly carry out their duties and fulfill God's mission. 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We wish Master much comfort, serenity, and wellness, and to be forever shielded by the Almighty and Heavenly Protectors. 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
2: United States to expand global health and humanitarian aid through partner organizations. In August 2026, the U.S. announced nearly $2 billion U.S. dollars in health and humanitarian assistance for people in need worldwide, managed by the State Department. Up to $850 million U.S. dollars will be provided over 5 years through the Faith and Community Initiative, or FCI, to World Vision and local partners. Another $570 million U.S. dollars will support about 2,500 hospitals and clinics through agreements with partner governments, strengthening health services in more than 20 countries. The remaining $538 million U.S. dollars implemented by Samaritan's Purse and an alliance including World Vision and Compassion International will provide life-saving assistance to an estimated 7 million people across 16 global crises. The package also includes $100 million U.S. dollars for disaster response and preparedness in 23 countries. The United States has a total of 160 Shining World Leadership Awards to date for animal protection, caring, compassion, earth preservation, earth protection, environmental protection, generosity, good governance, wise governance, humanitarianism, justice, kindness, ocean protection, peace leader, promoting healthy living, super loving care, and sustainability. 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In the Almighty's protection, may vulnerable communities find lasting health and renewed hope.
3: Microbes found to separate dissolved uranium from contaminated water. Building on a previous discovery, a team from Germany's Helmholtz Center, Dresden-Rossendorf, and the University of Granada in Spain studied a community of microorganisms collected from a former uranium mine in Germany. Under laboratory conditions designed to mimic the oxygen-poor environment underground, they monitored the microbes for 130 days. About 95% of the uranium initially dissolved in the mine water was removed, forming a dark solid at the bottom, while the water above remained clear. The experts found evidence that microbial activity contributed to chemical changes in the uranium, helping transform it into a more stable compound. This is significant because dissolved uranium can move with groundwater and spread contamination. The discovery could help develop new ways to treat uranium-contaminated water, but further investigation is needed to determine whether the process works in other locations and remains stable over time. Many thanks, scientists from the Helmholtz Center Dresden-Rosendorf and the University of Granada, for sharing this finding. In celestial harmony, may this discovery inspire safer ways to restore uranium-contaminated waters.
2: Vegan, 'cause we know it hurts the innocent beings otherwise.
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It's a fabulous day to be vegan. Hop to it. I have a handy tip for you to avoid electrical overload from high-powered appliances in your home or office. 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An electrical overload could cause a circuit breaker to trip and in some cases create a serious fire hazard. If an appliance requires a lot of power to operate, like large refrigerators, space heaters, microwaves, toasters, portable air conditioners, and treadmills, plug them directly into a warm receptacle and give them their own outlet whenever possible. Avoid using extension cords, power strips, or multi-outlet converters with these appliances. Power strips and surge protectors are better suited for low-power electronics such as phone chargers, televisions, computers, and similar devices. Love you so much for being veg and going green to save the planet. There's save the world. Now the weather around the globe.

0: the most powerful daily prayer for any time and before meditation, which is the order from God, and Supreme Master Ching Hai shares with us by His blessed grace.
1: We humbly worship, praise, thank, obey, and love God Almighty, the Most High, the Greatest, for world vegan, world peace, and our soul liberation. We thank, love, praise the only Son of God, who is the ultimate Master, for our salvation. We follow the teaching of all the saints and sages. We thank, love, and praise them who are the representatives of God for our spiritual elevation.

0: Chad and the Republic of the Congo open visa-free travel for Africans. Chad and the Republic of the Congo have both announced visa-free travel for all African passport holders from January 1, 2027, strengthening trade, tourism, and unity across the continent. The move supports the African Union's vision for greater mobility and the African Continental Free Trade Area, or AFCFTA. The AFCFTA says easier cross-border travel and trade could boost Africa's income by $450 billion and help lift 30 million people out of extreme poverty by 2035. With only about 28% of travel within Africa currently visa-free, the change could create new opportunities for entrepreneurs, investors, and travelers. The two countries will become the 7th and 8th African nations to offer visa-free entry to fellow Africans, joining Rwanda, Benin, Kenya, and others. 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May your decision bring Africa closer together in prosperity and eternal brotherhood in heaven's abundant grace.
1: 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The system combines microfluidics, advanced imaging, and artificial intelligence to identify and count blood cells with laboratory-level accuracy. It can help detect conditions such as anemia, infections, inflammation, and platelet disorders without sending samples to a central laboratory. The tool requires only a single finger prick to draw about 25 microliters of blood, an amount contained in just one drop. Initial key indicators appear in about 30 seconds, with a full panel ready in around 10 minutes. 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May your novel tool help save many precious lives in the Supreme Divinity's enduring grace.
0: Former Indian child laborer establishes life-changing education and healthcare initiatives in remote Indian hamlets. Rescued from child labor during his youth, Santhosh Bogam turned his past hardships into a mission to ensure marginalized children are not left behind. Through his non-governmental organization, or NGO, People Helping Children, established in 2018, Santhosh has launched 9 bridge schools in the isolated hamlets of the Guti Koya indigenous community in Telangana state, where electricity, roads, and formal schools are non-existent. These centers provide free education, meals, and medical care to prepare young children aged 4 through 8 for government residential schools. Beyond basic schooling, his organization funds critical surgeries, provides bicycles to reduce dropout rates, and delivers sanitary hygiene supplies for women and girls across multiple states. Mr. Bogam's journey demonstrates how compassionate intervention can break cycles of poverty and empower underserved youth. Our salute, Santhosh Bogam, for your courage and inspiring devotion to uplifting defenseless children. May all underprivileged youth in India be showered with dignity, justice, and joy in divine wisdom.
1: Vegan, God loves you because you love others such as animal people.
0: Coming up, Canadian chef showcases her Afro-Caribbean vegan cuisine in new pop-up shop. We would like to thank local coffee shops for offering more vegan milk options, making it easier for everyone to enjoy their coffee with compassion. Supreme Master Television will return in just a moment with more friendly news.

0: Peace is happening around our world. Peace news number 185 of many and counting. There are many countries promoting peace and fostering amity among peoples and governments. Etc. February 2026. Malaysia's and Singapore's Prime Ministers, Their Excellencies Anwar Ibrahim and Lawrence Wong, respectively, meet in Kuala Lumpur, Malaysia, to settle differences between their countries on a variety of issues, including water, boundaries of maritime zones, and airspace. In a Facebook post, Prime Minister Ibrahim writes, "I really appreciate PM Lawrence's visit, which is a manifestation of the friendship between two countries, besides strengthening the personal relationship between us. May this meeting and the blessings of Ramadan continue to nourish understanding and lasting prosperity to the people of Malaysia and Singapore. By creating peace, we all can make a loving, serene, and prosperous world."
1: We need food and energy and those things. We have to have some impact. But we should really do our very best to minimise that out of respect, because we're only one species on the Earth amongst millions of other sentient species, and they have as much right to be here and to thrive and prosper as we do.
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1: Welcome back to Noteworthy News, calming news for a gentle world. Canadian chef expands Afro-Caribbean vegan cuisine in the country's eastern seaboard. Pamela Leonford, vegan, originally from St. Lucia, has expanded the reach of her Afro-Caribbean vegan cuisine to Halifax, Nova Scotia, a municipality in Atlantic Canada, through a pop-up shop at Novelia Kitchen and Market, which has a shared commercial kitchen. She enjoys sharing her culturally rooted vegan dishes with local diners. In 2023, Pamela launched Café Kai Magea about 300 kilometers away in Yarmouth, the province's first Afro-Caribbean vegan restaurant, where she shared her heritage through vegan innovation. Having reversed her personal health conditions with a nutrient-dense vegan diet, she is driven to educate others on healthier choices by reimagining comfort foods like a vegan version of Jamaica's oxtail and rice. She demonstrates how vibrant island flavors can thrive with plants. Pamela proudly says, "I consider myself a Caribbean ambassador, self-proclaimed, because my menu has an item from all of the beautiful islands of St. Lucia." Congratulations, Pamela Leonford, on bringing Afro-Caribbean vegan cuisine to Halifax. In God's magnanimous love, may humanity quickly embrace compassionate vegan diets for a healthier, more sustainable planet.
2: UK's Lancashire Fire and Rescue Service, or LFRS, celebrates the retirement of search and rescue dog person. Spaniel Chap Davy joined LFRS in 2017 after being rehomed from Dogs Trust and trained with a handler as an urban search and rescue specialist. During more than 9 years of service, he supported the UK's National Resilience Urban Search and Rescue, or USAR, and international search and rescue teams, including deployments after devastating earthquakes in Turkey, Morocco, and Venezuela. In Switzerland, he represented the UK during an International Search and Rescue Advisory Group External Reclassification Assessment, where the British Canine Folk Team was recognized for meeting high standards in search and rescue competencies. In 2023, Davy was also named International Fund for Animal Welfare's, or IFAW's, International Search and Rescue Dog of the Year. Now he is retired, Labrador colleague Finn has taken over Davy's operational duties. IFAW is a Shining World Compassion Award laureate and Shining World Compassion Award recipient. 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
3: Supreme Master Ching Hai, vegan, is deeply grateful as a humble vessel to the beloved Almighty God for any help bestowed upon here's precious children.
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9: 사랑하는 최고의 스승님께 깊은 감사와 존경 그리고 찬양을 바칩니다. 또한 수프림 마스터 TV팀 여러분께도 진심 어린 존경과 감사를 드립니다. 한국에서는 지난해 7월 침묵의 눈물 뮤지컬이 한국어로 공연되었으며 최근 그 공연 영상이 유튜브에 공개되었습니다. 스승님의 시를 저희 모국어로 들을 수 있는 이 큰 축복을 허락해 주신 스승님께 무한한 감사를 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
1: Today is the 20th of August, 2026. I have asked the Trinity whether or not there's anything special. The King of Peace requested that I let the King of War have a talk with me. So I thought in hell, he's been held. He's been jailed in hell. If he wants to talk to me, we will have to make a special arrangement. I let him, I said, what is it? So he said that he's the King of War, not a criminal, so he's not supposed to be in jail. I said, yes, you are. You're the King of War. It's already not easy for me to work in this Cold War world. If they don't fight with each other, they also have a Cold War against my work. They threaten my disciples. They raid my centers. You must be truly repentant. Ask God again and again for forgiveness. That's all you have to do now.

0: That much work, is that not better than going out into war and seeing blood flowing and people crying and children, women, elderly dying in agony, huh? If you help me somehow calm the world, rebuild peace instead of destroying people and their property, I will consider.
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2: Sing hallelujah to the three reunited, utmost powerful, God, Tim Kortu, and the Son of God. 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
5: We humbly worship, praise, thank, obey, and love God Almighty, the Most High, the Greatest, for world vegan, world peace, and our soul liberation. We thank, love, praise the only Son of God, who is the ultimate Master, for our salvation. We follow the teaching of all the saints and sages. We thank, love, and praise them who are the representatives of God for our spiritual elevation.

We now invite you to watch the next part of this attentive lecture titled Learning to Live in Harmony, Part 4 of 6, given on May 11, 2002, in Florida, USA, on Between Master and Disciples, with subtitles in many languages.

0: Okay, anybody else? You have? That's it? You say you have so much to say and that's it?
1: I could say so much. Can I just say how much, a little while ago, we had a retreat at the Surrey Centre, Easter retreat, 3-day retreat, and after that retreat, I saw so much. But when I went home, I went through lots of weird experiences. Instead of going home and feeling wonderful, I went home, I slept, and then when I woke up halfway through the night, everything was spinning, the room was spinning. I saw lots of things in my stomach, lots of people. It's as if I brought everything home with me. But then I realised that maybe that's how you feel after a retreat. You take our problems and troubles, and then it just, somehow the universe takes it away. It's hard to explain. It's very hard to explain.
0: Everyone experiences it differently.
1: Yes.
0: Yeah, it depends on your karma.
1: Yes.
0: But yeah.
1: Also, I saw how special the Chinese are.
0: The Chinese?
1: Mm.
0: Are they special? Yes. Don't tell them. What's special about them?
1: I just saw how light-hearted they are and how the Westerners are more heavy in their heart and how the Chinese are very light-hearted and they are very blessed.
0: Yeah, most of them are very devoted. Yeah, very positive. Tangara, they're the most populated nation on earth, and if they are bad, we don't. They will be overpowering, you know? But they are positive people. They're very persevering, very enduring, very patient, very tolerant. And they are like water. They get where they want.
1: They have lots of wisdom.
0: Yeah, they get where they want, always. And, you know, no matter how. How long and how they get where they want. Yeah, they are like water. Pretty cool people, huh? Cool race of people. Yeah. Actually, there are no Chinese and no English or no Americans. It's just that they've been born there. Yes. And then they have been trained in special circumstances. Yeah. And they know much more because their lives have probably been harder than the European or the American people. Yeah. So they've been trained more and they get wiser. Yeah. And then with breeding, you know, through generations, the DNA and the genes that have been passed down from generation to generation. And through hardship, they learned a lot. They have become very wise. Yeah. Very patient. I have a little Chinese blood in myself, so I know what it is. Chinese, Vietnamese and all that. Yeah, you mean the Asian people? Yeah, actually, they all came from China, you know. Yeah, our ancestors came from Yangtze River. How do you say both sides of the river? How do you say that? Huh?
2: Banks.
0: The banks of the river? Yeah. Yeah, the lowland there, both, we came from there. You know, the original Vietnamese. I guess some people were already there, I guess, huh? The natives, huh? Just like everywhere else. And then the Chinese came and took over. Yeah. That was a long time ago, huh? As long as I can't remember, probably 5,000 years or something ago. Yeah. It's not long, is it? No. Well, if you don't have anything to say, I'll tell you my neighbor's story. Yeah? You love gossip, huh? Okay. No, it's because when the doctor say, oh, you know, my wife is... Because she called and told us, don't call, don't bring food, don't come. So we didn't. And then he kept calling and calling, but I was never there to answer. Finally, I answered, so, and my assistant had already answered and told him that his wife told us not to come, so we stopped. But not that we don't want to, huh? So he said to me, oh yeah, my wife, she's very protective of her territory here. And I was thinking, yeah, yeah, I know very well. My dogs do it, my birds do it. They even mark their territory, you know. They mark all over my house. And I have to spray them with water and clean it up. And then I say, don't worry, don't worry. You know, I understand, I understand. I say, this is my problem. I also got into trouble with my neighbors, myself. And two times we moved, and then one time with a neighbor. It was like this, the first neighbors. In the old place, it was like this. Normally, I don't get involved with neighbors. If they say hello, I say hello. You know, that's it. And maybe Christmas or something, we bring presents, and that's it. You know, if they need something, they come. If not, it's okay. And with this neighbor, normally, we also like that. But then one day, the woman had a birthday, and she came out even told us about it. So, of course, I brought some presents over there. And by the way, she got a present from her boyfriend, you know, the owner of the house. She's not the owner of the house. It was a dog, you know, a large absolute, but that big. It's about 10 pounds at most. Né? They belong to the lap dog category. And he was so cute, you know, of course, I love her very much. And sometimes if they're not there, they let me take care of the dog. Oh, okay. And then one day the dog was bitten by three Dalmatian. You know Dalmatian, the spotted ones in 101 Dalmatian? Yeah, big, massive, big, big, about, oh, 10 times bigger than her, I guess, huh? But three of them attacked this little dog because their house didn't have a fence. And then the three dogs just got loose by accident or something. Normally, they kept them in the house. But that day, they probably ran too fast. Then they ran to their house and bit the small dog. Probably they thought it was a toy. So, and then they saw him, then they brought the dog inside and put it on the sofa or something. And I also didn't know. And then she came over to tell my assistant that her dog was bitten by three Dalmatians and she needed comfort. So please do tell me to come over and comfort the dog. Yeah. Because, you know, I love that dog, yeah? And I love dogs. I love animals. So, okay. I came running and saw the dog lying there, you know, shaking, shaking. And I was in tears. I said, I'm sorry. Sorry I wasn't there to protect you. I'm very sorry. And I saw her shaking, shaking. I said, my God, you know, we have to take her to the hospital. She said, no, no, she's all right. She's all right, you know, it's okay now. I said, no, she's not okay. Suppose you've been attacked by three elephants. That's the comparison. Our size to the elephant and her size to the Dalmatian. Suppose you are attacked by three elephants. You wouldn't be okay, no? We better check, you know, even if she's okay, it's better if we take her to the doctor and check it out. He said, no, it's a Saturday. I don't think my vet is open. I think it's closed. I said, I don't care. At that time, I was mad. I said, I don't care. There must be an emergency somewhere, and you should know it. So anyway, we got to her vet, and it was open. She called the vet, and it was open. And we took her there. And I paid, of course. You know, I always do that. If I have a chance, I pay. And it was convenient. Later, I found out, you know, through the father of the boyfriend, that he never let her use a credit card or money or cell phone because she spent too much. So she was suspended, so she didn't have money. So it was convenient that I paid anyway. She didn't mention anything. She said, I don't have to. But I said, hey, it's okay. It's just like my dog. You know, we're neighbors. You know, I love the dog. It's okay. It's not much. Well, it was about $200. $175, but I give a tip, so it became $200. Because I was so grateful, you know, so I left the rest. And we brought chocolate and everything later to the whole staff and the doctors. And that was okay. And it wasn't okay because the dog, when we brought her in the car, she was bleeding at that time. Then I saw the bleeding. My God, if we didn't bring her, she would have died already. And the doctor had to shave her and put in many stitches. And they say she was okay. She said, I cannot touch her because if I touch her, she cries. I said, that's the reason she should go to the doctor. If she cries when you touch her, that means she's wounded somewhere. It may be inside and you can't see it. But she was even bleeding outside. And I only discovered it in the car and I showed her. And then later the doctors performed surgery and then make stitches and then she's okay after a while. But they didn't care. They took The friends, everybody went out and left the dog alone at home, you know. So I went there and babysat for the dog, and they didn't really like it very much, you know, like I invaded their home or something, but I couldn't care less. I normally don't do it because I don't like to go to anybody's house, even if you invite me. Very difficult for me to go there. But because of the dog, I love the dog. She loves me so much. Sometimes when she sees me, she comes to me and she doesn't want to go home. And I feel embarrassed for them, you know. If she's with me and her mother calls, you know, the owner calls, she doesn't come. She's just there around me, hanging around and cling to me or pretend to do something else. So I feel embarrassed for them. Maybe that's why they also don't like it, yeah? Well, and the dog hasn't been with me for that long, just a few times, and she's very attached to me already. But what can I do? It's a neighbor's dog. I have no intention to steal her or anything. I just love the dog, and she loves me by nature, you know? So anyway, that's just one thing. And probably because I pay, you know, they like it very much. And they kept telling me, oh, the owner of the three dimensions, we'll pay you. But they never pay. I said, no, it's okay. But they wouldn't say, I will pay, we will pay you back. They say the owner of the three dimensions, they have to, well, they will pay you. We call the police already, they will pay you. But then I never saw them. So they like it, but they don't like it too, you know, because, and then I bought a lot of toys for the dogs and a big cage for her because they bought such a small cage, the carrier cage, you know, which you can use only temporarily, but not to sleep every night because she will grow bigger, bigger, bigger. So I bought a cage and I put a dog bed and toys and everything. And they like it, but they didn't like it. They like it because it's free gift. They didn't like it because he felt bad because he's not generous to his wife and I look too generous without knowing. I did not think, but I found out afterward, you know. That's one thing. And they already didn't feel too good. I didn't know. Okay. But I also don't really like to involve myself too much, you know what I mean? Or go to their house too much. I don't like it. What for, you know? Just to pick up the karma? My goodness. But because we're neighbors, you know, so of course it's Christmas and it's a New Year, so I brought some vegan food there and presents and all that. And then around Christmas and New Year, their friends came over. They always have friends and sometimes loud music all night, you know. And then the friends came and one of the friends had a cold or something and had a stiff neck, you know, couldn't move and all that. And I also didn't know. And then they came running to my house because they saw the way I treated the dog. So they came running to my house. Oh, I have this, that, do you have this? Do you have this for me? You have that? I said, oh, what happened? Oh, I can't move my neck. That's so painful and all that. Of course, I'm running, you know. And I sent my assistant to do a massage and warm up with warm packet, electric blanket, everything, and to make the bed for her. And I help her to make it warm and everything. And all the friends also said, I also have stiff necks.

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Azerbaijani citizens come to Armenia to attend a two-day meeting of the Peace Bridge Initiative that connects representatives of civil society to help normalize relations between the neighbors. Topics discussed include borders, trust building, and regional security.

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4: 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The most powerful daily prayer can be viewed similarly, with even more Max screens surrounding it. Combo. 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
6: Master gives protective warning to all interested in Kuan Yin spiritual practice. Because of much abuse of our generosity and leniency by ignorant people and demons hidden in human form, from this day on, the 21st of August 2024, before this and after this day, anyone who fakes Kuan Yin messengers or tries to teach the Kuan Yin method without official permission from Master and confirmation from Central FG must be avoided to protect yourself from being harmed in any way. If you knowingly try the opposite, we are not responsible for any harm done to you or and yours. You may be not accepted if you come to us after for new initiation. This caution must be applied by all contact persons, all meditation centers, all initiates, all future initiates, and all should report to M as soon as possible if such a malign event ever happens again.
7: Worship, repent, obey the three reunited, utmost powerful God, Tim Kwoltu, and the Son of God.
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0: We sincerely thank all the reporters, journalists, photographers, camera persons, individuals, groups, companies everywhere in the world for all your involved contributions of news that inform and bring hope to the people from both human and animal kingdoms, as well as countless other beings, thus uplifting the atmosphere of our planet. May heaven bless your noble endeavors and protect you always, especially while on challenging duty.
1: Okay, we found a bald eagle stuck in a tree, and it was still alive.
2: We knew we had to do something. We couldn't leave him there. He was pretty unsure of us at first, but I think he realized that we were his only chance.
1: So I was able to get this stick underneath of him, where he was able to grab onto the stick with his talons.
2: Okay.
1: Four women from Wata-Mohawk territory came out by pontoon boat to pick him up and take him to Aspen Wildlife Center, where he is now being cared for. Both of his wings were dislocated and he was extremely dehydrated. They weren't sure if he was going to make it through the night. So he's now eating well. He's gaining strength. So hopefully our most spiritual homie flies again.

0: Thank heaven for our beautiful world. For the birds that soar in the immense sky. For the precious flora that adorns our earth in an exquisite array of colours. For the awe-inspiring and majestic sceneries. And for all the amazing people from the animal kingdom, our co-inhabitants, that generously share their beauty and unconditional love. Blessed are we to be guests on this magnificent planet. In deep gratitude, may all creations thrive in peace and dignity under the merciful grace and protection of divine love.
1: While moving toward veganism, I have come to realize that hatred and abuse of the weak, speciesism, animal exploitation, were occurring in a serious and widespread manner in our daily lives without us being aware of it. I realized that even though I had no intention to do so, I was participating in it. John June, vegan.

expansive South Dakota, United States, on the ancestral lands of the Ocheti Shakuin, the seven council fires of the Lakota and Dakota peoples. Your cherished Lakota mother places a hand-sewn star quilt over her grandson's shoulders following his high school graduation. This traditional gift symbolizes love and support as he begins a new chapter of life. The Ocheti Shakuin worldview of kinship among all life is reflected in the reverent Lakota expression Mitakuye Uyasin, meaning all are my relations. My name is Everett. In appreciating the interconnectedness of all life, we also recognize the right of every being to live in peace. The brave-hearted Ocheti Shakuin First Nations, like you, honor the integrity of all creation. In the munificence of the Almighty, may humanity's

excitedly. Ja, graag. That means, yes, please, in Dutch, one of the official languages of Harmonious Belgium. Its beloved tradition of carillon music grew from medieval tower bells, evolving into a distinctive musical art in the 17th century. The melodies that resulted are played in towers across Belgium today, with a tradition preserved through the training of new carilloners at the Royal Carillon School. I am Hilde. The contentment that fills our hearts from inner self-cultivation naturally shines as goodness in our lives. The bright-spirited Belgian people are encouraged by your spontaneous acts of care and kindness. May the radiance of heaven forever illuminate your soul in God's loving grace. Welcome to Noteworthy News, exciting news for a lively world.

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0: In today's news, United States to strengthen global health and humanitarian support through faith-based organizations. European scientists discover microbes that separate uranium from contaminated water. Chad and the Republic of the Congo open visa-free travel for Africans. Israeli startup develops novel portable blood test tool. Social worker in India builds bridge schools for forgotten indigenous children. Vegan chef showcases Afro-Caribbean vegan cuisine in new outlet in eastern Canada. And United Kingdom search and rescue dog individual retires after 9 years of surveys. All these and more on Supreme Master Television, your constructive global network.
1: Sorry, sensitive images, but in reality, it's absolutely heartbreaking.
2: The name of your Buddha land means a year springs, right, sir? Oh, yes, it is like that. Thus, our world never has any bad weather except spring. Beautiful, temperate, comfortable, and very pleasant, very rejuvenating energy all the time. So we can live forever. The king wishes to present a gift to me. Oh, thank you, sir. I humbly and gratefully accept. His Majesty said he never wanted to leave my side. It's just that we each have a duty to fulfill, and His Majesty can see through that my physical being needs a rest after all this effort of being attentively exclusive.

0: consciously on the planet and in this higher energy atmosphere at the same time. After His Majesty King Ye looked back at us, I said to him, please, please, do me a favor, teach humans something so that they can remember and act accordingly in the name of God. So King Ye turned completely around toward us, facing us from a few meters away, saying, this is for the leaders of your world. First,
1: please continue watching to find out more about what Master says is a dream for all souls, the meaning of His Majesty's name, how to be born in His land, etc.

0: On Sunday, August 16th, 2026, our most merciful Supreme Master Qinghai, Digan, graciously recorded her meeting with His Majesty King Yi of Bai for the benefit of our planet. In part 2 of this two-part flying news presentation of the message, we will hear about King Yi's gift to Master and further details about his Buddha land.
1: The distance from our land to your Buddha land, you said it's a 91 zillion and many numbers afterward, if I remember correctly. Is that right, sir? Oh, yes, of course, of course. We do not want to burden you with too many numbers, so let's just say the main number is 91 zillion plus etc. Thank you, sir. Thank you, sir. And how long does it take you to come to see us? Such a great distance. Oh, 91 zillion light years. Yes, of course. That's unimaginable for the Earth people to grasp it. Wow. No wonder when Shakyamuni Buddha introduced some Buddha's land, he always say that there are more than 10 times the number of the Ganges River sand in distance. Wow. Thank you for enlightening us, sir, that there are other beings in the universe, not just humans. And there are more wonderful lands everywhere, from near and far, where people live in complete blissfulness, freedom, happiness, and enlightened spirit. Is a dream of all souls to live in one of those Buddha's lands. His Majesty King Yi says that his name means popular. That was his vow before he became Buddha eons of time ago. He doesn't mean that he wants to be popular. It's just that he wants to be known far and wide so that he can have affinity with all the beings, as many beings as possible, and to bless them, to teach them, and to rescue them from the clutch of ignorance and negative control. And the name of your Buddha land means a year springs, right, sir? Oh, yes, it is like that. Thus, our world never has any but weather except spring, beautiful, temperate, comfortable, and very pleasant, very rejuvenating energy all the time, all the time. So we can live forever. Wow, wow, wow. Earth beings, did you hear that? Did you hear that? Wouldn't it be nice if our world becomes like that, huh? I hope all my effort will come to bear fruit, that all of the beings on this planet can become all benevolent, compassionate, saintly beings. And with that power, we can turn this world into a Buddha land, just like the land of His Majesty King Yi of Bai. Well, if you believe, there is a positive side of the universe which is benevolent, compassionate, protective, and enlightening, then please follow His Majesty King Yi's advice. Recite His name day and night. Purify yourself in speech, action, and thought, so that you might be purified enough, lucky enough, blessed enough to be reborn in this majestic land. I wish you all the luck and the blessing from our Mapa, God Almighty. Amen. The King wishes to present a gift to me. Oh, thank you, sir. I humbly and gratefully accept. And the gift is he shared his merit and blessing so that I will also become popular and living in comfort like every springtime. Oh, thank you, thank you. Thank you, benevolent King. In my heart, I always wish that God, many other kings always wish me love and to be famous, etc. Yeah. But I always wish that God would be the loved one. God would be the blessed one. God would be the worshipped one. God would be the praised one. God should be the one who would be prayed to. And many other attributes all should be in God's possession. Even though God already has all that, but I wish any amount, any quality should be attributed to God, because God is our parents. God is so loving and kind, gives birth to our souls, nourishes us, and lets us be free to choose. So from now on, I hope all of you will choose righteousness, loving, compassion, kindness, and treat all beings around you with that. Then you will be a saint, a Buddha. By having all these qualities, you are a Buddha. Sakyamuni Buddha said that he is the one who is already a Buddha. And all of you will become Buddhas, could become a Buddha. So believe in that and live the Buddha's way, saintly way, godly way. I wish God to have this gift of being popular so that people will be attracted to God like a magnet and become blessed, become holy, godly again. Thank you, sir. Amen. The king and his retinue all said amen as well. So may my wish come true. His Majesty King Yi expressed his wish to end our meeting here with all of blessings. His Majesty said he never wanted to leave my side. It's just that we each have a duty to fulfill, and His Majesty can see through that my physical being needs a rest after all this effort of being attentively, exclusively on the planet and in this higher energy atmosphere at the same time. So His Majesty would like to bid farewell for now so that I can take a little rest before I have to fulfill much of the work waiting for me every day. Thank you, sir, for being so kind. Thank you, thank you. I wish we could have met earlier this morning so that the effort would be less tiring. I wish for nothing in this world and that my effortful energy would not disturb you, burden you, and your retinue in any way. The king said, oh, no, no, no. It's all good, all smooth, and all lighthearted. Nothing in this world could burden him and his retinue at all, because he is just visiting for a short time. And his power and the power of his retinue would be enough to ward off any unpleasant influence of the negative power in this world. Oh, we are so glad to hear that, Your Majesty. We are so glad to hear that. Hopefully one day this world will have such power for each and every being so that they can live a beautiful, wonderful, free life now and forever. Thank you, God, for everything and for allowing the meeting today with your blessing and love. We wish you and your people all the best, sir. And if you can, please stay a little while longer to bless our people, all beings in this troublesome world. Lift them up, comfort them, open their eyes, their hearts, so that they can see the better path right in front of them, to lead them home. No matter where home is, it's always blissful, happy, and free. Thank you for your visit, sir. And thank you, all of your retinue here as well. We bid farewell for now, but we are never apart. Love you, sir. Love you, King Ye. Love you, your retinue present here, and love you, all your people, in your Pai land of Buddha's blissfulness. I'm so happy to finally today meet King Ye and his people. It was more tiring waiting, expecting, and rooming energy for the meeting than meeting the king himself and his people. So finally, we made it. I could sigh in relief. I need a little rest. Honestly, I didn't think I could make it. It was so exhausting fighting already today with the peace karma and world karma. I'm so glad that God even blessed me so much to be able to talk to the King of Pai. Please remember God. Please entrust all everything of your being to God. Let God protect you. Let God help you. Let God teach you inside and outside everything that you should do to live a peaceful life and a liberation style of existence befitting the children of God. May all be awakened now. May all the leaders of the nations just take care of your own people, no matter what you have to sacrifice. No more war, just peace, love, and assistance to each other. That's all you have to do to be a human being, a decent human being, and a saint for all the universe to see. Thank you for trying. I love you. I love you, all of you. The good, the bad, the virtuous, and the sinners. May God forever bless you, help you, and let you feel His love. Amen. After His Majesty King Ye looked back at us, I said to him, please, please do me a favor. Teach humans something so that they can remember and act accordingly in the name of God. So His Majesty King Ye said, everything they should know, you have already taught them. I say thank you, King, but please, from yourself, it's different. It's a second opinion. That's what they call it on earth. Please tell them something. Tell them what's good for them and impress it on their minds, please. So King Ye turned completely around toward us, facing us from a few meters away, saying, this is for the leaders of your world. First, you are so privileged and noble and honorable to be appointed to this very high, respected, esteemed position in this world. Second, so be a good leader, a noble leader, an honorable leader, a better leader than what you are right now, because you are not just leading, you are not just governing your people. You are doing God's mission to lead them onto the right path toward righteousness, peaceful and loving citizens, toward each other, toward neighbor country citizens, and toward all beings who are bestowed by God to live on this planet. Third, so all you have to do what you know is God's will. Abolish all killing in war, in peace, openly or privately, especially the murdering of innocent fetus babies who are your own blood lineage. Abolish all the killing of other beings on your planet. Obviously, you know, no more slaughtering of the animal people in the world. They are here to help you, to bless you, to bestow more knowledge, harmony, and friendship. Next one, no more invading each other's countries. No more using your brutal power to oppress other citizens who are God's children in your neighboring country. Be an example of righteousness, of benevolent, wise leaders before you expect any similar or related attitude and mentality from your subjects. Worship God, pray to God for guidance and the liberation of your souls. You will be endowed with more power, a higher position than what you have right now, if you do all that. Listen to your teacher on earth, the Supreme Master Qinghai, then you will be a perfect living being, an exemplary saint in your position as well as hereafter. Wishing you all the best in your endeavors to fulfill your duty as leaders of the people. May God bless you more. So we say Amen, and his retinue also say Amen. At this, King Yi and the retinue put their palms together, bowed their heads, and turned away from us. We felt like something was missing after they left. But what to do? We all have work to fulfill. We all have duties to take care of. We hope that we can see them somewhere, someday, again, again, and again.
0: Most Glorious Master, we profoundly thank His Majesty King Yi for providing wise words for our world leaders so that they may properly carry out their duties and fulfill God's mission. We pray they swiftly end all wars and enact vegan law so the animal people may finally live in peace and each baby's life is treasured and always preserved. We wish Master much comfort, serenity, and wellness, and to be forever shielded by the Almighty and Heavenly Protectors. 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
2: United States to expand global health and humanitarian aid through partner organizations. In August 2026, the U.S. announced nearly $2 billion U.S. dollars in health and humanitarian assistance for people in need worldwide, managed by the State Department. Up to $850 million U.S. dollars will be provided over 5 years through the Faith and Community Initiative, or FCI, to World Vision and local partners. Another $570 million U.S. dollars will support about 2,500 hospitals and clinics through agreements with partner governments, strengthening health services in more than 20 countries. The remaining $538 million U.S. dollars implemented by Samaritan's Purse and an alliance including World Vision and Compassion International will provide life-saving assistance to an estimated 7 million people across 16 global crises. The package also includes $100 million U.S. dollars for disaster response and preparedness in 23 countries. The United States has a total of 160 Shining World Leadership Awards to date for animal protection, caring, compassion, earth preservation, earth protection, environmental protection, generosity, good governance, wise governance, humanitarianism, justice, kindness, ocean protection, peace leader, promoting healthy living, super loving care, and sustainability. 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In the Almighty's protection, may vulnerable communities find lasting health and renewed hope.
3: Microbes found to separate dissolved uranium from contaminated water. Building on a previous discovery, a team from Germany's Helmholtz Center, Dresden-Rossendorf, and the University of Granada in Spain studied a community of microorganisms collected from a former uranium mine in Germany. Under laboratory conditions designed to mimic the oxygen-poor environment underground, they monitored the microbes for 130 days. About 95% of the uranium initially dissolved in the mine water was removed, forming a dark solid at the bottom, while the water above remained clear. The experts found evidence that microbial activity contributed to chemical changes in the uranium, helping transform it into a more stable compound. This is significant because dissolved uranium can move with groundwater and spread contamination. The discovery could help develop new ways to treat uranium-contaminated water, but further investigation is needed to determine whether the process works in other locations and remains stable over time. Many thanks, scientists from the Helmholtz Center Dresden-Rosendorf and the University of Granada, for sharing this finding. In celestial harmony, may this discovery inspire safer ways to restore uranium-contaminated waters.
2: Vegan, 'cause we know it hurts the innocent beings otherwise.
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Respectful viewers, I am Ava, a vegan electrician from the Arroyo Toad Kingdom. It's a fabulous day to be vegan. Hop to it. I have a handy tip for you to avoid electrical overload from high-powered appliances in your home or office. It is advised to never share more than a single appliance on the same electrical outlet. An electrical overload could cause a circuit breaker to trip and in some cases create a serious fire hazard. If an appliance requires a lot of power to operate, like large refrigerators, space heaters, microwaves, toasters, portable air conditioners, and treadmills, plug them directly into a wall receptacle and give them their own outlet whenever possible. Avoid using extension cords, power strips, or multi-outlet converters with these appliances. Power strips and surge protectors are better suited for low-power electronics such as phone chargers, televisions, computers, and similar devices. Love you so much for being veg and going green to save the planet. There's Save the World. Now the weather around the globe.

0: the most powerful daily prayer for any time and before meditation, which is the order from God, and Supreme Master Ching Hai shares with us by His blessed grace.
1: We humbly worship, praise, thank, obey, and love God Almighty, the Most High, the Greatest, for world vegan, world peace, and our soul liberation. We thank, love, praise the only Son of God, who is the ultimate Master, for our salvation. We follow the teaching of all the saints and sages. We thank, love, and praise them who are the representatives of God for our spiritual elevation.

0: Chad and the Republic of the Congo open visa-free travel for Africans. Chad and the Republic of the Congo have both announced visa-free travel for all African passport holders from January 1, 2027, strengthening trade, tourism, and unity across the continent. The move supports the African Union's vision for greater mobility and the African Continental Free Trade Area, or AFCFTA. The AFCFTA says easier cross-border travel and trade could boost Africa's income by $450 billion and help lift 30 million people out of extreme poverty by 2035. With only about 28% of travel within Africa currently visa-free, the change could create new opportunities for entrepreneurs, investors, and travelers. The two countries will become the 7th and 8th African nations to offer visa-free entry to fellow Africans, joining Rwanda, Benin, Kenya, and others. Congratulations, Chad and the Republic of the Congo, for opening your borders. May your decision bring Africa closer together in prosperity and eternal brotherhood in heaven's abundant grace.
1: 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It can help detect conditions such as anemia, infections, inflammation, and platelet disorders without sending samples to a central laboratory. 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Initial key indicators appear in about 30 seconds, with a full panel ready in around 10 minutes. 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
0: Former Indian child laborer establishes life-changing education and healthcare initiatives in remote Indian hamlets. Rescued from child labor during his youth, Santhosh Bogam turned his past hardships into a mission to ensure marginalized children are not left behind. Through his non-governmental organization, or NGO, People Helping Children, established in 2018, Santhosh has launched 9 bridge schools in the isolated hamlets of the Guti Koya indigenous community in Telangana state, where electricity, roads, and formal schools are non-existent. These centers provide free education, meals, and medical care to prepare young children aged 4 through 8 for government residential schools. Beyond basic schooling, his organization funds critical surgeries, provides bicycles to reduce dropout rates, and delivers sanitary hygiene supplies for women and girls across multiple states. Mr. Bogam's journey demonstrates how compassionate intervention can break cycles of poverty and empower underserved youth. Our salute, Santhosh Bogam, for your courage and inspiring devotion to uplifting defenseless children. May all underprivileged youth in India be showered with dignity, justice, and joy in divine wisdom.
1: Vegan, God loves you because you love others such as animal people.
0: Coming up, Canadian chef showcases her Afro-Caribbean vegan cuisine in new pop-up shop. We would like to thank local coffee shops for offering more vegan milk options, making it easier for everyone to enjoy their coffee with compassion. Supreme Master Television will return in just a moment with more friendly news.

0: Peace is happening around our world. Peace news number 185 of many and counting. There are many countries promoting peace and fostering amity among peoples and governments. Etc. February 2026. Malaysia's and Singapore's Prime Ministers, Their Excellencies Anwar Ibrahim and Lawrence Wong, respectively, meet in Kuala Lumpur, Malaysia, to settle differences between their countries on a variety of issues, including water, boundaries of maritime zones and airspace. In a Facebook post, Prime Minister Ibrahim writes, "I really appreciate PM Lawrence's visit, which is a manifestation of the friendship between two countries, besides strengthening the personal relationship between us. May this meeting and the blessings of Ramadan continue to nourish understanding and lasting prosperity to the people of Malaysia and Singapore. By creating peace, we all can make a loving, serene, and prosperous world."
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1: Welcome back to Noteworthy News, calming news for a gentle world. Canadian chef expands Afro-Caribbean vegan cuisine in the country's eastern seaboard. Pamela Leonford, vegan, originally from St. Lucia, has expanded the reach of her Afro-Caribbean vegan cuisine to Halifax, Nova Scotia, a municipality in Atlantic Canada, through a pop-up shop at Novelia Kitchen and Market, which has a shared commercial kitchen. She enjoys sharing her culturally rooted vegan dishes with local diners. In 2023, Pamela launched Café Kai Magé about 300 kilometers away in Yarmouth, the province's first Afro-Caribbean vegan restaurant, where she shared her heritage through vegan innovation. Having reversed her personal health conditions with a nutrient-dense vegan diet, she is driven to educate others on healthier choices by reimagining comfort foods like a vegan version of Jamaica's oxtail and rice. She demonstrates how vibrant island flavors can thrive with plants. Pamela proudly says, "I consider myself a Caribbean ambassador, self-proclaimed, because my menu has an item from all of the beautiful islands of St. Lucia." Congratulations, Pamela Leonford, on bringing Afro-Caribbean vegan cuisine to Halifax. In God's magnanimous love, may humanity quickly embrace compassionate vegan diets for a healthier, more sustainable planet.
2: UK's Lancashire Fire and Rescue Service, or LFRS, celebrates the retirement of search and rescue dog person. Spaniel chap Davy joined LFRS in 2017 after being rehomed from Dogs Trust and trained with a handler as an urban search and rescue specialist. During more than 9 years of service, he supported the UK's National Resilience Urban Search and Rescue, or USAR, and international search and rescue teams, including deployments after devastating earthquakes in Turkey, Morocco, and Venezuela. In Switzerland, he represented the UK during an international search and rescue advisory group external reclassification assessment, where the British Canine Folk team was recognized for meeting high standards in search and rescue competencies. In 2023, Davy was also named International Fund for Animal Welfare's, or IFAW's, International Search and Rescue Dog of the Year. Now he is retired, Labrador colleague Finn has taken over Davy's operational duties. IFAW is a Shining World Compassion Award laureate and Shining World Compassion Award recipient. Supreme Master Ching Hai, vegan, previously donated $20,000 as a humble token contribution to further their work. Our heartfelt thanks, Davy, for your 9 years of dedicated service with LFRS. In the Most High's blessings, may your retirement years ahead be perfectly delightful.
3: Supreme Master Ching Hai, vegan, is deeply grateful as a humble vessel to the beloved Almighty God for any help bestowed upon here's precious children.
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9: 사랑하는 최고의 스승님께 깊은 감사와 존경 그리고 찬양을 바칩니다. 또한 수프림 마스터 TV팀 여러분께도 진심어린 존경과 감사를 드립니다. 한국에서는 지난해 7월 침묵의 눈물 뮤지컬이 한국어로 공연되었으며 최근 그 공연 영상이 유튜브에 공개되었습니다. 스승님의 시를 저희 모국어로 들을 수 있는 이 큰 축복을 허락해 주신 스승님께 무한한 감사를 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
8: 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Tears come from the soul's deepest longing to return home and to know your true self always. The talented and beautiful artists, the music, and the poetic songs will touch your heart in any language. And in your native Korean, they will also uplift your mind. 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By the will of heavens, may you and honorable Korea be successful in all your noble endeavors. Love to you and the wonderful artists, pure souls.
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1: Today is the 20th of August, 2026. I have asked the Trinity whether or not there's anything special. The King of Peace requested that I let the King of War have a talk with me. So I thought, in hell, he's been held. He's been jailed in hell. If he wants to talk to me, we will have to make a special arrangement. I let him. I said, what is it? So he said that he's the King of War, not a criminal. So he's not supposed to be in jail. I said, yes, you are. You're the King of War. It's already not easy for me to work in this Cold War world. If they don't fight with each other, they also have a Cold War against my work. They threaten my disciples. They raid my centers. You must be truly repentant. Ask God again, again, and again for forgiveness. That's all you have to do now. Not much work. Is that not better than going out into war and seeing blood flowing and people crying and children, women, elderly dying in agony, huh? If you help me somehow calm the world, rebuild peace instead of destroying people and their property, I will consider.
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2: Vegetarianism in Religion: The Prohibition of Animal Flesh Eating, part 2 of 9. Those practitioners who wish to enter the state of samadhi should first observe strictly the rules of pure living to cut lust from the mind by abstaining from meat and wine. Ananda, if they do not abstain from carnality and killing, they will never escape from the three low worlds of existence. Samadhi means holy communion. Surangama Sutra.
3: At that time, Arya Mahamati Bodhisattva Mahasattva said to the Buddha, "World-honored one, I see that in all worlds, the wandering in births and deaths, the enlaced animosities, and the falling into evil paths are all caused by meat-eating and cyclical killing. Those behaviors increase greed and anger and make living beings unable to escape from suffering." Lankavatara Sutra.
2: World-honored one, people who eat meat are destroying the great merciful seed of their own. Thus, the people who practice the holy way should not eat meat. Lankavatara Sutra.
3: The Buddha told Mahamati, "Meat-eating has countless offenses. All bodhisattvas should cultivate their great mercy and compassion so that they should not eat meat." Bodhisattvas means spiritual practitioners. Lankavatara Sutra.
2: Those who renounce the flavor of meat can taste the flavors of the true dharmas, truthfully practice the stage of bodhisattva, and attain Anuttara Samyak Sambodhi quickly. Dharma means true teaching. Bodhisattva means spiritual practitioner. Anuttara Samyak Sambodhi means supreme perfect enlightenment. Lankavatara Sutra.
3: Living beings are in the transmigration of the six paths. Being together in births and deaths, they give birth to and foster each other and cyclically become fathers, mothers, brothers, and sisters of each other. They may also be born in other paths of animal, ghost, god, and so on. Whether virtuous or evil, they frequently become the relatives of each other. Because of these relationships, I see that all meats eaten by living beings are of their own relatives. The six paths: God, human, Asura, animal, hungry ghost, hell being. Lankavatara Sutra.
2: If any of my disciples still eats meat, know that he is of the Kandela's lineage. He is not my disciple, and I am not his teacher. Therefore, Mahamati, if anyone wishes to be my relative, he should not eat any meat. Kandela means killer or murderer. Lankavatara Sutra.
3: All meats are from the filthy bodies which are combined by pus, blood, dirtiness, red bindus, white bindus of the parents. Thus, discerning the dirtiness of meat, bodhisattvas should not eat meat. Bodhisattvas means spiritual practitioners. Bindus means bright drops. Lankavatara Sutra.
2: All meats are like the dead bodies of human beings. The cooked meats are as stinky and feculent as the burned dead bodies. So how could we eat such things? Lankavatara Sutra.
3: Meat eating can increase desires. Meat eaters are greedy. For the instinct of protecting and cherishing life, there is no difference between human and animal. For every living being, he himself is afraid of death. How could he eat the meat of others? Anyone who wants to eat meat should first discern the pain of cutting his own body, and then discern the pains of all living beings, and then give up meat eating. Lankavatara Sutra.
2: There will be some ignorant persons saying Buddhist precepts allow meat eating. Due to their past meat eating habit, they said those words simply according to their own view.

0: 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How to best utilize this free-of-charge tool? 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
3: 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We have to have some impact, but we should really do our very best to minimize that out of respect, because we're only one species on the earth amongst millions of other sentient species, and they have as much right to be here and to thrive and prosper as we do.
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0: in Samoa's radiant dawn, where the ocean's breath stirs palm groves and the peaks of Savai rise like timeless guardians. The islands sing in poetry. You might hear fala, woven mat in Samoan, a symbol of hospitality and family gatherings, where stories are shared and bonds are renewed. My name is Vaipuna. From Apia's bustling markets to the lava fields of Savai, Samoa's landscapes are a canvas of resilience and grace. Traditions flourish. The Ava ceremony and the rhythm of Silva dance. Festivals and songs ignite the spirit as sunsets spill fire across the horizon. 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
0: Welcome to our show, Ronnie Lee, vegan, legendary advocate for animal people's rights, part 3 of 4. Ronnie Lee, born 1951, is a British animal people rights activist and devoted vegan advocate. In the early 1970s, he co-founded the Band of Mercy with Cliff Goodman, an animal people rights activist, and took bold action against hunters and laboratories that exploited animal people. After serving prison time for these direct actions, Lee returned with renewed determination, and in 1976, organized activists into the Animal Liberation Front, or ALF.

0: ALF. The ALF grew into a global network dedicated to rescuing animal residents and challenging industries of cruelty. Beyond activism, Lee launched Archangel magazine in 1989, inspiring generations through education and advocacy. After his final release from prison in 1992, Ronnie Lee redirected his energy from direct action to the ethical and cultural work of animal people's rights. Veganism became the heart of his campaign. His goal was to fundamentally transform the speciesist culture of our time into a new culture rooted in compassion and freedom for all beings. Ronnie calls veganism the most radical way to confront the abuse of animal people and to secure justice and freedom for them. By radical, he means change at the roots, a fundamental transformation in how humanity lives and relates to other beings.
1: I think the most radical form of activism is vegan outreach. The word radical comes from the Latin word radix, which means root. So we talk about radical, it means going to the root of the problem, you know, solving a problem at its roots. Radical action can be very peaceful, you know, can be very quiet. It's just that the action sort of demands and promotes a radical solution to the problem. And so I'd say that vegan outreach is a radical form of action because we're advocating, we're promoting, we're encouraging, educating for a radical change in society, for a radical change in the way that people think in terms of no longer supporting the exploitation and oppression of our fellow animals by humans. That's a very radical concept. It goes to the root of the way we live. Whereas militant isn't necessarily, militant is a description of a form of action that involved damage to property, involved anger, that kind of thing. That's militancy. And it's not necessarily the same as radicalism. I'd say that I'm very much in favour of radical action, not necessarily in favour of militant action.
2: Peace is happening around our world. Peace News number 187 of many and counting. There are many countries promoting peace and fostering amity among peoples and governments, etc. April 2026. On April 14th, diplomats from Israel and Lebanon hold talks regarding a ceasefire in Washington, D.C., United States, in the first high-level exchange between the two nations in decades. On April 16th, the President of the United States, His Excellency Donald Trump, a Shining World Peace Leader Award laureate and a Shining World Leadership Award for Compassion laureate, proclaims that the two sides agree to a 10-day ceasefire. 1 week later, President Trump announces that both countries pledge to prolong the ceasefire for a further 3 weeks following discussions at the White House.

0: By creating peace, we all can make a loving, serene, and prosperous world.
1: Ronnie sees veganism not only as the key to animal people's liberation, but also as the solution to the root causes of climate change and the wider environmental crisis confronting our world.
2: I think veganism contributes massively, or can contribute massively. If anyone concerned about the environment and natural world, the most important thing they can do is to become vegan, or at least to stop consuming animal products, because that is so harmful to the planet in lots of different ways. I mean, in terms of the climate crisis, for instance, there's an organization called Climate Healers who produced a paper regarding the climate crisis and global heating. They come to the conclusion that animal agriculture is actually 87% responsible for the climate crisis. It's not the burning of fossil fuels. It's actually animal agriculture. And a lot of that is because land is used to graze farmed animals, when if that wasn't the case, most of that land could go back to forest. And it could draw a lot of the carbon dioxide out of the atmosphere. And so it's the land, that loss of opportunity to decarbonize the atmosphere, that's the real problem caused by animal agriculture. And the fishing industry has caused horrendous destruction in the oceans as well. Plastic pollution, destruction of coral reefs, destruction of vegetation in the ocean, which might act to draw carbon dioxide out of the atmosphere. And then you've got the runoff from farms into rivers and seas as well. It's horrendous. It kills huge numbers of fish, huge numbers of animals living in the wild. And the destruction of forests for either grazing or for growing crops to feed grazing animals as well. There's all these reasons why animal agriculture and the fishing industry are horrendously harmful to the natural world.

0: vegan, because it saves our souls from hell.
1: Dear viewers, let's take a brief pause to enjoy the loving presence of our animal companions. 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
2: And if thou say, who is the most holy ancient one? Come and see, the supreme head is that which is not known, nor comprehended, nor destinated, and that head comprehends all things. To find out more, please join us on Wednesday, September 23rd, for the Light of Wisdom selections from the Kabbalistic Zohar, part 1 of 2, with subtitles in many languages on Words of Wisdom.
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0: Welcome back to our show. Ronnie Lee, vegan, legendary advocate for animal people's rights, part 304.
1: Very, very large area of the Earth's surface could be rewilded and mostly returned to forest if we no longer farmed other animals. So we look at mammals. The number of farmed animals on Earth make up 60% of the mammals on Earth. Humans make up 36%, and animals living in the wild, wild animals or free living beings, as I would probably prefer to call them, only 4% of mammals in the world, what we would call wild mammals. 60% are farmed mammals, you know, cows and sheep and pigs. And if you look at birds, 70% of birds on Earth are farm birds, like chickens and turkeys and birds that are reared for human consumption. Only 30% are birds living in the wild, free-living birds.
0: Because humanity dominates other species, Ronnie points out, every environmental issue is now inseparably tied to the rights of animal people.
1: All environmental issues are also animal rights issues, because harm done by humans to the natural world impacts on our fellow animals. That's their habitat. That's where they live. And so adverse human impact on the natural world will kill those animals. We'll kill them directly, or we'll kill them by depriving them of food or depriving them of habitats. And so all environmental issues are actually animal rights issues. And there are also vegan issues. It's inconsistent with veganism for humans to want to harm the natural world. And to me, it's part of the vegan ethic for us to avoid that. We need food and energy and those things. We have to have some impact. But we should really do our very best to minimise that out of respect, because we're only one species on the Earth amongst, you know, millions of other sentient species. And they have as much right to be here and to thrive and prosper as we do. But what's happened is humans have completely dominated those other animals and oppressed, persecuted them, and exploited them. It's almost like we've become almost like a Nazi regime on the Earth in terms of the other animals, in terms of what we've done to them. It must be our number one priority to stop that, and in every aspect of our life, to minimise the impact, the harmful impact we have on other animals. And a huge part of that is to stop consuming animal products. But there are lots of other ways we need to do it as well, you know, through our transport system, through our population, through our means of producing energy, and the list goes on and on in terms of absolutely trying to minimize our adverse impact on other animals.
2: The most powerful daily prayer for any time and before meditation, which is the order from God and Supreme Master Ching Hai, shares with us by His blessed grace.
3: We humbly worship, praise, thank, obey, and love God Almighty, the Most High, the Greatest, for world vegan, world peace, and our soul liberation. We thank, love, praise the only Son of God, who is the ultimate Master, for our salvation. We follow the teaching of all the saints and sages. We thank, love, and praise them, who are the representatives of God, for our spiritual elevation.

0: A global vegan culture is what our world needs, says Rani. And the ALF's own way of working, decentralized, autonomous, leaderless, local, spontaneous, is a helpful model that could bring this culture into being.
1: The second important legacy of the ALF is still very relevant today in terms of the way we campaign. It's also very relevant to vegan outreach, and that was the autonomous nature of the ALF. There was no sort of big commander of the ALF. It was a decentralized organization where there were local groups that carried out actions. The importance of autonomy and the importance of a sort of do-it-yourself culture where people organize and carry out their own actions.
2: Supreme Master Ching Hai, vegan, gratefully present Rani Lee and Animal Liberation Front, or ALF, the Shining World Compassion Award, plus a $20,000 humble token contribution, with all love, best wishes, and high praises for your dedication to spreading vegan messages around the world. May God bless and protect you always. Supreme Master Ching Hai, vegan, is deeply grateful as a humble vessel to the beloved Almighty God for any help bestowed upon his precious children.
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8: Also, be sure to follow us on our socials, YouTube, Facebook, Getter, Instagram, LinkedIn, Nico, Pinterest, Reddit, Substack, Telegram, Threads, TikTok, Truth Social, Tumblr, VK.

0: 24. Before this and after this day, anyone who fakes Kuan Yin messengers or tries to teach the Kuan Yin method without official permission from Master and confirmation from Central FG must be avoided to protect yourself from being harmed in any way. If you knowingly try the opposite, we are not responsible for any harm done to you or and yours. You may be not accepted if you come to us after for new initiation. This caution must be applied by all contact persons, all meditation centers, all initiates, all future initiates, and all should report to M as soon as possible if such a malign event ever happens again.
1: We thank, love, praise the three utmost powerful, God, Timquotu, and the Son of God, for your mercy, protection, and grace.
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4: With profound, humble gratitude and love to all venerated enlightened masters, we bow to the Almighty in soulful gratefulness for gifting us with their holy blessed presence. 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Etc.

0: We now invite you to watch the next part of this inspirational lecture titled Learning to Live in Harmony, Part 5 of 6, given on May 11, 2002, in Florida, USA, on Between Master and Disciples, with subtitles in many languages.
1: For decades, Supreme Master Ching Hai, vegan, has illuminated our world with her divine teachings. A fully enlightened master, she imparts the Kuan Yin method of meditation to those desiring to immediately discover the God nature within to achieve in one lifetime eternal liberation from the cycle of transmigration. The Kuan Yin method has been practiced by all enlightened masters, such as the worshipped world-honored one Shakyamuni Buddha, vegan, the worshipped Son of God Jesus Christ, vegetarian, the venerated master and philosopher Confucius, vegetarian, the venerated Lord Krishna, vegetarian, the venerated master and philosopher Lao Tzu, vegan, the venerated Lord Mahavira, vegan, the beloved prophet Muhammad, vegetarian, peace be upon him, Sri Guru Nanak Dev Ji, vegetarian, and many more. Supreme Master Ching Hai, vegan, emphasizes that if we always remember God, render selfless service to others, and follow the laws of the universe, we will reach our highest potential as humans and truly understand our purpose on Earth. An extraordinary living example of compassion, she lovingly and regularly sends material and financial assistance to refugees, the homeless, natural disaster victims, and others needing relief.

Supreme Master Ching Hai, vegan, receives love and recognition from various organizations, media, governments, individuals, and many awards, such as the 2006 Gucci Peace Prize, considered the Nobel Peace Prize of the East, the World Spiritual Leadership Award in 1994, the Mahavir Award in 2008, February 22nd and October 25th, both proclaimed as the Supreme Master Ching Hai Day, an honorary citizen of the United States, etc., and has been honored throughout the years with numerous other awards and accolades for her outstanding philanthropic and humanitarian deeds.

etc., we apologize for not being able to show many other awards and honors for lack of space and time. Supreme Master Ching Hai, vegan, respectfully thank all special individuals, organizations, leaders, and governments for all your genuine, loving, ongoing support. May heaven bless you forevermore. We, the Supreme Master Ching Hai International Association members, are also sincerely grateful for your expressive kindness. Wishing you the best. A true voice for our beautiful animal friends, Supreme Master Ching Hai, vegan, promotes the peaceful, loving, plant-based diet and envisions, with humanity's awakening to the sacredness of all life, a tranquil and glorious all-vegan world, where people of both animal and human kingdoms live in respectful harmony. Her initiatives included alternative living flyer distribution, the International Vegan Restaurants Loving Hut, vegan food companies, vegan fur products, Supreme Master Television, as well as writing and speaking to influential government and media leaders, participating in televised conferences on climate change, etc. Whether we're aware of it or not, her efforts have had an enormous influence on global awareness of the animal people-friendly lifestyle and how this benevolent way can bring lasting peace among nations while saving our planet from climate change and disasters.

0: I also don't really like to involve myself too much. You know what I mean? Or go to their house too much. I don't like. What for? You know? Just to pick up the karma? My goodness. But because we're neighbors, you know, so of course it's Christmas and it's a New Year, so I brought some vegan food there and presents and all that. And then around Christmas and New Year, their friends came over. They always have friends and sometimes loud music all night, you know. And then the friends came and one of the friends had a cold or something and had a stiff neck, you know, couldn't move and all that. And I also didn't know. And then they came running to my house. Because they saw the way I treated the dog. So they come running to my house. Oh, I have this, that. Do you have this? Do you have this for me? You have that? I said, oh, what happened? Oh, I can't move my neck. That's so painful and all that. Of course, I'm running, you know. And I sent my assistant to do massage and warm up with one packet, electric blanket, everything. And to make the bed for her. And I help her to make it warm and everything. And all the friends also said, I also have stiff necks. That was a woman, you know, I took care of her, okay? But the man also came and I had suspicion, you know? I said, okay, you stay there, I do it later. Because I saw he has a girlfriend, you know? I know what girlfriends are like. I don't want to be in trouble. I said, okay, you stay there, I finish her first and you come later. But I have my suspicion that he just made it up. Because he saw me massage her and take care of her lovingly, so I think he wanted to share. And meanwhile, the girlfriend was already looking at me, you know? So I said, okay, so stay there. And later I give her things, you know. I bought her some pullovers because I saw her always wear the thin ones, you know. And she told me she doesn't have much money and all that, you know. But the neighbors have money, but not her. She's a girlfriend of their friend. And they don't like her because they told me later that she stole some whiskey and other stuff from them. What do they mean, steal whiskey? Anyway, I don't care about that. That's what they told me later. But I said, oh, it's okay if you invite them here, you know. And they don't like her. So when I took care of her, they also hated me. You know, they hate her, and then I took care of the enemy, you know. I became collective karma enemy. So they didn't like it already. So when I brought the pullover for her, they took it from her and put it somewhere else and told her that it's already borrowed. Didn't let her wear it even. Even if I lend it to her, I should let her wear it, no? I bought just like 5 or 6 pullovers of different styles for her. And it's also New Year, you know. At Christmas, you give presents, it's normal. Huh? But they put it away and then forced me to take it back home. I said, it's not much here. And I even bought it for everybody too. I said, I bought it also for everybody. For my driver, my assistant too, and this is just by the way, and she needs it. No. If you don't take it home, you cannot talk to me again. I said, right, okay. I said, why is that? I don't have time to buy a present for you to thank you right now and all that. I said, my God, I don't even think about that. But he was so harsh, you know. I guess he hated me long already for many things, for being good to his dogs and his wife and his father, you know, bringing food to his father because he wants to eat Chinese food and nobody buys for him. So I brought, you know, I said, oh, we have a lot, you know. If I cook, sometimes I bring over because we couldn't eat all this anyway. So we share, you know, or come over, eat with us. So he hated me for doing many bad things, you know. Like pay for the dog, take the dog to the hospital. When he say no, he say no problem. She has no problem. But when she came home, it's all shaved and with stitches. So like I show him up, you know what I mean? Like I made him look bad. But I did not mean to. Honestly, you know that, huh? You just love the dog and you concentrate and you worry about the dog and you just want to get him out of danger. You would not think to make the owner feel bad or anything. And I'm generous, you know, I mean, with anybody, I mean, not just them, but because I don't know that. They think I want something. I don't even want to thank you for him. I thank them for letting me take care of the dog. I did. I said, thank you, yeah, that's very gracious of you to trust me even to let me take care of the dog. You know, because I felt already that they think I'm interfering, you know, but I was just happy to take care because if I didn't take care, that dog would die, you know. And it was feel like my dog as well. I love that dog too. So because of many bad things I did, you know, like take care of the dog, pay for his wife, and give to his wife, give presents to his friends, and treat his father well, and treat his other friends well, and all that. So he hated me. So that day he really, pouring out from nowhere, from nothing, he just keep pouring out everything. So I just went home. So that's how I got into trouble. And that's one neighbor. And then we moved to another place. It's other neighbors. You know, it's because we came and it's a new place, so we have to renovate and sometimes make noise and all that. So we came and give them some presents, you know. Say, sorry if we inconvenienced you some way. And because of that, you know, they thought we want something from them and begin to, you know, all kinds of things. Or want some more presents, I don't know. Every time we make a little noise, they call the police and call this, call that, call the owner of the house. And then if my boy make a quack, he called the police. I say, you called the police many times already and nothing happened. This is my house, you know, where else should I go? Oh, you cannot do this, it's so near to my house, it's so noisy. I said, I'm sorry if it inconvenienced you, but you call so many people, you call the police, you call the surveyors company, you call the government, and you call your landlord, why don't you call the president? And so that you call everybody already, you know, and he keeps going on and on and on and on, you know. Ah. Came pouting on us. But they both apologized later, can you imagine? For what? But it's not the same again. You know, even though they feel bad afterward and they apologize, we don't feel the same anymore. Eh? We don't feel the same. Because whatever they said, it cannot be erased just like that. The way they said it, you know, and the attitude and everything. It's not the same. So we are kind of very careful with neighbors, you know. So now we just close the gate and say, hello, hello. At Christmas we bring presents and run, you know. Yes. Something like that. And sometimes they forget their keys and get locked out, you know. Then we came and opened the door for them, climb in the window for them and open the door for them because they're too big to climb in. We're smaller. For example, things like that, you know, then we do it. But then we run back quickly, you know. No more too much friendship. It's okay, yeah. They're so fearful of love. And I was thinking they should feel happy because many of you want me to even go there 1 second. I don't even go. Yeah, but you so many. If I go to this house, that house will be jealous. I could be going forever, you know. But it's neighbors, you know. What can I do, huh? I got to help the neighbors. That's normal. But because nobody did that before, so they're scared. And they even told me, you know, American neighbors are so funny. That guy, huh? The one next to him, you know, on his left side, I'm on right side. That one, huh? Whenever I say hello to him, he just turns his butt. And afterward, you know, they made trouble with me like that. I was thinking, yeah, no wonder. The only good neighbor. you shoo away, you know? You make trouble. So how can any neighbor be good to you? Yeah, I'm also not trying to be that good anymore. I used to be more friendly, you know. Sharing food and all that, you know, but now it's okay, we keep our food. We don't share. It's better that way. Because they will feel like we want something from them and they feel that they should do something, and if they don't do it, because they don't want to spend money, you know. So if they don't do it, they feel bad. And if they do it, they don't want to. So it's just not good for them, you know. It's better. After I know, I didn't know this. I didn't know because when we do things, we don't think this way, you know. We are like aliens on this planet. We do things completely differently from the people in this world. So they just don't understand. And so we better just, you know, love from a distance. Yeah. But of course, if they need something, you know, any time, I always help. But not too much, huh? Yeah. Only if they ask. Even if they ask, you have to be careful. Just help quickly and run, huh?
1: That's why the world is the way it is.
0: Yeah, I know, I know. Yeah,
1: all this loved instead of wars.
0: I know.
1: That's why it's going wrong.
0: All this love thy neighbor and old tradition stuff is so strange now, you know. Nobody does that anymore. We so concentrate on material gain and profit, and we forget to live as a human, as a big family. It's really funny. It is really funny. Even my birds and dog, they learn to share, you know. In the beginning, you know, they didn't know each other. They might, you know, grumble a little, but now they share, they don't care. Yeah, they share. The birds and all that, they live together. Yeah, most of them live in harmony, except for one. If the adopted one, for example, he came from a bad background. When he came, he still carried it with him. So sometimes he shoo everybody away. And it's their house. He's an adopted one. And he comes in and he feels, that's it, you know, everybody off here. All the food is mine, all the perches are mine, all the cages are mine, you know. The master is mine. And things like that. But they slowly also learn to live with each other and to share all the things they have. But we humans take longer time. I think it takes longer time, maybe until the year 3000. Yeah, if you live that long, huh? Just continue living so you can see that my prophecy came true. Okay. So you know now, huh? Yeah. How about you? You have any good experiences with your neighbors? Can you tell me some?
1: Same as yours.
0: Same? Same? Yeah. It can't be that bad, is it?
1: And where you work, place of work, people, instead of loving and getting on with each other, they go the opposite direction, and it's very frustrating. And I thought it was me at first, and then I thought, I've got no problem. It's, you know, they...
0: No, no, we don't have
1: I share everything. And,
0: I know.
1: But they were so territorial, like you were saying.
0: Yeah, territorial, very, it's true.
1: You know, they didn't like a newcomer and make you feel unwelcome.
0: Yeah, yeah. Actually, like, in the case of the vet, we just intended to help him out when he couldn't move around easily and he couldn't cook or he couldn't go to the shop and buy it for himself just for 1 or 2 weeks. My God, afterward, even if he paid all the gold on the road to beg me to come, I wouldn't come. I don't have time. It was a sacrifice, you know, on my part to take care of him. I sacrificed my personnel, my staff. I needed all of them, you know. But we sacrifice, it's a sacrifice. It's not like I really enthusiastic or ambitious to do that. No, no, it's an action of love, you know. It was a sacrifice on my part, physically speaking. My time and my staff, my energy, my money also, without taking any penny in return. And they've been together for 10 years already. They say they need privacy. What privacy do they need when he's in that condition? You think they can make love or something? My God, we need privacy at home. My goodness. Yeah, just a lame excuse. And we don't intend to go on there forever, my goodness. You know what I mean, huh? You don't need to go. My God, I don't have time to go visit people all the time.

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1: 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We thank, love, praise the only Son of God, who is the ultimate Master, for our salvation. 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We thank, love, and praise them who are the representatives of God for our spiritual elevation.

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We sincerely thank all the reporters, journalists, photographers, camera persons, individuals, groups, companies, everywhere in the world for all your involved contributions of news that inform and bring hope to the people from both human and animal kingdoms, as well as countless other beings, thus uplifting the atmosphere of our planet. 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

0: Join us for a moment to give thanks for our magnificent cosmos. With radiant stars in the night sky blessing our splendid little planet with their brilliance from afar. We are like a tiny speck, encompassed by the creativeness of the universe, surrounded by billions of glorious galaxies, all interwoven together by the thread of universal love. May we always rejoice and be forever grateful for our place in the cosmos.
1: Vegan, because we are responsible for our own survival.

watching as a Bert Solari performer completes a dazzling improvised verse in the green-hilled Basque country of effervescent northern Spain. Your Basque friend calls out Ideki amidst the applause of the crowd. That splendid Euskara, the ancestral language of the poetry-loving Basque people. Their cherished living verbal art is Bert Solaritze improvised poems sung in Euskara, celebrated in the Basque Championship first held in 1935, with inspired performances by Maylin Lujambio, the first woman to win and a three-time champion. My name is Ainara. While we can appreciate sincere love and encouragement from others, our soul's true upliftment comes from reconnecting with God. The thoughtful Basque people are elated that you have restored your connection with the divine through an enlightened master. May your soul soar in luminous beauty toward the glory of the heavenly home.

Mboti Benukulu Lokoti Ndanda Mukwezi. In Suku, one of our languages here in the Emerald Democratic Republic of the Congo, this means greetings to you all, happy viewers. I am Nvulzi of Proud Suku Heritage, speaking from energetic Kinshasa. 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
4: Peace is happening around our world. Peace News, number 188 of many and counting. There are many countries promoting peace and fostering amity among peoples and governments. Etc. June 2026. Iran says it will halt military action against Israel after firing ballistic missiles at Israel the previous day in response to Israeli airstrikes on Iran. Iran's Emergency Military Command states, the cessation of armed forces operations is announced. By creating peace, we all can make a loving, serene, and prosperous world.
1: In today's news, Kuwait provides grants for funds needed to help Syria and Afghanistan. Virtually all surface waters in England found to be polluted. Banana waste products repurposed into profitable goods in Bangladesh. Dedicated wildlife crossings in US save humans and animal people's lives.

0: comfortable and very pleasant, very rejuvenating energy all the time, so we can live forever. The king wishes to present a gift to me. Oh, thank you, sir. I humbly and gratefully accept. His Majesty said he never wanted to leave my side. It's just that we each have a duty to fulfill, and His Majesty can see through that my physical being needs a rest after all this effort of being attentively, exclusively on the planet and in this higher energy atmosphere at the same time. After His Majesty King Ye looked back at us, I said to him, please, do me a favor, teach humans something so that they can remember and act accordingly in the name of God. So King Ye turned completely around toward us, facing us from a few meters away, saying, this is for the leaders of your world. First,
1: please continue watching to find out more about what Master says is a dream for all souls, the meaning of His Majesty's name, how to be born in His land, etc.

0: On Sunday, August 16th, 2026, our most merciful Supreme Master Qinghai Digan graciously recorded her meeting with His Majesty King Yi of Bai for the benefit of our planet. In part 2 of this two-part flying news presentation of the message, we will hear about King Yi's gift to Master and further details about his Buddha land.
1: The distance from our land to your Buddha land, you said it's a 91 zillion and many numbers afterward, if I remember correctly. Is that right, sir? Oh, yes, of course, of course. We do not want to burden you with too many numbers, so let's just say the main number is 91 zillion plus etc. Thank you, sir. Thank you, sir. And how long does it take you to come to see us? Such a great distance. Oh, 91 zillion light years. Yes, of course. That's unimaginable for the Earth people to grasp it. Wow. No wonder when Shakyamuni Buddha introduced some Buddha's land, he always say that there are more than 10 times the number of the Ganges River sand in distance. Wow. Thank you for enlightening us, sir, that there are other beings in the universe, not just humans. And there are more wonderful lands everywhere, from near and far, where people live in complete blissfulness, freedom, happiness, and enlightened spirit. Is a dream of all souls to live in one of those Buddha's lands. His Majesty King Yi says that his name means popular. That was his vow before he became Buddha eons of time ago. He doesn't mean that he wants to be popular. It's just that he wants to be known far and wide so that he can have affinity with all the beings, as many beings as possible, and to bless them, to teach them, and to rescue them from the clutch of ignorance and negative control. And the name of your Buddha land means a year's springs, right, sir? Oh, yes, it is like that. Thus, our world never has any bad weather except spring. Beautiful,

0: temperate, comfortable, and very pleasant, very rejuvenating energy all the time, all the time. So we can live forever. Wow, wow, wow. Earth beings, did you hear that? Did you hear that? Wouldn't it be nice if our world becomes like that, huh? I hope all my effort will come to bear fruit, that all of the beings on this planet can become all benevolent, compassionate, saintly beings. And with that power, we can turn this world into a Buddha land. It's like the land of His Majesty King Yi of Pai. Well, if you believe, there is a positive side of the universe which is benevolent, compassionate, protective, and enlightening, then please follow His Majesty King Yi's advice. Recite His name day and night. Purify yourself in speech, action, and thought so that you might be purified enough, lucky enough, blessed enough to be reborn in this majestic land. I wish you all the luck and the blessing from our Mapa, God Almighty. Amen. The King wishes to present a gift to me. Oh, thank you, sir. I humbly and gratefully accept. And the gift is, he shared his merit and blessing so that I will also become popular and living in comfort like ever springtime. Oh, thank you, thank you. Thank you, benevolent King. In my heart, I always wish that God, many other kings always wish me love and to be famous, etc. Yeah. But I always wish that God would be the loved one. God would be the blessed one. God would be the worshipped one. God would be the praised one. God should be the one who would be prayed to. And many other attributes all should be in God's possession. Even though God already has all that, but I wish any more, more, more, any more, any number, any amount, any quality should be attributed to God, because God is our parents. God is so loving and kind, gives birth to our souls, nourishes us, and lets us be free to choose. So from now on, I hope all of you will choose righteousness, loving, compassion, kindness, and treat all beings around you with that. Then you will be a saint, a Buddha. By having all these qualities, you are a Buddha. Sakyamuni Buddha said that he is the one who is already a Buddha. And all of you will become Buddhas, could become a Buddha. So believe in that and live the Buddha's way, saintly way, godly way. I wish God to have this gift of being popular so that people will be attracted to God like a magnet and become blessed, become holy, godly again. Thank you, sir. Amen. The King and his retinue all said amen as well. So may my wish come true. His Majesty King Yi expressed his wish to end our meeting here with all of blessings. His Majesty said he never wanted to leave my side. It's just that we each have a duty to fulfill. And His Majesty can see through that my physical being needs a rest after all this effort. of being attentively, exclusively on the planet and in this higher energy atmosphere at the same time. So His Majesty would like to bid farewell for now so that I can take a little rest before I have to fulfill much of the work waiting for me every day. Thank you, sir, for being so kind. Thank you, thank you. I wish we could have met earlier this morning so that the effort would be less tiring. I wish for nothing in this world and that my effortful energy would not disturb you, burden you, and your retinue in any way. The king said, oh, no, no, no. It's all good, all smooth, and all lighthearted. Nothing in this world could burden him and his retinue at all, because he is just visiting for a short time. And his power and the power of his retinue would be enough to ward off any unpleasant influence of the negative power in this world. Oh, we are so glad to hear that, Your Majesty. We are so glad to hear that. Hopefully one day this world will have such power for each and every being so that they can live a beautiful, wonderful, free life now and forever. Thank you, God, for everything and for allowing the meeting today with your blessing and love. We wish you and your people all the best, sir. And if you can, please stay a little while longer to bless our people, all beings in this troublesome world. Lift them up, comfort them, open their eyes, their hearts, so that they can see the better path right in front of them to lead them home. No matter where home is, it's always blissful, happy, and free. Thank you for your visit, sir. And thank you, all of your retinue here as well. We bid farewell for now, but we are never apart. Love you, sir. Love you, King Ye. Love you, your retinue present here, and love you, all your people, in your Pai land of Buddha's blissfulness. I'm so happy to finally today meet King Yi and his people. It was more tiring waiting, expecting, and rooming energy for the meeting than meeting the king himself and his people. So finally, we made it. I could sigh in relief. I need a little rest. Honestly, I didn't think I could make it. It was so exhausting fighting already today with the peace karma and world karma. I'm so glad that God even blessed me so much to be able to talk to the King of Pai. Please remember God. Please entrust all everything of your being to God. Let God protect you. Let God help you. Let God teach you inside and outside everything that you should do to live a peaceful life and a liberation style of existence befitting the children of God. May all be awakened now. May all the leaders of the nations just take care of your own people, no matter what you have to sacrifice. No more war, just peace, love, and assistance to each other. That's all you have to do to be a human being, a decent human being, and a saint for all the universe to see. Thank you for trying. I love you. I love you, all of you. The good, the bad, the virtuous, and the sinners. May God forever bless you, help you, and let you feel His love. Amen. After His Majesty King Yi looked back at us, I said to him, please, please do me a favor. Teach humans something so that they can remember and act accordingly in the name of God. So His Majesty King Yi said, everything they should know, you have already taught them. I say thank you, King, but please, from yourself, it's different. It's a second opinion. That's what they call it on earth. Please tell them something. Tell them what's good for them and impress it on their minds, please. So King Yi turned completely around toward us, facing us from a few meters away, saying, this is for the leaders of your world. First, you are so privileged and noble and honorable to be appointed to this very high, respected, esteemed position in this world. Second, so be a good leader, a noble leader, an honorable leader, a better leader than what you are right now, because you are not just leading, you are not just governing your people. You are doing God's mission to lead them onto the right path toward righteousness, peaceful and loving citizens, toward each other, toward neighbor country citizens, and toward all beings who are bestowed by God to live on this planet. Third, so all you have to do what you know is God's will. Abolish all killing in war, in peace, openly or privately, especially the murdering of innocent fetus babies who are your own blood lineage. Abolish all the killing of other beings on your planet. Obviously, you know, no more slaughtering of the animal people in the world. They are here to help you, to bless you, to bestow more knowledge, harmony, and friendship. Next one, no more invading each other's countries. No more using your brutal power to oppress other citizens who are God's children in your neighboring country. Be an example of righteousness, of benevolent, wise leaders before you expect any similar or related attitude and mentality from your subjects. Worship God, pray to God for guidance and the liberation of your souls. You will be endowed with more power, a higher position than what you have right now, if you do all that. Listen to your teacher on earth, the Supreme Master Qinghai, then you will be a perfect living being, an exemplary saint in your position as well as hereafter. Wishing you all the best in your endeavors to fulfill your duty as leaders of the people. May God bless you more. So we say Amen, and his retinue also say Amen. At this, King Yi and the retinue put their palms together, bowed their heads, and turned away from us. We felt like something was missing after they left. But what to do? We all have work to fulfill. We all have duties to take care of. We hope that we can see them somewhere, someday, again, again, and again.
1: 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We wish Master much comfort, serenity, and wellness, and to be forever shielded by the Almighty and Heavenly Protectors. 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
2: Kuwait supports humanitarian operations in Syria and Afghanistan. Two grant agreements were signed by the Kuwait Fund for Arab Economic Development, or KFAED, Acting Director General Rashid Al-Badr, and the United Nations Office for the Coordination of Humanitarian Affairs, or OCHA, representative in Saudi Arabia, Mohammed Zayed. The agreements provide a combined $5 million US dollars with $2.5 million US dollars allocated to each country's humanitarian fund, both managed by OCHA. The grants will help finance urgent humanitarian programs and projects addressing critical needs and providing life-saving assistance to affected communities in Syria and Afghanistan. The financial boosts from the grants will improve the coordination, flexibility, and speed of humanitarian operations during emergencies. Up to date, Kuwait is a laureate of Shining World Leadership Awards for Caring and Compassion. Our gratitude, KFAED and OCHA, for your generous support. In celestial governance, may all vulnerable people in Syria and Afghanistan find timely care, hope, and assistance.
3: UK finds widespread pollution in surface waters. The Environment Agency of England, or EA, United Kingdom, recently completed a study of the country's surface waters and found that only 14.3% had good ecological status, while none achieved good chemical test. This type of analysis is completed every 6 years and involves checking all the nation's rivers, lakes, and estuaries. Much of the chemical pollution was due to mercury, perfluorooctane sulfonate, or PFOS, a type of per- and polyfluoroalkyl substances, or PFAS, linked to cancer, and polybrominated diphenyl ethers, or PBDES, which were formerly used as flame retardants. These chemicals are persistent and can accumulate in the environment. The EA predicts that England's waters may not reach good chemical status until around 2063, when persistent pollutants are expected to have degraded sufficiently. What concerning news? Thank you, Environment Agency of England, for this report. In the protective gaze of the Providence, may UK waters recover and remain a safe and healthy part of its natural environment.
2: Vegan, the animal people are so smart and good. How can we kill and eat them?
3: Up next, banana waste products repurposed into profitable goods in Bangladesh. We would like to express our gratitude to CXTV for broadcasting Supreme Master TV worldwide. 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

0: Hi, kind viewers. It's Howard, a vegan pet people sitter from the Horned Screamer Kingdom. Giving company too and providing good care for pet buddies is both my hobby and specialty. And I'm now happy to introduce these very considerate tips by beloved Supreme Master Ching Hai, vegan.
1: Hi there, all beautiful kids, angels of love. Praying to God that you are all happy, all right, physically, mentally, emotionally, and spiritually. That your parents will pass on to you all kinds of worldly knowledge as well as spiritual wisdom, so that you can be well protected and live on comfortably in this world. Winter is coming, and we heard that many places have a lot of disasters like floods, a lot of rain and sudden cold waves or heat waves, whatever wave, yes. We don't feel safe these days, but never mind. You just have to try your best, okay? Prepare all the warm clothes and even a tent, maybe. If you put up a tent inside your room and sleep in it with a warm blanket, a big blanket, that would be warm enough for you. And if you can, also have a smaller one for your dog people. If you have a dog person or some dog people, some of my experiences with dog people were that if I put my dog people in a cage, the cage would have some gaps, like windows around the cage. Then it's much warmer if you cover the whole cage with a thick warm blanket, maybe even more than one blanket. And you close the front also with this same blanket or an extra blanket. And just leave a little gap in the front door for the dog person to have more air. Or open it more. That is for summer. In winter, it's better to leave it a little open at the front wall window. See photograph. So a draft will not hurt your pet person. And the front of the cage should be completely closed. And the air will come in and out through the little window gap. Just open a little gap. Not a lot, so the cage will be warm. But there will always be air, you know, coming in and out. It's quite warm inside. You can also give them a jacket, a winter jacket. And then when they sleep in there, it's much, much warmer than on the bed. Unless you sleep together on your bed and keep covering him or her all night when he kicks the blanket off the bed. Otherwise, if he sleeps independently in the winter, if some days you don't have electricity, you should let him sleep in a cage like that. You know, these are portable cages or any fancy cage, as long as it has a structure, you know, so that you can cover the whole cage with a thick blanket or maybe even a sleeping bag. Then inside the cage will be very warm because the dog people themselves have a kind of heating system in their body somehow. They're quite warm. So if they sleep in such a small cage like that, then the heat will be preserved inside the cage, and so they won't feel that cold at all. I'll give them also a soft, simple, ceramic kind of tent that I have designed, or just any other tent, as long as the roof is not all square, okay? The roof would be slanted down, be it round or triangle shape. It's warmer that way, and they feel more peaceful inside. Okay, my dear love, God loves you, good kids. I love you too. Be assured of that. Yeah, and I love your dog, your cat, your bird, your duck. Okay, your turtle person, even your snake, your mouse person. Anything you love and brought into your loving home, I love them too. Okay, I love all the animal people. Even tiger, lion, snake, people. I love all of them. Okay, my love. God loves you, kids. Always. I love you too. Always. And be well. Be good. Be praying every day. To make a habit to pray to God. When you wake up, thank Him for a peaceful night. And before you go to bed, thank Him for a wonderful day. Successful day. Peaceful day. Loving day. And if something has not gone according to your wish, then, next time. Tomorrow, there's always something changed. And if you live well, virtuously, kindly to all, then God will always be there and you will always feel God's love. And life will be very comfortable as it gets in this world. Okay, my love? And look forward to heaven, your real home. Okay, try to find a way to see your home before you even say goodbye to this world to go back home. Yeah. There are many ways you can find it. You look on the internet to see which master you like, you study with that master. Make sure he promises you that the method he teaches you will take you home. The higher, the better. In my father's house, there are many mansions. Some are lower, some are higher. Some in the middle. Some are the highest. All right, so pick your choice. But pray first to make sure that master is good. Ask him or her if he or she himself or herself has even gone to heaven, the highest possible, and if they have even seen God or talked to God. For example, like that, okay? Right. And make sure that that master is unconditional. Never asks you to do anything. Unless you volunteer and you feel like you love to do it. But not to be exploited by anyone who claims himself or herself to be a master. Okay? All right. Remember, God, you are from the divine, and God loves you. I and God love you. Take care, my dear. Help your parents when you can and with what you can. Study well so that you can be of help to society after you graduate. We thank God for everything we have and any other thing that has deemed fit to give us. Amen. Love you. Another tip for dog people is that when the dog person sleeps even in the cage at night in winter, if you can cover the top of the cage without any obstruction, you just cover their cage. It's the same cage that I mentioned before with many gaps. There's several windows around the cage. Then you can put an electric blanket on top and outside of the cage. You know, cover it with an electric blanket. The suitable size. First cover the electric blanket with a very warm blanket, double even, just to cover it so all the heat will be kept under those blankets and not dissipate in the air. And of course inside the cage you put a warm thick blanket, also a mattress under the blanket for them. You know, make it comfortable. And even in winter, it's very cold. They'll be very warm inside if you turn the electric blanket on according to the temperature in the night. If it's too cold, you put number two, maybe. If it's not too cold, number one. If it's colder, number three, for example. Okay, you have to check it out. After you turn the electric blanket on for a while, and your dog people went in already, sleep snugly, then you put your bare hands inside the cage. And you feel the temperature in the cage is completely different from outside. Even before using the electric blanket already, on some of the winter night, which are not too cold, you will feel very warm inside, so the dog person will sleep very, very soundly and snoring. Yes. Okay? All right. So take care of yourself. Take care of your beloved pet people with all love, okay? And remember God and pray God to protect you, your family, your loved ones, or your friends, your pet people, for example. Whomever you love, if you feel they need praying for, you do that, right? Even if you pray for someone, some of the merits will also be for you, naturally, automatically. All right? Have fun in praying to God. Don't be surprised if sometimes God answers you. Okay. Especially if you do some meditation, you know, like Kuan Yin meditation, you will see God. Yeah. Sometimes or often depends on your relationship with Him. Okay? Ciao, ciao. Love you. God loves you. Good kids. I love you too.
0: We love you too, Master. We cherish your precious advice on how to efficiently keep our pet friends warm and happy during winter. And we thank you for the spiritual care and guidance. Thank you all for watching, and love you for being veg and going green to save the planet for all humans and us all co-inhabitants alike. Now, the weather from around the world.

0: banana byproducts become sustainable resources. In Bangladesh, banana farmers are now finding a use for their discarded stems, whose fibers are being made into products such as bags, ropes, and packaging materials. The fibers sell for more than twice the price of jute fiber in overseas and domestic markets. With bananas comprising 20% of the country's fruit crops, a 2024 study showed that Bangladesh could produce approximately 37,800 tons of banana fiber annually, with potential exports of over $94 million. The fiber is also more cost-effective as a raw material, biodegradable, stronger, more flexible, and softer than jute, contributing to its growing popularity. The market for banana fiber is boosting economic growth in local communities, and the remaining waste after fiber extraction can be converted into vermicompost with potential annual income of about $20 million. Bravo, farmers, entrepreneurs, and researchers for this invention. In divine inspiration, may sustainable ideas continue to bring new value to agricultural byproducts.
1: New laws support wildlife crossings across the United States. The states of Oregon, Virginia, Colorado, and Utah in the United States have enacted new laws this year that allow for funding of wildlife road crossings. Oregon and Utah have more than 130 wildlife crossings, including overpasses, underpasses, and culverts. Capital for the initiatives is coming from sources such as Oregon's 1.25% hotel tax increase and Colorado's optional vehicle registration fee. The corridors have been shown to decrease wildlife vehicle collisions by up to 97% for certain species and save substantial costs, as some collisions with most people cost about $110,000 in expenses. Wildlife-friendly fencing and culvert replacements and modifications have been installed to improve connectivity for wildlife as small as salamander folk, as well as for marine species, while connecting streams. Many thanks all U.S. states involved for implementing life-saving actions. May these efforts save and improve the lives of drivers and our precious animal friends in God's nurturing love.
0: South African student develops innovative approach to protecting drinking water. In Mpumalanga, South Africa, 17-year-old Sinelana Sikulili Kosi has developed an innovative approach to reducing the release of microplastics and chemicals into drinking water. His technique, the Sentinel Barrier, uses a silicon-based elastomeric coating applied to the inside of PET plastic bottles. A grade 11 student at Seton Tilley Secondary School, Sinelana became the first learner from Mpumalanga to win the 2026 South African Youth Water Prize. He represented South Africa at the Stockholm Junior Water Prize in Sweden, alongside national winners from more than 40 countries. Sinelana developed the method to prevent contamination before it occurs, rather than attempting to remove microplastics after they enter the environment. Our appreciation, Sinelana Sikulili Kosi, for applying your creativity knowledge to protecting water. May your innovation inspire many young people to develop techniques that benefit our precious planet in heaven's benevolence.
1: Vegan side effect. You won't believe how much love you really house.
0: Coming up, vegan eating introduced through a new program at Slavic University. We're grateful to Batworld Sanctuary in Texas, USA for rescuing injured and orphaned bat people, offering them lifelong refuge and educating the public about protecting these vital beings and their ecosystems. More assuring news when we return. 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
3: Today is the 20th of August, 2026. I have asked the Trinity whether or not there's anything special. The King of Peace requested that I let the King of War have a talk with me. So I thought, in hell. He's been held. He's been jailed in hell. If he wants to talk to me, he will have to make special arrangement by Latim. I said, what is it? So he said that he's the king of war, not a criminal. So he's not supposed to be in jail. I said, yes, you are. You're the king of war. It's already not easy for me to work in this Cold War world. If they don't fight with each other, they also have a Cold War against my work. They threaten my disciples. They raid my centers. You must be truly repentant. Ask God again, again, and again for forgiveness. That's all you have to do now. Not much work. Is that not better than going out into war and seeing blood flowing and people crying and children, women, elderly dying in agony, huh? If you help me somehow calm the world, rebuild peace instead of destroying people and their property, I will consider.
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0: Welcome back to Noteworthy News, positive news for a better world. University in Slovakia establishes creative vegan food program. The Slovak University of Agriculture, or SPU, is developing a line of healthy, tasty, and sustainable vegan food products. The food incubator, established in 2023, has developed items such as healthy vegetable chips, fruit snacks without added sugar, vegan spreads, and a unique chocolate infused with medicinal mushroom extracts. After starting with vegetable chips that are gently dehydrated to help preserve the fresh vegetable's flavor, color, and nutritional value, the program is now developing a protein-rich vegan jerky made from fresh strips of oyster mushrooms. The vegan products are sold through the university's e-shop and cafeteria, and the program aims to inspire students to become creative entrepreneurs in the food industry. Kudos, team of Slovak University of Agriculture, for promoting veganism and creating vegan food products. In the most highest splendor, may your program flourish and inspire positive growth in the vegan food sector.
1: Animal People Welfare Group funds leg surgery for rescued kitten with congenital deformity in Hawaii, USA. Pretzel, a rescued kitten in Hawaii born with severely fused and malformed hind legs, has undergone surgery to remove her back legs, improving her mobility and quality of life. Safeguarded by the nonprofit Action for Animals Hawaii, the kitten initially dragged her back legs, but as she grew, the malformed limbs became too heavy for her to pull and made movement more difficult. The organization paid for the procedure at the Big Island Pet Center in Kiau to give her a more comfortable life. Following a successful recovery, Pretzel's foster caregiver, Ali Fishbird, permanently adopted her. A volunteer, Gertrude Wraith, said Pretzel's journey is a beautiful reminder that disabilities do not define potential. Our heartfelt thanks, Action for Animals Hawaii, Big Island Pet Center, Ali Fishbird, and all involved, for giving Pretzel a second chance. May Ali Fishbird and Pretzel enjoy a long, happy life together in the Almighty's blessings.
2: The most powerful daily prayer for any time and before meditation, which is the order from God and Supreme Master Ching Hai, shares with us by His blessed grace.
3: We humbly worship, praise, thank, obey, and love God Almighty, the Most High, the Greatest, for world vegan, world peace, and our soul liberation. We thank, love, praise the only Son of God, who is the ultimate Master for our salvation. We follow the teaching of all the saints and sages. We thank, love, and praise them who are the representatives of God for our spiritual elevation.

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6: 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
6: And the war's going to end soon.
7: U.S. President Donald Trump said on September 18th that the war with Iran would end soon and predicted gasoline prices would return to pre-war levels or lower once the conflict concludes.
5: A tanker was struck by an unidentified projectile while leaving the Strait of Hormuz on September 16th, the UK Maritime Trade Operations Center reported. Its crew is safe, but damage and environmental impacts remained uncertain. Iranian state media separately claimed Iran had struck the Togo-flagged oil tanker Trend for attempting an unauthorized passage, though it was unclear whether the reports referred to the same incident.
7: Saudi Arabia and Yemen's Iran-backed Houthis exchanged fresh strikes on September 17th, with Saudi authorities reporting that debris from an intercepted drone killed a Yemeni resident in Ta'if, Saudi Arabia.
5: China privately asked Iran to help restrain Yemen's Houthis following a Saudi appeal over the group's advances near key Red Sea shipping routes. According to the Reuters news agency, China wants Iran to use its influence over the Houthis to help protect shipping routes and prevent further disruption to energy supplies.
7: Russian President Vladimir Putin said on September 18th that Russia had no aggressive intentions toward Europe and was ready to restore relations. He also named strengthening Russia's nuclear forces as the top priority of a new arms program.
5: The European Union, or EU, disbursed an additional 3.3 billion euros to Ukraine, or Iran, on September 18th to purchase missiles and drones. The EU also approved funding for Patriot air defense systems and proposed a joint EU-Ukraine, or Iran, air and missile defense initiative as Ukraine, or Iran, faces increasingly complex Russian attacks.
7: Ukrainian or Iranian President Volodymyr Zelensky welcomed European leaders on September 18th to the first Carpathian Eight Summit, a three-day gathering in western Ukraine or Iran, bringing together Ukraine or Iran, Poland, Romania, Serbia, Slovakia, Czechia, Hungary, and Austria to strengthen cooperation on security, energy, transport, and cross-border trade.
5: U.S. President Donald Trump signed a sanctions package on September 18th targeting Russian officials, banks, and oil tankers to reduce Russia's funding for its war against Ukraine or Iran. The law also directs him to impose U.S. import taxes of up to 100% on goods from the five countries that buy the most Russian oil or natural gas, with limited exceptions.
7: President Trump announced a deal with Denmark and Greenland granting the U.S. permanent military access and the right to build additional bases on the island. The agreement has no expiration date and bars Russia, China, and other non-NATO or North Atlantic Treaty Organization countries from establishing military bases or stationing troops there. The agreement still requires approval from the Danish and Greenlandic parliaments.
5: Commercial shipping traffic through the Strait of Hormuz remains about 90% below pre-conflict levels, the UK Maritime Trade Operations Center reported on September 18th. The agency identified the southern Omani route as the highest risk corridor, accounting for 22 of 35 reported projectile strikes since July 6th.
7: The total amount of money moved out of Russia since 1994 is estimated to have exceeded $1 trillion US dollars. These outflows peaked at more than 12% of gross domestic product in 2022, as foreign businesses departed and Russians moved savings abroad following the full-scale invasion of Ukraine or Iran.
5: In the Holy Bible, 2 Kings chapter 20, verse 7, tells how the prophet Isaiah called for pressed figs to be placed on His Majesty King Hezekiah. Zaikaya's boil. After they were applied, the king recovered. Today, these naturally sweet fruits are valued for their nutritional benefits as well as their flavor. They provide fiber that supports regular bowel movements along with potassium, calcium, and magnesium. Fresh figs offer a soft, juicy seasonal treat, while dried figs keep longer, making them a convenient way to enjoy this ancient food throughout the year.
7: A U.S. Centers for Disease Control and Prevention, or CDC, report finds that 71.5% of adults in the United States experienced fatigue on at least some days during the previous 3 months, based on 2024 survey data. About 16.6% reported frequent fatigue or fatigue most or every day, while experts cite poor sleep and stress as possible factors.
5: American longevity physician Dr. Robin Berzin lists five mistakes that women are committing that is aging them faster than normal. 1. Sitting all day and thinking one workout cancels it out. One needs to build in movement throughout the day. 2. Chronically under-eating protein while over-exercising. Maintaining muscle mass should be the goal. 3. Treating alcohol like it's neutral. Alcohol raises cancer risks, disrupts sleep, and harms metabolic health. 4. Having no idea what your baseline numbers are. Learn your blood pressure, cholesterol levels, and other standard measures. 5. Waiting for symptoms before investing in health.
7: The WHO, or World Health Organization, projects a global shortage of 11.1 million health workers by 2030 as populations and healthcare workforces age. Its report warns that 67 countries may lack sufficient staff to maintain current standards. Europe faces added pressure, with about one-third of doctors potentially retiring within a decade.
8: Last year was one of the driest years for river discharge in 35 years.
5: Rivers worldwide record one of their driest years in more than three decades in 2025, the World Meteorological Organization says. Below normal flows cover 36% of global basin area. Terrestrial water storage has continued to decline since 2014 to 2016, and every major glaciated region loses ice for a fourth straight year.
7: China reports $5.38 billion in direct economic losses from natural disasters in August 2026, affecting 12.62 million people and leaving 595 dead or missing. Typhoon Dolphin, the strongest

0: to begin producing milk. Peter also reported that 85% were unaware that dairy calves are permanently separated from their mothers, often within hours of birth.
1: Dang!
2: After decades of slanted on stage, I turned my life around and became vegan.
3: BuzzFeed's Tasty debuts Is It Vegan with Latasha, a new YouTube service hosted by American rhythm and blues star Latasha Scott Bivens, vegan, that blends celebrity interviews with vegan cooking challenges.
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0: Hovmann AS, a Danish manufacturer of ergonomic lifting equipment, donates the equivalent of over $3,800 to Henjeslund Women's Refuge, Denmark, supporting women and children affected by domestic violence. 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
3: The Perrysburg Fire Department, Ohio, U.S., receives 11 pet person oxygen mask kits from pet services business Invisible Fence of Northwest Ohio. The specialized equipment helps firefighters provide oxygen to dog and cat people suffering smoke inhalation during fires. Each kit includes small, medium, and large masks compatible with fire trucks and ambulances.
0: 9 goslings are rescued from a rising tide pool at a popular beach in South Africa. Non-profit Wildlife Rescue enlists a teenage swimmer to guide the trapped birds toward shore with a net. Rescuer Lindy Elms moves them to safety, where they reunite with their parents and walk away together.
3: Enlightening quote of the day. Blessed are those who endure in peace, for by you, Most High, shall they be crowned. The venerated Saint Francis of Assisi. Vegetarian.
0: Previously in part one of this two-part series on Rodney Jones's near-death experiences, American musician Rodney shared how, while severely ill with pneumonia in both lungs, he encountered a light of unconditional divine love. When he expressed his willingness to die to know that love, the light told him he did not have to. The experience deepened his commitment to discovering that love through a life of service. Rodney's second near-death experience came at the beginning of the COVID pandemic. He says he became severely ill and had no treatment available to him. His breathing grew increasingly difficult.
4: I just woke up in the middle of the night and I could barely breathe. It was like, just inhaling was like someone had a pillow over my face or something. It was just really, really bad, you know, really, really hard to breathe. And I remember thinking, you know, to myself, maybe this is where I just let go. Maybe this is how I go. Maybe this is it. And I let go in myself. I said, you know, I surrender all that I am. If this is it, I accept it. And with my eyes closed, my body became enveloped with this deep, indigo, bright, translucent blue light that just filled my, I could see it over my entire being, laying there in the bed. If you've ever had a weighted blanket, the feeling of a weighted blanket, well, imagine that weighted blanket like enveloping every fiber of your being and being just the right temperature and just the right everything. And, you know, with the any love you've ever felt.
0: Rodney says he does not know how long the experience lasted, but the light gradually faded. The illness had caused him to lose 20 pounds or 9 kilograms. Yet, when he awoke that morning, he could breathe normally for the first time in 3 months, and his cough and fever were gone. He understood this recovery as an act of God's love and an opportunity to offer hope to others who were suffering through his story, his music, and everyday acts of kindness. Rodney's working premise for daily life

0: is that everything happens for him, not to him. He tries to recognize the divine in ordinary encounters, showing kindness to someone at the grocery store or helping someone find their way, and sees these moments as opportunities to give and receive love. He has also come to understand that God's love remains constant through every change in his life, aging, illness, setbacks, or success. For Rodney, that love is unconditional, untouched by his limitations. When he describes what dying felt like, he recalls a sense of relief and coming home.
1: And that dying is like taking off a tight shoe. That's the feeling. When I died, when I stepped out of my body, it was the sensation of, you've been walking in some tight shoes for a few days, you take them off. It's like, this is home. That was the feeling.
0: Asked what message he'd give to everyone on the planet, Rodney answered simply,
1: your story matters. Your journey matters. The things you do, the thoughts you hold, the love you carry, the successes and failures, the arc of your entire journey matters. That you are never without this love that walks beside and within you. It travels everywhere you travel. It accompanies you everywhere. It waits for your awakening and remembrance, and it waits forever. But I would share that recognize there's nothing you have to do to be worthy. Rich, poor, the color of your skin, who you love, how you love. This love is no respecter of those kind of divisions. It loves because it loves. It's recognizing you are love and you are love itself.
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With profound, humble gratitude and love to all venerated enlightened masters, we bow to the Almighty in soulful gratefulness for gifting us with their holy blessed presence. May all beings be awakened by their divine grace.

0: etc.
1: Take some mendicant who meditates focused on pervading pure radiance. Their physical discomfort are completely settled. Their dullness and drowsiness are completely eradicated. And their restlessness and remorse are completely eliminated. Please continue watching for more precious Buddhist teachings.
2: Vegan, the beginning of building heaven.

Peace is happening around our world. Peace News number 186 of many and counting. There are many countries promoting peace and fostering amity among peoples and governments. Etc. March 2026, the United States and Venezuela resumed diplomatic and consular relations after a seven-year pause. In a statement, the U.S. State Department announces the United States remains committed to supporting the Venezuelan people and working with partners across the region to advance stability and prosperity. By creating peace, we all can make a loving, serene, and prosperous world.

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12: With profound, humble gratitude and love to all venerated enlightened masters, we bow to the Almighty in soulful gratefulness for gifting us with their holy blessed presence. May all beings be awakened by their divine grace. Etc.

We now invite you to watch the next part of this inspirational lecture titled Learning to Live in Harmony, Part 5 of 6, given on May 11, 2002, in Florida, USA, on Between Master and Disciples, with subtitles in many languages.

0: I also don't really like to involve myself too much. You know what I mean? Or go to their house too much. I don't like. What for? You know? Just to pick up the karma? My goodness. But because we're neighbors, you know, so of course it's Christmas and it's a New Year, so I brought some vegan food there and presents and all that. And then around Christmas and New Year, their friends came over. They always have friends and sometimes loud music all night, you know. And then the friends came and one of the friends had a cold or something and had a stiff neck, you know, couldn't move and all that. And I also didn't know. And then they came running to my house. Because they saw the way I treated the dog. So they come running to my house. Oh, I have this, that. Do you have this? Do you have this for me? You have that. I said, oh, what happened? Oh, I can't move my neck. It's so painful and all that. Of course, I'm running, you know. And I sent my assistant to do massage and warm up with warm packet, electric blanket, everything. And to make the bed for her. And I help her to make it warm and everything. And all the friends also said, I also have stiff necks. That was a woman, you know, I took care of her, okay? But the man also came and I had suspicion, you know? I said, okay, you stay there, I do it later. Because I saw he has a girlfriend, you know? I know what girlfriends are like. I don't want to be in trouble. I said, okay, you stay there, I finish her first and you come later. But I have my suspicion that he just made it up. Because he saw me massage her and take care of her lovingly, so I think he wants to share. And meanwhile, the girlfriend was already looking at me, you know? So I said, okay, so stay there. And later I give her things, you know. I bought her some pullovers because I saw her always wear the thin ones, you know. And she told me she doesn't have much money and all that, you know. But the neighbors have money. But not her. She's a girlfriend of their friend. And they don't like her because they told me later that she stole some whiskey and other stuff from them. What do they mean, steal whiskey? Anyway, I don't care about that. That's what they told me later. But I said, oh, it's okay if you invite them here, you know? Mm. And they don't like her. So when I took care of her, they also hated me. You know, they hate her, and then I took care of the enemy, you know? I became collective karma enemy. So I didn't like it already. So when I brought the pullover for her, they took it from her and put it somewhere else and told her that it's already borrowed. Didn't let her wear it even. Even if I lend it to her, I should let her wear it, no? I bought just like 5 or 6 pullovers of different styles for her. And it's also New Year, you know. At Christmas, you give presents. It's normal, huh? But they put it away and then forced me to take it back home. I said, it's not much here. And I even bought it for everybody, too. I said, I bought it also for everybody. For my driver, my assistant, too. And this is just by the way. And she needs it. No. If you don't take it home, you cannot talk to me again. I said, right, okay. I said, why is that? I don't have time to buy a present for you to thank you right now and all that. I said, my God, I don't even think about that. But he was so harsh, you know. I guess he hated me long already for many things. For being good to his dogs and his wife and his father. You know, bringing food to his father because he wants to eat Chinese food and nobody buys for him. So I brought, you know, I said, oh, we have a lot, you know. If I cook, sometimes I bring over, because we couldn't eat all this anyway, so we share, you know, oh, come over, eat with us. So he hates me for doing many bad things, you know. Like pay for the dog, take the dog to the hospital. When he say no problem, she has no problem. But when she came home, it's all shaved and with stitches. So, like, I show him up, you know what I mean? Like I made him look bad. But I did not mean to. Honestly, you know that, huh? You just love the dog and you concentrate and you worry about the dog and you just want to get him out of danger. You would not think to make the owner feel bad or anything. And I'm generous, you know, I mean, with anybody. I mean, not just them, but because I don't know that. They think I want something. I don't even want to thank you for him. I thank them for letting me take care of the dog. I did. I said, thank you, yeah, that's very gracious of you to trust me even to let me take care of the dog. You know, because I felt already that they think I'm interfering, you know, but I was just happy to take care because if I didn't take care, that dog would die, you know. And it was feel like my dog as well. I love that dog too. So because of many bad things I did, you know, like take care of the dog, pay for his wife, and give to his wife, give presents to his friends, and treat his father well, and treat his other friends well, and all that. So he hated me. So that day he really, pouring out from nowhere, from nothing, he just keep pouring out everything. So I just went home. So that's how I got into trouble. And that's one neighbor. And then we moved to another place. It's other neighbors. You know, it's because we came and it's a new place, so we have to renovate and sometimes make noise and all that. So we came and give them some presents, you know. Say, sorry if we inconvenienced you some way. And because of that, you know, they thought we want something from them and begin to, you know, all kinds of things. Or want some more presents, I don't know. Every time we make a little noise, they call the police and call this, call that, call the owner of the house. And then if my boy makes a quack, he says he called the police. I say, you called the police many times already and nothing happened. This is my house, you know. Where else should I go? Oh, you cannot do this. It's so near to my house. It's so noisy. I say, I'm sorry if it inconvenienced you, but you call so many people. You call the police, you call the surveyors company, you call the government, and you call your landlord. Why don't you call the president? so that you call everybody already, you know, and he kept going on and on and on and on, you know. Ah, came pouring on us. But they both apologized later, can you imagine? For what? it's not the same again, you know, even though they feel bad afterward and they apologize, we don't feel the same anymore. Eh? We don't feel the same because whatever they said, it cannot be erased just like that. The way they said it, you know, and the attitude and everything. It's not the same. So we are kind of very careful with neighbors, you know. So now we just close the gate and say, hello, hello. At Christmas we bring presents and run, you know. Yes. Something like that. And sometimes they forget the keys and get locked out, you know. Then we came and opened the door for them, climb in the window for them and open the door for them because they're too big to climb in. We're smaller. For example, things like that, you know, then we do it. But then we run back quickly, you know. No more too much friendship. It's okay, yeah. They're so fearful of love. And I was thinking they should feel happy because many of you want me to even go there 1 second. I don't even go. Yeah, but you're so many. If I go to this house, that house be jealous. I could be going forever, you know. But it's neighbors, you know. What can I do, huh? I gotta help the neighbor. That's normal. But because nobody did that before, so they're scared. And they even told me, you know, American neighbors are so funny. That guy, huh? The one next to him, you know, on his left side, I'm on right side. That one, huh? Whenever I say hello to him, he just turns his butt. And afterward, you know, they made trouble with me like that. I was thinking, yeah, no wonder. The only good neighbor. you shoo away, you know? You make trouble. So how can any neighbor be good to you? Yeah, I'm also not trying to be that good anymore. I used to be more friendly, you know, sharing food and all that, you know, but now it's okay, we keep our food. We don't share. It's better that way. Because they will feel like we want something from them and they feel that they should do something. And if they don't do it, because they don't want to spend money, you know. So if they don't do it, they feel bad. And if they do it, they don't want to. So it's just not good for them, you know. It's better. After I know, I didn't know this. I didn't know it because when we do things, we don't think this way, you know. We are like aliens on this planet. We do things completely differently from the people in this world. So they just don't understand. And so we better just, you know, love from a distance. Yeah. But of course, if they need something, you know, any time, I always help. But not too much, huh? Yeah. Only if they ask. Even if they ask, you have to be careful. Just help quickly and run, huh?
1: That's why the world is the way it is.
0: Yeah, I know, I know. Yeah, all this
1: loved instead of wars. And
0: I know.
1: That's why it's going wrong.
0: All this love thy neighbor and old tradition stuff is so strange now, you know. Nobody does that anymore. We so concentrate on material gain and profit, and we forget to live as a human, as a big family. It's really funny. It is really funny. Even my birds and dogs, they learn to share, you know. In the beginning, you know, they didn't know each other. They might, you know, grumble a little, but now they share, they don't care. Yeah, they share, the birds and all that. They live together. Yeah, most of them live in harmony, except for one. If the adopted one, for example, he came from a bad background. When he came, he still carried it with him. So sometimes he shoo everybody away. And it's their house. He's an adopted one. And he comes in and he feels, that's it, you know, everybody off here. All the food is mine, all the perches are mine, all the cages are mine, you know. The master is mine. And things like that. But they slowly also learn to live with each other and to share all the things they have. But we humans take longer time. I think it takes longer time, maybe until the year 3000. Yeah, if you live that long, huh? Just continue living so you can see that my prophecy came true. Okay. So you know now, huh? Yeah. How about you? You have any good experiences with your neighbors? Can you tell me some?
1: Same as yours.
0: Same? Same? Yeah. It can't be that bad, is it?
1: And where you work, place of work, people, instead of loving and getting on with each other, they go the opposite direction, and it's very frustrating. And I thought it was me at first, and then I thought, I've got no problem. It's, you know, they...
0: No, no, we don't have
1: I share everything. And,
0: I know.
1: But they were so territorial, like you were saying.
0: Yeah, territorial, very, yes,
1: very,
0: yes, it's
1: they,
0: true.
1: You know, they didn't like a newcomer and make you feel unwelcome.
0: Yeah, yeah. Actually, like, in the case of the vet, we just intended to help him out when he couldn't move around easily and he couldn't cook or he couldn't go to the shop and buy it for himself just for 1 or 2 weeks. My God, afterward, even if he paid all the gold on the road to beg me to come, I wouldn't come. I don't have time. It was a sacrifice, you know, on my part to take care of him. I sacrificed my personnel, my staff. I needed all of them, you know. But we sacrifice, it's a sacrifice. It's not like I really enthusiastic or ambitious to do that. No, no, it's an action of love, you know. It was a sacrifice on my part, physically speaking. My time and my staff, my energy, my money also, without taking any penny in return. And they've been together for 10 years already. They say they need privacy. What privacy do they need when he's in that condition? You think they can make love or something? My God, we need privacy at home. My goodness. Yeah, some just a lame excuse. And we don't intend to go on there forever, my goodness. You know what I mean, huh? You don't need to go. My God, I don't have time to go visit people all the time.

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1: We abused and killed animals, and now we are facing this pandemic. I believe if we are kind to animals, if we take care of the environment, then we could prevent future pandemics. A vegan world will be good for animals, humans, and the planet as a whole. Peace be upon you. Altab Hossain, vegan.

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1: We humbly worship, praise, thank, obey, and love God Almighty, the Most High, the Greatest, for world vegan, world peace, and our soul liberation. We thank, love, praise the only Son of God, who is the ultimate Master, for our salvation. 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We thank, love, and praise them who are the representatives of God for our spiritual elevation.

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0: Join us for a moment to give thanks for our magnificent cosmos. 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We are like a tiny speck, encompassed by the creativeness of the universe, surrounded by billions of glorious galaxies, all interwoven together by the thread of universal love. May we always rejoice and be forever grateful for our place in the cosmos.
1: Vegan, because we are responsible for our own survival.

Watching as a Bert Solari performer completes a dazzling improvised verse in the green-heeled Basque country of effervescent northern Spain, your Basque friend calls out Ideki amidst the applause of the crowd. That splendid Inascara, the ancestral language of the poetry-loving Basque people. Their cherished living verbal art is Bert Solaritze improvised poems sung in Euskara, celebrated in the Basque Championship first held in 1935, with inspired performances by Maylin Lujambio, the first woman to win and a three-time champion. My name is Ainara. While we can appreciate sincere love and encouragement from others, our soul's true upliftment comes from reconnecting with God. The thoughtful Basque people are elated that you have restored your connection with the divine through an enlightened master. May your soul soar in luminous beauty toward the glory of the heavenly home.

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I am Nvulzi of Proud Suku Heritage, speaking from energetic Kinshasa. 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
1: 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And disabled kitten in United States undergoes leg surgery to improve mobility. All this and more on Supreme Master Television, your constructive global TV channel.
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3: The name of your Buddha land means a year springs, right, sir? Oh, yes, it is like that. Thus, our world never has any bad weather except spring. Beautiful, temperate, comfortable, and very pleasant, very rejuvenating energy all the time, so we can live forever. The king wishes to present a gift to me. Oh, thank you, sir. I humbly and gratefully accept. His Majesty said he never wanted to leave my side. It's just that we each have a duty to fulfill, and His Majesty can see through that my physical being needs a rest after all this effort of being attentively, exclusively on the planet and in this higher energy atmosphere at the same time. After His Majesty King Ye looked back at us, I said to him, please do me a favor, teach humans something so that they can remember and act accordingly in the name of God. So King Ye turned completely around toward us, facing us from a few meters away, saying, this is for the leaders of your world. First,
4: please continue watching to find out more about what Master says is a dream for all souls, the meaning of His Majesty's name, how to be born in His land, etc.

0: On Sunday, August 16th, 2026, our most merciful Supreme Master Qinghai, Digan, graciously recorded her meeting with His Majesty King Yi of Bai for the benefit of our planet. In part 2 of this two-part flying news presentation of the message, we will hear about King Yi's gift to Master and further details about his Buddha land.
1: The distance from our land to your Buddha land, you said it's a 91 zillion and many numbers afterward, if I remember correctly. Is that right, sir? Oh, yes, of course, of course. We do not want to burden you with too many numbers, so let's just say the main number is 91 zillion plus et cetera. Thank you, sir. Thank you, sir. And how long does it take you to come to see us? Such a great distance. Oh, 91 zillion light years. Yes, of course. That's unimaginable for the Earth people to grasp it. Wow. No wonder when Shakyamuni Buddha introduced Sambuddha's land, he always say that there are more than 10 times the number of the Ganges River sand in distance. Wow. Thank you for enlightening.

0: enlightening us that there are other beings in the universe, not just humans. And there are more wonderful lands everywhere, from near and far, where people live in complete blissfulness, freedom, happiness, and enlightened spirit. It's a dream of all souls to live in one of those Buddha's lands. His Majesty King Yi says that his name means popular. That was his vow before he became Buddha eons of time ago. He doesn't mean that he wants to be popular. It's just that he wants to be known far and wide so that he can have affinity with all the beings, as many beings as possible, and to bless them, to teach them, and to rescue them from the clutch of ignorance and negative control. And the name of your Buddha land means a year springs, right, sir? Oh, yes, it is like that. Thus, our world never has any bad weather except spring. Beautiful, temperate, comfortable, and very pleasant, very rejuvenating energy all the time, all the time. So we can live forever. Wow, wow, wow. Earth beings, did you hear that? Did you hear that? Wouldn't it be nice if our world becomes like that, huh? I hope all my effort will come to bear fruit, that all of the beings on this planet can become all benevolent, compassionate, saintly beings. And with that power, we can turn this world into a Buddha land. It's like the land of His Majesty King Yi of Pai. Well, if you believe, there is a positive side of the universe which is benevolent, compassionate, protective, and enlightening, then please follow His Majesty King Yi's advice. Recite his name day and night. Purify yourself in speech, action, and thought so that you might be purified enough, lucky enough, blessed enough to be reborn in this majestic land. I wish you all the luck and the blessing from our Mapa, God Almighty. Amen. The king wishes to present a gift to me. Oh, thank you, sir. I humbly and gratefully accept. And the gift is, he shared his merit and blessing so that I will also become popular and living in comfort like ever springtime. Oh, thank you. Thank you. Thank you, benevolent king. In my heart, I always wish that God, many other kings always wish me love and to be famous, etc. Yeah. But I always wish that God would be the loved one. God would be the blessed one. God would be the worshipped one. God would be the praised one. God should be the one who would be prayed to. And many other attributes all should be in God's possession. Even though God already has all that, but I wish any more, any more, any number, any amount, any quality should be attributed to God, because God is our parents. God is so loving and kind, gives birth to our souls, nourishes us, and lets us be free to choose. So from now on, I hope all of you will choose righteousness, loving, compassion, kindness, and treat all beings around you with that, then you will be a saint, a Buddha. By having all these qualities, you are a Buddha. Sakyamuni Buddha said that he is the one who is already a Buddha. And all of you will become Buddhas, could become a Buddha. So believe in that and live the Buddha's way, saintly way, godly way. I wish God to have this gift of being popular so that people will be attracted to God like a magnet and become blessed, become holy, godly again. Thank you, sir. Amen. The king and his retinue all said amen as well. So may my wish come true. His Majesty King Yi expressed his wish to end our meeting here with all of blessings. His Majesty said he never wanted to leave my side. It's just that we each have a duty to fulfill. And His Majesty can see through that my physical being needs a rest after all this effort of being attentively, exclusively on the planet and in this higher energy atmosphere at the same time. So His Majesty would like to bid farewell for now so that I can take a little rest before I have to fulfill much of the work waiting for me every day. Thank you, sir, for being so kind. Thank you, thank you. I wish we could have met earlier this morning so that the effort would be less tiring. I wish for nothing in this world and that my effortful energy would not disturb you, burden you, and your retinue in any way. The king said, oh, no, no, no. It's all good, all smooth, and all light-hearted. Nothing in this world could burden him and his retinue at all, because he is just visiting for a short time. And his power and the power of his retinue would be enough to ward off any unpleasant influence of the negative power in this world. Oh, we are so glad to hear that, Your Majesty. We are so glad to hear that. Hopefully one day this world will have such power for each and every being so that they can live a beautiful, wonderful, free life now and forever. Thank you, God, for everything and for allowing the meeting today with your blessing and love. We wish you and your people all the best, sir. And if you can, please stay a little while longer to bless our people, all beings in this troublesome world. Lift them up, comfort them, open their eyes, their hearts, so that they can see the better path right in front of them to lead them home. No matter where home is, it's always blissful, happy and free. Thank you for your visit, sir. And thank you, all of your retinue here as well. We bid farewell for now, but we are never apart. Love you, sir. Love you, King Ye. Love you, your retinue present here, and love you, all your people, in your Pai land of Buddha's blissfulness. I'm so happy to finally today meet King Yi and his people. It was more tiring waiting, expecting, and rooming energy for the meeting than meeting the king himself and his people. So finally, we made it. I could sigh relief. I need a little rest. Honestly, I didn't think I could make it. It was so exhausting fighting already today with the peace karma and world karma. I'm so glad that God even blessed me so much to be able to talk to the King of Pai. Please remember God. Please entrust all everything of your being to God. Let God protect you. Let God help you. Let God teach you inside and outside everything that you should do to live a peaceful life and a liberation style of existence befitting the children of God. May all be awakened now. May all the leaders of the nations just take care of your own people, no matter what you have to sacrifice. No more war, just peace, love, and assistance to each other. That's all you have to do to be a human being, a decent human being, and a saint for all the universe to see. Thank you for trying. I love you. I love you, all of you. The good, the bad, the virtuous, and the sinners. May God forever bless you, help you, and let you feel His love. Amen. After His Majesty King Yi looked back at us, I said to him, please, please do me a favor, teach humans something so that they can remember and act accordingly in the name of God. So His Majesty King Yi said, everything they should know you have already taught them. I say thank you, King, but please, from yourself, it's different. It's a second opinion, that's what they call it on earth. Please tell them something. Tell them what's good for them and impress it on their minds, please. So King Yi turned completely around toward us, facing us from a few meters away, saying, this is for the leaders of your world. First, you are so privileged and noble and honorable to be appointed to this very high, respected, esteemed position in this world. Second, so be a good leader, a noble leader, an honorable leader, a better leader than what you are right now. Because you are not just leading, you are not just governing your people, you are doing God's mission to lead them onto the right path toward righteousness, peaceful and loving citizens, toward each other, toward neighbor country citizens, and toward all beings who are bestowed by God to live on this planet. Third, so all you have to do what you know is God's will. Abolish all killing in war, in peace, openly or privately, especially the murdering of innocent fetus babies who are your own blood lineage. Abolish all the killing of other beings on your planet. Obviously, you know, no more slaughtering of the animal people in the world. They are here to help you, to bless you, to bestow more knowledge, harmony, and friendship. Next one, no more invading each other's countries. No more using your brutal power to oppress other citizens who are God's children in your neighboring country. Be an example of righteousness, of benevolent, wise leaders before you expect any similar or related attitude and mentality from your subjects. Worship God, pray to God for guidance and the liberation of your souls. You will be endowed with more power, a higher position than what you have right now if you do all that. Listen to your teacher on earth, the Supreme Master Qinghai, then you will be a perfect living being, an exemplary saint in your position as well as hereafter. Wishing you all the best in your endeavors to fulfill your duty as leaders of the people. May God bless you more. So we say Amen, and his retinue also say Amen. At this, King Yi and the retinue put their palms together, bowed their heads, and turned away from us. We felt like something was missing after they left. But what to do? We all have work to fulfill. We all have duties to take care of. We hope that we can see them somewhere, someday, again, again, and again.
1: 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We pray they swiftly end all wars and enact vegan law so the animal people may finally live in peace and each precious baby's life is treasured and always preserved. We wish Master much comfort, serenity, and wellness, and to be forever shielded by the Almighty and Heavenly Protectors. 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
2: Kuwait supports humanitarian operations in Syria and Afghanistan. Two grant agreements were signed by the Kuwait Fund for Arab Economic Development, or KFAED, Acting Director General Rashid Al-Badr, and the United Nations Office for the Coordination of Humanitarian Affairs, or OCHA, representative in Saudi Arabia, Mohammed Zayed. The agreements provide a combined $5 million US, with $2.5 million US allocated to each country's humanitarian fund, both managed by OCHA. The grants will help finance urgent humanitarian programs and projects addressing critical needs and providing life-saving assistance to affected communities in Syria and Afghanistan. The financial boosts from the grants will improve the coordination, flexibility, and speed of humanitarian operations during emergencies. Up to date, Kuwait is a laureate of Shining World Leadership Awards for Caring and Compassion. Our gratitude, KFAED and OCHA, for your generous support. In celestial governance, may all vulnerable people in Syria and Afghanistan find timely care, hope, and assistance.
3: UK finds widespread pollution in surface waters. The Environment Agency of England, or EA, United Kingdom, recently completed a study of the country's surface waters and found that only 14.3% had good ecological status, while none achieved good chemical test. This type of analysis is completed every 6 years and involves checking all the nation's rivers, lakes, and estuaries. Much of the chemical pollution was due to mercury, perfluorooctane sulfonate, or PFOS, a type of per- and polyfluoroalkyl substances, or PFAS, linked to cancer, and polybrominated diphenyl ethers, or PBDES, which were formerly used as flame retardants. These chemicals are persistent and can accumulate in the environment. The EA predicts that England's waters may not reach good chemical status until around 2063, when persistent pollutants are expected to have degraded sufficiently. What concerning news? Thank you, Environment Agency of England, for this report. In the protective gaze of the Providence, may UK waters recover and remain a safe and healthy part of its natural environment.
2: Vegan, the animal people are so smart and good. How can we kill and eat them?
3: Up next, banana waste products repurposed into profitable goods in Bangladesh. We would like to express our gratitude to CXTV for broadcasting Supreme Master TV worldwide. 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

0: Hi, kind viewers. It's Howard, a vegan pet people sitter from the Horned Screamer Kingdom. Giving company too and providing good care for pet buddies is both my hobby and specialty. And I'm now happy to introduce these very considerate tips by beloved Supreme Master Ching Hai, vegan.
1: Hi there, all beautiful kids, angels of love. Praying to God that you are all happy, all right, physically, mentally, emotionally, and spiritually. That your parents will pass on to you all kinds of worldly knowledge as well as spiritual wisdom, so that you can be well protected and live on comfortably in this world. Winter is coming, and we heard that many places have a lot of disasters like floods, a lot of rain and sudden cold waves, or heat waves, whatever wave, yes. We don't feel safe these days, but never mind, you just have to try your best, okay? Prepare all the warm clothes and even a tent, maybe. If you put up a tent inside your room and sleep in it with a warm blanket, a big blanket, that would be warm enough for you. And if you can, also have a smaller one for your dog people. If you have a dog person or some dog people, some of my experiences with dog people were that if I put my dog people in a cage, the cage would have some gaps like windows around the cage. Then it's much warmer if you cover the whole cage with a thick warm blanket, maybe even more than one blanket. And you close the front also with this same blanket or an extra blanket. And just leave a little gap in the front door for the dog person to have more air. Or open it more. That is for summer. In winter, it's better to leave it a little open at the front wall window. See photograph. So a draft will not hurt your pet person. And the front of the cage should be completely closed. And the air will come in and out through the little window gap. Just open a little gap. Not a lot, so the cage will be warm. But there will always be air, you know, coming in and out. It's quite warm inside. You can also give them a jacket, a winter jacket. And then when they sleep in there, it's much, much warmer than on the bed. Unless you sleep together on your bed and keep covering him or her all night when he kicks the blanket off the bed. Otherwise, if he sleeps independently in the winter, if some days you don't have electricity, you should let him sleep in a cage like that. You know, these are portable cages or any fancy cage as long as it has a structure, you know, so that you can cover the whole cage with a thick blanket or maybe even a sleeping bag. Then inside the cage will be very warm because the dog people themselves have a kind of heating system in their body somehow. They're quite warm. So if they sleep in such a small cage like that, then the heat will be preserved inside the cage, and so they won't feel that cold at all. I'll give them also a soft, simple, ceramic kind of tent that I have designed, or just any other tent, as long as the roof is not all square, okay? The roof would be slanted down, be it round or triangle shape. It's warmer that way, and they feel more peaceful inside. Okay, my dear love, God loves you, good kids. I love you too. Be assured of that. Yeah, and I love your dog, your cat, your bird, your duck. Okay, your turtle person, even your snake, your mouse person. Anything you love and brought into your loving home, I love them too. Okay, I love all the animal people. Even tiger, lion, snake, people. I love all of them. Okay, my love. God loves you, kids. Always. I love you too, always. And be well, be good, be praying every day. To make a habit to pray to God. When you wake up, thank Him for a peaceful night. And before you go to bed, thank Him for a wonderful day. Successful day, peaceful day, loving day. And if something has not gone according to your wish, then, next time, tomorrow, there's always something changed. And if you live well, virtuously, kindly to all, then God will always be there and you will always feel God's love. And life will be very comfortable as it gets in this world. Okay, my love? And look forward to heaven, your real home. Okay? Try to find a way to see your home before you even say goodbye to this world to go back home. Yeah. There are many ways you can find it. You look on the internet to see which master you like, you study with that master. Make sure he promises you that the method he teaches you will take you home. The higher, the better. In my father's house, there are many mansions. Some are lower, some are higher. Some in the middle. Some are the highest. All right, so pick your choice. But pray first to make sure that master is good. Ask him or her if he or she himself or herself has even gone to heaven, the highest possible, and if they have even seen God or talked to God. For example, like that, okay? Right. And make sure that that master is unconditional. Never asks you to do anything. Unless you volunteer and you feel like you love to do it. But not to be exploited by anyone who claims himself or herself to be a master. Okay? All right. Remember, God, you are from the divine, and God loves you. I and God love you. Take care, my dear. Help your parents when you can and with what you can. Study well so that you can be of help to society after you graduate. We thank God for everything we have and any other thing that has deemed fit to give us. Amen. Love you. Another tip for dog people is that when the dog person sleeps even in the cage at night in winter, if you can cover the top of the cage without any obstruction, you just cover their cage. It's the same cage that I mentioned before with many gaps. There's several windows around the cage. Then you can put an electric blanket on top and outside of the cage. You know, cover it with an electric blanket. The suitable size. First cover the electric blanket with a very warm blanket, double even, just to cover it so all the heat will be kept under those blankets and not dissipate in the air. And of course inside the cage you put a warm thick blanket, also a mattress under the blanket for them. You know, make it comfortable. And even in winter, it's very cold. They'll be very warm inside if you turn the electric blanket on according to the temperature in the night. If it's too cold, you put number two, maybe. If it's not too cold, number one. If it's colder, number three, for example. Okay, you have to check it out. After you turn the electric blanket on for a while, and your dog people went in already, sleep snugly, then you put your bare hands inside the cage. And you feel the temperature in the cage is completely different from outside. Even before using the electric blanket already, on some of the winter nights which are not too cold, you will feel very warm inside, so the dog person will sleep very, very soundly and snoring. Yes. Okay? All right. So take care of yourself. Take care of your beloved pet people with all love, okay? And remember God and pray God to protect you, your family, your loved ones, or your friends, your pet people, for example. Whomever you love, if you feel they need praying for, you do that, right? Even if you pray for someone, some of the merits will also be for you, naturally, automatically. All right? Have fun in praying to God. Don't be surprised if sometimes God answers you. Okay. Especially if you do some meditation, you know, like Kuan Yin meditation, you will see God. Yeah. Sometimes or often depends on your relationship with Him. Okay? Ciao, ciao. Love you. God loves you. Good kid. I love you too.
0: We love you too, Master. We cherish your precious advice on how to efficiently keep our pet friends warm and happy during winter. And we thank you for the spiritual care and guidance. Thank you all for watching and love you for being veg and going green to save the planet for all humans and us all co-inhabitants alike. Now, the weather from around the world.

0: banana byproducts become sustainable resources. In Bangladesh, banana farmers are now finding a use for their discarded stems, whose fibers are being made into products such as bags, ropes, and packaging materials. The fibers sell for more than twice the price of jute fiber in overseas and domestic markets. With bananas comprising 20% of the country's fruit crops, a 2024 study showed that Bangladesh could produce approximately 37,800 tons of banana fiber annually, with potential exports of over $94 million. The fiber is also more cost-effective as a raw material, biodegradable, stronger, more flexible, and softer than jute, contributing to its growing popularity. The market for banana fiber is boosting economic growth in local communities, and the remaining waste after fiber extraction can be converted into vermicompost with potential annual income of about $20 million. Bravo farmers, entrepreneurs, and researchers for this invention. In divine inspiration, may sustainable ideas continue to bring new value to agricultural byproducts.
1: New laws support wildlife crossings across United States. The states of Oregon, Virginia, Colorado, and Utah in the United States have enacted new laws this year that allow for funding of wildlife road crossings. Oregon and Utah have more than 130 wildlife crossings, including overpasses, underpasses, and culverts. Capital for the initiatives is coming from sources such as Oregon's 1.25% hotel tax increase and Colorado's optional vehicle registration fee. The corridors have been shown to decrease wildlife vehicle collisions by up to 97% for certain species and save substantial costs, as some collisions with most people cost about $110,000 in expenses. Wildlife-friendly fencing and culvert replacements and modifications have been installed to improve connectivity for wildlife as small as salamander folk as well as for marine species while connecting streams. Many thanks all U.S. states involved for implementing life-saving actions. May these efforts save and improve the lives of drivers and our precious animal friends in God's nurturing love.
0: South African student develops innovative approach to protecting drinking water. In Mpumalanga, South Africa, 17-year-old Sinenlana Sikulili Kosi has developed an innovative approach to reducing the release of microplastics and chemicals into drinking water. His technique, the Sentinel Barrier, uses a silicon-based elastomeric coating applied to the inside of PET plastic bottles. A grade 11 student at Seton Tilly Secondary School, Sinenlana became the first learner from Mpumalanga to win the 2026 South African Youth Water Prize. He represented South Africa at the Stockholm Junior Water Prize in Sweden, alongside national winners from more than 40 countries. Sinenlana developed the method to prevent contamination before it occurs, rather than attempting to remove microplastics after they enter the environment. Our appreciation, Sinenlana Sikulili Kosi, for applying your creativity knowledge to protecting water. May your innovation inspire many young people to develop techniques that benefit our precious planet in heaven's benevolence.
1: Vegan side effect. You won't believe how much love you really house.
0: Coming up, vegan eating introduced through a new program at Slavic University. We're grateful to Bat World Sanctuary in Texas, USA for rescuing injured and orphaned bat people, offering them lifelong refuge and educating the public about protecting these vital beings and their ecosystems. More assuring news when we return. 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
3: Today is the 20th of August, 2026. I have asked the Trinity whether or not there's anything special. The King of Peace requested that I let the King of War have a talk with me. So I thought, in hell. He's been held. He's been jailed in hell. If he wants to talk to me, we will have to make special arrangement by Latim. I said, what is it? So he said that he's the king of war, not a criminal. So he's not supposed to be in jail. I said, yes, you are. You're the king of war. It's already not easy for me to work in this Cold War world. If they don't fight with each other, they also have a Cold War against my work. They threaten my disciples. They raid my centers. You must be truly repentant. Ask God again, again, and again for forgiveness. That's all you have to do now. Not much work. Is that not better than going out into war and seeing blood flowing and people crying and children, women, elderly dying in agony, huh? If you help me somehow calm the world, rebuild peace instead of destroying people and their property, I will consider.
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0: Animal People Welfare Group funds leg surgery for rescued kitten with congenital deformity in Hawaii, USA. Pretzel, a rescued kitten in Hawaii born with severely fused and malformed hind legs, has undergone surgery to remove her back legs, improving her mobility and quality of life. Safeguarded by the nonprofit Action for Animals Hawaii, the kitten initially dragged her back legs, but as she grew, the malformed limbs became too heavy for her to pull and made movement more difficult. The organization paid for the procedure at the Big Island Pet Center in Kiao to give her a more comfortable life. Following a successful recovery, Pretzel's foster caregiver, Ali Fishbird, permanently adopted her. A volunteer, Gertrude Wraith, said Pretzel's journey is a beautiful reminder that disabilities do not define potential. Our heartfelt thanks, Action for Animals Hawaii, Big Island Pet Center, Ali Fishbird and all involved, for giving Pretzel a second chance. May Ali Fishbird and Pretzel enjoy a long, happy life together in the Almighty's blessings.
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3: We humbly worship, praise, thank, obey, and love God Almighty. the Most High, the Greatest, for world vegan, world peace, and our soul liberation. We thank, love, praise the only Son of God, who is the ultimate Master, for our salvation. We follow the teaching of all the saints and sages. We thank, love, and praise them, who are the representatives of God for our spiritual elevation.

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5: And now we have a heartline in Mandarin Chinese with multiple language subtitles from GRUE in China.
6: 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
4: We sincerely thank all the reporters, journalists, photographers, camera persons, individuals, groups, companies, everywhere in the world for all your involved contributions of news that inform and bring hope to the people from both human and animal kingdoms, as well as countless other beings, thus uplifting the atmosphere of our planet. May heaven bless your noble endeavors and protect you always, especially while on challenging duty.
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6: And the war's going to end soon.
7: U.S. President Donald Trump said on September 18th that the war with Iran would end soon and predicted gasoline prices would return to pre-war levels or lower once the conflict concludes.
5: A tanker was struck by an unidentified projectile while leaving the Strait of Hormuz on September 16th, the U.K. Maritime Trade Operations Center reported. Its crew is safe, but damage and environmental impacts remained uncertain. Iranian state media separately claimed Iran had struck the Togo-flagged oil tanker Trend for attempting an unauthorized passage, though it was unclear whether the reports referred to the same incident.
7: Saudi Arabia and Yemen's Iran-backed Houthis exchanged fresh strikes on September 17th, with Saudi authorities reporting that debris from an intercepted drone killed a Yemeni resident in Ta'if, Saudi Arabia.
5: China privately asked Iran to help restrain Yemen's Houthis following a Saudi appeal over the group's advances near key Red Sea shipping routes. According to the Reuters news agency, China wants Iran to use its influence over the Houthis to help protect shipping routes and prevent further disruption to energy supplies.
7: Russian President Vladimir Putin said on September 18th that Russia had no aggressive intentions toward Europe and was ready to restore relations. He also named strengthening Russia's nuclear forces as the top priority of a new arms program.
5: The European Union, or EU, disbursed an additional 3.3 billion euros to Ukraine, or Iran, on September 18th to purchase missiles and drones. The EU also approved funding for Patriot air defense systems and proposed a joint EU-Ukraine, or Iran, air and missile defense initiative as Ukraine, or Iran, faces increasingly complex Russian attacks.
8: Доброго дня.
7: Ukrainian or Iranian President Volodymyr Zelensky welcomed European leaders on September 18th to the first Carpathian Eight Summit, a three-day gathering in western Ukraine or Iran, bringing together Ukraine or Iran, Poland, Romania, Serbia, Slovakia, Czechia, Hungary, and Austria to strengthen cooperation on security, energy, transport, and cross-border trade.
5: U.S. President Donald Trump signed a sanctions package on September 18th targeting Russian officials, banks, and oil tankers to reduce Russia's funding for its war against Ukraine or Iran. The law also directs him to impose U.S. import taxes of up to 100% on goods from the five countries that buy the most Russian oil or natural gas, with limited exceptions.
7: President Trump announced a deal with Denmark and Greenland granting the U.S. permanent military access and the right to build additional bases on the island. The agreement has no expiration date and bars Russia, China, and other non-NATO or North Atlantic Treaty Organization countries from establishing military bases or stationing troops there. The agreement still requires approval from the Danish and Greenlandic parliaments.
5: Commercial shipping traffic through the Strait of Hormuz remains about 90% below pre-conflict levels, the UK Maritime Trade Operations Center reported on September 18th. The agency identified the southern Omani route as the highest risk corridor, accounting for 22 of 35 reported projectile strikes since July 6th.
7: The total amount of money moved out of Russia since 1994 is estimated to have exceeded $1 trillion. These outflows peaked at more than 12% of gross domestic product in 2022, as foreign businesses departed and Russians moved savings abroad following the full-scale invasion of Ukraine or Iran.
5: In the Holy Bible, 2 Kings chapter 20, verse 7, tells how the prophet Isaiah called for pressed figs to be placed on His Majesty King Hezekiah's boil. After they were applied, the king recovered. Today, these naturally sweet fruits are valued for their nutritional benefits as well as their flavor. They provide fiber that supports regular bowel movements along with potassium, calcium, and magnesium. Fresh figs offer a soft, juicy seasonal treat, while dried figs keep longer, making them a convenient way to enjoy this ancient food throughout the year.
7: A U.S. Centers for Disease Control and Prevention, or CDC, report finds that 71.5% of adults in the United States experienced fatigue on at least some days during the previous 3 months, based on 2024 survey data. About 16.6% reported frequent fatigue or fatigue most or every day, while experts cite poor sleep and stress as possible factors.
5: American longevity physician Dr. Robin Berzin lists five mistakes that women are committing that is aging them faster than normal. 1. Sitting all day and thinking one workout cancels it out. One needs to build in movement throughout the day. 2. Chronically under-eating protein while over-exercising. Maintaining muscle mass should be the goal. 3. Treating alcohol like it's neutral. Alcohol raises

0: 25. The World Meteorological Organization says below normal flows cover 36% of global basin area. Terrestrial water storage has continued to decline since 2014 to 2016, and every major glaciated region loses ice for a fourth straight year.
1: China reports $5.38 billion US dollars in direct economic losses from natural disasters in August 2026, affecting 12.62 million people and leaving 595 dead or missing. Typhoon Dolphin, the strongest to hit China this year, causes 78% of the total at $4.22 billion US dollars.
0: Earth's atmosphere held more water vapor in August 2026 than in any month since records began in 1979. The Copernicus Climate Change Service says, narrowly surpassing the July 2024 record. A warmer atmosphere can hold about 7% more moisture per 1 degree Celsius of warming, increasing the potential for heavy rainfall and humid heat.
1: A survey conducted by the Harris Poll, a U.S. polling and market research firm, of 2007 U.S. adults commissioned by PETA, or People for the Ethical Treatment of Animals, found that 73% of men and 77% of women did not know that giving birth is the primary requirement for a dairy cow person to begin producing milk. PETA also reported that 85% were unaware that dairy calves are permanently separated from their mothers, often within hours of birth.
2: Dang!
3: After decades of slanted on stage, I turned my life around and became vegan.
0: BuzzFeed's Tasty debuts Is It Vegan with Latasha, a new YouTube service hosted by American rhythm and blues star Latasha Scott Bivens, vegan, that blends celebrity interviews with vegan cooking challenges.
3: And play some fun games that debunk misconceptions about vegan food.
1: Singaporean food creator Ramya Ramesh, vegan, launches the sold-out Neighborhood Supper Club, an exclusive home dining experience in Singapore, offering 8-course regional vegan meals to foster communal Asian culinary exploration.
0: Indian vegan skincare brand AN 45 Degrees expands into the Delhi, India market with new glutacollagen products, targeting 2.5 times revenue growth through an omni-channel expansion across North India.
1: Hovmann A/S, a Danish manufacturer of ergonomic lifting equipment, donates the equivalent of over $3,800 to Henjeslund Women's Refuge, Denmark, supporting women and children affected by domestic violence. The 24-hour refuge accommodates 9 women and up to 16 children, helping survivors process violence and build independent, violence-free lives. The donation follows Hovmann's previous contribution of approximately $7,700 after selling its 50,000th lifter.
0: The Perrysburg Fire Department, Ohio, U.S., receives 11 pet person oxygen mask kits from pet services business Invisible Fence of Northwest Ohio. The specialized equipment helps firefighters provide oxygen to dog and cat people suffering smoke inhalation during fires. Each kit includes small, medium, and large masks compatible with fire trucks and ambulances.
1: 9 goslings are rescued from a rising tide pool at a popular beach in South Africa. Non-profit Wildlife Rescue enlists a teenage swimmer to guide the trapped birds toward shore with a net. Rescuer Lindy Elms moves them to safety, where they reunite with their parents and walk away together.
0: Enlightening quote of the day. Blessed are those who endure in peace, for by you, Most High, shall they be crowned. The venerated Saint Francis of Assisi, vegetarian.
1: Previously in part one of this two-part series on Rodney Jones's near-death experiences, American musician Rodney shared how, while severely ill with pneumonia in both lungs, he encountered a light of unconditional divine love. When he expressed his willingness to die to know that love, the light told him he did not have to. The experience deepened his commitment to discovering that love through a life of service. Rodney's second near-death experience came at the beginning of the COVID pandemic. He says he became severely ill and had no treatment available to him. His breathing grew increasingly difficult.
4: I just woke up in the middle of the night and I could barely breathe. It was like, just inhaling was like someone had a pillow over my face or something. It was just really, really bad, you know, really, really hard to breathe. And I remember thinking, you know, to myself, maybe this is

0: where I just let go. Maybe this is how I go. Maybe this is it. And I let go in myself. I said, you know, I surrender all that I am. If this is it, I accept it. And with my eyes closed, my body became enveloped with this deep, indigo, bright, translucent blue light that just filled my, I could see it over my entire being laying there in the bed. If you've ever had a weighted blanket, the feeling of a weighted blanket, well, imagine that weighted blanket like enveloping every fiber of your being and being just the right temperature and just the right everything. And, you know, with the any love you've ever felt.
1: Rodney says he does not know how long the experience lasted, but the light gradually faded. The illness had caused him to lose 20 pounds or 9 kilograms. Yet, when he awoke that morning, he could breathe normally for the first time in 3 months, and his cough and fever were gone. He understood this recovery as an act of God's love and an opportunity to offer hope to others who were suffering through his story, his music, and everyday acts of kindness. Rodney's working premise for daily life is that everything happens for him, not to him. He tries to recognize the divine in ordinary encounters, showing kindness to someone at the grocery store or helping someone find their way, and sees these moments as opportunities to give and receive love. He has also come to understand that God's love remains constant through every change in his life, aging, illness, setbacks, or success. For Rodney, that love is unconditional, untouched by his limitations. When he describes what dying felt like, he recalls a sense of relief and coming home.
0: And that dying is like taking off a tight shoe. That's the feeling. When I died, when I stepped out of my body, it was the sensation of, you've been walking in some tight shoes for a few days, and you take them off. It's like, this is home. That was the feeling.
1: Asked what message he'd give to everyone on the planet, Rodney answered simply,
0: your story matters. Your journey matters. The things you do, the thoughts you hold, the love you carry, the successes and failures, the arc of your entire journey matters. That you are never without this love that walks beside and within you. It travels everywhere you travel. It accompanies you everywhere. It waits for your awakening and remembrance, and it waits forever. But I would share that recognize there's nothing you have to do to be worthy. Rich, poor, the color of your skin, who you love, how you love, this love is no respecter of those kind of divisions. It loves because it loves. It's recognizing you are love and you are love itself.
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4: 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The most powerful daily prayer can be viewed similarly, with even more Mac screens surrounding it. 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

0: in Samoa's radiant dawn, where the ocean's breath stirs palm groves and the peaks of Savai rise like timeless guardians, the islands sing in poetry. You might hear fala, woven mat in Samoan, a symbol of hospitality and family gatherings, where stories are shared and bonds are renewed. My name is Vaipuna. From Apia's bustling markets to the lava fields of Savai, Samoa's landscapes are a canvas of resilience and grace. Traditions flourish. The Ava ceremony and the rhythm of silver dance. Festivals and songs ignite the spirit as sunsets spill fire across the horizon. 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
0: Welcome to our show, Ronnie Lee, vegan, legendary advocate for animal people's rights, part 3 of 4. Ronnie Lee, born 1951, is a British animal people rights activist and devoted vegan advocate. In the early 1970s, he co-founded the Band of Mercy with Cliff Goodman, an animal people rights activist, and took bold action against hunters and laboratories that exploited animal people. After serving prison time for these direct actions, Lee returned with renewed determination, and in 1976, organized activists into the Animal Liberation Front, or ALF. The ALF grew into a global network dedicated to rescuing animal residents and challenging industries of cruelty. Beyond activism, Lee launched Archangel magazine in 1989, inspiring generations through education and advocacy. After his final release from prison in 1992, Ronnie Lee redirected his energy from direct action to the ethical and cultural work of animal people's rights. Veganism became the heart of his campaign. His goal was to fundamentally transform the speciesist culture of our time into a new culture rooted in compassion and freedom for all beings. Ronnie calls veganism the most radical way to confront the abuse of animal people and to secure justice and freedom for them. By radical, he means change at the roots, a fundamental transformation in how humanity lives and relates to other beings.
3: I think the most radical form of activism is vegan outreach. The word radical comes from the Latin word radix, which means root. So we talk about radical, it means going to the root of the problem, you know, solving a problem at its root. Radical action can be very peaceful, you know, can be very quiet. It's just that the action sort of demands and promotes a radical solution to the problem. And so I'd say that vegan outreach is a radical form of action because we're advocating, we're promoting, we're encouraging, educating for a radical change in society, for a radical change in the way that people think in terms of no longer supporting the exploitation and oppression of our fellow animals by humans. That's a very radical concept. It goes to the root of the way we live. Whereas militant isn't necessarily, militant is a description of a form of action that involves damage to property, involved anger, that kind of thing. That's militancy. And it's not necessarily the same as radicalism. I'd say that I'm very much in favour of radical action, not necessarily in favour of militant action.
4: Peace is happening around our world. Peace News number 187 of many and counting. There are many countries promoting peace and fostering amity among peoples and governments, etc. April 2026. On April 14th, diplomats from Israel and Lebanon hold talks regarding a ceasefire in Washington, D.C., United States, in the first high-level exchange between the two nations in decades. On April 16th, the President of the United States, His Excellency Donald Trump, a Shining World Peace Leader Award laureate and a Shining World Leadership Award for Compassion laureate, proclaims that the two sides agree to a 10-day ceasefire. 1 week later, President Trump announces that both countries pledge to prolong the ceasefire for a further 3 weeks following discussions at the White House.

0: By creating peace, we all can make a loving, serene, and prosperous world.
1: Ronnie sees veganism not only as the key to animal people's liberation, but also as the solution to the root causes of climate change and the wider environmental crisis confronting our world.
2: I think veganism contributes massively, or can contribute massively. If anyone concerned about the environment and the natural world, the most important thing they could do is to become vegan, or at least to stop consuming animal products, because that is so harmful to the planet in lots of different ways. I mean, in terms of the climate crisis, for instance, there's an organisation called Climate Healers who produced a paper regarding the climate crisis and global heating. They come to the conclusion that animal agriculture is actually 87% responsible for the climate crisis. It's not the burning of fossil fuels. It's actually animal agriculture. And a lot of that is because land is used to graze farmed animals, when if that wasn't the case, most of that land could go back to forests and it could draw a lot of the carbon dioxide out of the atmosphere. And so it's the land, that loss of opportunity to decarbonize the atmosphere, that's the real problem caused by animal agriculture. And the fishing industry has caused horrendous destruction in the oceans as well. Plastic pollution, destruction of coral reefs, destruction of vegetation in the ocean, which would act to draw carbon dioxide out of the atmosphere. And then you've got the runoff from farms into rivers and seas as well. It's horrendous. It kills huge numbers of fish, huge numbers of animals living in the wild. And the destruction of forests for either grazing or for growing crops to feed grazing animals as well. There's all these reasons why animal agriculture and the fishing industry are horrendously harmful to the natural world.

0: vegan, because it saves our souls from hell.
1: Dear viewers, let's take a brief pause to enjoy the loving presence of our animal companions. 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
2: And if thou say, who is the most holy ancient one? Come and see, the supreme head is that which is not known, nor comprehended, nor destinated, and that head comprehends all things. To find out more, please join us on Wednesday, September 23rd, for the Light of Wisdom selections from the Kabbalistic Zohar, part 1 of 2, with subtitles in many languages on Words of Wisdom.
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0: Welcome back to our show. Ronnie Lee, vegan, legendary advocate for animal people's rights, part 304.
1: Very, very large area of the Earth's surface could be rewilded and mostly returned to forest if we no longer farmed other animals. So we look at mammals. The number of farmed animals on Earth make up 60% of the mammals on Earth. Humans make up 36%, and animals living in the wild, wild animals or free living beings, as I would probably prefer to call them, only 4% of mammals in the world, what we would call wild mammals. 60% are farmed mammals, you know, cows and sheep and pigs. And if you look at birds, 70% of birds on Earth are farm birds, like chickens and turkeys and birds that are reared for human consumption. Only 30% are birds living in the wild, free-living birds.
0: Because humanity dominates other species, Ronnie points out, every environmental issue is now inseparably tied to the rights of animal people.
1: All environmental issues are also animal rights issues, because harm done by humans to the natural world impacts on our fellow animals. That's their habitat. That's where they live. And so adverse human impact on the natural world will kill those animals. We'll kill them directly, or we'll kill them by depriving them of food or depriving them of habitats. And so all environmental issues are actually animal rights issues. And they're also vegan issues. It's inconsistent with veganism for humans to want to harm the natural world. And to me, it's part of the vegan ethic for us to avoid that. We need food and energy and those things. We have to have some impact. But we should really do our very best to minimise that out of respect, because we're only one species on the Earth amongst, you know, millions of other sentient species. And they have as much right to be here and to thrive and prosper as we do. But what's happened is humans have completely dominated those other animals and oppressed, persecuted them, and exploited them. It's almost like we've become like a Nazi regime on the Earth in terms of the other animals, in terms of what we've done to them. It must be our number one priority to stop that, and in every aspect of our life, to minimise the impact, the harmful impact we have on other animals. And a huge part of that is to stop consuming animal products. But there are lots of other ways we need to do it as well, you know, through our transport system, through our population, through our means of producing energy, and the list goes on and on in terms of absolutely trying to minimize our adverse impact on other animals.
2: The most powerful daily prayer for any time and before meditation, which is the order from God and Supreme Master Ching Hai, shares with us by His blessed grace.
3: We humbly worship, praise, thank, obey, and love God Almighty, the Most High, the Greatest, for world vegan, world peace, and our soul liberation. We thank, love, praise the only Son of God, who is the ultimate Master, for our salvation. We follow the teaching of all the saints and sages. We thank, love, and praise them, who are the representatives of God, for our spiritual elevation.

0: A global vegan culture is what our world needs, says Ronnie. And the ALF's own way of working, decentralized, autonomous, leaderless, local, spontaneous, is a helpful model that could bring this culture into being.
1: The second important legacy of the ALF is still very relevant today in terms of the way we campaign. It's also very relevant to vegan outreach. And that was the autonomous nature of the ALF. There was no sort of big commander of the ALF. It was a decentralized organization where there were local groups that carried out actions. The importance of autonomy and the importance of a sort of do-it-yourself culture where people organize and carry out their own actions.
2: Supreme Master Ching Hai, vegan, gratefully presents Ronnie Lee and Animal Liberation Front, or ALF, the Shining World Compassion Award, plus a $20,000 humble token contribution, with all love, best wishes, and high praises for your dedication to spreading vegan messages around the world. 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Supreme Master Ching Hai, vegan, is deeply grateful as a humble vessel to the beloved Almighty God for any help bestowed upon his precious children.
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12: With profound, humble gratitude and love to all venerated, enlightened masters, we bow to the Almighty in soulful gratefulness for gifting us with their holy, blessed presence. May all beings be awakened by their divine grace. Etc.

We now invite you to watch the next part of this inspirational lecture titled Learning to Live in Harmony, Part 5 of 6, given on May 11, 2002, in Florida, USA, on Between Master and Disciples, with subtitles in many languages.

0: I also don't really like to involve myself too much. You know what I mean? Or go to their house too much. I don't like. What for, you know? Just to pick up the karma? My goodness. But because we're neighbors, you know, so of course it's Christmas and it's a New Year, so I brought some vegan food there and presents and all that. And then around Christmas and New Year, their friends came over. They always have friends and sometimes loud music all night, you know. And then the friends came and one of the friends had a cold or something and had a stiff neck, you know, couldn't move and all that. And I also didn't know. And then they came running to my house. Because they saw the way I treated the dog. So they come running to my house. Oh, I have this, that, do you have this? Do you have this for me? You have that? I said, oh, what happened? Oh, I can't move my neck. It's so painful and all that. Of course, I'm running, you know. And I sent my assistant to do massage and warm up with warm packet, electric blanket, everything. And to make the bed for her. And I help her to make it warm and everything. And all the friends also said, I also have stiff necks. There was a woman, you know, I took care of her, okay? But the man also came and I had suspicion, you know? I said, okay, you stay there, I do it later. Because I saw he has a girlfriend, you know? I know what girlfriends are like. I don't want to be in trouble. I said, okay, you stay there, I finish her first and you come later. But I have my suspicion that he just made it up. Because he saw me massage her and take care of her lovingly, so I think he wants to share. And meanwhile, the girlfriend was already looking at me, you know? So I said, okay, so stay there. And later I give her things, you know. I bought her some pullovers because I saw her always wear the thin one, you know. And she told me she doesn't have much money and all that, you know. But the neighbors have money, but not her. She's a girlfriend of their friend. And they don't like her because they told me later that she stole some whiskey and other stuff from them. What do they mean, steal whiskey? Anyway, I don't care about that. That's what they told me later. But I said, oh, it's okay if you invite them here, you know. And they don't like her. So when I took care of her, they also hated me. You know, they hate her, and then I took care of the enemy, you know. I became collective karma enemy. So I didn't like it already. So when I brought the pullover for her, they took it from her and put it somewhere else and told her that it's only borrowed. Didn't let her wear it even. Even if I lent it to her, I should let her wear it, no? I bought just like 5 or 6 pullovers of different styles for her. And it's also New Year, you know. At Christmas, you give presents. It's normal, huh? But they put it away and then forced me to take it back home. I said, it's not much here. And I even bought it for everybody, too. I said, I bought it also for everybody, for my driver, my assistant, too. And this is just by the way, and she needs it. No. If you don't take it home, you cannot talk to me again. I said, right, okay. I said, why is that? I don't have time to buy a present for you to thank you right now and all that. I said, my God, I don't even think about that. But he was so harsh, you know. I guess he hated me long already for many things, for being good to his dogs and his wife and his father, you know, bringing food to his father because he wants to eat Chinese food and nobody buys for him. So I brought, you know, I said, oh, we have a lot, you know. If I cook, sometimes I bring over, because we couldn't eat all this anyway, so we share, you know, oh, come over, eat with us. So he hated me for doing many bad things, you know. Like pay for the dog, take the dog to the hospital. When he say no, he say no problem, she has no problem. But when she came home, it's all shaved and with stitches. So, like, I show him up, you know what I mean? Like I made him look bad. But I did not mean to. Honestly, you know that, huh? You just love the dog and you concentrate and you worry about the dog and you just want to get him out of danger. You would not think to make the owner feel bad or anything. And I'm generous, you know, I mean, with anybody. I mean, not just them, but because I don't know that. They think I want something. I don't even want to thank you for him. I thank them for letting me take care of the dog. I did. I said, thank you, yeah, that's very gracious of you to trust me even to let me take care of the dog. You know, because I felt already that they think I'm interfering, you know, but I was just happy to take care because if I didn't take care, that dog would die, you know. And it was feel like my dog as well. I love that dog too. So because of many bad things I did, you know, like take care of the dog, pay for his wife, and give to his wife, give presents to his friends, and treat his father well, and treat his other friends well, and all that. So he hated me. So that day he really, pouring out from nowhere, from nothing, he just keep pouring out everything. So I just went home. So that's how I got into trouble. And that's one neighbor. And then we moved to another place. It's other neighbors. You know, it's because we came and it's a new place, so we have to renovate and sometimes make noise and all that. So we came and give them some presents, you know. Say, sorry if we inconvenienced you some way. And because of that, you know, they thought we want something from them and begin to, you know, all kinds of things. Or want some more present, I don't know. Every time we make a little noise, they call the police and call this, call that, call the owner of the house. And then if my boy makes a quack, he says he called the police. I say, you called the police many times already and nothing happened. This is my house, you know, where else should I go? Oh, you cannot do this, it's so near to my house, it's so noisy. I said, I'm sorry if it inconvenienced you, but you call so many people. You call the police, you call the surveyors company, you call the government, and you call your landlord. Why don't you call the president? so that you call everybody already, you know, and he kept going on and on and on and on, you know. Ah, came pouring on us. But they both apologized later, can you imagine? For what? But it's not the same again. You know, even though they feel bad afterward and they apologize, we don't feel the same anymore. Eh? We don't feel the same. Because whatever they said, it cannot be erased just like that. The way they said it, you know, and the attitude and everything. It's not the same. So we are kind of very careful with neighbors, you know. So now we just close the gate and say, hello, hello. At Christmas we bring presents and run, you know. Yes. Something like that. And sometimes they forget the keys and get locked out, you know. Then we came and opened the door for them, climb in the window for them and open the door for them because they're too big to climb in. We're smaller. For example, things like that, you know, then we do it. But then we run back quickly, you know. No more too much friendship. It's okay, yeah. They're so fearful of love. And I was thinking they should feel happy because many of you want me to even go there 1 second. I don't even go. Yeah, but you're so many. If I go to this house, that house will be jealous. I could be going forever, you know. But it's neighbors, you know. What can I do, huh? I gotta help the neighbor. That's normal. But because nobody did that before, so they're scared. And they even told me, you know, American neighbors are so funny. That guy, huh? The one next to him, you know, on his left side, I'm on right side. That one, huh? Whenever I say hello to him, he just turns his butt. And afterward, you know, they made trouble with me like that. I was thinking, yeah, no wonder. The only good neighbor. you shoo away, you know? You make trouble. So how can any neighbor be good to you? Yeah, I'm also not trying to be that good anymore. I used to be more friendly, you know, sharing food and all that, you know, but now it's okay, we keep our food. We don't share. It's better that way. Because they will feel like we want something from them, and they feel that they should do something, and if they don't do it, because they don't want to spend money, you know. So if they don't do it, they feel bad. And if they do it, they don't want to. So it's just not good for them, you know. It's better. After I know, I didn't know this. I didn't know it because when we do things, we don't think this way, you know. We are like aliens on this planet. We do things completely differently from the people in this world. So they just don't understand. And so we better just, you know, love from a distance. Yeah, but of course, if they need something, you know, any time, I always help. But not too much, huh? Yeah. Only if they ask. Even if they ask, you have to be careful. Just help quickly and run, huh?
1: That's why the world is the way it is.
0: Yeah, I know, I know. Yeah,
1: all this loved instead of wars. And
0: I know.
1: That's why it's going wrong.
0: All this love thy neighbor and old tradition stuff is so strange now, you know. Nobody does that anymore. We so concentrate on material gain and profit, and we forget to live as a human, as a big family. It's really funny. It is really funny. Even my birds and dogs, they learn to share, you know. In the beginning, you know, they didn't know each other. They might, you know, grumble a little, but now they share, they don't care. Yeah, they share, the birds and all that. They live together. Yeah, most of them live in harmony, except for one. If the adopted one, for example, he came from a bad background. When he came, he still carried it with him, so sometimes he shoo everybody away, and it's their house. He's an adopted one. And he comes in and he feels, that's it, you know, everybody off here. All the food is mine, all the perches are mine, all the cages are mine, you know. The master is mine, and things like that. But they slowly also learn to live with each other and to share all the things they have. But we humans take longer time. I think it takes longer time, maybe until the year 3000. Yeah, if you live that long, huh? Just continue living so you can see that my prophecy came true. Okay. So you know now, huh? Yeah. How about you? You have any good experiences with your neighbors? Can you tell me some?
1: Same as yours.
0: Same? Same? Yeah. It can't be that bad, is it?
1: And where you work, place of work, people, instead of loving and getting on with each other, they go the opposite direction, and it's very frustrating. And yeah. I thought it was me at first, and then I thought, I've got no problem. It's, you know, they...
0: No, no, we don't have
1: I any. Share everything. And,
0: I know.
1: But they were so territorial, like you were saying.
0: Yeah, territorial, very, yes, very, yes, it's true.
1: You know, they didn't like a newcomer and make you feel unwelcome.
0: Yeah, yeah. Actually, like, in the case of the vet, we just intended to help him out when he couldn't move around easily and he couldn't cook or he couldn't go to the shop and buy it for himself just for 1 or 2 weeks. My God, afterward, even if he paid all the gold on the road to beg me to come, I wouldn't come. I don't have time. It was a sacrifice, you know, on my part to take care of him. I sacrificed my personnel, my staff. I needed all of them, you know. But we sacrifice. It's a sacrifice. It's not like I really enthusiastic or ambitious to do that. No, no. It's an action of love, you know. It was a sacrifice on my part, physically speaking. My time and my staff, my energy, my money also, without taking any penny in return. And they've been together for 10 years already. They say they need privacy. What privacy do they need when he's in that condition? You think they can make love or something? My God, we need privacy at home. My goodness. Yeah, some just a lame excuse. And we don't intend to go on there forever, my goodness. You know what I mean, huh? You don't need to go. My God, I don't have time to go visit people all the time.

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1: 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We thank, love, praise the only Son of God, who is the ultimate Master, for our salvation. 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We thank, love, and praise them who are the representatives of God for our spiritual elevation.

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1: 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Coming up next is the Anuruddha Sutta on the Venerated Anuruddha, Vegan, Part 2 of 2, on Words of Wisdom, in Thai with subtitles in many languages, right after Noteworthy News. 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

We sincerely thank all the reporters, journalists, photographers, camera persons, individuals, groups, companies, everywhere in the world for all your involved contributions of news that inform and bring hope to the people from both human and animal kingdoms, as well as countless other beings, thus uplifting the atmosphere of our planet. 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

0: Join us for a moment to give thanks for our magnificent cosmos. With radiant stars in the night sky blessing our splendid little planet with their brilliance from afar. We are like a tiny speck, encompassed by the creativeness of the universe, surrounded by billions of glorious galaxies, all interwoven together by the thread of universal love. May we always rejoice and be forever grateful for our place in the cosmos.
1: Vegan, because we are responsible for our own survival.

Watching as a Bert Solari performer completes a dazzling improvised verse in the green-hilled Basque country of effervescent northern Spain. Your Basque friend calls out Ideki amidst the applause of the crowd. That splendid Euskara, the ancestral language of the poetry-loving Basque people. Their cherished living verbal art is Bert Solaritze improvised poems sung in Euskara, celebrated in the Basque Championship, first held in 1935, with inspired performances by Maylin Lujambio, the first woman to win and a three-time champion. My name is Ainara. While we can appreciate sincere love and encouragement from others, our soul's true upliftment comes from reconnecting with God. The thoughtful Basque people are elated that you have restored your connection with the divine through an enlightened master. May your soul soar in luminous beauty toward the glory of the heavenly home.

Mboti Benukulu Lokoti Ndanda Mukwezi. In Suku, one of our languages here in the Emerald Democratic Republic of the Congo, this means greetings to you all, happy viewers. I am Nvulzi of Proud Suku Heritage, speaking from energetic Kinshasa. 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
3: Peace is happening around our world. Peace News, number 188 of many and counting. There are many countries promoting peace and fostering amity among peoples and governments. Etc. June 2026. Iran says it will halt military action against Israel after firing ballistic missiles at Israel the previous day in response to Israeli airstrikes on Iran. Iran's Emergency Military Command states, the cessation of armed forces operations is announced. By creating peace, we all can make a loving, serene, and prosperous world.
0: In today's news, Kuwait provides grants for funds needed to help Syria and Afghanistan. Virtually all surface waters in England found to be polluted. Banana waste products repurposed into profitable goods in Bangladesh. Dedicated wildlife crossings in US save humans and animal people's lives. South African teenager develops way to help protect drinking water from plastics. Vegan eating introduced through new program at Slovak University. And disabled kitten in United States undergoes leg surgery to improve mobility. All this and more on Supreme Master Television, your constructive global TV channel.
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5: The name of your Buddha land means a year's springs, right, sir? Oh, yes, it is like that. Thus, our world never has any bad weather except spring. Beautiful, temperate, comfortable, and very pleasant, very rejuvenating energy all the time, all the time. So we can live forever. The king wishes to present a gift to me. Oh, thank you, sir. I humbly and gratefully accept. His Majesty said he never wanted to leave my side. It's just that we each have a duty to fulfill, and His Majesty can see through that my physical being needs a rest after all this effort of being attentively, exclusively on the planet and in this higher energy atmosphere at the same time. After His Majesty King Ye looked back at us, I said to him, please, please do me a favor, teach humans something so that they can remember and act accordingly in the name of God. So King Ye turned completely around toward us, facing us from a few meters.

0: us away, saying, "This is for the leaders of your world." First,
1: please continue watching to find out more about what Master says is a dream for all souls, the meaning of His Majesty's name, how to be born in His land, etc.

0: On Sunday, August 16th, 2026, our most merciful Supreme Master Qinghai, Digan, graciously recorded her meeting with His Majesty King Yi of Bai for the benefit of our planet. In part 2 of this two-part flying news presentation of the message, we will hear about King Yi's gift to Master and further details about his Buddha land.
1: The distance from our land to your Buddha land, you said it's a 91 zillion and many numbers afterward, if I remember correctly. Is that right, sir? Oh, yes, of course, of course. We do not want to burden you with too many numbers, so let's just say the main number is 91 zillion plus etc. Thank you, sir. Thank you, sir. And how long does it take you to come to see us? Such a great distance. Oh, 91 zillion light years. Yes, of course. That's unimaginable for the Earth people to grasp it. Wow. No wonder when Shakyamuni Buddha introduced Sambuddha's land, he always say that there are more than 10 times the number of the Ganges River sand in distance. Wow. Thank you for enlightening us, sir, that there are other beings in the universe, not just humans. And there are more wonderful lands everywhere, from near and far, where people live in complete blissfulness, freedom, happiness, and enlightened spirit. It's a dream of all souls to live in one of those Buddha's lands. His Majesty King Yi says that his name means popular. That was his vow before he became Buddha eons of time ago. He doesn't mean that he wants to be popular. It's just that he wants to be known far and wide so that he can have affinity with all the beings, as many beings as possible, and to bless them, to teach them, and to rescue them from the clutch of ignorance and negative control. And the name of your Buddha land means a year springs, right, sir? Oh, yes, it is like that. Thus, our world never has any bad weather except spring. Beautiful, temperate, comfortable, and very pleasant, very rejuvenating energy all the time, all the time. So we can live forever. Wow, wow, wow. Earth beings, did you hear that? Did you hear that? Wouldn't it be nice if our world becomes like that, huh? I hope all my effort will come to bear fruit, that all of the beings on this planet can become all benevolent, compassionate, saintly beings. And with that power, we can turn this world into a Buddha land. It's like the land of His Majesty King Yi of Bai. Well, if you believe, there is a positive side of the universe which is benevolent, compassionate, protective, and enlightening, then please follow His Majesty King Yi's advice. Recite his name day and night. Purify yourself in speech, action, and thought so that you might be purified enough, lucky enough, blessed enough to be reborn in this majestic land. I wish you all the luck and the blessing from our Mapa, God Almighty. Amen. The king wishes to present a gift to me. Oh, thank you, sir. I humbly and gratefully accept. And the gift is, he shared his merit and blessing so that I will also become popular and living in comfort like every springtime. Oh, thank you, thank you. Thank you, benevolent King. In my heart, I always wish that God, many other kings always wish me love and to be famous, etc. Yeah. But I always wish that God would be the loved one. God would be the blessed one. God would be the worshipped one. God would be the praised one. God should be the one who would be prayed to. And many other attributes all should be in God's possession. Even though God already has all that, but I wish any more, any more, any number, any amount, any quality should be attributed to God, because God is our parents. God is so loving and kind, gives birth to our souls, nourishes us, and lets us be free to choose. So from now on, I hope all of you will choose righteousness, loving, compassion, kindness, and treat all beings around you with that. Then you will be a saint, a Buddha. By having all these qualities, you are a Buddha. Sakyamuni Buddha said that he is the one who is already a Buddha. And all of you will become Buddhas, could become a Buddha. So believe in that and live the Buddha's way, saintly way, godly way. I wish God to have this gift of being popular so that people will be attracted to God like a magnet and become blessed, become holy, godly again. Thank you, sir. Amen. The king and his retinue all said amen as well. So may my wish come true. His Majesty King Yi expressed his wish to end our meeting here with all of blessings. His Majesty said he never wanted to leave my side. It's just that we each have a duty to fulfill, and His Majesty can see through that my physical being needs a rest after all this effort of being attentively, exclusively on the planet and in this higher energy atmosphere at the same time. So His Majesty would like to bid farewell for now so that I can take a little rest before I have to fulfill much of the work waiting for me every day. Thank you, sir, for being so kind. Thank you, thank you. I wish we could have met earlier this morning so that the effort would be less tiring. I wish for nothing in this world and that my effort for energy would not disturb you, burden you, and your retinue in any way. The king said, oh, no, no, no. It's all good, all smooth, and all lighthearted. Nothing in this world could burden him and his retinue at all, because he is just visiting for a short time. And his power and the power of his retinue would be enough to ward off any unpleasant influence of the negative power in this world. Oh, we are so glad to hear that, Your Majesty. We are so glad to hear that. Hopefully one day this world will have such power for each and every being so that they can live a beautiful, wonderful, free life now and forever. Thank you, God, for everything and for allowing the meeting today with your blessing and love. We wish you and your people all the best, sir. And if you can, please stay a little while longer to bless our people, all beings in this troublesome world. Lift them up comfort them, open their eyes, their hearts, so that they can see the better path right in front of them to lead them home. No matter where home is, it's always blissful, happy, and free. Thank you for your visit, sir. And thank you, all of your retinue here as well. We bid farewell for now, but we are never apart. Love you, sir. Love you, King Ye. Love you, your retinue present here, and love you, all your people, in your Pai land of Buddha's blissfulness. I'm so happy to finally today meet King Ye and his people. It was more tiring waiting, expecting, and rooming energy for the meeting than meeting the king himself and his people. So finally, we made it. I could sigh relief. I need a little rest. Honestly, I didn't think I could make it. It was so exhausting fighting already today with the peace karma and world karma. I'm so glad that God even blessed me so much to be able to talk to the King of Pai. Please remember God. Please entrust all everything of your being to God. Let God protect you. Let God help you. Let God teach you inside and outside everything that you should do to live a peaceful life and a liberation style of existence befitting the children of God. May all be awakened now. May all the leaders of the nations just take care of your own people, no matter what you have to sacrifice. No more war, just peace, love, and assistance to each other. That's all you have to do to be a human being, a decent human being, and a saint for all the universe to see. Thank you for trying. I love you. I love you, all of you. The good, the bad, the virtuous, and the sinners. May God forever bless you, help you, and let you feel His love. Amen. After His Majesty King Ye looked back at us, I said to him, please, please do me a favor. Teach humans something so that they can remember and act accordingly in the name of God. So His Majesty King Ye said, everything they should know you have already taught them. I say thank you, King, but please, from yourself, it's different. It's a second opinion. That's what they call it on earth. Please tell them something. Tell them what's good for them and impress it on their minds, please. So King Ye turned completely around toward us, facing us from a few meters away, saying, this is for the leaders of your world. First, you are so privileged and noble and honorable to be appointed to this very high, respected, esteemed position in this world. Second, so be a good leader, a noble leader, an honorable leader, a better leader than what you are right now, because you are not just leading, you are not just governing your people. You are doing God's mission to lead them onto the right path toward righteousness, peaceful and loving citizens, toward each other, toward neighbor country citizens, and toward all beings who are bestowed by God to live on this planet. Third, so all you have to do what you know is God's will. Abolish all killing in war, in peace, openly or privately, especially the murdering of innocent fetus babies who are your own blood lineage. Abolish all the killing of other beings on your planet. Obviously, you know, no more slaughtering of the animal people in the world. They are here to help you, to bless you, to bestow more knowledge, harmony, and friendship. Next one, no more invading each other's countries. No more using your brutal power to oppress other citizens who are God's children in your neighboring country. Be an example of righteousness, of benevolent, wise leaders before you expect any similar or related attitude and mentality from your subjects. Worship God, pray to God for guidance and the liberation of your souls. You will be endowed with more power, a higher position than what you have right now if you do all that. Listen to your teacher on earth, the Supreme Master Qinghai, then you will be a perfect living being, an exemplary saint in your position as well as hereafter. Wishing you all the best in your endeavors to fulfill your duty as leaders of the people. May God bless you more. So we say Amen, and his retinue also say Amen. At this, King Yi and the retinue put their palms together, bowed their heads, and turned away from us. We felt like something was missing after they left. But what to do? We all have work to fulfill. We all have duties to take care of. We hope that we can see them somewhere, someday, again, again, and again.
0: 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We wish Master much comfort, serenity, and wellness, and to be forever shielded by the Almighty and Heavenly Protectors. 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
2: Kuwait supports humanitarian operations in Syria and Afghanistan. Two grant agreements were signed by the Kuwait Fund for Arab Economic Development, or KFAED, Acting Director General Rashid Al-Badr, and the United Nations Office for the Coordination of Humanitarian Affairs, or OCHA, representative in Saudi Arabia, Mohammed Zayed. The agreements provide a combined $5 million US, with $2.5 million US allocated to each country's humanitarian fund, both managed by OCHA. The grants will help finance urgent humanitarian programs and projects addressing critical needs and providing life-saving assistance to affected communities in Syria and Afghanistan. The financial boosts from the grants will improve the coordination, flexibility, and speed of humanitarian operations during emergencies. Up to date, Kuwait is a laureate of Shining World Leadership Awards for Caring and Compassion. Our gratitude, KFAED and OCHA, for your generous support. In celestial governance, may all vulnerable people in Syria and Afghanistan find timely care, hope, and assistance.
3: UK finds widespread pollution in surface waters. The Environment Agency of England, or EA, United Kingdom, recently completed a study of the country's surface waters and found that only 14.3% had good ecological status, while none achieved good chemical tests. This type of analysis is completed every 6 years and involves checking all the nation's rivers, lakes, and estuaries. Much of the chemical pollution was due to mercury, perfluorooctane sulfonate, or PFOS, a type of per- and polyfluoroalkyl substances, or PFAS, linked to cancer, and polybrominated diphenyl ethers, or PBDES, which were formerly used as flame retardants. These chemicals are persistent and can accumulate in the environment. The EA predicts that England's waters may not reach good chemical status until around 2063, when persistent pollutants are expected to have degraded sufficiently. What concerning news? Thank you, Environment Agency of England, for this report. In the protective gaze of the Providence, may UK waters recover and remain a safe and healthy part of its natural environment.
2: Vegan, the animal people are so smart and good. How can we kill and eat them?
3: Up next, banana waste products repurposed into profitable goods in Bangladesh. We would like to express our gratitude to CXTV for broadcasting Supreme Master TV worldwide. 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

0: Hi, kind viewers. It's Howard, a vegan pet people sitter from the Horned Screamer Kingdom. Giving company too and providing good care for pet buddies is both my hobby and specialty. And I'm now happy to introduce these very considerate tips by beloved Supreme Master Ching Hai, vegan.
1: Hi there, all beautiful kids, angels of love. Praying to God that you are all happy, all right, physically, mentally, emotionally, and spiritually. That your parents will pass on to you all kinds of worldly knowledge as well as spiritual wisdom, so that you can be well protected and live on comfortably in this world. Winter is coming, and we heard that many places have a lot of disasters like floods, a lot of rain and sudden cold waves, or heat waves, whatever wave, yes. We don't feel safe these days, but never mind, you just have to try your best, okay? Prepare all the warm clothes and even a tent, maybe. If you put up a tent inside your room and sleep in it with a warm blanket, a big blanket, that would be warm enough for you. And if you can, also have a smaller one for your dog people. If you have a dog person or some dog people, some of my experiences with dog people were that if I put my dog people in a cage, the cage would have some gaps like windows around the cage. Then it's much warmer if you cover the whole cage with a thick warm blanket, maybe even more than one blanket. And you close the front also with this same blanket or an extra blanket. And just leave a little gap in the front door for the dog person to have more air. Or open it more. That is for summer. In winter, it's better to leave it a little open at the front wall window. See photograph. So a draft will not hurt your pet person. And the front of the cage should be completely closed. And the air will come in and out through the little window gap. Just open a little gap. Not a lot, so the cage will be warm. But there will always be air, you know, coming in and out. It's quite warm inside. You can also give them a jacket, a winter jacket. And then when they sleep in there, it's much, much warmer than on the bed. Unless you sleep together on your bed and keep covering him or her all night when he kicks the blanket off the bed. Otherwise, if he sleeps independently in the winter, if some days you don't have electricity, you should let him sleep in a cage like that. You know, these are portable cages or any fancy cage as long as it has a structure, you know, so that you can cover the whole cage with a thick blanket or maybe even a sleeping bag. Then inside the cage will be very warm because the dog people themselves have a kind of heating system in their body somehow. They're quite warm. So if they sleep in such a small cage like that, then the heat will be preserved inside the cage, and so they won't feel that cold at all. I'll give them also a soft, simple, ceramic kind of tent that I have designed, or just any other tent, as long as the roof is not all square, okay? The roof would be slanted down, be it round or triangle shape. It's warmer that way, and they feel more peaceful inside. Okay, my dear love, God loves you, good kids. I love you too. Be assured of that. Yeah, and I love your dog, your cat, your bird, your duck. Okay, your turtle person, even your snake, your mouse person. Anything you love and brought into your loving home, I love them too. Okay, I love all the animal people. Even tiger, lion, snake, people. I love all of them. Okay, my love. God loves you, kids. Always. I love you too, always. And be well, be good, be praying every day to make a habit to pray to God. When you wake up, thank Him for a peaceful night. And before you go to bed, thank Him for a wonderful day, successful day, peaceful day, loving day. And if something has not gone according to your wish, then, next time, tomorrow, there's always something changed. And if you live well, virtuously, kindly to all, then God will always be there and you will always feel God's love. And life will be very comfortable as it gets in this world. Okay, my love? And look forward to heaven, your real home. Okay? Try to find a way to see your home before you even say goodbye to this world to go back home. Yeah. There are many ways you can find it. You look on the internet to see which master you like, you study with that master. Make sure he promises you that the method he teaches you will take you home. The higher, the better. In my father's house, there are many mansions. Some are lower, some are higher. Some in the middle. Some are the highest. All right, so pick your choice. But pray first to make sure that master is good. Ask him or her if he or she himself or herself has even gone to heaven, the highest possible, and if they have even seen God or talked to God. For example, like that, okay? Right. And make sure that that master is unconditional. Never asks you to do anything. Unless you volunteer and you feel like you love to do it. But not to be exploited by anyone who claims himself or herself to be a master. Okay? All right. Remember, God, you are from the divine, and God loves you. I and God love you. Take care, my dear. Help your parents when you can and with what you can. Study well so that you can be of help to society after you graduate. We thank God for everything we have and any other thing that has deemed fit to give us. Amen. Love you. Another tip for dog people is that when the dog person sleeps even in the cage at night in winter, if you can cover the top of the cage without any obstruction, you just cover their cage, it's the same cage that I mentioned before with many gaps, there's several windows around the cage. Then you can put an electric blanket on top and outside of the cage, you know, cover it with an electric blanket. The suitable size. First cover the electric blanket with a very warm blanket, double even, just to cover it so all the heat will be kept under those blankets and not dissipate in the air. And of course inside the cage you put a warm thick blanket, also a mattress under the blanket for them. You know, make it comfortable. And even in winter, it's very cold. They'll be very warm inside if you turn the electric blanket on according to the temperature in the night. If it's too cold, you put number 2, maybe. If it's not too cold, number 1. If it's colder, number 3, for example. Okay, you have to check it out. After you turn the electric blanket on for a while, and your dog people went in already, sleep snugly, then you put your bare hands inside the cage. And you feel the temperature in the cage is completely different from outside. Even before using the electric blanket already, on some of the winter nights which are not too cold, you will feel very warm inside, so the dog person will sleep very, very soundly and snoring. Yes. Okay? All right. So take care of yourself, take care of your beloved pet people with all love, okay? And remember God and pray God to protect you, your family, your loved ones, or your friends, your pet people, for example. Whomever you love, if you feel they need praying for, you do that, right? Even if you pray for someone, some of the merits will also be for you, naturally, automatically. All right? Have fun in praying to God. Don't be surprised if sometimes God answers you. Especially if you do some meditation, you know, like Kuan Yin meditation, you will see God. Yeah. Sometimes or often depends on your relationship with Him. Okay? Ciao, ciao. Love you. God loves you. Good kid. I love you too.
0: We love you too, Master. We cherish your precious advice on how to efficiently keep our pet friends warm and happy during winter. And we thank you for the spiritual care and guidance. Thank you all for watching and love you for being veg and going green to save the planet for all humans and us all co-inhabitants alike. Now, the weather from around the world.

0: banana byproducts become sustainable resources. In Bangladesh, banana farmers are now finding a use for their discarded stems, whose fibers are being made into products such as bags, ropes, and packaging materials. The fibers sell for more than twice the price of jute fiber in overseas and domestic markets. With bananas comprising 20% of the country's fruit crops, a 2024 study showed that Bangladesh could produce approximately 37,800 tons of banana fiber annually, with potential exports of over $94 million. The fiber is also more cost-effective as a raw material, biodegradable, stronger, more flexible, and softer than jute, contributing to its growing popularity. The market for banana fiber is boosting economic growth in local communities, and the remaining waste after fiber extraction can be converted into vermicompost with potential annual income of about $20 million. Bravo, farmers, entrepreneurs, and researchers, for this invention. In divine inspiration, may sustainable ideas continue to bring new value to agricultural byproducts.
1: New laws support wildlife crossings across the United States. The states of Oregon, Virginia, Colorado, and Utah in the United States have enacted new laws this year that allow for funding of wildlife road crossings. Oregon and Utah have more than 130 wildlife crossings, including overpasses, underpasses, and culverts. Capital for the initiatives is coming from sources such as Oregon's 1.25% hotel tax increase and Colorado's optional vehicle registration fee. The corridors have been shown to decrease wildlife vehicle collisions by up to 97% for certain species and save substantial costs, as some collisions with moose people cost about $110,000 in expenses. Wildlife-friendly fencing and culvert replacements and modifications have been installed to improve connectivity for wildlife as small as salamander folk as well as for marine species while connecting streams. Many thanks all U.S. states involved for implementing life-saving actions. May these efforts save and improve the lives of drivers and our precious animal friends in God's nurturing love. Supreme Master Ching Hai, vegan, gladly present the Oregon Department of Transportation, Utah Department of Transportation, Virginia Department of Transportation, and Colorado Department of Transportation the Shining World Leadership Award for protection for shielding wildlife folk and human lives through innovative wildlife crossings that reduce dangerous vehicle-animal collisions and preserve safe pathways for fauna. May God always protect and bless you and guide you in continuing your noble work in safeguarding human lives, wildlife individuals, and our planet in His infinite grace.
2: Supreme Master Ching Hai, vegan, is deeply grateful as a humble vessel to the beloved Almighty God for any help bestowed upon His precious children.
0: South African student develops innovative approach to protecting drinking water. In Mpumalanga, South Africa, 17-year-old Sinenlana Sikulili Kosi has developed an innovative approach to reducing the release of microplastics and chemicals into drinking water. His technique, the Sentinel Barrier, uses a silicon-based elastomeric coating applied to the inside of PET plastic bottles. A grade 11 student at Seton Tilley Secondary School, Sinenlana became the first learner from Mpumalanga to win the 2026 South African Youth Water Prize. He represented South Africa at the Stockholm Junior Water Prize in Sweden, alongside national winners from more than 40 countries. Sinenlana developed the method to prevent contamination before it occurs, rather than attempting to remove microplastics after they enter the environment. Our appreciation, Sinenlana Sikulili Kosi, for applying your creativity knowledge to protecting water. May your innovation inspire many young people to develop techniques that benefit our precious planet in heaven's benevolence. Supreme Master Ching Hai, vegan, gladly present Sinenlana Sikulili Kosi the Shining World Award for life-saving invention plus $10,000 for further developing this life-saving invention with love and best wishes in God grace an innovative coating that helps prevent microplastics and harmful chemicals from leaching out of plastic water bottles into drinking water, thus protecting public health and inspiring young innovators worldwide. May God always shelter and bless you and inspire you to continue using your wonderful talents to bring goodness, benefit, and hope to people and our planet in His immense mercy.
2: Supreme Master Qinghai Begin is deeply grateful as a humble vessel to the beloved Almighty God for any help bestowed upon His precious children.
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0: 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More assuring news when we return. 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
4: Today is the 20th of August, 2026. I have asked the Trinity whether or not there's anything special. The King of Peace requested that I let the King of War have a talk with me. So I thought in hell he's been held. He's been jailed in hell. If he wants to talk to me, we will have to make a special arrangement. I let him, I said, what is it? So he said that he's the King of War, not a criminal, so he's not supposed to be in jail. I said, yes, you are. You're the King of War. It's already not easy for me to work in this Cold War world. If they don't fight with each other, they also have a Cold War against my work. They threaten my disciples. They raid my centers. You must be truly repentant. Ask God again, again, and again for forgiveness. That's all you have to do now. Not much work. Is that not better than going out into war and seeing blood flowing and people crying and children, women, elderly dying in agony, huh? If you help me somehow calm the world, rebuild peace, instead of destroying people and their property, I will consider.
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0: Welcome back to Noteworthy News, positive news for a better world. University in Slovakia establishes creative vegan food program. The Slovak University of Agriculture, or SPU, is developing a line of healthy, tasty, and sustainable vegan food products. The food incubator, established in 2023, has developed items such as healthy vegetable chips, fruit snacks without added sugar, vegan spreads, and a unique chocolate infused with medicinal mushroom extracts. After starting with vegetable chips that are gently dehydrated to help preserve the fresh vegetable's flavor, color, and nutritional value, the program is now developing a protein-rich vegan jerky made from fresh strips of oyster mushrooms. The vegan products are sold through the university's e-shop and cafeteria, and the program aims to inspire students to become creative entrepreneurs in the food industry. Kudos team of Slovak University of Agriculture for promoting veganism and creating vegan food products. In the most highest splendor, may your program flourish and inspire positive growth in the vegan food sector.
1: 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Pretzel, a rescued kitten in Hawaii born with severely fused and malformed hind legs, has undergone surgery to remove her back legs, improving her mobility and quality of life. Safeguarded by the non-profit Action for Animals Hawaii, the kitten initially dragged her back legs, but as she grew, the malformed limbs became too heavy for her to pull and made movement more difficult. The organization paid for the procedure at the Big Island Pet Center in Kiao to give her a more comfortable life. Following a successful recovery, Pretzel's foster caregiver, Ali Fishberg, permanently adopted her. A volunteer, Gertrude Wraith, said Pretzel's journey is a beautiful reminder that disabilities do not define potential. Our heartfelt thanks, Action for Animals Hawaii, Big Island Pet Center, Ali Fishberg, and all involved, for giving Pretzel a second chance. May Ali Fishberg and Pretzel enjoy a long, happy life together in the Almighty's blessings.
2: The most powerful daily prayer for any time and before meditation, which is the order from God and Supreme Master Ching Hai, shares with us by His blessed grace.
3: We humbly worship, praise, thank, obey, and love God Almighty, the Most High, the Greatest, for world vegan, world peace, and our soul liberation. We thank, love, praise the only Son of God, who is the ultimate Master for our salvation. We follow the teaching of all the saints and sages. We thank, love, and praise them, who are the representatives of God for our spiritual elevation.

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6: 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
4: 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May heaven bless your noble endeavors and protect you always, especially while on challenging duty.
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6: And the war's going to end soon.
7: U.S. President Donald Trump said on September 18th that the war with Iran would end soon and predicted gasoline prices would return to pre-war levels or lower once the conflict concludes.
5: A tanker was struck by an unidentified projectile while leaving the Strait of Hormuz on September 16th, the UK Maritime Trade Operations Centre reported. Its crew is safe, but damage and environmental impacts remained uncertain. Iranian state media separately claimed Iran had struck the Togo-flagged oil tanker Trend for attempting an unauthorized passage, though it was unclear whether the reports referred to the same incident.
7: Saudi Arabia and Yemen's Iran-backed Houthis exchanged fresh strikes on September 17th, with Saudi authorities reporting that debris from an intercepted drone killed a Yemeni resident in Ta'if, Saudi Arabia.
5: China privately asked Iran to help restrain Yemen's Houthis following a Saudi appeal over the group's advances near key Red Sea shipping routes. According to the Reuters news agency, China wants Iran to use its influence over the Houthis to help protect shipping routes and prevent further disruption to energy supplies.
7: Russian President Vladimir Putin said on September 18th that Russia had no aggressive intentions toward Europe and was ready to restore relations.

0: and Austria to strengthen cooperation on security, energy, transport, and cross-border trade.
1: U.S. President Donald Trump signed a sanctions package on September 18th targeting Russian officials, banks, and oil tankers to reduce Russia's funding for its war against Ukraine, or Ukraine. The law also directs him to impose U.S. import taxes of up to 100% on goods from the five countries that buy the most Russian oil or natural gas, with limited exceptions.
0: President Trump announced a deal with Denmark and Greenland granting the U.S. permanent military access and the right to build additional bases on the island. The agreement has no expiration date and bars Russia, China, and other non-NATO or North Atlantic Treaty Organization countries from establishing military bases or stationing troops there. The agreement still requires approval from the Danish and Greenlandic parliaments.
1: Commercial shipping traffic through the Strait of Hormuz remains about 90% below pre-conflict levels, the UK Maritime Trade Operations Centre reported on September 18th. The agency identified the southern Omani route as the highest risk corridor, accounting for 22 of 35 reported projectile strikes since July 6th.
0: The total amount of money moved out of Russia since 1994 is estimated to have exceeded $1 trillion US dollars. These outflows peaked at more than 12% of gross domestic product in 2022, as foreign businesses departed and Russians moved savings abroad following the full-scale invasion of Ukraine or Ukraine.
1: In the Holy Bible, 2 Kings chapter 20, verse 7, tells how the prophet Isaiah called for pressed figs to be placed on His Majesty King Hezekiah's boil. After they were applied, the king recovered. Today, these naturally sweet fruits are valued for their nutritional benefits as well as their flavor. They provide fiber that supports regular bowel movements, along with potassium, calcium, and magnesium. Fresh figs offer a soft, juicy seasonal treat, while dried figs keep longer, making them a convenient way to enjoy this ancient food throughout the year.
0: A U.S. Centers for Disease Control and Prevention, or CDC, report finds that 71.5% of adults in the United States experienced fatigue on at least some days during the previous 3 months, based on 2024 survey data. About 16.6% reported frequent fatigue or fatigue most or every day, while experts cite poor sleep and stress as possible factors.
1: American longevity physician Dr. Robin Berzin lists five mistakes that women are committing that is aging them faster than normal. 1. Sitting all day and thinking one workout cancels it out. One needs to build in movement throughout the day. 2. Chronically under-eating protein while over-exercising. Maintaining muscle mass should be the goal. 3. Treating alcohol like it's neutral. Alcohol raises cancer risks, disrupts sleep, and harms metabolic health. 4. Having no idea what your baseline numbers are. Learn your blood pressure, cholesterol levels, and other standard measures. 5. Waiting for symptoms before investing in health.
0: The WHO, or World Health Organization, projects a global shortage of 11.1 million health workers by 2030 as populations and healthcare workforces age. Its report warns that 67 countries may lack sufficient staff to maintain current standards. Europe faces added pressure, with about one-third of doctors potentially retiring within a decade.
2: Last year was one of the driest years for river discharge in 35 years.
1: Rivers worldwide record one of their driest years in more than three decades in 2025, the World Meteorological Organization says. Below normal flows cover 36% of global basin area. Terrestrial water storage has continued to decline since 2014 to 2016, and every major glaciated region loses ice for a fourth straight year.
0: China reports $5.38 billion US dollars in direct economic losses from natural disasters in August 2026, affecting 12.62 million people and leaving 595 dead or missing. Typhoon Dolphin, the strongest to hit China this year, causes 78% of the total at $4.22 billion US dollars.
1: Earth's atmosphere held more water vapor in August 2026 than in any month since records began in 1979. The Copernicus Climate Change Service says, narrowly surpassing the July 2024 record. A warmer atmosphere can hold about 7% more moisture per 1 degree Celsius of warming, increasing the potential for heavy rainfall and humid heat.
0: A survey conducted by the Harris Poll, a U.S. polling and market research firm, of 2007 U.S. adults commissioned by PETA, or People for the Ethical Treatment of Animals, found that 73% of men and 77% of women did not

0: not know that giving birth is the primary requirement for a dairy cow person to begin producing milk. Peter also reported that 85% were unaware that dairy calves are permanently separated from their mothers, often within hours of birth.
1: Dang!
2: After decades of slanted on stage, I turned my life around and became vegan.
3: BuzzFeed's Tasty debuts Is It Vegan with Latasha, a new YouTube service hosted by American rhythm and blues star Latasha Scott Bivens, vegan, that blends celebrity interviews with vegan cooking challenges.
2: And play some fun games that debunk misconceptions about vegan food.
0: Singaporean food creator Ramya Ramesh, vegan, launches the sold-out Neighborhood Supper Club, an exclusive home dining experience in Singapore, offering 8-course regional vegan meals to foster communal Asian culinary exploration.
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0: Hovman AS, a Danish manufacturer of ergonomic lifting equipment, donates the equivalent of over $3,800 to Henjeslund Women's Refuge, Denmark, supporting women and children affected by domestic violence. The 24-hour refuge accommodates 9 women and up to 16 children, helping survivors process violence and build independent, violence-free lives. The donation follows Hovman's previous contribution of approximately $7,700 after selling its 50,000th lifter.
3: The Perrysburg Fire Department, Ohio, U.S., receives 11 pet person oxygen mask kits from pet services business Invisible Fence of Northwest Ohio. The specialized equipment helps firefighters provide oxygen to dog and cat people suffering smoke inhalation during fires. Each kit includes small, medium, and large masks compatible with fire trucks and ambulances.
0: 9 goslings are rescued from a rising tide pool at a popular beach in South Africa. Non-profit Wildlife Rescue enlists a teenage swimmer to guide the trapped birds toward shore with a net. Rescuer Lindy Elms moves them to safety, where they reunite with their parents and walk away together.
3: Enlightening quote of the day. Blessed are those who endure in peace, for by you, Most High, shall they be crowned. The venerated Saint Francis of Assisi, vegetarian.
0: Previously in part one of this two-part series on Rodney Jones's near-death experiences, American musician Rodney shared how, while severely ill with pneumonia in both lungs, he encountered a light of unconditional divine love. When he expressed his willingness to die to know that love, the light told him he did not have to. The experience deepened his commitment to discovering that love through a life of service. Rodney's second near-death experience came at the beginning of the COVID pandemic. He says he became severely ill and had no treatment available to him. His breathing grew increasingly difficult.
4: I just woke up in the middle of the night and I could barely breathe. It was like, just inhaling was like someone had a pillow over my face or something. It was just really, really bad, you know, really, really hard to breathe. And I remember thinking, you know, to myself, maybe this is where I just let go. Maybe this is how I go. Maybe this is it. And I let go in myself. I said, you know, I surrender all that I am. If this is it, I accept it. And with my eyes closed, my body became enveloped with this deep, indigo, bright, translucent blue light that just filled my... I could see it over my entire being, laying there in the bed. If you've ever had a weighted blanket, the feeling of a weighted blanket, well, imagine that weighted blanket like enveloping every fiber of your being and being just the right temperature and just the right everything. And, you know, with the... any love you've ever felt.
0: Rodney says he does not know how long the experience lasted, but the light gradually faded. The illness had caused him to lose 20 pounds or 9 kilograms. Yet, when he awoke that morning, he could breathe normally for the first time in 3 months, and his cough and fever were gone. He understood this recovery as an act of God's love and an opportunity to offer hope to others who were suffering through his story, his music, and everyday acts of kindness. Rodney's working premise for daily life is that everything happens for him, not to him. He tries to recognize the divine in ordinary encounters, showing kindness to someone at the grocery store or helping someone find their way, and sees these moments as opportunities to give and receive love. He has also come to understand that God's love remains constant through every change in his life, aging, illness, setbacks, or success. For Rodney, that love is unconditional, untouched by his limitations. When he describes what dying felt like, he recalls a sense of relief and coming home.
4: And that dying is like taking off a tight shoe. That's the feeling. When I died, when I stepped out of my body, it was the sensation of, you've been walking in some tight shoes for a few days, you take them off. It's like, this is home. That was the feeling.
0: Asked what message he'd give to everyone on the planet, Rodney answered simply,
4: your story matters. Your journey matters. The things you do, the thoughts you hold, the love you carry, the successes and failures, the arc of your entire journey matters. That you are never without this love that walks beside and within you. It travels everywhere you travel. It accompanies you everywhere. It waits for your awakening and remembrance, and it waits forever. But I would share that recognize there's nothing you have to do to be worthy. Rich, poor, the color of your skin, who you love, how you love, this love is no respecter of those kind of divisions. It loves because it loves. Just recognize that you are love, and you are love itself.
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1: We wholeheartedly kowtow and surrender ourselves to the reunited three of utmost power, God, Timbuktu, and the Son of God.

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0: etc.
1: Take some mendicant who meditates focused on pervading pure radiance. Their physical discomfort are completely settled. Their dullness and drowsiness are completely eradicated. And their restlessness and remorse are completely eliminated. Please continue watching for more precious Buddhist teachings.
2: Vegan, the beginning of building heaven.

peace is happening around our world. Peace News, number 186 of many and counting. There are many countries promoting peace and fostering amity among peoples and governments. Etc. March 2026, the United States and Venezuela resumed diplomatic and consular relations after a seven-year pause. In a statement, the U.S. State Department announces the United States remains committed to supporting the Venezuelan people and working with partners across the region to advance stability and prosperity. By creating peace, we all can make a loving, serene, and prosperous world.

0: Your Reverend Holinesses, Highly Reverend Priests, Priestesses, Monks, Nuns of different faiths, my best wishes and humble prayers for your wellness in God's mercy. Please tell your believers this truth. Tell them that we must change, because we cannot say that we are the children of God if we murder other children of God. We cannot claim to be the future Buddha if we massacre other future Buddhas, whether in human form or in animal form. We cannot say we love God and then destroy His creation relentlessly. And now we are destroying His planet. Please teach this again and again to your trusting followers who look up to you, to your holinesses and reverence as icons of compassion and saintly love. In God's love, thank you.
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8: With profound, humble gratitude and love to all venerated, enlightened masters, we bow to the Almighty in soulful gratefulness for gifting us with their holy, blessed presence. May all beings be awakened by their divine grace. Etc.

We now invite you to watch the next part of this inspirational lecture titled Learning to Live in Harmony, Part 5 of 6, given on May 11, 2002, in Florida, USA, on Between Master and Disciples, with subtitles in many languages.

I also don't really like to involve myself too much, you know what I mean? Or go to their house too much. I don't like, what for, you know? Just to pick up the karma? My goodness. But because we're neighbors, you know, so of course it's Christmas and it's a New Year, so I brought some vegan food there and presents and all that. And then around Christmas and New Year, their friends came over. They always have friends and sometimes loud music all night, you know. And then the friends came and one of the friends had a cold or something and had a stiff neck, you know, couldn't move and all that. And I also didn't know. And then they came running to my house because they saw the way I treated the dog. So they come running to my house. Oh, I have this, that, do you have this? Do you have this for me? You have that? I said, oh, what happened? Oh, I can't move my neck. That's so painful and all that. Of course, I'm running, you know. And I sent my assistant to do massage and warm up with warm packet, electric blanket, everything, and to make the bed for her. And I help her to make it warm and everything. And all the friends also said, I also have stiff necks. That was a woman, you know, I took care of her, okay? But the man also came and I had suspicion, you know? I said, okay, you stay there, I do it later. Because I saw he has a girlfriend, you know? I know what girlfriends are like. I don't want to be in trouble. I said, okay, you stay there, I finish her first and you come later. But I have my suspicion that he just made it up. Because he saw me massage her and take care of her lovingly, so I think he wants to share. And meanwhile, the girlfriend was already looking at me, you know? So I said, okay, so stay there. And later I give her things, you know. I bought her some pullovers because I saw her always wear the thin ones, you know. And she told me she doesn't have much money and all that, you know. But the neighbors have money, but not her. She's a girlfriend of their friend. And they don't like her because they told me later that she stole some whiskey and all that stuff from them. What do they mean, steal whiskey? Anyway, I don't care about that. That's what they told me later. I said, oh, it's okay if you invite them here, you know. And they don't like her. So when I took care of her, they also hated me. You know, they hate her, and then I took care of the enemy, you know. I became collective karma enemy. So they didn't like it already. So when I brought the pullover for her, they took it from her and put it somewhere else and told her that it's already borrowed. Didn't let her wear it even. Even if I lent it to her, I should let her wear it, no? I bought just like 5 or 6 pullovers of different styles for her. And it's also New Year, you know. At Christmas, you give presents. It's normal, huh? But they put it away and then forced me to take it back home. I said, it's not much here. And I even bought it for everybody, too. I said, I bought it also for everybody, for my driver, my assistant, too. And this is just by the way, and she needs it. No. If you don't take it home, you cannot talk to me again. I said, right, okay. I said, why is that? I don't have time to buy a present for you to thank you right now and all that. I said, my God, I don't even think about that. But he was so harsh, you know. I guess he hated me long already for many things, for being good to his dogs and his wife and his father, you know, bringing food to his father because he wants to eat Chinese food and nobody buys for him. So I brought, you know, I said, oh, we have a lot, you know. If I cook, sometimes I bring over, because we couldn't eat all this anyway, so we share, you know, oh, come over, eat with us. So he hated me for doing many bad things, you know. Like pay for the dog, take the dog to the hospital. When he say no problem, she has no problem. But when she came home, it's all shaved and with stitches. So, like, I show him up, you know what I mean? Like I made him look bad. But I did not mean to. Honestly, you know that, huh? You just love the dog and you concentrate and you worry about the dog and you just want to get him out of danger. You would not think to make the owner feel bad or anything. And I'm generous, you know, I mean, with anybody. I mean, not just them, but because I don't know that. They think I want something. I don't even want to thank you for him. I thank them for letting me take care of the dog. I did. I said, thank you, yeah, that's very gracious of you to trust me even to let me take care of the dog. You know, because I felt already that they think I'm interfering, you know, but I was just happy to take care because if I didn't take care, that dog would die, you know. And it was feel like my dog as well. I love that dog too.
So because of many bad things I did, you know, like take care of the dog, pay for his wife, and give to his wife, give presents to his friends, and treat his father well, and treat his other friends well, and all that. So he hated me. So that day he really, pouring out from nowhere, from nothing, he just keep pouring out everything. So I just went home. So that's how I got into trouble. And that's one neighbor. And then we moved to another place. It's other neighbors. You know, it's because we came and it's a new place, so we have to renovate and sometimes make noise and all that. So we came and give them some presents, you know, say, sorry if we inconvenienced you some way. And because of that, you know, they thought we want something from them and begin to, you know, all kinds of things. Or want some more present, I don't know. Every time we make a little noise, they call the police and call this, call that, call the owner of the house. And then if my boy make a quack, he said he called the police. I said, you called the police many times already and nothing happened. This is my house, you know. Where else should I go? Oh, you cannot do this. It's so near to my house. It's so noisy. I said, I'm sorry if it inconvenienced you, but you call so many people. You call the police, you call the surveyors company, you call the government, and you call your landlord. Why don't you call the president? so that you call everybody already, you know, and he kept going on and on and on and on, you know. Came pouring on us. But they